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0: of the Cranberry Zombie. I mean, listen to that crowd. What I find most wild is that Sombra is like 21 and this song is 32. It's older than him. And everyone in the audience knows it. Not gonna lie, I want an official release of this, Sombra, if you can hear me. I want to play it as a fresh hit here on Nova. Speaking of, I've got 9 minutes of the noughties to play for you next, and I'll reopen 13-24-10, get you in the running for cash or the cars. What are we taking? 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

0: and the more I love Nelly Furtado. Wrap it up, 9 minutes to the noughties here on Nova. 13 24 10 is open. Let's get you in the running for Nova's cash or the cars and press play on Olivia Rodrigo, who on the weekend had the Daisy Chain Fields Music Festival. All female artist raising funds for 10 charities that support women and girls. And she announced on stage that Melinda Gates doubled every donation, which meant...
1: And I'm totally floored because as well as being in attendance here tonight, she's pledged to double every dollar that we need here today. 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
0: That is insane. Oh, Rod, let's celebrate her. Stupid song here on Nova. New York.

0: gave us Dracula, Loser, Tame Impala. It's a fresh hit, a relatable fresh hit here on Nova for me anyway. Shall we go to 13, 24, 10 for this?
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0: Annette on 13, 24, 10, how are you spending your Monday morning?
2: I'm baking cookies for my girls.
0: Oh my gosh, what a great mum.
2: Thank you.
0: Are the girls at school?
2: No, they're at university.
0: Oh, that's even better. So they come back from uni and mum's got fresh cookies for them.
2: Pretty much, yeah.
0: Oh, what flavour?
2: Double chocolate chip.
0: Oh my gosh, yum, Annette.
2: I know.
0: Oh, what a sweetheart. Well, I've got you in the running. What are we choosing, cars or cash?
2: We're choosing cars.
0: Nice. Are they going to your daughters?
2: They certainly are.
0: You're a good woman.
2: Thank you.
0: Ruby, you also want to take the cars if you win?
3: It would be amazing to drive a nice, new, clean car.
0: Oh, what's destroying the current car?
3: The boys who play sport, they play soccer and footy, and there's smelly socks and dirty boots.
0: Oh, my gosh, I understand. It's so gross. It, like, just gets through everything.
3: If you forget one sock and then you get in there the next day, you're like, oh, my God.
0: So does that mean new car, no kids?
3: Yeah, I'll be like, one's my weekend car and then one's my adult mum car.
0: Oh, see? My gosh, what a great idea, Ruby.
3: I know.
0: This is why we love cash or cars. More chances right across the day, including after 11. Let's continue the tunes. Metro Station, Shake It. What a throwback. And G-Flip's Bet on Fire coming your way. Fresh hits and throwbacks.
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1: 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Friends to lovers need a part to star in. 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

0: Melbourne's Nova 100. What a massive weekend it was with the wild card finals. Congratulations to the Bulldogs and the Blues fans. This morning, Carlton Ruckman, Mark Pitnett stopped by, Jace, Lauren and Clint. Could we be about to see a Navy miracle?
1: I'm talking about belief. Like, belief must be real. It must be off the chart. And if you're in the finals, you must believe you can do it.
2: The best way to put it would be is we don't think we've played our best football yet.
3: Yeah. Wow.
4: Oh,
2: and
4: great
2: that's
4: attitude.
2: The excitement that we're bringing right now is we're still scratching the surface.
0: Blues fans are excited. Hey, speaking of sport, tomorrow, Jace, Lauren and Clint have got tickets to see the NFL. They're taking over the MCG with the Joe Bros performing there. Oh, that is what I would want to go see. And they're throwing the ultimate Father's Day event. We want all the dads of Melbourne to be there. Join the guys tomorrow morning from 6 to score your invites.
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22: 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On the ring road, it's heavy Greensboro bound approaching Fitzgerald Road, passing the Deepak Bypass, then a crash just before Furlong Road delays back to Ballarat Road. It's also slow altitude bound from Pascavel Road to the Tulla Freeway. On Peninsula Link, heavy city bound passing East Link, the Monash a little slow outbound approaching Warragul Road. Get the iconic Rimmel London Scandalized Eyeliner for just $7 at Coles. 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Melbourne weather, cloud clearing today, 17 the expected top. Right now in the city, it's 12 degrees on Melbourne's Nova 100.
20: 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Across Melbourne, this is Melchisina.
0: Yeah, it is, and I'm reopening 13-24-10 for Cash or the Cars in the next half an hour. I've also got 9 minutes of Nova Boy Jams to play. And you know country singer Ella Langley? There is something amazing that she can do with her shoes. I'm going to tell you what that is. First, it's Ray, Escapism.

Choose in Texas here on Nova. I saw the most impressive video of Ella Langley on my socials during the week, where she grabs two bottles of beer, like glass bottles, and she kicks up her boot, kicks one of the bottles, and it flips the lid off the other. It is amazing. Like, what a party skill. And I feel like if I tried that, I would absolutely cause an injury. Shall we play 9 minutes of Nova Boy Jams? I've got some Michael Jackson coming up. And J-Lo after Sean Paul. Temperature for 9 boys.

minutes of Nova Boy jams with some MJ. Thank you, my friend. You're on Nova. Shall we get you in the running for Cash or the Cars? 13-24-10 is open. I'm going to back up this throwback with Cat's Eyes' fresh hit Animal right after

0: the song written by Ed Sheeran for Cat's Eye, Animal, fresh hit on Nova.
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0: Yeah, what are you going to choose, Fiona?
3: I'm thinking car because we did check the Geely out, but we can't, you know, afford it. So, yeah.
0: Oh, so she wants it.
3: I do.
0: Oh, it's nice, isn't it?
3: Yeah, and I Uber drive. So I'm in my little Mazda 2, so I would love to, instead of filling up every morning, I would love to just be able to charge it.
0: Yes! Oh my gosh, and also think of the star rating that you're going to get when you're driving around in a fancy new electric car.
3: Oh, more pickups, mate. More pickups.
0: Yeah, because there's the option when you do Uber of having it electric.
3: Oh, yeah. So do you? I don't know. I haven't gone that far because I've still got a petrol car.
0: Oh, yeah, but you can. Like, as an Uber user, I can be like, oh, I want the electric version, and then it'll hook me up with an electric car.
3: Ooh, okay.
0: Yeah.
3: Well, I'll have to try it when I win my Geely.
0: Yes, manifesting positive words. Good
3: Absolutely.
0: Luck.
3: Absolutely. Into the universe.
0: You know that you can register to win this on the Nova Player or novafm.com.au. And, of course, keep it on. Another chance after midday. Now, Harry Styles was performing at Madison Square Garden on the weekend. And I don't know if it was a dig. There's definitely a reference to Taylor Swift's wedding. Let me get you across all of that when I play Dance No More.
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0: You're on Nova. Now, Harry Styles, he's doing a 30-night residency at Madison Square Gardens in New York. Now, we all know that Harry and Taylor Swift dated for a time, right? Because he said this to the audience, and I can't tell if it's just a bit of a gag or if it's a dig.
1: Madison Square Garden, home of the world champion New York Knicks. And they also do weddings.
0: Crowd loved it. What do you reckon? Here

0: Nova 100, the home of Jace, Lauren and Clint, where this morning they had Carlton Ruckman, Mark Pittenett on the show to talk about, oh my gosh, them winning, the miracle of maybe going to a grand final.
1: 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Like, belief must be real. It must be off the chart. And if you're in the finals, you must believe you can do it.
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0: Blues fans are celebrating today. Let's go check your midday headlines. Oh my gosh, I forgot to tell you, Jace, Lauren and Clint, when they're back tomorrow, they've got tickets for you to go to the NFL. They're taking over the MCG. The Jonas Brothers are performing. It's going to be huge. Win that. And if you want to head along to their Father's Day lunch tomorrow from 6, more chances.
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28: 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A crash in one turner on the Mountain Highway outbound at Dunbarton Drive. Use Boronia Road and Start Road to skip around. On the Ring Road, slow greens for bound passing the D-Park bypass. Also Altona bound from Pascoe Road to the Tullar Freeway. On Peninsula Link, slow city bound from East Link to Thames Promenade and the Monash Low inbound approaching Belgrave Hallam Road. Overnight Westgate Tunnel and Westgate Freeway exit lane closures. Eastbound 30 August, westbound 31 August from 9pm to 5am. For detours, see linked websites. Cloud clearing today, 17 that's up. Right now in the city, it's 13 degrees on Melbourne's Nova 100.
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30: G'day there, it's Mike Humphrey with you. A crackdown on smart glasses and other AI technology is being announced by the government today. The privacy legislation will see Aussies able to request their personal info deleted online. Reports a total ban on smart glasses could be tabled with concerns over the tech's secret video recording capability. The number of Australians missing in the Nepalese floods has risen to 43. An additional $3 million in aid announced by the Albanese government, the Aussie Air Force readying more emergency supplies to be flown into Kathmandu. Hot off a weekend by-election win in South Australia, it's positive news for One Nation in the latest news poll. Core support for the party ahead of Labor, 30 to 29 points. An Australian first in Queensland with riders of e-bikes and e-scooters required to hold a driver's licence from today. Conservationists are furious in South Australia with 400 trees to be removed to make way for Adelaide's new MotoGP track. Only 45 were said to be on the chopping block during the bidding process. Overseas, the US military says it's carried out fresh strikes on Iran in the Strait of Hormuz, the first such attack since early July. Updating sport, and tributes are flowing for Indigenous boxing legend Tony Mundine, who died today, age 75. Boxers Danny Green and Billy Dibb among those sharing tributes online. Son Anthony Mundine says he's broken at the loss. And a few Aussie losses at the US Open with Adam Walton, Talia Gibson and Storm Hunter losing their opening round matches. And now you're up to date on Nova.
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0: It's time for the weekend leftovers for lunch. Get it sorted in 23 minutes. I'll open 13, 24, 10. Get you in the running for Nova's cash or the cars. But first, the man that is currently down under, he even released an album on Friday called Wild Child. It's Alex

0: Auckland.
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0: God, who on the weekend had her Daisy Chain Fields Festival. 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And I love that. I love Olivia Rodrigo. You're on Nova, the home of Fitzy, Whipper and Kate. Now, the guys are back this arvo from 4. 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They're giving you the chance to nominate your dad in the Steggles Hall of Fame, where you could win $2,000 cash. 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
0: Hey, Danny.
3: Hey, how you going?
0: Good. Is there someone with you?
3: My boss is next to me.
0: Oh my gosh. Does your boss know that you're calling me?
3: Yeah, sort of, yes.
0: Okay. Oh, does your boss want to get in the running? Will that put you in the good books?
3: Absolutely.
0: Oh, okay. What's your boss's name?
3: Paul.
0: Get Paul to say hi to me.
3: Okay. Just say hello. You're in the running for cash or cars.
4: Hello. You're in the running for cash or cars.
0: No, you're in the running for cash or cars.
4: Oh, I'm in the running for cash or cars.
0: Yeah, yeah. What? Because Danny called through and I said I'd get you in.
4: Oh, right.
0: Because Danny's such a great employee.
4: She is. She's an awesome employee.
0: Yeah.
4: Magnificent.
0: Yeah. Deserving of a pay rise, some have argued.
4: Well, oh, we're going to give her one.
0: Oh, it's okay. We've immortalised it on Nova. You've heard it straight from the horse's mouth.
4: She's getting one, definitely.
0: And what are you going to choose? It's two brand new electric cars or a stack of cash that no one knows the amount of except for Kate Ritchie. What are you going to choose?
4: Oh, I reckon I would definitely, I'd have to go with the cash.
0: All right, love it. Well, do you mind popping Danny back on for me?
4: I can pop Danny back on, absolutely.
0: Thank you.
4: Thanks so much.
0: No worries, good luck.
4: Bye.
0: Oh my gosh.
3: Hey, I'm here.
0: I did my best. Did you hear that he said you're going to get a pay rise?
3: Oh, did he? Oh, fantastic. Yes, okay. I'll hold him to that. Fantastic. Does that mean I get Bruno Mars tickets too?
0: Oh, now you're pushing it, Danny.
3: Oh, this is like the ultimate, the absolute ultimate.
0: Get this woman a pay rise and you get her in the running for cash or cars and she still wants more. Hey, right across the day, chances to get in the running and you can register Nova Player or novafm.com.au. Speaking of Bruno Mars, yeah, let's get him on my soul. That fresh hit on the other side of this. Nova.
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0: Zara Larsson here on Nova. I love this woman. She's been around for ages, but just recently taken off even more. She's got a song called Midnight Sun, and there's a TikTok dance to it. She was performing on stage and saw the crowd doing this dance for her, and she lost it.
1: That's amazing. I create summertime us.

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It is so contagious. All right, let's get back into the Fresh Hits with Bruno Mars, the man that is touring down under. And yeah, we got tickets. Keep it on Nova for your chance to win.

0: Fitzy, Whipper and Kate back this arvo from 4. They're giving you the chance to win a $1,000 travel voucher thanks to SBS, their new Australian drama, The Airport Chaplain. SBS's highly anticipated new Australian drama, The Airport Chaplain, starring Hugo Weaving and the Pitt's Shabana Aziz, is now streaming on SBS On Demand. If you want to win this, you got to jump onto that Nova player and get to registering. They're on at 4. But next, The Joel Creasy Show and The Real Housewife of Sydney, straight off the Traders, Chrissy Marsh. Oh, I'm so excited to hear this chat. That is minutes away.
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19: 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A crash on the Caldor Freeway app at approaching Buller Diggers Rest Road. In Doncaster East, there's a crash on Blackburn Road south of Doncaster Road. It's heavy in both directions. Use Springvale Road or Weatherby Roads to skip around. On the Ring Road, slow Queensborough-bound past Liddy Bank Bypass. And tramworks in Brunswick, Sydney Road closed between Moreland Road and Albion Street. 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Cloud clearing today, 17 the top. Right now in the city, it's 13 degrees on Melbourne's Nova 100.
20: Nova. It's 1 o'clock here on Nova. I'm Stephen Barlett, host of The Diary of a CEO, and this conversation stayed with me long after it ended.
21: Here's AI expert Mo Gaudat.
22: And so tech somehow ends up being more capitalist than altruistic. And I think I wasn't the first. Nick Bostrom started, you know, Jeffrey Hinton completely changed his mind. Fei-Fi Li is starting to say, you know, this is very serious. Everyone now, everyone who's ever had a very deep relationship with the machines is a bit concerned.
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22: Sure. I bet 100% on that. It's that this path is very painful.
20: This path is very painful.
22: Yeah, so the example you need to understand is, you know, we discovered nuclear power, and the very first implementation was a nuclear bomb, not nuclear energy. And I think that's exactly what's happening with AI.
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26: Hey, good news. Happy last day of winter. See ya, bitch. Welcome to the Joel Creasy Show. You know how I told you I have a sheet in the studio that says, like, what ridiculous day it is? Today, it is National Eat Outside Day. And unknowingly, I just did that. I ate a stale bowl of porridge on the office balcony. Gosh, my life is glamorous. Coming up today, adding a little bit of glamour to my day, Chrissy Marsh joins me in the studio. She's currently competing in The Traitors, and she's, of course, one of the stars of The Real Housewives of Sydney. I cannot wait to get all the goss from her on my couch. She's hilarious. But let's kick off our Monday lunch hour. Here's Sam Fender and Olivia Dean. Rain me in on

0: The new one from Sonny Federa and Becky Hill, Say Something. You're listening to The Joel Creasy Show for your Monday lunch hour, and The Traders continues 7:30 Tuesday and Wednesday on 10 and 10 Play. Chrissy Marsh, oh my gosh, you're here. You came flanked with, you know, a team. You look sensational. So you're completely on brand, and I appreciate that.
1: I love it. I love it. Well, you know, you come to Melbourne, you've got to wear black. Isn't that sort of the thing?
0: You're in the Melbourne uniform. Yeah. Is it like, you know, because you hail from Real Housewives of Sydney, is it like you're on enemy territory when you're in Melbourne?
1: No, actually, after Gamble, meeting Gamble on The Traders.
0: Oh, yeah.
1: And, like, literally, I couldn't have distanced myself quick enough from someone when I saw her get out of the car. I don't know the Melbourne girls.
0: You don't know any of them?
1: I know Chica and Lydia.
0: Yeah.
1: But really, and I know Jackie. And then I'd never met Gamble or something, and she hops out of the car. I'm like, I don't want to be associated with that housewife thing. I really didn't. I'd sort of lost that housewife tag.
0: Yeah.
1: I'm moving into a more corporate era, you know.
0: Yeah.
1: And but she is fabulous.
0: Oh, yeah, she's good fun.
1: Amazing.
0: You were so good. It's like you need to be on TV more and more and more because you're so good at it, because it's a skill.
1: Look, with The Traders, I think the biggest thing for me was I really just wanted to go in as myself and be myself.
0: Yeah, because you're funny.
1: Yeah, and I think with Housewives, there is a little bit of editing and there is a bit of... Tell me about it.
0: I'm still scarred.
1: Literally, you are just left to your own devices in this kind of house. All the relationships are very, very natural. And
0: yeah.
1: I loved that. And I loved that for me, it was my world of reality and then my world of business. So every night before I went into that round table, I just felt like, strap it on, I am
0: really?
1: Here. Oh, yeah.
0: That's so hot.
1: I felt strong. I felt powerful. Mm. Couldn't wait to get in there.
0: Yeah.
1: Whereas a lot of, you know, the bachelorettes or, you know, some of the survivors and things, it wasn't their natural habitat.
0: Yeah. Mm. That is the part that entices me.
1: Look, I think I, rather than squirreling around like AJ and Henry and getting people's votes and what about this and Dicko, you know, the boy band and this, I would really, for once in my life, I think because my kids said, oh, Mum, you're such a Karen, you'll be out for 3 days.
0: You're not a Karen.
1: I'm like, I will not be out for 3 days. Apart from the fact that I took some vodka in because we weren't allowed to bring in anything, but it was in a mouthwash bottle. No one knew the wiser.
0: Oh, please.
1: And I'm only saying this because I'm on this show to pretend, of course.
0: Of course. No, and also, like, I'm sure people are taking in far worse.
1: Yes,
0: a bit of vodka.
1: Well, yeah.
0: It's a bit of mama's milk.
1: Exactly right.
0: Yeah.
1: Well, Reese used to say that every night. And they used to say on the challenges, who wants to drive? I'm like, oh, no, not today, thanks. So the whole entire episodes of Housewives, so 12 episodes, are filmed in 13 days or 12 days
0: there. Yeah.
1: So it's literally, it's so intense.
0: Like Traders, not Housewives.
1: Traders. But the Housewife, the same amount of episodes, it takes 9 months.
0: Right.
1: Does that in.
0: Yeah.
1: So you can imagine that the pressure, and it is really like a pressure cooker, and you're with each other 24/7. And for some reason, I was the only one. No one was allowed to watch, but no one took my watch off me. So I'd be like, oh my God, guys, it's 11:30 and we're having lunch. You never know what went on in that manor house.
0: How did you get... Yeah, because when I did I'm a Celebrity and they take everything off you.
1: Yes, I know.
0: And even the producers, when you'd see them, they would have like the watch gaffer tape.
1: I know. And also the blindfolding. Like, oh, God, that's something new. I've come back and said, Johnny. I learned a few new tricks when I was away.
0: Well, I'll teach you a few more tricks during the song. Please stick around, Chrissy Marsh. We need to chat about your famous Tuesday night dinners. Up next, here's Ed Sheeran, Lego House on Nova. I'm gonna

0: What an anthem, G Flip, Bet on Fire, the Joel Creasy Show on Nova, and we are joined in the studio by the Traders star and Real Housewives of Sydney's Chrissy Marsh. And speaking of, I think the last time we actually saw each other was the Housewives reunion.
1: Yes.
0: Is that,
1: oh
0: was that
1: gosh.
0: Good?
1: Oh my gosh.
0: What a shitmuzzle.
1: Can I tell you, like, we did the media day for this, and this is a cast of 22, right?
0: It's huge.
1: Huge. Mm. And we all got along. We all laughed. We all had fun. We all
0: it's
1: had the best time.
0: Yeah.
1: And I had the housewives from New York, Atlanta, and London.
0: I saw they were all at your
1: house.
0: At my
1: Tuesday night dinner. But yeah. They said, you know, they knew when to pack it up. They knew when to put it down. And the problem is with Sydney, no one ever learned to put it down.
0: No.
1: And
0: until we started recording the reunion, yeah. And then some people weren't saying anything.
1: Yeah.
0: I was
1: but
0: like,
1: it's,
0: hello.
1: It's not a game of Survivor. There was no $250,000 prize. At the end of the day, you know.
0: Yeah.
1: Whereas this, there was, and people were still civil and amazing. And, you know, I just loved, like, Menaki. I loved hanging out with him, Cosima,
0: yeah.
1: Like, learning about all these people's lives. It really is the most incredible cast.
0: You're making a show, and that's the same as Housewives. It's like, it's a show at the end
1: yes,
0: of the day.
1: Yes.
0: So the better you get
1: but of
0: on.
1: Of course, it crosses into your real life.
0: Well, and this is. Yeah, I don't think people give you guys enough credit.
1: Yeah.
0: Especially Housewives. Yeah. You're opening your life up
1: totally.
0: For show.
1: Yes.
0: Like,
1: yeah.
0: it takes guts.
1: I know.
0: So these Tuesday night dinners.
1: I know.
0: Right, I know everyone's asked you about them. What is...
1: No, but it's literally what it started when my son left school. I wanted him to still stay in contact with his friends. So now they see all these people. They're like, we're the OGs. So every week he would have dinner on Tuesday night, and there's always a sprinkling. They call it the sprinkling of my friends.
0: Great.
1: You know, what gay guy's coming along today, Mum? I'm like, I don't only have gay people at my house. And that's how it started. So it started 5 years ago, always on a Tuesday night. And then when Nico finished school, Nico and Billy had rotate, and now the three of them rotate.
0: Yeah.
1: So all of a sudden, Juliet, who's Aussie.
0: Mayhew.
1: Yes.
0: Oh, my God. How good was London? Did you watch London?
1: Yeah, it was fabulous.
0: And did you make you weirdly patriotic that the richest one was Australia?
1: Oh, my God. You know what? I just think she's fab. You
0: she's,
1: know, she's fab.
0: Good thing.
1: And she's fun.
0: Yeah.
1: Exactly. And talented.
0: Yeah.
1: So she was like, oh, you know, can I bring Dorinda? And I'm like, yeah, sure, you know, no problems. Like, I haven't watched New York. I haven't watched those.
0: I haven't watched it religiously.
1: Yeah, but I knew how big she was. So I was like, anyway, I said to Nico, look, there's a couple of others coming, which there always is. And he goes to me, well, I'm going to show those women a thing or two, because all his mates are a little bit wild.
0: Yeah.
1: Love a shot of tequila. Well.
0: This is Dorinda.
1: She literally came in, but she thought almost like we were filming, because my son said, oh, Mum, I don't think she loves, you know, Dad's Chablis. And so I went, oh, Dorinda, do you not like the Chablis? And she's like, who told you I didn't like the Chablis? I don't want Son Sarah. I was like, like all of a sudden, break. Oh no, Dorinda, there's no cameras here. It's just my family.
0: Yeah, sometimes they forget.
1: Yeah.
0: We're catching up with the star of The Traders, Chrissy Marsh. And I do want to ask more about this Traders cast. It is such a mixed bag. Up next, here's Billie Eilish, Birds of a Feather.

0: Oh, I love that song. I saw it at Mardi Hoopla earlier this year. Jamelia, superstar. It's the Joel Chrissy Show on Nova, and I'm here with Chrissy Marsh. She was on The Traders. Did you think they were going to make you a trader?
1: Of course. Everyone's got such a big ego. I'm like, but looking at it, I could never have done it. I really couldn't. I think, like Reese, you've got to be a bit of an asshole.
0: And like you took the words right out of my mouth.
1: And like Alvin, I said to Alvin, oh, Alvin, you know, you've got to be a little bit of a... Yeah. When Alvin said to me he didn't like kids, I was like, right, Alvin, you are a traitor. But I do think you've got to have a certain element of conniving and cunning, and it's just, you know, I'm just a real open book. So for me to be the real Chrissy Marsh, being faithful, like, and of course your ego's a bit burnt. Everyone thought, Dicko thought he would be, all of us
0: I guess it equates to some, for something you don't need it, but for some of them it equates to more screen time.
1: And also I think it is a lot more strategy. It's a lot more, you know, because they've got to think one step. Like, that's what Alvin was explaining to me. Like, Kirby was already five steps ahead. So she was saying, like, if I clear out Henry, how's that going to affect the next, the next, the next? I mean, she's built for this.
0: Yeah.
1: You know, built for this sort of strategy and thinking. And, you know, but some of us, you know, there's quite a few of us that are maybe good for it as well.
0: I know.
1: Just not so outwardly there.
0: I know. But yeah, but you're very entertaining. And I've always known you were, like, you were very funny on Housewives. I really appreciate a funny Housewives because they're rare. And so you're so funny on the show, and I'm glad people are seeing that because I appreciate it.
1: And I think people are seeing more of my true self, which is so nice.
0: You're hilarious.
1: You know, this Tuesday night dinner movement.
0: Yeah.
1: And I'm actually calling it a movement because I get pictures from people that are entertaining on a weekend but call it a Tuesday night dinner. And you know what? It doesn't, as you said, like, it doesn't have to be fancy.
0: No.
1: It's about connection. And that's the problem, is people are so thirsty for connection because there's so little of it.
0: Yeah, it's about the hosting. It's not about the venue. It's about making people feel comfortable and also getting a drink in people's hands the second they walk in the door.
1: Exactly right. And never running out. That's the biggest tip. The food can be burnt because they'll be so drunk by the time they walk out, they won't even remember. And I'm Nicole O'Neill, always insists on dessert. I'm like, Nicole, you've had dessert. Just have another
0: really?
1: Drink.
0: Yeah.
1: That's your champagne. No? And I think that's the biggest thing, is an ensemble cast.
0: Yeah.
1: And that's what I think is so great about Traitors, is anyone could have been. My mum's like, oh, they kept you around, darling, because you're funny. I said, Mum, no one can be kept around.
0: No, you were doing well.
1: I'm like, no, yeah, exactly. I'm like, I could have been Cam and out the first 30 seconds.
0: Oh,
1: and
0: that
1: I would
0: was
1: have,
0: brutal.
1: Oh my God, I would have been devastated. And you know what? Like, when Henry and those guys didn't agree, the twins were fighting to bring Cam back in. I sat down and had a chat with Cam about that. And, you know, he's really cut up about that because that was his opportunity to go back into the show.
0: Yeah.
1: You think of the outfits you organise, everything you prepare.
0: That's what I always think, outfits.
1: The outfits. Reese had some good outfits.
0: I know, and Reese was saying that only a few of you really committed to the outfits. Yeah. And
1: but I would actually go a lot harder. Did you see Moira?
0: Yes.
1: Oh, my God, from the English. She was just stunning. She had wigs. She had everything.
0: Yeah, that's...
1: And that's why I wish Queen was in longer.
0: I know.
1: Because that would have just been the outfits and the fashion. And that's my only regret, is I would have upped it a lot more and been a lot more rich, as Reese says.
0: Chrissy, thank you so much for coming in.
1: Thank you.
0: And, I'm stoked that you're back on the screens. You're the best. Enjoy time in Melbourne.
1: Thank you so much. I will, Joel. I'll keep it in black.
0: Oh, you look right.
1: You never go back.
0: Oh, that is why you are so very entertaining. I'm loving seeing you on the screens. You can listen to my full chat with Chrissy Marsh on the Joel Chrissy Show podcast. Next up, we're going to update the scroll and hear what Harry Styles said on stage at Madison Square Garden about Taylor Swift's wedding. Very cheeky.
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0: 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Adair Iced Coffee gives you the kick you need to stop overthinking and turn those annoying to-dos into satisfying to-dones. 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

0: is the Joel Creasy Show on Nova, and I'm nearly out of here for now. So time for this.
1: Time to read up on all the hot goss in the world of showbiz from an actual scroll delivered straight to Joel's studio. It's Joel's Scroll Update.
0: Oh, when we cross live to our Eye in the Sky, Michelle Stevenson, are you there?
2: I am here, and I missed you last week, but you were gallivanting around New York City with the one and only Bruno Mars.
0: How exciting. Thank you for mentioning it because I haven't for about 5 minutes.
2: No, I thought I should get that mention in because I feel like you've been a little quiet on the socials about it.
0: Well, I saw the other reporters, if that's what I'm calling myself, posting a lot more than me. I'm like, I've really got up my game, and now I've just gone maybe too much.
2: Yeah, my favourite part, though, was when you tripped on your way in.
0: Oh, yeah, face planted in front of Bruno Mars.
2: Memorable.
0: And he loved it. Olivia Rodrigo. So her Daisy Chain Fields Festival happened over the weekend. Mm. And she brought out, what an iconic trio, Alanis Morissette and then Stevie Nicks. They performed Landslide together. Have a listen.

0: Alanis.
1: I'm also obsessed with Stevie Nicks. Like, Stevie Nicks' voice in that clip, it just does not waver. It's like she's not even aging. It's just something so beautiful. Landslide is so iconic. Yeah. I wish I was there. I mean, this was a powerhouse of women up on this stage, and it was all to earn money or raise money for female things as well, female charities.
0: Yes, $10 million were raised. And then Melinda Gates, you might have heard of her, she matched the donation with another 10 mil.
1: I know. So $20 million, and it's being separated into 10 other charities that are supporting women who are fleeing domestic violence, you know, women who have children in poverty. Like, what a great cause and what a good reason to get together and celebrate music.
0: Yeah, incredible. I love it. Mr. Styles, Harry Styles, he was in New York at the same time as me. He was doing his show at Madison Square Garden, and he made a little cheeky joke about Taylor Swift.
2: Madison Square Garden, home of the world champion New York Knicks. And they also do weddings.
0: Yeah, so Harry and Taylor, I always forget that they dated 2012 to 2013.
1: I feel like they forget as well. I mean, he was invited to the wedding because Taylor's good friend Zoe Kravitz is now getting married to Harry Styles. So look,
0: he was doing Wembley.
1: Yes, I think it's all water under the bridge at this point. And also in that kind of echelon of stardom, I think everyone slept with everyone at this point, no?
0: 100%. I mean, a collaboration from the two of them now would actually break the internet.
1: Yeah, and also Taylor has pretty much done the rounds. I hate to say it, but she has, and we've got some great music out of it.
0: Oh, I know. So have I, and I've got some great stand-up shows out of it, so it pays off.
1: I mean, as an artist, you are doing the Lord's work.
0: I am doing the field research. Michelle, so delightful to see you as always. My eye in the sky.
1: Always lovely to see you.
0: I'll be back tomorrow with WWE star Zaria and my bestie Janelle. Up next, I'm going to pop in and hang around and cover for Miss Swan with Jack Charles and the Chrissy Swan Show. I'll see you in a couple of minutes.
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32: 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There's tramworks underway in Brunswick, Sydney. Road is closed in both directions between Moreland Road and Albion Street. Use Melville Road instead. Also, level crossing works in Dandenong. Cheltenham Road is closed between Foster Street and Hammond Road. Take the Dandenong bypass. On the Monash Freeway, slow inbound approaching Belgrave Hellam Road. And in Berwick, Clyde Road down to one lane in both directions at the Monash for works. 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Starlight.org.au. Cloud clearing this afternoon, 17 the top. Right now in the city, it's 14 degrees on Melbourne's Nova 100.
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1: With the GPM headlines, good afternoon, I'm Michelle Stevenson. Pauline Hanson is accusing the PM of inciting political violence against her party. The One Nation leader is campaigning in Victoria ahead of the November state election after a key win in WA. Anthony Albanese claims the minor party is divisive and dangerous and must be defeated. The federal government is moving to tighten privacy laws around emerging tech, including smart glasses and AI. While the glasses won't be banned for now, companies like Meta will face tougher rules over whether data captured by the devices can be collected and stored. The government says it hasn't given up hope of finding dozens of Aussies still missing following the floods in Nepal. 43 Australians are now among thousands still unaccounted for. Children are costing their parents more than originally thought when it comes to extracurricular activities. Federation Uni research shows families are spending over $4,500 per child per year. And a new Miley era is loading, the singer updating her website, dropping Cyrus from the title as she gears up to release new music. And drop to date on Nova.
33: Darren's days of digging blind are over. Ever since he blindly dug into that internet cable and took out an entire neighbourhood. Ever since his insurance declined to cover the repair costs. And ever since he saw that he was millimetres away from also striking a high-voltage electricity cable. Don't be like Darren. Always search before you dig online before every job to avoid striking buried pipes and cables. 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And never dig blind.
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3: Yes, welcome to Monday. I hope you had a lovely weekend. In for Chrissy Swan today is my other mate, Joel Creasy.
4: My other mate?
3: Well, Mel Trusina was in Friday, so you're the other one.
4: I was in Perth over the weekend.
3: I saw that. Did you get all dressed up for Book Week?
4: I did. I did Book Week, which was, you know, because I don't know, you might have heard once or twice on the station that I was in the Big Apple interviewing Bruno Mars.
3: I did.
4: From the Big Apple and Bruno Mars to Book Week in Bassendean in Perth. So, you know, I can do it all. But I also did the City to Surf Marathon yesterday.
3: Where?
4: Well, in Perth, obviously.
3: I was going to say, because there was the Sydney Marathon on this
4: weekend.
3: Yeah,
4: a little marathon weekend, wasn't it?
3: Oh, the City to Surf in Perth?
4: Yeah.
3: How long is that?
4: Well, you can do the full marathon. I did the 4K.
3: I knew you wouldn't have.
4: I did the 4K. Well, but I did zigzag a bit, and I did go to the hydration station at one point, so I reckon maybe 5K.
3: What did you listen to while you run?
4: I walked with Perth's own Natalie Locke, so I just chewed her ear off.
3: You didn't even run. You walked.
4: It was a 4K walk.
3: Joel Creasy.
4: Charity.
3: Oh, well, let me
4: guess your week. You'll probably walk 4K home from Revs or something. Are you, or Electric. Is that where you go now?
3: It was on Friday night.
4: Let me guess. And I bet you went to dinner somewhere like Poodle. And then you went to Francois. And you would have been with like some sort of fabulous woman who probably sells activewear or something. And then you would have gotten over it and just gone back to someone's house just to chat.
3: Exactly right.
4: Have a good wine. Was that your weekend?
3: That was my weekend.
4: I know you too well.
3: But it wasn't someone that sells activewear. It was the great Lauren Phillips, who worked here at Nova with us.
4: Well, I really like her.
3: Exactly. So now do you feel bad?
4: Yes, I do. That's really irritating.
3: Hey, after 3 o'clock, Joel, in Chrissy's Quizzy, we have these unbelievable Sennheiser Momentum 5 wireless headphones to give away.
4: They are like spenny.
3: They are.
4: They're fancy.
3: Because you were giving them away in Perth,
4: weren't
3: you?
4: We give them away in Perth, on Perth Breakfast where I moonlight.
3: We've also got a $1,000 Airtasker voucher for your dad ahead of Father's Day. Register via the Nova Player app. But next...
4: We gave away $50,000 on my show earlier. You must have missed that bit.
3: I did miss that, sorry. 13:24:10 though, say g'day and tell us what you did this past weekend. Did you walk 4 kilometres?
4: I'm exhausted. I had to go to the medical tent after.
3: Just for sharing with us, we'll give you a Baker's Delight voucher. Teddy Swims here at Nova.

0: Sabrina Carpenter for your Monday here on the Chrissy Swan Show. Joel Creasy is in for Swanee today.
1: I am a busy woman. I
0: that,
1: get it,
0: that
1: Sabrina.
0: You are.
1: Did you see me dancing like a daggy mum then too?
0: I chose to not look. We're asking you on 13, 24, 10, what the highlight of your weekend was.
1: Say bloody g'day.
0: Say it.
1: I love it. We're so Aussie, you and I.
0: Aren't we? Ocker, just two ocker blokes.
1: Yeah, just call it and say g'day.
0: Joel walked 4 kilometres.
1: Okay, I did the city. You could say Joel did the city to surf.
0: Yes.
1: But instead you've chosen to say Joel walked 4 kilometres.
0: Because that's the truth.
1: Well, you can walk 4 kilometres. So what? Did you do a charity event on the weekend?
0: I took our friend Sam Pang out for dinner to say congratulations on
1: you
0: your gold logie.
1: You went out for dinner with Sam Pang. Oh, you'd be all over him at the moment with his gold logie, no doubt. Sam, run.
0: Fiona on 13, 24, 10. What was the highlight of your weekend?
1: Hi, Fiona.
2: Hi, guys. I had my niece's wedding on Saturday and I had to make 72 red velvet cupcakes with cream cheese icing. So it was amazing.
1: Delicious. That's a lot of red food dye.
2: It was.
1: Mm. And did you tie one on, Fiona? Was it a big day, big night?
2: It was a massive day. So I had a snooze yesterday afternoon for 4 hours,
1: which I really needed.
0: Did you sleep last night, Fee? I'd worry that I wouldn't sleep through the night the next night.
2: I did. Oh, I slept like a log.
1: Oh, Fiona, I haven't had 4 hours combined in the last 3 weeks. I'm such a busy woman.
0: Fiona, you've got a Baker's Delight voucher. Let's go to Nicole, Joel.
1: Hi, Nicole.
3: Hi, Joe. I think your 4K should not be laughed at.
1: I also had
3: to do a strenuous walk on Saturday. I locked myself out of my house.
1: Oh, what do you mean?
3: I had to walk a whole 800 metres up to my real estate agent to collect the keys.
0: Wow, you're lucky that your real estate agent lives so close to you, Nicole.
3: Yeah, I mean, my day got better. I then ended up officiating Australia's best roller derby team in the afternoon.
1: What is, do you know what a roller derby
3: is? Roller derby?
1: Yeah. Jack doesn't know either. What is a roller derby?
3: It's a team sport on roller skates where you try and score by kind of pushing each other around. It's kind of seen like rugby, but there is no
0: ball. Yeah. I've seen that on like movies,
3: really,
0: Nicole. That's like, it can get dangerous though.
3: Yeah, yeah.
1: We should do that.
0: Yeah, you and I should.
1: Yeah, I'd love to push you over.
4: When you're not falling over.
0: Hey, gotcha. Nicole, you've got a Baker's Delight voucher. Let's finish with Tim. Tim, what was the highlight of your weekend?
5: Went to the Eagle Farm races for my birthday.
1: Yeah, you did.
5: And then we caught an Uber back to the casino and I threw up out the window and went all over my shirt.
0: Wait, run me through the Uber spew. Did you have to pay like a clean-up fee or did you luckily miss the car?
1: Oh, like you don't know.
5: I missed the car. I threw up out the window, but then it blew back onto my shirt. It wasn't on the car, it was on me.
1: Who booked the Uber? Was it your account?
5: No, it was my mate's account.
0: Win.
1: Sucker, bro.
0: And did you have a win at the races, Tim?
5: Yeah, had a win. Yep, and the casino, but the wife didn't come anywhere near me because I had vomit on my shirt.
1: Oh, the old ball and chain. Tell me about it, Tim. Us fellas get it in here.
0: Tim, you have a Baker's Delight voucher. Have a great week.
5: Cheers, guys. You too.
0: Hey, coming up before 3 o'clock, we are doing Dad's Air Tasker Tasks. Register via the Nova Player app if you'd like a $1,000 Air Tasker voucher.

0: It's Monday here on the Chrissy Swan Show, and my mate and yours, Joel Creasy, is in for Swanee today.
1: You could just pretend I'm Chrissy. No one would notice.
0: I get the vibe they might.
1: Bummer bag, should I say. You guys love them around here.
0: Bum bags?
1: I've never gotten one.
0: No, because we are better than the bum bag, Joel.
1: What, is it no longer?
0: Well, no, we have them, but I just pretend that we don't.
1: I love a bum bag.
0: Do you?
1: I wore one on my 4K walk yesterday. Where was I going to put my phone?
0: And did you also wear that T-shirt which has a photo of your dog on it?
1: My mother-in-law made me... there's nothing that woman can't screen print. And she screen printed a bunch of pictures of my dog girlfriend onto shirts for my 36th birthday.
0: Does she use it? Is it a cricket machine?
1: Oh, I don't know.
0: There's this... Chrissy Swan's obsessed with her cricket machine. And I believe that's how they do that.
1: Has Chrissy got a 3D printer?
0: No,
1: because we'll lose her to that.
0: Yeah, this is what the cricket machine is.
1: Oh, no. Oh, no.
0: All righty.
1: Obsessed.
0: Keep saying, oh, no, because I want to talk about Anne Hathaway.
1: Oh, do you now?
0: Last time you were on this show, we nearly came to blows over the fact that I think she's insincere and not that amazing at acting. But you love her. And
1: I love her. And $2 billion at the box office. Oh, sorry, am I starting my argument now?
0: No, not yet.
1: Okay, well, damn it. That's one of them.
0: This is the reason I want to talk about this. I love the start of this article. Okay, rev those engines because 1990 racing cult classic Days of Thunder is coming back for its much-awaited sequel, and Tom Cruise is bringing Anne Hathaway along for the ride.
1: Clever man. Knows where the money comes from.
0: Well, everyone seems to be happy about this, but there is one gentleman that is not, and his name is Randy Quaid.
1: Well,
0: he played Tim in the original film, and he has come out and publicly slammed Tom Cruise's decision,
1: Randy,
0: to not have Nicole Kidman in the film. Now,
1: well, she's very busy.
0: I read this, and I was like, I've never heard of this Randy bloke in my life. Found his X account, and he's taken to X to slam Anne Hathaway.
1: I'm going
0: to
1: slam him back.
0: Now, it's pretty, like, nasty to read out on air, but I'm going to read you a portion of it.
1: I'm ready to defend her, Randy.
0: Okay, Randy Quaid has said, Anne Hathaway is a leftist, woke, horrible choice for Days of Thunder NASCAR audience who are MAGA. The sexy older chick for Tom in this film needs to be Nicole. That's the casting that would sell the idea. It's interesting because when we made the first one, there was also a rush to get it out. Editors slept in the cutting room on shifts.
1: This
0: is a weird thing. Like, do they want it to tank?
1: So, and, okay, this man Randy.
0: How good was my Randy?
1: I mean, wow. I'm anything but Randy right now. So you're in agreement with him?
0: Well, yeah, I am a Nicole stan.
1: Wow. You and Randy Quaid, that is on record.
0: I stand with Randy. I don't think Anne Hathaway is the right fit for this film.
1: Anne is amazing. She made $2 billion. Obviously, you'd know that point. I went a bit early with that. $2 billion at the box office last year. That's a lot of money.
0: That's a lot of money.
1: Yeah. And since... we had our argument. People have, you know, backed me up because you said I need to stop using the argument that she sold her hair and her teeth for 2 shillings to pay for a sick kid that was living with an innkeeper man and his wife. That is the storyline of Les Mis, where she played the Fontaine.
0: I get the Les Mis gag, but
1: she
0: also became
1: a princess at a young age for a country that doesn't even exist, Genovia. She ran Vogue, obviously, employed a grandfather as an assistant. She also got hit by a car on her bike, which really must have hurt. That's from Lydia online. I've done some other research as well. She's got a gay brother, Anne, in real life.
0: Okay, that
1: Michael Hathaway, out of your league. I've already looked. And Anne grew up deeply religious and wanted to become a nun. But when Michael came out, she and her family chose to leave the church and support him. She's also, let me get to my clipboard.
0: Wow,
1: she serves as a UN Women Goodwill Ambassador advocating for gender equality, affordable childcare, and shared parental leave. Your turn.
0: And with even all of that amazing research, there is no proof or reason that she can act.
1: Oh, my God.
0: She is still bad at acting.
1: Tell the Academy that. You know the only person better than her? Cynthia Erivo.
0: Even more insufferable.
1: That would annoy you.
0: Not even Ariana Grande wants to hang out with Cynthia Erivo anymore.
1: Stop.

0: You're listening to the Chrissy Swan Show here at Nova. Joel Creasy's in for Swanee today. And Joel, it is Father's Day this coming Sunday.
1: Well, we were just talking skincare off air, so what a pivot it is. But I actually was in the UK on Father's Day, their Father's Day, with my father. So am I?
0: No, you still have to get him Sunday? Something.
1: Okay, Terry, if you're listening, stay tuned. Watch this space.
2: 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Head to airtasker.com and buy a gift card today. Dad's Airtasker Tasks.
0: Now, Joel Creasy, are you mad for Airtasker like Chrissy and I?
1: I love Airtasker. How would anything get done in my house?
0: Seriously.
1: I don't know how anything works.
0: And also, can I just say, not just in the house, but outside of the house, one of the best things I've used Airtasker for is to rent a minivan for Tom and I to go to a wedding. Like, you can book drivers on Airtasker.
1: You can book drivers?
0: Yeah.
1: Yeah, it's the best.
0: Okay, so we have asked our beautiful listeners to jump on the Nova Player app and share stories about their fathers whose DIY projects, home repairs, or handyman attempts didn't exactly go to plan.
1: Yeah.
0: We want to hear how it went wrong because I think Airtasker can probably step in and help.
1: I know, and it's like Uber and stuff. It's all reviewed. You can read people's reviews.
0: Yes.
1: And, feedback, but then you get feedback.
0: How good's a gold star rating?
1: Oh, I love it. Live for it.
0: Kira, how are you?
3: Hi, boys. I'm really good,
1: Kira.
3: Thank you. How are you?
1: We're wonderful.
0: Also, that was a beautifully camp, boys. It felt right.
4: G'day, Kira.
0: We're just two Aussie ocker blokes.
1: Yeah, just riding the airwaves, 13, 24, 10.
0: All righty, Kira, tell us why your dad needs an Airtasker.
3: Okay, my dad, oh, my God, he's such a dag. He did a DIY shed, which he built, and he had made this big kerfuffle about the garage door being installed, so the big roller door being installed, and he didn't want to pay the man to come and put it up, so he gave it a go himself. And, of course, while trying to do it himself, he broke the mechanism that keeps it all rolled up.
1: Dad.
3: And hasn't been able to use it since he had it installed.
1: Oh, no. So, wait, hang on. So it's not working. The roller door's not working at all.
3: He managed to get it in place, but he can't open or close it now.
1: Oh my God.
0: See, this is why you can't be a tight ass hero, because things go wrong.
1: We're going to put the ad up on Airtasker for Tom's doing it right now. Oh God, you've got so many staff around here. Hey, Tom, put the ad up on Airtasker.
0: We're getting Tom to write it up now for you because Joel's on a power trip. But also, Kira, I am going to give you a $1,000 voucher.
1: I think Airtasker are going to give it.
0: From Airtasker.
1: Yes, thank you.
0: If you let me finish speaking, Joel.
1: I'm on a power trip, aren't I, Kira? Well done, you.
0: Kira, give that to your dad for Father's Day, and thank you for sharing your story with us.
3: Thank you. That's so awesome.
0: For your chance to win, head to the Nova Player app or Nova FM. We're going to be playing this again tomorrow.
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1: Yes, Jack Charles.
0: Is in for Swanny today, and it's time to go clicking, Joel.
2: Chrissy's clickbait.
1: Well, some of those websites you have open are not appropriate for work. If any of the bosses are listening, whip in now and have a look.
0: Well, Jacob Elordi, he has a flop on his hands.
1: Well, I guess, is Anne Hathaway in that film? I'm guessing not.
0: No. His new film, The Dog Stars, opened to just $8 million domestically in the States over the weekend.
1: What's it called?
0: The Dog Stars.
1: Okay, you can continue. The Dog Stars?
0: I know. Well, look, it's interesting you bring up the name because the name and the poster don't seem that appealing to me.
1: No, it looks like something when you've been scrolling on Amazon Prime for a long time. You're like, I guess I'll watch The Dog Stars, I've watched everything else.
0: Now, this film cost $80 million to produce. So the fact that in the States it's only made $8 million is pretty dire.
1: Wow, wow.
0: It's sort of raised the question as to whether Elordi is a big enough star to be fronting those films yet. You know, I love the dude. And I think he does his best work on television shows.
1: Instead, what TV has he done?
0: Euphoria.
1: Oh, yeah, I don't watch that. Oh, I know, you've already got me about that.
0: It's just, you know what, it's too edgy for you.
1: Ah! It's, yeah, we were talking about an artist before, and you're like, she's too edgy for you. I'm like, yeah, she probably is.
0: Rihanna.
1: Oh, yeah. You know, I'm a pop girly. I'm like, well, is Rock DJ by Robbie Williams number one? I don't know.
0: Unless it sounds sort of somewhat close to Defying Gravity, you don't want a bar of it.
1: Oh my gosh, best song ever. Oh, but I noticed Alison Janney's in this. Love her. But Ridley Scott. I see that name. Once again, I go, too cool for me. I'm not going to understand it.
0: And also,
1: I'm basic as they come.
0: And it just feels like it's, he's one of these guys that he puts his name to a film, Ridley Scott, and everyone goes, yeah, it'll be great. It'll be great because it's Ridley Scott. It's not. He had another flop in 2021, Ridley Scott.
1: Oh, you're
0: so maybe it's time.
1: You're a bitch, aren't you? Aren't you? Like Margot Pomeranz over there.
0: Time for Ridley to retire.
1: I'm like, I could never have a conversation with him. He's way too cool. What would I say?
0: Yeah, no, I get it.
1: Yeah, I love Defying Gravity. What did you think of Wicked?
0: Rihanna's too cool for me.
1: Rihanna's too cool. I love Pond. And I said to you as well, I really liked Pondy Replay, though.
0: Yeah.
1: That's like a first song. I'm a loser. This is more my area. Real Housewives of Beverly Hills. Get chills down my spine.
0: So do I.
1: Now, look, I don't know if I'm breaking embargo. I don't even really know how that works. But I have seen the start of Real Housewives of London.
0: The new season.
1: Well, I guess I'm not breaking embargo if I tell you it is amazing.
0: Okay, great.
1: It is so good. But we're talking about Beverly Hills. They are believed to have started filming 2 weeks ago, which, as you and I said, that means we've got to wait a long time.
0: I know. Like, that means it won't be sort of available to us for at least 8 months.
1: I know. Well, they had to travel to Ghana. That's where they started. Bose's wedding to that guy. You know that weird guy?
0: Oh, is this how we're kicking off the season?
1: Yeah.
0: All right.
1: You know that weird guy that's like at that, you know, with Bose and her daughter?
0: It feels like they hired him off Star Now.
1: Yes! Perfect analogy.
0: Like, he just feels like he is a cast. He's an extra. There's no chemistry or love between them.
1: No, and when it comes to Real Housewives, I do not care about your children. I do not care about your
0: husband.
1: No,
0: the children journey, boring.
1: Ugh.
0: The new boyfriend, husband, love
1: boring.
0: Journey, boring.
1: Your husband? No, thanks.
0: Go and accuse them of doing bad things in the toilets.
1: Yes, women only.
0: Like Lisa Renner.
1: Or Gina Liano when she said she didn't say that thing in the toilet and then she said it about 20 times.
0: Yeah.
1: And there's two newcomers, Tracy Tudor, formerly from Million Dollar Listing, and then we've debated how to pronounce this a long time, actress Leah Remini.
0: Yes, I believe you've said that correctly.
1: Thank you.
0: I'm happy with the two new additions to the Beverly Hills cast. I know you wanted Crystal back.
1: I did, and or keep Amanda. I'm like, you can't go through another cast member.
0: No, but
1: Money
0: she's
1: Queen.
0: Too woo-woo.
1: Money Queen.
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0: Good afternoon. Emergency works underway on the Calder Freeway outbound past St Kilda Park Drive in the right-hand lane. Over on the Hume Freeway, a slow run outbound off the Ring Road and inbound past St Cooper Street. The Ring Road is banked up, greens are bound past the Deer Park Bypass. As for the Deer Park Bypass, it's slowing outbound in stretches from the Ring Road to Hopkins Road on the Western Freeway. The Mornington Peninsula Freeway does have a slow run southbound passing Thames Prom. 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Ego, power beyond belief. A sunny arvo and down to 12 tonight. Tomorrow clouds increasing at 22. Right now it's 15 degrees on Melbourne's Nova 100.
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5: Good afternoon, I'm Michelle Stevenson. Pauline Hanson says the attacks against her party risk fueling political violence. The PM claims the minor party is dangerous and divisive after it won a key by-election in WA. One Nation took the state seat of Secret Harbour after being held by Labor for 40 years. Senator Hanson says the government's reaction to the win is over the top.
24: I might have a difference of opinion with my policies and where we need to address immigration or cost of living or get rid of the climate change department, all this, but I don't incite violence. I have the right as a Member of Parliament and leader of a political party to put my policies across what I think needs to happen to turn the country around.
5: The federal government has left the door open to an import ban on smart glasses, announcing a suite of privacy law reforms to keep pace with changing tech. The draft legislation includes new online safeguards for identity documents and the right to have personal info destroyed by social media and search companies. Well, relatives of those caught up in Nepal's flood disaster are growing more desperate by the day as the search for those missing intensifies. The death toll is nearing 800 and thousands of people are still unaccounted for, with 43 Aussies yet to be found. Tax debts are weighing heavily on small businesses struggling to stay afloat. There's been a surge in calls to financial counsellors over the past year. And Tom Holland is officially the biggest male box office star of all time. The 30-year-old has overtaken Chris Pratt, with his movies now grossing more than $15 billion worldwide. Now let's hear what's happening on Nine News tonight.
25: Thanks, Michelle. Hello, I'm Alicia Loxley. A deadly dispute rocks a quiet Croydon neighbourhood.
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31: How can you tell it's me? I finally got a Chrissy Swan Show bum bag.
30: I've never seen you so excited about something.
31: Well, I've been saying for a long time, I've never even seen one in person. So when Tom brought it in, I got a little bit starstruck.
30: By the bum bag?
31: Yes, I've got my work passes in there. Why is there olive oil in the studio? I don't want to know. Don't answer.
30: Don't ask.
31: And I think it goes nicely with what I'm wearing today.
30: It does, with your T-shirt that has a photo of your dog girlfriend printed on it.
31: Yeah, my lovely mother-in-law, Glenda. Shout out to Glenda in New Zealand, so she won't be listening. she, for my 36th birthday, got me a whole series of screen-printed shirts with my dog on them. There is nothing that woman can't have screen-printed.
30: I love that.
31: In 2022, for my birthday... 2022? Yeah. 2022, she sent me a photo of myself and my Jack with the words lockdown 2022 written on it. Like we want to celebrate that.
30: I was going to say, don't rub salt in the wound, Glenda.
31: You're in New Zealand. You don't know what COVID is.
30: Hey, coming up before 4 o'clock, we're going to be talking about spooky things kids have said to you.
31: I have the spookiest thing that my niece Charlie Rose said to me on Saturday. So weird.
30: Charlie Rose.
31: Charlie Rose. That's my niece. Charlie Rose and Florence.
30: Oh, beautiful names.
31: And Freddie.
30: I like that.
31: Mm,
30: do,
31: I'm an uncle.
30: Do Freddie and Florence get jealous that they don't get a second barrel? Like a second word? Mm. Charlie Rose?
31: Well, they can't talk, so
30: oh, gotcha.
31: I'm not sure. I think that's why I like them.
30: Hey, next in Chrissy's Quizzy, we have Sennheiser Momentum 5 wireless headphones to give away.
31: They're fancy.
30: Jump on the line, 13 24 10. Ariana Grande.

0: Joel Creasy, don't you and I just scream Fallout Boy?
1: Oh, thanks for the memories, bro.
0: It's the Creasy Swan Show here at Nova. As you just heard, my mate Joel Creasy in for
1: so
0: Swanee.
1: I'm so sorry, Australia.
0: No, everyone's loving you.
1: Well, I'm loving me right now, my Creasy Swan Show bum bag. Had I known I was doing this show today, I wouldn't have worn a shirt with my dog on it. I would have worn some cool brand that you wear.
0: Jacquemus.
2: 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Chrissy's Quizzy.
0: What kind of headphone guy are you, Joel?
1: I am not to be trusted with headphones. I lose them a lot.
0: So if you're going for a walk, though, will you whack on a pair of wireless headphones or do you go like an old-school cord? You raw dog your walks.
1: Yeah, I like to hear the world, you know. I'm the people's prince, you know, press the flesh.
0: I mean, God forbid someone calls out your name and you miss it.
1: Well, I'm living in Dockland, so there's no one there.
0: Hey, today we have the Sennheiser Momentum 5 wireless headphones.
1: I would like those.
0: And Izzy, they could be yours.
1: Hi, Izzy.
3: Yay! Hi.
1: What day is it?
0: Monday.
1: How's your Monday going, Izzy?
3: Yeah, pretty good. I just finished work.
0: Where do you work, Iz?
3: At Alex and Nia, a clothing store. Yeah.
0: All right.
1: Oh, Jack will be in later. He'll want a discount.
0: Izzy, you are up against Jacinta. Hey, Jacinta.
4: Hello.
1: Where are you, Jacinta? Like right now, specifically?
4: I'm parked in some estate in between, some industrial estate between Brisbane and the Gold Coast.
1: Oh, gorgeous.
0: Stunning.
1: Do you work on the Goldie or do you work in Brisbane? What's the deal?
4: I work in Brisbane. I'm based on the Goldie.
1: Oh, a bit of a commute.
0: Alrighty, this is how this works, ladies. Your name is your buzzer. It's the best of five, meaning the first person to get three answers correct wins the game and walks away with the bum bag, which Joel Creasy has on
1: currently
0: right now.
1: Modelling. It has got me snatched around the waist. I'm loving it.
0: But more importantly, those Sennheiser wireless headphones. Joel, you are our quiz master. Question
1: what
0: number
1: did you call
0: one.
1: Me? Oh, quiz master. Here we go. Izzy V. Jacinta. I've been waiting for this battle for a long time. The Dog Stars has flopped. Oh, you're really laying the boot in here, aren't you? The Dog Stars has flopped at the box office over the weekend. Which Aussie stars as the lead?
4: Oh, Jacinta.
1: Oh, Jacinta, yes.
4: Oh. Jake Elordi?
1: It is Jack Charles or Jacob Elordi.
0: Oh.
1: No,
0: it's
1: I'm
0: not
1: just
0: me.
1: Saying. Now I'm confused. Was she right? What are we talking about?
0: You are correct, Jacinta. It was Jacob Elordi. That is what you said. Question number
1: just
0: two.
1: Just a quick little off air
0: chat.
1: Meeting.
0: Yeah. Are you doing the score? Yes, I'm scoring.
1: Cool. Great. Oh, no, Tommy. Okay, I'll just do the question.
0: We have staff on this show.
1: I know, staff. And I felt so bad calling them staff.
0: I know,
1: before.
0: That's why I just brought it up again. They're
1: it's
0: my mates.
1: It's just me on the Joel Creasy show. Okay, question number two.
0: Shout out to Aaron.
1: And Aaron, obviously, and Alex, and yeah, whatever. Anyway, it's about you, Izzy and Jacinta. Question two. What living land mammal has the longest neck?
0: Ooh.
4: Izzy.
1: Ooh,
4: Jacinta.
1: Oh, Izzy. Izzy.
4: Giraffe.
1: It is. And do you know what a group of giraffes is? This is not a question. Do you know what a group of giraffes is called?
0: I do not.
4: I'm not sure.
1: A tower.
4: Oh.
0: Huge.
1: Kind of checks out, doesn't it?
0: It does. I like the fun facts, Joel Creasy. All right, it's one all. Question number three.
1: Passive aggressive, but okay. Question number three. 11 years ago today, Taylor Swift released this song. Even if it's just in your heart. Can you name it?
4: Izzy.
0: Hi,
1: Izzy.
4: Wildest Dreams.
0: Alrighty, question four is for the win, Izzy.
1: Oh, that's the score? Right. Great. Ooh, this is a big one. Here we go. Izzy v. Jacinta. Jacinta v. Izzy. Building the tension?
0: Not very well.
1: Or am I running out of time? Sorry, yeah. Fitz and Whip. Here we go. A red chili paste. Oh, why didn't I pre-read the question?
0: Nah, push through. Just give it a crack.
1: No!
0: Tom, you're going to have to be ready here.
1: A red chili paste. I bet you Chrissy knows this. A red chili paste called gochujang originated
0: well
1: in
0: done.
1: Which Asian cuisine?
4: Izzy. Jacinta.
0: Izzy for the win.
4: Korean.
0: Oh!
1: You know it, Izzy. I love it.
4: Yay!
0: Congratulations, Izzy. You have won the Sennheiser Momentum 5
4: Thank
0: wireless
4: you so
0: headphones.
4: Much.
0: You are so welcome. Now, Jacinta, have a safe drive back to the Goldie. Sorry that you didn't
1: the
0: win.
1: The big commute that big I was so interested in.
0: Hey, have you been to the Mondrian on the Gold Coast?
1: No, I have not.
0: Great hotel and it screams you.
1: Oh, you got a bit of SponCon coming up there, do you?
0: I do not.
1: Goodbye now.
0: Ella Langley has an extended intro.

0: Charlie XCX for your Monday here on the Chrissy Swan Show. Joel Creasy is in for Swanee. Charlie XCX, do you like her?
1: Love Charlie XCX. She's so brat. Is she?
0: She is brat. That's
1: yeah,
0: her.
1: She's so brat.
0: But you did say that Rihanna's too cool for you, so I would guess that Charlie XCX is probably too cool for you.
1: I could not have a conversation with Charlie XCX. What am I going to say to her?
0: Talk about, like, I don't know, partying.
1: I'd be like, oh, I was in Neighbours.
0: You used to be fun.
1: What a read. What do you mean? You used to be fun.
0: When I first met you, you would have us over all the time and we'd have nights out and you were fun.
1: Mate.
0: Now it's all spin classes and I've got Barry's this and I'm renovating that.
1: I'm renovating. When the place is done, you're all invited. What's your name again? You used to be fun. And now I'm going to tell a story about my nieces. Ah!
0: Wow. All righty, 13, 24, 10. We are asking you for spooky things kids have said to you.
1: I was in Perth on the weekend, as you know.
0: Yes.
1: Doing my big city to surf marathon.
0: Yes, you walked 4 kilometres.
1: Don't have to point that part out every time. Because certainly when the flight attendants asked me last night, what did I do today? And I said, I did the city to surf marathon. They didn't ask questions and I didn't offer any more information.
0: That's because they're flight attendants, but I'm here to grill you.
1: Oh, hot. So I have three, what are they called?
0: Nieces and nephews?
1: Nieces and nephews. So yep. I've got a new nephew. So I'm just getting used to it. I've got a new nephew. He's 3 weeks old, Freddie. I have got Florence, who is one.
0: Mm-hmm.
1: Oh, I have got, my sisters have got. And I've got Charlie Rose, who's turning three this weekend. Happy birthday, Charlie Rose. And we have this, like, connection on another level.
0: Yeah, she's clearly your favourite.
1: Well, I'm clearly her favourite. Okay. I tell people her first word was Joel. It's not. It wasn't. It would have been like mum or something. But we have this like weird like connection. So I am, you know, so much fun. Not according to you. Hey, actually, ask a 2 and a 1-year-old in Perth and they will have a very different answer for you. So they're over on Friday night and I've read them everything in the house. I've even gone through like Dad's Who weeklies.
0: Wow.
1: Yeah, like and updated them on like Bennifer. Because they're a bit old. And we're now going through the coffee table books. And mum and dad have this beautiful coffee table book of Joan Rivers.
0: Oh, beautiful.
1: I worked with, have I ever mentioned
0: yes.
1: her? Yeah, I worked with her quite a bit. Yeah.
0: I have heard.
1: Do you want to grill me on that? Or
0: yeah, sure. How many times did you open for Joan Rivers?
1: Many, many, many, many times. In fact, the night before she passed and the first time I met her, she said, you're really gay. And I said, it was in New York, and I said, thank you, I know. And she said, have you seen any Broadway shows yet? And I said, I've been here for 24 hours, I've seen four. And yes, that is gear I do on stage. Anyway, so I'm pointing at the book of Joan Rivers.
0: Yeah.
1: And I'm like, I'm going to have to read this one to them. And I said, this is Joan Rivers, this is my hero. And Charlie Rose says, hero. And I said, oh, leader, because she knows the word leader.
0: Mm.
1: And then she goes, she's not here. And I was like, yeah, babe. Like, obviously, it's just the family. Yeah. You know, we're having dinner.
0: We haven't invited anyone over, Charlie Rose.
1: And then she kind of sort of points to the sky and, like, with a really, like, in a very kind way, she goes, no, Joel, she's not here.
0: That's incredible.
1: It was wild. And then I was like, I was going to go to say, oh, yeah, she's dead. And then I was like, no, I'll leave the concept of death to my sister to explain to her.
0: Yeah, no, that's fair.
1: But it was so weird.
0: Also, quite beautiful that she did that motion as well. Like, she is...
1: I know.
0: Higher up.
1: A very Evita moment.
0: Very much so.
1: It was so spooky.
0: 13, 24, 10. What spooky stuff did the kids say to you over the weekend? Just for sharing with us, we're going to send you a double pass to see Practical Magic 2 in cinemas September 10.
1: Can't wait.

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1: Let's get the party started. See you at the bar, you was hardly talking. That's when I knew that your heart was scarring. Friends to lovers need a part to star in. Like, wait, babe, let me ask.

0: Thames for your Monday the Chrissy Swan Show.
1: Dave and Thames. That, you know when people say your dream dinner party, I've always said Dave, Thames, me. Done.
0: Right?
1: Yeah.
0: Name a more iconic duo than Dave and Thames.
1: Dave and Thames love their stuff. Good
0: that
1: work with Rain Dance team.
0: The voice of Joel Creasy, who is in for Chrissy Swan today. And we are asking you on 13, 24, 10, what spooky things or thing did the kids say to you? Because your niece said something quite unbelievable over the weekend.
1: Funny that two childless gay men are doing this.
0: I know.
1: My niece, Charlie Rose, I was sort of reading a coffee table book because, you know, I can make anything interesting to a two-year-old. Great crowd.
0: Very impressive.
1: Yeah, thank you. You'd love some of my work, actually. And there was a picture of Joan Rivers because my parents have a beautiful coffee table book because I work with Joan Rivers, they naturally have to have a book. And she said, she's not here. And I went, yeah, I know she's not at dinner. And then she points to like the world and she goes, no, no, she's not here. As in she has passed away.
0: Very spooky. And also kids and toddlers, they're more in tune than we think.
1: Oh, absolutely. They get me.
0: They get you.
1: They're my people.
0: 13, 24, 10. What spooky things did the kids say to you? Let's go to Nerida.
1: Hi, Nerida.
2: Hello.
1: Hi. Can you spook us out?
2: Well, we were on our way to work and my three-year-old said to me, I didn't realise you were doing a grandma's hair today. And I just brushed it off, thought it was weird. I get to work, I'm doing my client's hair and she makes this big announcement, she's going to be a grandma. And I did not see that coming at all.
0: Wow, that's really cool. Because imagine having a kid, I mean, not that I really believe in them, but imagine having a kid that could go on to become like a psychic or a medium.
1: Yeah, is your daughter Jackie Gillies?
0: Shine.
2: That's what I was hoping for.
1: No, make some good coin there, Nerida.
0: Nerida, you've got a double pass to Practical Magic 2 in cinemas September 10. She will.
1: Yeah. Hi, Danny. Danny?
3: Oh, hi.
1: Hi. What creepy, spooky thing were you told?
3: In the middle of the night, my three-year-old woke up and just was pointing, like, dead straight up in bed and was just pointing at the corner of the room and saying, oh, the lady visited again. The lady visited again.
1: Oh, my gosh. Have you burnt the house and moved?
3: Definitely. What other choice was there?
1: It's so weird. I say this to Jack all the time. I've seen this same man stand. Do you know what? I'm not going to finish that story.
0: So standing at the end of your bed?
1: Standing at the end of my bed.
0: Same. That's my like earliest childhood memory. Waking up in the middle of the night and there was a woman at the end of my bed.
1: Oh, you had a woman?
0: Yes.
1: I was gonna say, did you get his name?
0: Hey, Danny, you've got a double pass to Practical Magic 2 as well. Let's finish.
1: Wasn't your mother?
0: With Rachel. No, it was an actual woman. Maybe it was Chrissy. It could have been Chrissy Swan coming to me as a kid. No, it was a woman that I recognised from across the road. And I swear her ghost used to come to the end of the bed.
1: I love it. Rachel, what happened to you?
4: Hi, guys, big fans.
1: The first little bit
4: creepy thing was when my son, who's now 11, was born. Mm. He was about a minute old. They put him in my arms and he just looked around the room at everybody like he was literally thinking, oh, crap, I'm here again.
1: Oh, yeah, not his first time.
4: Yeah, and I said to my husband, oh, I think he's been here before.
1: Yeah.
4: And my husband said, I think he has. It was so creepy. And then the second creepy thing was he was three and we were talking about Pop, and that's my father-in-law who died when I was pregnant with him. And we were like talking about how we loved Pop and it was a shame you didn't get to meet him. And he was three and he's lying in bed and he goes, yeah, Pop's a spirit, just like me.
1: Creepy. Now, when Rachel says spirit, she doesn't mean
0: vodka.
1: Yeah,
0: vodka, Raiders.
1: Yeah, no,
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6: On the Calder Freeway, there's emergency works underway outbound passing Killor Park Drive in the right-hand lane. Over in Dandenong, more emergency works at Heatherton Road, westbound to Gladstone Road. Speeds are back at 40. There is a crash in Truganina at Morris Road, southbound after Doherty's Road. As for the Ring Road, it has a slow run greensbound past the Deer Park Bypass. And the Deer Park Bypass is a slow run outbound in stretches from the Ring Road to Hopkins Road on the Western Freeway. It's 20% off store-wide at Winston with a Y. Save on blinds and curtains. curtains, Crimsafe security, shutters and awnings. 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A sunny arvo and down to 12 tonight. Tomorrow clouds increasing in 22. And right now it's 15 degrees on Melbourne's Nova 100.
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0: flying around the world. They said, like, in 24 hours' time, do you want to go to New York City to interview Bruno Mars? And I think I said yes after the 24 hours came out their mouth. I didn't even know what it was for. I'm like,
1: yeah, get me on the plane.
0: Yes, absolutely. He was so cool.
1: And also, you got to see his show, which Ray supported.
0: And this sounds like such lip service because I went. It is phenomenal.
1: Okay, great.
0: Like, it is so good. You know how some artists have fireworks at the end of their show? Throughout the entire show. It is so good. The Rolling Stone called him the greatest showman of our generation, and they stole my words.
1: Okay, huge. Mm-hmm. All righty, let's go clicking.
2: Chrissy's Clickbait.
1: Well, speaking of unbelievable artists, Sandra Bullock.
0: I love Sandy B.
1: She has hinted that Olivia Rodrigo and Stevie Nicks are going to be in Practical Magic 2. Now, that film hits cinemas September 10. Hey, I haven't seen the first Practical Magic.
0: I'm going to walk around and slap you in the face. What do you mean you haven't seen the first Practical Magic?
1: Well, like, I was a toddler.
0: It was the lime in the coconut and something, something, something. That's the song in it.
1: Okay.
0: It's great. It's Sandra Bullock, Nicole Kidman playing two witches. How camp can it get?
1: All right. I'll get onto it. Oh, do you remember the film The Witches?
0: With Angelica Houston.
1: I loved that.
0: Yes.
1: Okay.
0: Oh, it was terrifying.
1: Back to this though. Sandra shared a video to her Instagram story of Stevie Nicks and Olivia Rodrigo performing Landslide together at Olivia's Music Festival. Have a listen.

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1: My best friend.
0: Joel Creasy is in for Swanee, and you got to hang out with Bruno.
1: I did. It was one of those crazy, what I imagine it must have been in like the 80s or 90s of showbiz with Ange Bishop and Dickie.

0: I mean, O-Rod, not as good as Stevie, but still, I love it.
1: Oh, I mean, Stevie, one of the greats. And it was for like a, they raised money for
0: charity. They did.
1: Charity.
0: So it was Olivia Rodrigo's inaugural music festival. It's called Daisy Chain Fields.
1: Okay.
0: And I love that it raised $20 million, which is amazing, but a huge donation came from Melinda Gates.
1: Melinda Gates. Sticking with that surname, isn't she?
0: She's really not giving it up.
1: Where did her money come from? I love Melinda Gates. Are you across the whole Billie Eilish Phineas thing?
0: Yes, look.
1: Yeah, we went to Billie Eilish together and now you're such a huge fan.
0: I love Billie, but I find you're talking about the fact she officiated his wedding.
1: Yeah, so Phineas, who's I always think sounds like a Harry Potter character.
0: They've
1: been together, he and his new wife Claudia, since 2018. They got married on a ranch in Santa Barbara. Justin and Hailey Bieber were there. Emma Chamberlain, Rebecca Black. Lol.
0: What a throwback.
1: Mustn't have been on a Friday. Billie Eilish officiated it. Where do you stand on siblings?
0: I just came back, you know, from London where my sister got married. I don't think I would have wanted to officiate it. I enjoyed being a guest and watching it happen. I feel like it's a little bit too close to home. What about,
1: pressure. No, I've said to my sister, it's too obvious if I MC. Not that I've been asked.
0: No.
1: I just, you know, bowed out early.
0: Yeah, okay.
1: What were you asked?
0: But what if you had her officiate yours and Jack's wedding?
1: Billie Eilish?
0: No, your sister.
1: Oh, my sister. Absolutely. She'd be lucky to get an invite at this stage.
0: See, it's too close.
1: Yeah, too close.
0: It's weird.
1: I'm going to get Jean Oliano to do it. You know she's got a celebrant's life.
0: Yes.
1: Yeah.
0: Hey, I heard some great tea about the Real Housewives of Melbourne.
1: Well, it's the superior franchise. And I know I did just have Chrissy Marsh on my show, but sorry, it is the superior franchise. And don't look, darling. Just don't look.
0: Don't look. It's coming back. They start shooting in January.
1: I hope so. I really hope so.
0: Hey, Fitzy Whipper and Kate are up next. Thank you so much for filling in for Swan and Joel Creasy.
1: Pleasure, Jack Charles.
0: Get to your spin class.
1: I'm sorry, I am going to a spin class. I'm such a loser.
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24: Good afternoon. There's reports of a crash on the Calder Freeway outbound to Keilor Park. Drive delays are back to the ring road. Over in Burwood East, a rollover of the Burwood Highway at Blackburn Road. Delays are in all directions. Cranbourne has a crash at Cameron Street northbound between the South Gippsland Highway and Sladen Street. As for Pascoe Vale, a collision at Pascoe Vale Road heading southbound before Stewart Street. And there's still emergency works underway in Dandenong at Heatherton Road westbound. At Gladstone Road, one lane is closed off. 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A sunny arvo and down to 12 tonight. Tomorrow clouds increasing and 22. Right now it's 15 degrees on Melbourne's Nova 100.
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28: Good afternoon, I'm Michelle Stevenson. Another senior Labor minister has backed the PM after he branded One Nation as dangerous and divisive. Party leader Pauline Hanson has accused Anthony Albanese of inciting violence, revealing she's been receiving a growing number of death threats, linking them to the PM's language. But Assistant Foreign Minister Matt Thistlethwaite has told News 24 the Prime Minister's just pointing out the facts.
29: We know One Nation's policies and they are divisive. They're aimed at pitting one Australian against another. They don't vote for supporting workers. They vote against extensions to paid parental leave.
28: The federal government is moving to tighten privacy laws around emerging tech, including smart glasses and AI. The proposed reforms would give Aussies a new right to erasure, allowing them to ask major digital platforms to delete their personal info. The Attorney General says smart glasses won't be banned for now, but companies like Meta will face tougher rules over whether data captured by the devices can be collected and stored. Search and rescue efforts in Nepal and Tibet are expected to be hampered by further rainfall over coming days. as crews race against time to find survivors. The federal government has confirmed 43 Australians are among the more than 2,500 people still unaccounted for. Well, Iran has launched ballistic missiles at US forces in Jordan in a fresh escalation of tensions in the Middle East. And Dolly Parton is soaring up the charts less than a week after her death. Her 2003 Greatest Hits collection, Ultimate Dolly Parton, has re-entered the Billboard 200 at number 5. Now let's see what's happening on Nine News.
0: Thanks, Michelle. Hello, I'm Alicia Loxley. A deadly dispute rocks a quiet Croydon neighbourhood.
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42: Oh, it is your Monday afternoon. An honour to be talking to you, Australia. Fitzy, Whipper and Kate here.
43: Have you guys heard of a season called winter?
42: Another one.
43: Okay, yeah. Here's a heads up for you. Tidbit. Last day of winter today, everyone.
44: Yeah.
42: Bang.
44: 12 weeks of it we've had.
43: So what do we do to our garden, Kate? What do we start doing? Do we need to start cutting now?
42: Do we prune or do we...
44: Well, quite often you feed and, a lot of it you should have done the
43: really?
44: Pruning
43: Damn.
44: Already.
43: Okay.
44: Or at
43: too
44: the beginning
43: late.
44: Of... There is a lot to do at the beginning of spring. Mm. If your bulbs aren't in, it's way too late because bulbs are already coming through.
43: Oh, my God. Stick your bulbs out for the garden.
42: I can tell.
44: It's been unseasonably warm.
42: What a Monday. You can do that whenever you want.
43: Hey, congratulations to everyone who did the Sydney Marathon. I saw some vision. It was unbelievable.
42: I didn't do it this year.
43: No,
42: I took it off.
43: Do you know what's worse than not doing the Sydney Marathon?
42: Yeah.
43: Staying in a hotel the night of the Sydney Marathon, and I reckon I got asked 5 different times, what was your time? How are your legs feeling? Where's your medal?
44: Did you look as though you'd run a marathon?
42: Well, yeah, shorty shorts on, didn't you, mate?
43: I'm in pretty good nick, Kate. Mm-hmm. And let me just... Do you know what? Even today...
42: You put a bib, but you're still wearing a bib.
43: How long do you wear your medal for?
42: I know.
44: Well, it depends kind of what's going on in your life, I would imagine. Well, like, if it's the only medal you've ever won...
43: Yeah, fair call.
44: Then maybe you always wear it.
42: It's like an open swim where they write the number on your arm and then blokes will be still rocking around on the Monday with the number on their arm.
43: Or they go to a music festival.
42: Oh,
43: and they wear their
42: there?
43: Wristband 3 months later.
44: You so guys cool. sound just completely envious. All I know is the Sydney Marathon, it blew out a 10-minute trip to drop my daughter on a play date to about 45 minutes.
42: Did it really?
44: Yesterday, I was not going to not drop her at the play date.
42: Get your bulbs out. All right, $1,000 instantly before 5 o'clock with our celebrity suitcase. A new game this morning, coming up next though, the truth why some men struggle to drop a couple of kilos, guys. I can relate to that. More next.

0: animal.
1: Give it a cat's eye. How good is that animal on Over It Is Fitzy with her, Kate? As Fitzy said, God, last day of winter. Summer's not far away, guys.
2: It's what a great time of year.
1: Oh, it's starting to warm up around Australia.
2: And we're past winter solstice now as well.
0: Oh, absolutely. The days are getting longer and we could chat about the weather all day if we like.
2: You know, sorry for doing the show with my top off today as well, but I'm getting ready, guys. Good.
0: Sun's out, guns out.
1: Yeah.
0: When I say the word diet, what does it make you think?
1: God. Diet means on and off, doesn't it? And I'm against that, Kate. I'm against a diet. I'm into healthy lifestyle changes. Yeah. How does that sound?
0: Okay.
1: Professional?
2: How many diets have you done?
1: I've never been on a diet. I've been on health kicks.
2: You've had a jab too.
1: No, I haven't. Not for ages.
0: Do you not like the idea of a diet? Give us a call, 13 24 10, if you're a man and you are struggling to lose the weight you would like to.
1: There is no shaming here.
0: This is not about this is the ideal body or this is what you need to be, but there are some stats around why men steer clear of so-called diets.
2: Do we find it harder to lose weight than women?
0: That is correct.
2: Yeah.
0: There's information
1: That'd
0: around
1: be right.
0: the fact that, I mean, because you're working so hard and you don't have time to take care of yourself. Mm. Is that
1: when
0: correct?
1: You're doing everything.
2: We don't have the mental fortitude, I don't think.
0: Well, here we go. The idea of dieting for men, it seems, is associated with the feminine. So weight loss programs and the idea of diets.
2: It's like Oprah with Weight Watchers, yeah.
0: Yeah, because I am generalising, but women talk more about dieting. Mm-hmm. I think sometimes when there are the big weight loss companies, have been targeted towards women, and they have discovered that men often think of dieting as feminine, I said, and as a negative word linked to restriction, sacrifice, and significant willpower, which of course is what women have and you guys don't have.
2: Because are there any male sort of ambassadors? Like, I mean, I still listen to Adro from The Biggest Loser.
0: I never watched The Biggest Loser.
2: He was the winner of the first Biggest Loser. That was with Shannon and Michelle and... Was the commando in part of that, Tom, back then?
1: Yeah, he was.
2: That was when they were just yelling at these poor people on a treadmill.
0: And then
1: Wasn't
0: there the documentary that's recently been released about The Biggest Loser, I think, where they talked about the mental health impact and unhealthy
1: what really went on, but
0: habits. moving right along, it seems.
1: Do you know someone
0: associated with the program?
1: No, I remember thinking one of the hardest challenges they had was that they had to dig a hole at the beach. You try and dig, as a biggish person, try and dig a big hole at the beach.
2: Well, you dig a hole on this show every day,
1: and
2: I suppose.
0: If only you crawl into it.
1: You're scooping sand out with your arm as you're kind of falling into the hole at the same time. A lot of them look like a turtle back.
2: No, wait up. I'll stick up for those people and the trainers as well, because the trainers had to try and lose weight very quickly on the show. They had 3 months to do it, right, which is very, very hard.
0: But that's not the way to do it, is it?
2: Whipper got asked to do men's health once, right?
0: They gave him
2: a personal trainer. How many days did you last?
1: You're missing the point.
2: How many days did you last?
1: There was a terrible injury that took place.
2: On what day? On what day?
1: Day one.
0: What happened?
1: So I had my first training session.
0: Was it to your ego?
1: No, with this bloke who pushed me to 120% on my first hit out, and I strained both my bicep tendons while he's holding my back down and I'm trying to do a push-up. This bloke was a turkey.
2: You made a phone call that day to men's health.
1: I couldn't lift my arms, Kate. I couldn't sleep for a week.
2: Yeah.
1: Personal trainers that take someone that doesn't do a lot of exercise to the nth degree, to breaking point, dumb.
0: Well, it's not safe.
1: You're dumb.
0: No, but it is. That is not a safe way of training.
2: It is.
0: You can't throw yourself into it like that because you end up with an injury, and then you avoid the gym or your men's health cover.
1: Yeah, and I didn't. You know, I chose not to be. You know, it was good to give it a miss, you know. I didn't want to be on the men's health cover.
2: I'm still waiting for that cover to come out. Where is it?
0: Do you remember Joel Creasy on the cover of men's
2: Joel
0: health?
2: Joel was amazing.
0: Oh, wow.
1: Beautiful.
2: Yeah, no. You know what? They had mental fortitude.
1: No, they didn't. You don't need it.

0: A song written after our producer, Tom Ivey, Teenage Dirtbag.
1: Oh, Teenage, that's very nice.
0: Filthy Dirtbag.
2: Oh, no, you've escaped that reputation thank over you. The last 6 months, Tom.
1: Thanks, keep
0: it
1: up.
0: It's got even worse. It is Fitzy, Whipper and Kate. Thank you for tuning in, Australia. All thanks to Chemist Warehouse.
2: I love a live music gig. And this is the thing. I've made the assumption that not all gigs that you go to are going to be amazing, right? Okay, so the artist might be a little bit off. Someone may have forgotten their ticket. Madonna's rocked up 2 hours late.
1: Yep.
2: It's also the environment. Actually, do you know what? I've just, booked in a gig for BJ and I, a nice romantic musical gig.
0: Where are you going?
2: System of a Down.
0: Oh, God, don't.
3: Are you really taking BJ?
2: No, I'm not taking BJ.
0: Are you going?
3: Thanks for the invitation, by the way.
2: I'm going, and we're going, and look, this is probably sad, but, because we're all in our late 40s now, but we are going front GA. We're going to get amongst them.
3: Oh, no.
0: Everyone behind you will be wrapped.
3: Yeah, that's fine for you.
0: The old guys at the front.
3: Exactly.
2: I've been watching footage, and this is the thing. If you go to a magical performance, but... This is the thing, like you remember that for the rest of your life, and that's what we're always striving for. We want the ultimate performance that you remember forever.
0: Les Mis.
2: Right, yeah, it could be Les Mis. Could be André Rieu, whoever you're into. Bocelli. But this is the thing, there can be factors around it. You may see an amazing performance, but there might be someone in the crowd that ruins it for you. What ruined your concert experience? 13, 24, 10. Lewis Capaldi's performing at the moment. Tommy, he's going to Australia soon.
1: Yeah, he is, very soon. Yeah.
0: What a jet.
2: So there was a lady that just went and saw Lewis Capaldi on the weekend. And he did it. You'll hear him at the start. This is her at the concert. And then she's put a little video together the next day after the concert.
0: Okay.
2: She was not happy. Have a listen.
4: Last night I went to Lewis Capaldi and... The biggest takeaway, except for him being amazing, is that everyone was vaping. Not everyone, but I'd say half of people were vaping. And I have woken up with the sorest throat this morning. It's all in my eyes. I just don't understand why that's legal in a public place.
2: I don't know if the vape smoke...
3: Well, and I don't think they are legal. Where was she, in a stadium or outside?
2: Well, you're outside, but she loved Lewis Capaldi, but there was a few people vaping around her and it ruined her whole experience.
0: She'll never go to a concert again. She's
3: but if you don't vape and it's in your face, then it's unpleasant.
2: Well, I don't think that... The smoke that comes out of the vape is not bad for other people, is it?
0: Well,
2: that's why they vape, isn't it?
3: Maybe you don't want to be smelling hubba bubba.
0: I don't want to inhale something out of someone else's lungs.
3: That's the same as air. You're breathing the same air.
0: Sort of.
3: You do that right now.
0: I can't see it.
3: You're breathing the air I breathe.
2: Yeah, yeah. I'm talking right now and there's stuff coming out of my mouth and you're breathing it in.
0: Yeah, but it doesn't smell like blueberry.
2: Well, it's pineapple bubblegum if you like it.
0: It's my favourite.
2: Jessica's given us a call. Jess, who did you see?
5: I went to see Ariana Grande in 2017 when she came to Australia.
0: Oh, yeah, the Grande. How was it?
2: That would be amazing. What ruined it?
5: No, it was going to be amazing, and it still was an amazing experience. It was my first concert. I was about 15, and I just moved to a new suburb. I didn't know anyone, but I had to take someone with me to my first concert. So I took a girl I didn't really know.
2: Yeah.
5: We get in, we're front in line, front and center, main stage in the GA, right at the barricade.
2: Right.
5: And she turns to me 2 minutes before she's about to come on and goes, I need to get out of the mosh pit.
2: So then
5: I was like, no, are you kidding me? Her phone was dead, so I couldn't even let her walk off and me stay there. And, she runs out of the mosh pit and I chase her. And then, back at the concert the whole time.
3: Yeah, you lost a spot.
5: Could barely see anything.
2: And
5: I was just gutted because I had the best seats in the house.
0: I thought you were going to say Ariana Grande ruined it.
2: Was it Olivia Rodrigo? It was Ariana Grande. That's Jess. See, this is the thing. You had the prime spot, then you got to go up the back.
3: How maybe annoying. Go on your own to a concert and just let it be you and that person
0: so
3: on the
0: true,
3: stage.
0: So true, man. Yeah, that's like music.
2: Let's go to Ferrera Rochelle. Rochelle, what ruined your first concert?
6: What? Well, it was really my son's first concert, but yeah. I was taking him there. So when Eminem came out the last time, which was, a few years back.
0: Yeah,
6: yourself, we bought 6 tickets from Gumtree, and when we got there to go through, they were they were fake.
0: Shonk. How much did you pay? Do you remember, Rochelle?
6: Oh, God, it would have been about $600 and something. Oh, like a lot of money.
0: Yeah, Rochelle, but,
2: lose yourself in the gum tree, lining. Yeah.
6: What? There was a silver lining. Yeah. My sister used to work doing them sort of gigs. She knew all the security there, and we all got in.
0: You're kidding.
7: Guess who's back?
0: Yeah, Rochelle's back. You went round the outside. Round the outside.
2: No, that's not an Eminem song at all.
0: Yes, it is. It's a lot older.
2: Tail, you went to Snoop Dogg on the Goldie. That is my kind of liking. What happened?
8: I came out of the concert and someone had stolen my car.
0: Oh, no.
3: Yeah, it was probably him.
0: We've never had a tail on the show. Is that how you say your name?
8: It's Gail with a G.
2: Okay, so we just want to thank Ollie, our producer, for working so hard over the last 10 years on the show, but he's your last show, mate.
0: It's Oprah's, mate.
2: Remember, we interviewed Snoop Dogg on the Goldie.
0: Yeah,
2: and he was
0: did.
2: An hour and a half late.
3: God what knows, was he doing?
0: Don't ask.
2: Well, he was in there with his posse.
0: Oh, you've got the batch of cookies?
2: This is the story. He cancelled the interview, Kate. Then we went back to our hotel, Jupiter's, staying at the best place on the Goldie.
3: Oh, yeah, living the life.
2: Then we get a phone call. Tommy gets a phone call. Snoop Dogg is very sorry that he cancelled the interview. He's on the phone now. Do you want to talk to him? And then we left some cookies that my mum cooked for him, and he left this message for my mum.
9: Claire Fizzle, it's your nephew, Snoopy Deagle Double Jizzle. I love you for the batch of cookies.
0: Loved them.
3: Is that what that grab is from?
0: Yes, that's because Claire made her special cookies that she normally does around Easter time.
2: Yeah,
0: but I tell you what, the dog was flying.
2: Big shout out to my mum. She's got a couple of months before she goes on parole. So.
0: Good on you, Claire Fizzle. All right, also today, Brand Man returns very soon, celebrating the ads and the jingles.
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12: 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On the Monash Freeway, a collision outbound after the Princes Highway. It's heavy delays back past Narrewarren North Road. The Calder Freeway has reports for crash outbound to Kilor Park Drive. There's a rollover in Burwood East to the Burwood Highway heading outbound at Blackburn Road. 2 lanes are closed off. More power, less emissions. BYDC Lion 7. 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T's and C's apply. A sunny arvo and down to 12 tonight. Tomorrow clouds increasing and 22. And right now it's 15 degrees on Melbourne's Nova 100.
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32: 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I love it. Okay.
33: 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Hello, Australia. We are driving you home on your Monday afternoon. Did you see Olivia Rodrigo living her best life over the weekend at her Daisy Chain Fields Festival?
0: Amazing.
33: 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Fitzy, Whipper and Kate on Nova.

0: Don't Drop Dead, Olivia Rodrigo. Be horrible. Fitzy, Whipper, Kate, Monday afternoon. How are we doing, guys? Good weekend? Everyone had a good weekend?
1: We've already done that in the office, mate. Yeah. Hurry up.
2: Little wins.
0: Most
1: driving. Just chipping away.
0: Oh, you got to, mate. Constant gentle pressure sort of what I live by. There's been a shuffle at my house that's gone on over the weekend, which I thought I'd
2: not
0: share
2: the Harlem
0: with you.
2: Shuffle,
0: no, we're still doing the ice bucket challenge, so we haven't done the Harlem shuffle yet. Planking next week.
2: Every day I'm shuffling. Did you see the 2013 Australia Most Beautiful People on Who magazine cover?
1: 2013.
0: Who was it? Red Foo.
1: Most beautiful. 2013.
2: Matt Bass was on there.
1: Was I on there?
2: No, unfortunately, you missed out that year.
0: Was it the top 100 or top 500?
1: I would have just scraped in.
0: No, I don't think you got a mention. You were 501. at our place, right? Are you looking at Red Foo?
2: It was Nat Bass, Ronan Keating, Danny Minogue, and Red Foo.
0: Red Foo's got his shirt off.
1: You know what? Yeah. I'd probably still have that in a box, that magazine.
0: Well, you would too. You'd be shuffling that. Hey,
1: I'm getting old.
0: Can I get back to the shuffle that's happened here in our sleeping arrangements? I thought I was the closest I've ever been to moving back into the marital suite. And Lisa joining me like a married couple traditionally have done over the years in the same bed.
1: Oh, you must have been exploding at the seams or bursting at the seams.
0: What? What do you mean by that?
1: You don't have to
0: sleep in the same bed to do that.
1: No, but you sound I love that you sound excited
0: That. Do you know what we used to do in bed? We would talk to each other and chat before we fell asleep, and then you'd kiss your loved one good night, and then you'd fall asleep.
2: A great way to fall asleep, listening to your partner talk.
0: You know, here's a couple of stories for you, darling. Did I tell you about the time I... Anyway...
2: Are you still wearing your mask? Your Anthony Hopkins mask from Silence of the Lambs?
0: I mean, lots of people use them just to maximise their sleep now. The CPAP machine, it's not just for snorers. It's about maximising your sleep.
1: Sleep's very important.
0: Well said, Kate Ritchie. You know what? If you don't get the right amount of sleep, it's equal to eating two hamburgers.
1: What about if you don't sleep and you eat the two hamburgers?
0: Well, then you're cooked. You're going to have an absolute blowout.
2: So you've been sleepwalking again, have you?
0: So there's four bedrooms upstairs, right? Four bedrooms. The boys have been sleeping together. So Ted and Jack are in one room. They're in single beds together.
1: That's very cute. I love that.
0: Francesca's by herself.
2: Yep.
0: Lisa's by herself. I'm by myself.
2: That's sad, isn't
0: it? Ted wants out. He wants his own room. He gets that. So he goes into Lisa's room.
1: How old is he?
0: He is 11.
1: So he's gone in to sleep with Mum?
0: No, Lisa's now moved out into my room, yeah? But I've been kicked out of my room, past any room that has a double bed, into Ted's old bed. So I'm now sleeping in a room with Jack, who's 10, amongst the Lego and the drawings on the wall from when they were kids.
2: Jack wants a room with his dad.
0: He loves the idea. But that's not the point. Here I am at the age of 46. I should be in some sort of king's suite.
2: I think it's all right.
0: I'm squeezed into a single. Like, I kept rolling over last night going, how am I going to do this?
1: How old's Jack?
0: Jack's 10.
1: Yeah. Have you... I know we're joking about it.
0: What's going on here? What's that? What about me? Got me Jen and Noel. What about me?
2: Well, it's...
1: No one wants me.
2: She's not going to sleep. I don't think she'll sleep in the same bed with you ever again.
0: Do you know what happened to noise-wise,
2: you can't.
0: Hey, you know I brought him up the other day on the show.
2: Do you wear the mask in the room with Jack?
0: Yeah. Doesn't mind. I look like a fighter pilot. I look like Tom Cruise.
1: It doesn't impress Lisa quite so much.
2: Yeah.
0: Do you know what? And then I said to Lisa, I thought this was the chance we were going to move in together. And she brought up Luke Rickardson again.
1: Brought up.
0: Rico's lost 13 kilos.
1: Has he?
0: Doesn't snore anymore. So she took a look at me and went, why don't you do what Rico did?
2: Rico's
0: training for the New York Marathon.
2: He knows what he can get his body down to. He's been there. He's pushed himself before. He was a professional sportsman. You, on the other hand,
1: for the Roosters,
2: have never taken yourself out of your...
0: See this
2: absolute
0: over here? Rubbish.
2: In the corner of the studio, that's your comfort zone, mate.
0: Mate,
2: right there.
0: I have done so many life-challenging tasks in my 46 years. 12 course degustations.
2: Yeah.
0: Right? At a rapid time, Tommy, we were rushed, didn't we? We
3: you had did to get really the early well sitting. Absolutely.
0: We shouldn't have eaten so much bread at the start, but still we took it on.
2: We'll do another one, back announce this song.
0: So once again.
1: Don't strain yourself.
0: I'm trying to find a room at home where someone wants me. Tame Impala now, Dracula. I've done it. I'm Nova.

0: They're on fire. Tame Impala, Dracula. It is Fitzy with a K for your Monday afternoon.
1: Buskers, discuss.
2: Oh,
1: now, ding. You know what? If anyone says, all right, gather around, everyone come up to the rope, you've lost me already. I'm out.
0: It's awkward, isn't it?
1: I don't get involved. It's too much effort for me. I don't have the time to be hanging around just to see you set up your act. You know what? Maybe a good singer every now and then. I saw a violinist the other day and I thought, oh, that isn't amazing.
0: Yeah.
1: Playing rock songs and stuff. I mean, that got me.
0: What about before the act when they try and get a clap going?
1: Yeah,
0: like, oh, mate, show me your act first. I need to know what I'm clapping.
3: I don't want that. The only person I will stop for is are the people that do the artwork, because what's different about those kind of buskers, you know, where they're drawing still have their open violin case or whatever.
1: Yeah.
3: There's no eye contact, so there is no there's no expectation between you and the performer.
1: Yeah.
3: You can view and move on or leave the money. There's no deal being done.
1: Yeah. The other one is the drums, the people that do the drums with the empty paint buckets. I've given money for that. This is the thing. You've got to really catch my attention if you're going to get some coin off me
0: a
1: busker.
0: You're a tough crowd.
1: I've found the ultimate act.
0: Oh, my God.
3: Are they the people that paint themselves gold?
1: He's not here in Australia. He's in Russia. And all he does is uses his hands.
0: Mm-hmm.
1: And he makes fart noises with his hands, but to some of the biggest pop songs of all time.
0: Kidding me.
3: How did you find
0: him? It's his hands. So sure it's not Mr.
1: I've got vision of him.
3: Have you?
1: This is him doing Britney Spears, Oops, I Did It Again.
0: It's pretty good. It's clever. Sure it's his hands?
1: Look at everyone's into it. They're going, wow, this guy's amazing.
3: There's no one in that shop.
1: Look at this guy with his shopping. This is amazing.
0: He's not stopping either. My concern for the hand fart man is once he's done one song, you kind of get it. You know?
1: No, that's what I thought as well.
0: Until
1: he pulled out a bit of Queen, I Want to Break Free.
0: Sounds like Tommy after lunch. Oh, that's really good, actually.
1: $100 straight up,
0: mate.
1: I am taking out pineapples, whatever's in my wallet, for that guy.
0: If you're out with some friends and you had a couple of sherbets and you bumped into that guy, you'd hire him for a private party.
3: So you would. So Mum and Dad, I know you've been worried about my relationship choices in the past.
0: But this guy's different.
1: Meet Devin.
0: How good is that? Tommy, light him up for another red room. Hand fart man.
1: Here we go, Devin.
0: All right, after the traffic, we got $1,000 right now. If you can guess which celebrity suitcase we've got in the studio here, we're going to
1: win. And you had a couple of sherbets and you bumped into that guy. You'd hire him for a private party.
3: You would. So Mum and Dad, I know you've been worried about my relationship choices in the past.
0: But this guy's different.
1: Meet Devin.
0: How good is that? Tommy, light him up for another red room. Hand fart man.
1: Here we go, Devin.

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2: On the Monash Freeway, a collision outbound after the Princess Highway. Heavy delays back to Belgrave Hallam Road. Over in Blackburn South, a crash at Middleborough Road south of Canterbury Road. Emergency works are underway in Dandenong, a Heatherton Road westbound. At Gladstone Road, one lane is closed off. And a slow run in Cranbourne due to a crash at Cameron Street. It's closed between the South Gippsland Highway and Sladen Street. You can use the South Gippsland Highway instead. Census night was Tuesday, the 11th of August. There's still time to complete. In the census, every answer matters. 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A sunny arvo and down to 12 tonight. Tomorrow, clouds increasing and 22. Right now, it's 15 degrees on Melbourne's Nova 100.
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5: Watch the first episode. It's amazing. And how good's Hugo Weaving? Oh, my gosh.
6: Unbelievable.
5: There's something, I don't know, there's a bit...
6: Bit of a dark side?
5: There's a little bit of a dark side that I'm trying...
7: I think he puts you on edge.
5: He does. It's such a good show. But we've got $1,000 to spend on your next trip away. Thanks to SBS's The Airport Chaplain. We've got a suitcase here to go travelling.
7: Yeah.
5: And there's celebrity clues in the suitcase. Okay, so 13, 20, 4, 10 if you'd like to win that $1,000. Lisa, let's kick it off with you. Would you like Kate to give you a clue?
8: 100%.
5: All right, here we go.
7: Okay. All right, Lisa, you just got to tell us who this suitcase belongs to. And the first item I am pulling out is a photo with Sandra Bullock.
6: Ooh, okay.
5: This person's been in a movie with Sandra Bullock. I mean, do you want to have a guess, Lise?
8: Keanu Reeves. Speed.
7: Oh, very good guess, but the suitcase does not belong to Keanu.
6: Okay. All right.
5: Let's go to Nicole. Hi, Nicole.
9: Hi, how are you?
5: It says here ribeye steak on the menu tonight, Nicole. Wow, that's amazing.
9: Yes, indeed.
7: Well, really made it.
6: Got an extra seat.
7: Nicole, do you want to hear the second item in the suitcase?
9: Yes, please.
7: Okay, we've got the photo with Sandra Bullock. We also have a Moulin Rouge ticket.
9: Would it be Nicole Kidman?
7: Let me have a look. Let me check the tag. It is Nicole Kidman.
6: You've done it. Nicole! Nicole for Nicole. There it is.
5: Oh, well done.
9: Thank you.
7: $1,000 to spend on your next trip.
5: That's amazing.
9: That is fantastic. I want to go to Broome. So that's going to come in very handy.
6: Oh, sensational. Tommy, that'd be great.
7: In the beautiful part of the world.
5: Can I ask what movie... Nicole was in with
6: Sandra Bullock.
10: Bullock. Of course, the wonderful Practical Magic.
6: Never saw it.
5: Never heard of it.
7: Oh, my goodness. Have you seen them on the red carpet doing some press at the moment? Sandra Bullock was wearing the most amazing leopard print like.
6: Was she?
7: Oh, frock. I don't know.
6: To die for.
7: Check it out, guys.
6: Yeah.
7: And check out The Airport Chaplain. It is on SBS.
6: Okay. We'll do it again tomorrow, guys. Another $1,000 to give away. On a

0: Boston, bit of Stella Lefty there. What a great track for your Monday afternoon. It is Fitzy Whipper. Okay, thanks to Chemist Warehouse today.
1: I feel like I'm living in Olivia Rodrigo's world at the moment.
0: Not a little bit different to yours.
1: Well, I think it's very different, especially over the weekend. I was just listening to Olivia Rodrigo in the car, singing along with my 12-year-old daughter, but she has set up a festival, a music festival, all of her own, all of women. Daisy Chain Fields took place in California over the weekend. There were 45,000 people there. They raised $20 million for women and girls charities. And Tommy just tells me that Melinda Gates matched the 20 mil.
0: That is great. That's a good fundraiser, isn't it?
1: So many big names took to the stage with the likes of Chappell Roan.
0: Were you allowed to go if you're a guy? But as a guest, can I?
1: I don't know the details. I'm sure you would be welcome. As long as you didn't drink too much beer and punch someone.
0: I've never done that. And I don't think that's what classifies you as a man.
1: No, but what I'm saying is there was
0: I don't need to do any gender testing.
1: No, well, there were a lot of there was a bit of information around the feeling of the festival and the lack of violence and what it was all about.
0: Well, I didn't think festivals had that much violence, do they?
1: It certainly wasn't. I don't know. You get on the internet and check for yourself. It wasn't a personal attack on you.
2: So we've had Chappell Roan. Do you have any more?
1: We had Chappell Roan. One of my favourites that was fed to my Instagram this morning was this incredible artist.
3: And there's someone really special here to surprise you. Will you please say hello to Alanis Morissette?
0: Awesome.
1: So great.
3: Traffic jam when you're already late. No smoking sign on your seat.
0: Would have been amazing.
1: Oh, it would have been incredible, not only for Olivia, but like you were saying, Fitz, like, some of these artists were from decades ago, but as a result of Olivia teaming up with these people, there's a whole new generation opened up to this music.
2: She was so special in the 90s because that was when grunge sort of hit the scene with Nirvana, and then you had Rage Against the Machine and everything. But Alanis Morissette, as a woman, dominated the 90s.
1: Of course.
0: Who was she married to again?
2: Ryan Reynolds. She went out with Ryan Reynolds.
0: That's what I'm thinking of, yeah.
1: Yeah, not married anymore. In fact, I think you can go and do sound healing with Alanis these days. She's done a lot of work and a lot of therapy. And how about this, as far as names go, you will love this, Fitzy. She teamed up with Stevie Nicks.

0: That's amazing, isn't it?
1: Beautiful.
2: Anyone else? Like, did she just get just more people were coming out? I think you said Doechii was out there at some stage as well. Like,
1: Doechii, Bikini Kill, the Breeders, a lot of other people, but they were the big.
0: Yeah.
1: They were a lot of the bigger names.
0: That's
1: so amazing. I think we go next year.
3: Tommy, why don't we listen to... Can we listen to the full take of that, of Landslide?
0: Oh, whoa. That's
3: a bit slow for your Monday afternoon.
0: Well, it's 5 o'clock.
3: Song.
0: We go to news, mate.
4: Oh, yeah. Michelle's ready to rock
3: with
4: the news.
3: Well, can Michelle wait for Landslide?
1: She's very impatient. And do you know what we do need to do? We need to get into the news so we can play Brand Man.
3: Oh, Brand Man. That is important.
1: Do you know your ads and your jingles? It's Fitzy versus Kate next.
3: Oh, here they go. Here they go. Look out.
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24: On the Calder Freeway, an incident outbound to Kilor Park Drive delays are back to the Ring Road. As for Woodstock, there is a crash at Epping Road northbound before Donnybrook Road. There's still emergency works underway in Tantinong at Heatherton Road westbound. At Gladstone Road, one lane is closed off. And a collision on the Monash Freeway heading outbound after the Princes Highway. Two right-hand lanes are closed. Speeds are back to 40 with heavy delays back to Belgrave Hallam Road. Head to IGA for Sanitarium Up and Go. 3x250 mil for just 350. That's half price and worth pulling over for. And September 2 participating stores excludes IGA local grocer. A sunny arvo and down to 12 tonight. Tomorrow clouds increasing and 22. Right now it's 15 degrees on Melbourne's Nova 100.
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25: Good afternoon, I'm Michelle Stevenson. Victoria's Premier has now weighed in after Pauline Hanson accused the Prime Minister of inciting political violence against her. Anthony Albanese has been slammed after labelling One Nation as dangerous and a threat to Australia. But Ben Carroll thinks the PM's comments are fair enough.
26: The Prime Minister was showing leadership and making sure that we do not have divisive populism and divisive politics anywhere in our nation. Everyone should be able to have their say in a peaceful manner.
25: Makeshift graves are being set up in parts of Nepal following devastating floods that hit the border with Tibet. The death toll has risen to around 900, with 43 Australians among the thousands still missing. Australian Aid is heading to the region to help in search and rescue efforts. Meantime, tourists and campers are feared among 15 people still unaccounted for after devastating flash floods tore through the Grand Canyon. US authorities managed to evacuate 60 people while raging floodwaters destroyed almost every footbridge across Arizona's Bright Angel Creek. The federal government has stopped short of an outright ban of smart glasses despite growing concerns about how they could be used to secretly record people. Australians will gain a new right to erasure, while companies will face stricter rules around collecting, using and selling personal information. And Rihanna has broken another major record, becoming the first female artist to have 8 songs past 2 billion streams. Only Girl in the World is the latest to hit the milestone, despite Rihanna not releasing a studio album in more than a decade. Now let's see what's happening on Nine News.
27: Thanks, Michelle. Hello, I'm Alicia Loxley. A deadly dispute rocks a quiet Croydon neighbourhood.
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3: Welcome to the show if you have just tuned in. Thank you, Australia. We love you tuning in. It is your Monday evening. Fitzy with a cane. 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
1: Hardest day of the week, so over cane.
2: Absolutely. And it's an honour. And how exciting is this on a Monday morning?
3: You've got a bit of an announcement, do you? Monday afternoon.
2: To see this come through.
1: Yeah.
2: I am mad for a pickle. Like love gherkins. That's what got me through the HSC. I would just suck on a little gherkin in the side of my mouth.
1: Do you like the smell of pickle juice when you go into like a...
2: Yeah, but I don't like those ones in the servo where they're those enormous gherkins that are sitting in like what looks like aspic or something.
3: I don't think I've ever eaten one.
2: Oh, well, they're so good. And if you want gherkin. Them now, this is not an ad. KFC are now going to release a range of pickle-related items. It's only for September, so it starts tomorrow.
1: Where? In what?
2: And look, in everything. So they're going to specifically do like a pickle burger.
3: There's a gherkin in the Pepsi.
2: Pickle-loaded chips. I mean, I probably won't order the pickle Pepsi. But
3: this is AI.
2: How about this? No, it's not. Deep-fried pickles and pickle ranch
1: sauce. Is that too much? Are we going too far? Because we did speak about over in Japan...
3: Yeah.
1: That KFC's teamed up with Oreo. So
2: doesn't seem to make sense. There
1: was Oreo flavoured, like the Oreo flavour was KFC chicken.
3: It doesn't make any sense.
2: No, thank you.
3: They look like tempura pickles.
2: All I'm saying is, even in the old days, with a cheeseburger, if you don't want your pickles on your cheeseburger, hand them over. I'll eat them from anyone.
3: No, you'd flick it onto the roof, remember, and it'd stick there for at least 10 minutes.
2: Maybe.
3: Not far away, guys. What is the most unforgettable moment of our lives? The data has come out talking about the biggest moments in our life. I'm going to tell you how it ranks and see what's on the list. But coming up next, if you know your ads... Brandman is back. Fitzy, Kate Ritchie, head to head. It's going to get ugly. That's next.

0: Man returns for your Monday. Are you two okay?
1: Just on the cheating, right?
0: Tommy, you've got some popcorn stuck in your nose.
1: We haven't addressed this, but up on our socials, there is evidence that Kate has cheated previously, and Ollie, our producer, was feeding her answers in her ear.
2: Okay.
0: Is that true?
2: On one occasion last week, Ollie helped me out with an answer because it was dragging on, and we like to keep things short and sharp around here on the Fitz and Pepper and Kate show.
0: As the host.
2: But you, no, wait. You say that I read it off his sheet, off Whipper's sheet. I've never read an answer off the sheet before.
0: If it's being read off the sheet or someone's talking into your ear, it's cheating.
1: You're the AI version of this show, Kate. Cheat.
0: Oh, my gosh.
1: There it is. It's up on our socials. Check it out.
2: Yeah, well, that's Shay's fault. Because when I say check the video, I don't mean check the video.
0: What do you mean? Don't check the video. Here we go, guys. Let's get it underway.
2: Okay, good
0: luck.
2: What
0: letter is missing in the grilled logo?
1: E. I just walked past there today.
0: Jeez, you jumped on that quickly. Did you see the sheet?
1: Yeah.
0: It's Ollie in your ear.
1: Is that the healthiest burger?
0: It's a great burger.
2: Well, they say it is.
0: Which homegrown superstar has just become co-owner of Aussie whiskey?
2: Chris Hemsworth.
0: Yes, Archie Rose.
1: I was going to say Shannon Noll.
2: Well,
1: hasn't
2: that would
1: Nolsey
2: be wrong.
1: Got one?
0: Don't know.
1: Nolsey's got a rum.
0: Yeah, he does. He actually came in here.
1: Yes.
0: With a bottle of rum tum tum.
1: Yep, I think he gave Carlos one the other day.
0: Here we go. Number three, what's it called, Tom? You want to get that out of
3: here?
0: He's
3: the master blender of King Brown rum.
0: King Brown.
2: King Brown.
1: That would sell well,
0: wouldn't it? Very dangerous.
2: Dangerous.
0: What do Lindt Energizer and Playboy all have in common?
1: They were owned by...
0: Lindt Energizer and Playboy.
1: Is it the same company? Owned by the same company?
2: Chocolate,
0: something that links...
2: Batteries.
0: Something that links them all.
1: Is it... I don't know.
2: The Bunny Energizer Bunny.
0: Correct, Kate Ritchie. There was the Playboy Bunny, the Lindt Bunny, and the Energizer Bunny.
1: What was the Lindt Bunny?
0: The Chocolate Bunny.
1: The Easter. Okay, yeah.
0: What shape or symbol features in the Gatorade G logo?
2: A lightning.
0: Whoa.
1: Whoa.
0: She danced on her seat there, and I'll tell you what, up and about.
1: Gatorade information.
2: Me?
1: Yeah.
0: Up and about, Kate Ritchie.
2: I'm mad for watching them pour it all over each other for 10 grand at full time.
0: How good is that?
2: Don't they do that?
0: Here we go, 3-1, Kate Ritchie. What does the website IMDb stand for?
1: International Movie Database.
0: No.
1: It's Movie Database.
0: Correct.
1: Information.
0: No.
2: Well, you can't keep guessing now. It's up to me.
0: Where do you get your information?
2: Internet. Movie Database.
0: Okay, Richie.
1: Oh, that's a joke.
2: Thank you.
1: She gets a quarter of a point, and then I get three quarters of a point.
0: He took you halfway there.
2: Okay.
0: He held your hand.
2: And I'm happy to agree with you because I know what you want me to do is be upset by it, and I'm not.
0: I don't want to upset you. You still got a point.
1: John Bon Jovi over here. We're halfway there.
0: Here we go. What colour would you associate with Anytime Fitness?
1: Green.
2: Purple.
0: Purple's correct.
1: Damn.
0: 5-2.
2: Brand new one in my area.
0: Is there?
2: I haven't been there.
1: They're not targeting.
2: What?
0: Huh?
2: They're not what?
1: They're not targeting you.
2: Why
1: do you reckon
2: they've opened one up, hoping
1: that you're going to go in there and go, okay, Richie comes Anytime Fitness?
2: Maybe.
1: Doubt it.
2: Why? Why would I not be a pin-up girl for Anytime Fitness?
0: In 2019...
2: You are so rude.
0: Caltex started phasing out its name and...
2: Shell.
0: No, and the rebrand was called...
2: Ampol.
0: Ampol.
1: Oh.
0: Look at her confidently. Bang. Unemotional.
1: Ollie, are you feeding her these answers again?
2: Yeah, he is.
1: This is ridiculous.
2: He really is.
0: The cow knows how is the new slogan for which company?
1: Cheese? Is that cheese company? No. Yeah, but I don't know what they're called.
0: What's the
1: Charles
0: name of the company?
1: Berg or something?
0: No. The cow knows how is the new slogan for which company?
2: Farmers.
1: Is it Devon or something? Devon Dale?
2: Devon Dale.
1: Oh, just snuck her in. She went, tried to
0: three,
1: take
0: six.
1: My answer again. It's 3.5, 3.5, 6, isn't it?
0: Here we go. Skechers have a new global ambassador. Who is it? Have a listen to this.
2: Broken
4: Ever since I started wearing hands-free glide steps, Skechers
1: Sophia Loren. Oh, no.
4: Sophia Vergara.
1: Damn. Half, that's half as well. No. I got half the name.
4: Why?
0: I got to give that to Fitzy. He got in first.
1: Yes.
0: All right, scores are level.
2: He didn't. And you know what? Even if you want to give him the point, I don't care, so and I'm not upset.
1: So it comes down to this level. Question. Right.
5: The final question.
0: This is the final question.
3: Oh, my God.
2: Ollie, do not give me this answer. Move away from the microphone because you are on the big screen.
0: Kraft peanut butter is now manufactured by who? That's a hard question.
2: Sanitarium.
0: No.
1: Is it an Australian company?
0: Yes, it Arnott. Is. It's also a town.
1: Bega.
2: Bathurst.
0: Bega.
1: Yes!
0: What a comeback.
1: What a comeback. It was only a comeback. No, it was Alfie Langer. Back in the origin, he's done it again.
2: Well done. I'm happy for you.

0: Whipper Kate, it is your Monday evening. Got a list in front of me, guys. Life's top 40 most unforgettable moments.
1: 40?
0: Yeah, got 40. Got a list of 40 here.
2: So your wedding has to be in there, doesn't it?
0: Yeah, of course. Yeah. Where do you reckon that sits? Where do you reckon number one
2: well,
0: is?
2: Well, it has to be the birth of your first child. Then after that, it just goes downhill.
1: Well, I think, okay, I think you think the most memorable moment is your wedding, and then you realise that other things will overtake
0: Trump
1: that.
0: Trump, sure. about half the community feel the same, Kate.
1: Yeah.
0: Number one is getting married.
1: Number one?
0: That surprises me. 48% say that is the most memorable moment of your life.
3: Yep.
1: What, when you look down the aisle and you see the bride walking towards
0: you? I found the whole day
1: you?
0: Really stressful. I wasn't into it much.
2: Well, because you had.
0: I'm sorry, that was wrong. I was frustrated at times throughout the wedding day with some of the organisation.
1: I think you made 12 it too groomsmen. Big. Yeah.
0: Hmm?
1: I think you made it into some kind of like chaotic nightmare.
0: Well, there were 12 groomsmen, and they acted like it was still the Bucks party. Well, yeah. Kate. That was the problem.
1: That makes me furious.
0: Me
1: that
0: too.
1: Kind of stuff.
0: Thank you.
2: Dragged Tom there. Unfortunately, you just didn't wake up from the night before.
0: The birth of your first child comes in second.
1: Second.
0: Yeah. Okay.
1: Well, that's number one for me.
0: Buying your first home, you know, that's a big moment. Lots of people won't get to live that dream in the modern day.
2: It's too hard. Photo next to the sold sign.
0: That's cute, isn't it?
2: You look back on that and you go, wow.
1: It's cute for you to keep privately.
2: Well, it is. It's also the scariest day of your life because, you know, then you have a mortgage.
0: See, I would say it's got number here, number seven, falling in love. I would say falling in love with Lisa was far more memorable than the wedding day.
2: Wasn't for your girlfriend who you were with at the time.
0: What are you talking about? But the way you stretch a story, let's just stick with the list here.
1: Did Lisa know you had a girlfriend?
0: I didn't have a girlfriend, mate.
2: Unfortunately.
0: It's a running joke that he's made, like me wearing stacked heels, right? It's
1: but
0: a joke
1: did,
0: that he's
1: run. The Cuban heels.
0: It's a joke that he's run with for 15 years now. Losing a pet.
1: But falling in love, you can fall in. Sorry to backtrack.
0: Yeah, yeah.
1: But I think you realize you can fall in love more than once.
2: But
1: you can, as you should.
2: The first time, though, Kate, is always.
1: Do you think?
2: The most special, isn't it?
0: No, I don't think so. When you find out that it's real love and you realize that that could be your life partner.
1: What's real love?
0: Well, what you believe it to be, Kate.
1: Okay.
0: And if you feel that, then you go, man, this is wild.
2: You need to love yourself first. But also love someone else.
1: Shut up.
0: Is there anything else you want to say?
1: I was waiting. No. Am I not allowed to ask questions? Are we just here to hear you?
0: No.
2: Is there like a memorable gig in there? There has to be. Like Rage Against the Machine at the 1996 Big Day Out. Is that on the list?
1: What about the Beastie Boys at the Horton Pavilion?
0: Seeing your favourite artist live comes in at 23.
2: Oh, man, that's down the
0: Leaving
2: list.
0: School, 19. Hearing your baby's heartbeat for the first time at 17.
1: That's beautiful. Oh, that's
0: winning an award at 36.
1: Well, it depends.
0: You get sick of that.
2: One
0: oh, my God. Stack
1: what
0: the
1: about
0: shelf.
1: Getting your first car?
0: Yeah, that's on the list, Kate Ritchie.
1: What number?
2: Yeah, what about falling in love for the first time in the car?
0: In the back of the car? That comes in at number one. Sorry, I lied.
1: I've got a great story about that, but I know my mother's listening.
0: Heather,
1: so I
0: tune out now.
1: I've received the daily text. I'm listening, darling.
0: What happened?
2: It wasn't Craig again, was it? Car, was it?
1: Who's what? Craig?
0: Remember Craig?
1: Who is Craig?
0: You met him at the train station that night.
2: What did Heather drive? What was her car that she drove around in?
0: Well, she sold it pretty soon after.
1: She had a Toyota Corolla.
2: Oh, yeah.
0: Oh, my God. Right. Good suspension.
1: She has a Kia now. Loves it.
0: Kate, welcome to the show. Do you agree? Sorry about that. I mean, Jess, if you don't want to talk to Kate, we can just tell her off.
1: Did my mum message you?
4: I didn't realise it was a core. I thought it was back to Kate Ritchie. Let's talk to the core.
0: We can talk to more than one Kate. Do you agree with the list, Kate?
5: Oh, look, I don't. It's got to be something you only do once. You can buy a house multiple times.
2: Yeah.
5: Chances are Kate's been in the back of that car multiple times. and you can get married. You can get married multiple times. It's got to be your first child. It only ever happens once.
2: Yeah, I agree with you.
1: I don't agree about the car thing, and I never said anything like that, Kate.
0: Kate, you're also calling up because you want to hear the story and make sure Heather's not listening, yeah?
5: Exactly. Exactly.
1: There is no, thanks, Kate.
0: Was
1: no
0: it Craig?
1: Story.
0: Craig, Darren,
1: you, I have never dated a Craig.
2: Can you at least tell us what the make of the car was
0: at the time?
2: Can you remember?
1: It was very dark.
0: What the car was?
2: What?
0: Or the memory of it? Oh, it was Brett, wasn't it?
1: I don't know what you're talking about. This is a light entertainment show, so I make this stuff up. I'm playing a character.
0: Sorry for lying again, Heather.
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4: 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On the Monash Freeway, a collision outbound after the Princess Highway. Two right-hand lanes are closed. The Calder has an incident outbound to Kilor Park Drive. As for Cranbourne, a crash at Cameron Street. It's closed between the South Gippsland Highway and Sladen Street. Use the South Gippsland Highway instead. 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Clear skies tonight and down to 12. Tomorrow clouds increasing and 22. Right now it's 15 degrees on Melbourne's Nova 100.
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0: small message for everybody in the studio. Be better, guys. Somba's request. 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
1: Let's talk about the first nightclub that you ever went to. This is the
0: rhythm of the night. I wouldn't know. Oh,
2: yeah.
1: 13, 24, 10. I'm always interested at what the name of the nightclub was. A mate of mine, his first nightclub was Shadows down in Mount Gambier. And he ended up hooking up with his shadow.
0: You would.
1: But I do love...
2: He kept following him home.
1: Mine was Ambassadors. Now, okay, the reason why I'm talking about this is that a mate of mine, I caught up with him on Sunday, I had a beer with him. He said, I found out that my young fella got into his first nightclub last night.
0: Awesome.
2: Is he underage?
1: He's 17.
2: Okay.
1: But the only reason he got in is because he had another family member works at that nightclub and said, I will get you in.
0: Right.
1: Follow me around the back. Do you know what? That period in your life, for me, it's life. Because you know what? You've never experienced anything like that at all. A club, first of all, and what you go there at night when you should be asleep.
0: This is crazy.
1: This is amazing.
2: It's like Wonderland, isn't
1: it? So what, the big one for us, we had one in Adelaide. It was called Lenny's. And it was like I remember when I first went there, I couldn't get in because I looked so young when I was 16, 17. But I remember Dennis Lilly was getting taken out by security, and I remember this is the greatest night of my life.
0: This is it. This is my sort of club.
2: And back then, I mean, you had to be pretty bad to be kicked out of a nightclub.
1: Well, the captain at our football club at the Cockle Divers was Paul Vaughan, and I looked up to him so much. And I remember back in those days, you could have, before you got your P plates, before you got your actual license with your photo on it, they would send you paper P plates, remember?
2: Oh, yeah, okay.
1: Well, it had all your information on it. And I remember Vaughnie down the footy club one night said, Fitzy, I'm taking you with me to Lenny's tonight and here's my paper ID. But I was 17. It said that I was 24. So I rocked up
2: and
1: the bouncer Fitzy was like, you're not getting in. Absolutely no chance.
2: Why not?
1: And this is why he was the greatest skipper I ever had.
0: What did he do? What did he do?
1: He snuck me in through the fire exit.
0: Wow.
1: Which is highly illegal. But Lenny's had, it had petrol bowsers in there. So we all, everyone would hang around these petrol bowsers. That's where you would meet everyone from down the south of Adelaide. They'd have a podium, Kate, that you could dance on. So you'd take it in turns with your mates to get on the podium. This is the rhythm of the night.
0: Okay, it sounds like he's missing it. Sounds like he's jealous.
1: Oh, yeah. I have another one.
0: Hey, Midori. Hey, do us a favour. Don't ask Tommy and I about Boutique.
1: Oh, like Melbourne
0: and Moran.
3: Yeah,
2: Melbourne's
3: off Chapel Street.
2: I've been to Boutique.
0: Do not ask Tommy and I what went on there.
1: Because really?
0: I will not be answering any questions.
1: You danced in the cage at Heat, you told us the other day.
2: Well, yeah, I was up there. Yeah, I was there.
0: Let's not go into any detail, she says. Mel, hello.
4: Hello.
0: First nightclub, where was it?
4: The Jet Club in Coolangatta in the 80s.
0: Oh, really?
2: Yeah.
1: Why did it stand out in your mind, Mel? Why was it so good?
4: So, if you got in before 9, which as a 16-year-old, you know, that was fine.
1: Yep.
4: $1 drinks.
1: Oh, what?
0: $1?
1: What?
0: Yeah, dollar pots they used to do.
1: Yeah.
0: Around Melbourne town.
1: And then you'd line them up just before it would run out just to have a few up your sleeve, Mel, didn't you?
4: Absolutely. Tequila shots followed by tequila sunrise.
0: Oh, my God.
1: Drink responsibly.
0: Oh,
1: don't worry about that. Samantha, take us back to the 80s. What was the name of the club?
5: The name of the club was Foster's, and it used to have jelly wrestling and wet T-shirt competitions.
0: Wow. How did I miss this?
2: When was this?
0: Bring
2: it back. What year was this?
5: Oh, this is in the 80s, maybe 87, 88.
0: How many times did you win?
5: I used to go all the time, and I was underage, and then I used to hitchhike home.
0: Oh man!
2: You are a survivor, Samantha.
0: Could anybody jelly wrestle? Like, was it the patrons at the pub, or was it an event that was put on?
5: It was anyone could do it if you're a woman, and only let women do it.
2: Oh, the good old days, hey?
0: Oh, my gosh.
5: Oh, they used to also have a layback chair where you used to be able to sit on the chair and have laybacks for a dollar.
0: Oh. No one would get out alive.
1: Thank God the landscape's changed, Samantha. Let's go to Lucy. The year's 2007. Where are we going, Luce?
3: Hi, we're going to Curly's Nightclub in Hobart.
1: Oh, Curly's! Was that the number one club in Hobart, Luce?
3: According to me, it was, yes.
1: Yeah. Why was it so good?
3: Oh, it was filthy. But, you know, as a young 18-year-old in Tassie, it was the place to be.
0: Yeah, the whole family was there.
1: Give us one name that you pashed at Curly's, Luce.
3: I don't kiss and tell.
0: Wow, she's a professional.
2: Oh, I love you. You're all class. I love the names. I always wonder who Lenny was or who.
1: Yeah,
2: Fanny's in Newcastle.
1: Fanny's in Newcastle.
2: Or Chevy's in Campbelltown.
1: Yeah, yeah. And do you remember, like, to save money, you would actually just you'd always have a friend that would drive and be responsible, but you would, in the car park beforehand, you'd have a couple of pre-drinks.
0: But you'd done
1: just
0: well.
1: Just to save a little bit of money before you go in.
0: You'd done well if you got $20 off the old man.
1: Yeah.
0: And that had to be your drinks and your taxi home.
1: That's such a joke.
0: Unbelievable.
2: Do you know how old he is?
1: Can you still...
0: I'd put it on my Spriggy card. On my Spriggy, of course. I'm young, guys. I'm just a pup.
2: You like to party. I love to party.
1: There's a lot of pubs and clubs out there for older people now, aren't they?
6: Oh, over 40s nights?
1: Yeah,
6: and
2: the dancing nights. Well, there's a lot of middle-aged ladies dancing. It's good for our health.
0: Yeah, you got followed home once from the Sackville.
1: In Roselle. God, that's...
0: The lady followed you home.
1: Most weekends.
2: That's the story. I just could not get rid of her.
0: Fitzy was nearly eating alive.
1: Take me back.
2: What
0: do you want to do? What about Club Kate? We spoke about this last week.
2: No.
1: We've got to change the name because it's... we don't want people entering the Club Kate, that's for sure.
2: I'm just saying quiet on that
0: one. $2,000. We move on. $2,000 before 6 o'clock. You need to register your dad on the Nova Player ahead of Father's Day.
2: Yeah, good idea.
0: And that's how you can get your hands on this money. Get involved.
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9: In Oakley, a crash at Dandenong Road inbound to Warragul Road. The middle lane is closed. Laverton North has a crash at Fitzgerald Road northbound at William Anglis Drive. Over in Murta, a crash at Hazel Glen.
7: 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Melbourne traffic.
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9: In Oakley, a crash at Dandenong Road inbound to Warragul Road, the middle

0: 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Clear skies tonight and down to 12. Tomorrow, clouds increasing in 22. And right now, it's 14 degrees on Melbourne's Nova 100.
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2: Go the chicken.
3: There it is.
1: Food is the way to Dad's heart. Every Steggler knows that. So get the Steggles Family Roast at Woolies and celebrate your dad this Father's Day.
4: Love this. Steggles jumped on board with Father's Day. We're celebrating it and they're giving you the chance to nominate your old man, your or it doesn't have to be your dad. It could be a father figure in your life. Right? And Steggles, the Hall of Fame, they're going to give you $2,000 cash.
0: $2,000.
4: I mean, does he volunteer? Does he sort of...
5: Why is he a standout dad?
4: Yeah, why is he... Does he drop you off? Is he your local Uber driver? Is he...
5: Has Lisa called at all? Is she... My wife, is
0: about
5: she...
0: About her dad?
5: No, yeah. about me at all.
4: Oh. Dave, she should ring in about Dave.
0: You know what?
5: Yeah, Robbo's a weapon.
0: You're a Steggler. For deciding to sleep in the room with Jack.
5: Yeah. That makes me a Steggler.
0: So that everyone can have their own bedroom. What Except a Steggler.
4: Well, they do say that food is the way to Dad's heart. Yes. Every Steggler knows that, mate.
5: I get it.
4: You know that.
5: I get it. I'm right on board.
4: Belinda, tell us why Adrian is Dad of the Year.
6: My dad is the best because he's never missed one of our grandkids' sporting events. He's always on the sidelines cheering louder than anyone else.
4: Yeah, great.
6: Yeah, at home he's always looking for things to fix for us. And his biggest project was our front deck.
0: Yeah.
6: Halfway through, he realised he measured it all wrong. He simply looked at it and said it's rustic, and now we can't even use it. Every time we walk on it, we get splinters. We have to enter through the back of our house now.
4: He's amazing. He's injured the whole family. What a Steggler. Belinda, does he get fired up at the local sporting matches as well? Like, I mean, if the umpire
6: it's
4: or the ref...
6: It's a little embarrassing. Yep. Sometimes I have to walk away and sit separate.
0: Yeah.
6: But
0: yeah, who's he really doing it for?
5: Yeah, completely.
6: He is very loudly,
4: Do you want to give... You can share this cash with your old man, but we're going to give you $2,000 cash.
5: How good on you, Belinda.
6: Oh, thank you.
4: We're going to put Adrian into the Steggles Hall of Fame. But like Belinda did, if you want to nominate your dad, go to the Nova Player app or online at novafm.com.au. We could be giving your dad a shout-out for Father's Day and calling you back and giving you $2,000. Enjoy,
5: good on you, Belinda.
4: Belinda.
6: Thank you so much. Thank you.
5: Jeez, no, that's an easy 2K, isn't it?
0: Yeah, could I nominate the two of you?
5: Well, I would love you to do.
0: I see that. You guys come in. You're just
5: amazing.
0: Wonderful dads. And father fingers to the whole team.
4: Can you get us a Steggles family roast from Woolies for Father's Day? Can we get a couple of those in the studio?
7: Do you want cooked or uncooked? What would you like?
5: A cooked, please.
7: You cook it.
5: How would we split, like if you were to look at Fitzy and I, how would we split the 2K? Would it be 1,000 each or do you think one of us is a better father than the other? Or?
0: Well, I would take 1,000 for nominating you and I'd give you 500 each.
5: I'd do that deal.
4: Well done. All right, go to the Nova Player app. Or online at novafm.com.au. Nominate your dad.
5: Yep, another $2,000 tomorrow also. Theme Queen returns tomorrow.
0: Yes.
5: Hosted by Kate Ritchie. Plus, Whipper has a cool story about being a hero. Tom, what have you written that
7: just
5: before?
7: Every day, that's like a standard
4: Robert
7: thing.
4: Robert De Niro so over here.
5: Absolutely no hero. I mean, you ring me most nights going, hey, man, turn up with a relatable story tomorrow. And I go, I got you, bro.
4: Yeah.
5: And then I turn up with... a story. I'm sorry that my life is probably more fascinating than yours, but you're blown away by what I've got to share.
7: Absolutely.
5: And there's probably $2,000 in it.
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7: 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Thumbs up.
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22: On the Monash Freeway, a multi-vehicle crash inbound to Forster Road. Two lanes are closed off. And there's a car fire on the Mornington Peninsula Freeway after the first Nepean Highway exit. As for Mernda, a collision at Hazel Glen Drive just east of Plenty Road. The Calder Freeway has a slow run tonight from the Green Gully Road to Calder Park Drive. As for the Princess Freeway, it's banked up from the West Gate through to the Point Cook Bend. 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Clear skies tonight and down to 12. Tomorrow clouds increasing and 22. Right now it's 14 degrees on Melbourne's Nova 100.
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20: Good evening, I'm Michelle Stevenson. Well, Pauline Hanson has branded the Prime Minister as pathetic after he claimed the minor party is dangerous. The One Nation leader has taken to social media with a fresh threat against her life, this time graffitied in Ballarat. Senator Hanson says Anthony Albanese is inciting violence because he's rattled by One Nation's success in WA at the weekend.
21: I don't take any note of what he says. I think he's a pathetic Prime Minister. He's not the leader of this nation. You don't go out saying those things. And they're all scared. They're scared because now we've won a safe Labor seat, and this is worrying them.
20: The federal government hopes proposed changes to privacy laws will bolster protections for Australians online and tackle emerging risks from technologies like AI and wearable devices. The reforms include a fair and reasonable test for companies to justify how much personal info they need and would give users the right to ask for tech companies to destroy their personal data. Well, relatives of those caught up in Nepal's flood disaster are growing more desperate by the day as the search for those missing intensifies. The death toll is around 900 and thousands of people are still unaccounted for, with 43 Aussies yet to be found. Tax debts are weighing heavily on small businesses struggling to stay afloat. Small Business Debt Helpline data suggests 66% of inquiries involved a debt to the Australian Tax Office. And Tom Holland is officially the biggest male box office star of all time. The 30-year-old has overtaken Chris Pratt, with his movies now grossing more than $15 billion worldwide. Here's what's leading Nine News.
24: Thanks, Michelle. Hello, I'm Alicia Loxley. A deadly dispute rocks a quiet Croydon neighbourhood.
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4: 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TGIM!
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29: Yes, Monday.
31: Thank God it's Monday.
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30: TGIM, guys.
33: Thank God it's Monday.
34: This show is good for what ails you on a Monday.
33: After the weekend.
34: Yes.
35: Monday, it's lovely to see you, TGIM.
5: Hello, friends.
35: How's your weekend? Well, I know how
5: well,
35: your weekend
5: you know how my
35: was.
5: Weekend was because we were together the whole time, basically. Did miss you yesterday. I didn't see you yesterday.
35: I know,
5: how
35: but
5: was your Sunday?
35: It was nice to have a day.
5: It was nice.
35: Yeah, I played Celebrity Head with the kids.
5: Cute.
35: I actually bought, because we were sticky taping our famous people to our foreheads.
5: You were doing the Povo version, which is awesome.
35: So I just jumped on the Amazon and you could buy like little Celebrity Head headbands.
5: Nice.
35: And it's great.
5: So good.
35: I was Princess Diana yesterday, which is actually, I think it's the anniversary of her death today.
5: Oh my goodness, what are the chances?
35: I think that was just a coincidence.
5: Huge coincidence.
35: But I was Princess Diana and it took me ages to get it.
5: Did it?
35: Yes.
5: Are you usually quite quick with those things?
35: Pretty good, yeah. I'm not, because I'm normally someone from Spider-Man if my kids are riding
5: it. Gotcha.
35: Yeah, I'm normally Tom Holland or Zendaya.
5: Yeah. I got to meet your little Walter cat man.
35: Oh, yes.
5: A little guy, a little cuddly guy.
35: It's pretty great, isn't he?
5: Because I thought cats just kind of hated people.
35: No, he doesn't. He's like me.
5: He's really cuddly and affectionate.
35: Yeah. He was following you around with his little anus out.
5: Yes, like you.
35: Little Benson Boone. He loves getting his Benson Boone out, Walter.
5: He really does. And he really, his little tail being like...
35: Now, we know something for a fact. We know we went and saw Gracie Abrams in New Zealand and it was quite a time. And before the end of this hour, we're going to tell you how you could be seeing Olivia Dean in New Zealand.
5: Oh, my God. That would be amazing, wouldn't it?
35: Oh. Yeah. Tickets to see Olivia Dean plus return flights thanks to Jetstar plus accommodation and experiences for two in Auckland. Thanks to our friends at 100% Pure New Zealand. I'll give you details on that very soon.
5: Awesome.
35: Just don't get married on the Jetstar flight. Very soon, I'm going to talk about that couple that got married on the plane and it was gross, and we're going to talk about the worst thing, the thing that ruined the flight for you. But up next, what do you got for us?
0: Okay, stick with me for this one. What did you DIY, but it DI died?
35: Yes!
0: Am I right?
35: We'll do that
0: you
35: after.
0: You know what I mean?
35: Alex Warren in the country at the moment. This

0: Alexis Jordan. What's she up to these days?
1: I'm not sure, but God, that song is good.
0: Belter, Happiness. Happy Monday, by the way. TGIM, it is Ricky Lee and Tim.
1: Happy Monday.
0: Yeah. Those tickets to Olivia Dean in New Zealand. We'll tell you how you can get them before the end of the show tonight.
1: I mean, because these tickets are impossible to get.
0: They really are.
1: In Australia.
0: Sold out all over the joint. So we're going to send you across the Dutch.
1: Across the Dutch. Hey, bro.
0: Hey, bro. Olivia. Olivia.
1: Olivia.
0: Olivia Dean. Bro.
1: Hey.
0: But now let's talk DIYing.
1: Yeah, DIY. Are you a little DIYer? Are you a handyman or lady?
0: But tell us what you want to say, what you want to ask, because this is a classic. This is classic Ricky 101. This is Radio Ricky.
1: This is a you
0: thing. No, this is Radio Ricky coming at ya.
1: What did you DIY, but it DI died?
0: Yes!
1: I'm a pretty good DIYer. I love a DIY situation.
0: But in what, like, no, but you're not, like, putting a screen door on.
1: No, but I can paint and I can sand and I can do heaps of things. I'm very handy.
0: I was put off sanding.
1: Some kind of a man.
0: My dad put a deck in when I was a kid.
1: Yeah.
0: And all he did was talk about the deck, sanding the deck. Oiling the deck,
1: yeah.
0: Resand the deck. Got to do the deck.
1: You got to blow the deck.
0: I just thought.
1: You
0: I just assumed when you had a deck, that was it.
1: Yeah,
0: that was
1: done.
0: That's your deck now. My deck's done.
1: My deck is done.
0: He wasn't from New Zealand, but no, he kept decking.
1: But this doesn't need to necessarily. The DIY doesn't necessarily need to be about decking and about fixing your car. It doesn't need to be like kind of handyman things. It can be just life things, like when you're trying to just fix something. Maybe you've broken your leg and you've popped it back into place. Or just, you know.
0: Oh, wow. So you mean what have I DIY'd that DI died?
1: Just stupid things you dare why. So like my mum, right, she had, you know, she's had some veneers done and one night, because this is just our family, she was gnawing on some ribs.
0: Of course she was.
1: And one or two of her front little veneer things popped off and then she had the little, like, whatever is left, which is like little kind of tic tacs. So upset.
0: Did you finish the ribs?
1: No. Yeah, of course. She just put it around the other side. But then she super glued, like, them back on.
0: Herself?
1: You're not supposed to do that. So she tried to DIY fix it.
0: The elephant grip.
1: And then had to go to the dentist a few days later. But that's what this story is about, right? So this guy, he's 41 and he'd been having a little bit of incontinence. Very, very annoying, I would imagine, right? So he couldn't control his bladder for about a month. And he decided that rather than going to the doctors, he would take matters into his own hands. Mm. Like, this totally makes sense. So by the time he got to the doctors after his little fix that he'd done, his little DIY, he couldn't go to the bathroom at all. Do you know why?
0: Why?
1: Because he super glued his urethra shut.
0: I think this might be more a super glue conversation.
1: He super glued his actual hole closed. So, and can I just tell you, this is the worst line I've ever heard.
0: Mm-hmm.
1: To access the blockage, when he went to the ER eventually, they had to make an incision and flush the urethra line with saline for 15 minutes. Can you imagine what that would feel like?
0: No.
1: Don't be super gluing.
0: Just be very careful with super glue if you are listening.
1: Yourself shut to stop going to the bathroom. That's a bad idea. That is a terrible idea.
0: That is a bad idea. I think most people would get that. Let's go to Joanne. How are you?
2: I'm good.
0: All right.
2: It wasn't me. It was my husband.
0: Of course, sure.
1: Like
0: throw
1: it.
0: Him under the bus. Love it.
1: I like it.
2: We had this old Commodore and we had to sell it and the lining of the roof was sagging. So we thought it'd be clever to fix it. So he got the super glue, as you do.
1: The old super glue.
2: To glue it. And as he was looking up, he thought, this is not a good idea. And the super glue dropped in his eye.
1: No!
2: So we raced up to the doctor. She had to patch it up so he can't open it. It was horrible. And then first thing in the morning, we had to go to the optometrist and they were actually picking out little bits of glue out of his eye.
0: Thanks, Joanne. Alex?
3: How are you guys?
1: Very good. What did you DIY?
3: Look, my Italian wife begged me to make a little garden patch in the backyard when we moved in.
1: Beautiful.
3: And like any bloke, especially in the garden, like that's our domain. We don't want to ask for help. We want to do it all ourselves. So I thought I'd successfully built it, started inserting all the dirt. My father-in-law was like, I'll help you, mate. I'll help you. I was like, no, all good. I got it. Safe to say, once he started filling up the dirt, it collapsed. And I had to awkwardly call my father-in-law for some help.
1: With your tail between your legs.
3: Wow. He lets me know every year.
1: Of course. Of course. See, he DIY, you DIY died.
0: No, do the whole thing.
1: Okay. What did you DIY? But it DIY died.
4: Ricky Lee and Tim. Thank God it's Monday.
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6: Sydney Road, Brunswick is closed between Davies Street and Mitchell Street for tram works until Thursday, 3 September. Businesses remain open. Expect delays. Visit the Transport Victoria website. A multi-vehicle crash on the Monash Freeway inbound at Forster Road. Two lanes are closed. A car fire on the Mornington Peninsula Freeway just southbound after the first Nepean Highway exit. On the Princess Freeway, a crash outbound before Corroy Creek Road. Two lanes are closed off. 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Clear skies tonight and down to 12. Tomorrow clouds increasing in 22. Right now it's 14 degrees on Melbourne's Nova 100.
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0: It's G Flip Bet on Fire. We love that tune here on Nova tonight. It is Ricky Lee and Tim. You had a little cry yesterday.
1: I really cried. I really got weirdly emotional about the Sydney Marathon. And it's odd. I understand.
0: If you are just joining us, by the way,
1: weird.
0: She didn't do it.
1: Oh, no. Absolutely not. No.
0: Just
1: watching
0: cried
1: people running past my house.
0: At the marathon, though. We'll get to details on that in a second.
1: So nice. People doing something for a purpose.
0: Don't cry now. We'll get to that very soon.
1: Okay.
0: I wanted to cry, though, when I saw this. People ruining a flight to Vegas, basically.
1: You're not a fan of people using the plane as a place to, like, broadcast things or to make it everyone else's problem, right?
0: No, you get on the plane and you mind your business.
1: Except you, and everyone can hear you talking on a plane because you're the loudest human on earth. But you also, you don't love, like, one of my favourite things, and I wish I was on the plane when it happened, is when the Lion King cast performed Circle of Life.
0: Oh, no way. Yuck.
1: On the plane when they were sitting on the tarmac and
0: open
1: everyone was
0: those
1: filming
0: emergency
1: it, like,
0: doors.
1: Oh, my God, I would
0: get the slide happening.
1: I think there was a real missed opportunity during that because a kid ran down the aisle and the person that picked the kid up didn't lift it up
0: what?
1: Above their head.
0: That surely is law when you hear,
1: like,
0: Circle of Life.
1: Come on, you got to lift the kid up above your head.
0: Everything the light touches
1: is our kingdom.
0: Will be your kingdom. Simba. CNN. Same guy, same voice.
1: So what's...
0: Well, a couple in the US got married on a plane on the flight to Vegas. Like, come on. Get married in Vegas. They were flying there to elope and the flight attendants found out and they'd organised a little mid-air ceremony for them. There you
1: That's
0: go. 178
1: nice.
0: Passengers had their flight ruined.
1: What are you, the Grinch of love? Like,
0: no,
1: come
0: but
1: on.
0: I'm the Grinch of public places. Like... Like public proposals, yuck.
1: Oh, yeah, public proposals are yuck.
0: And also, don't you want people who want to be at your wedding there, not 178 economy passengers?
1: But they, yeah. I know what you mean.
0: You got married in a French chateau, so.
1: Yep.
0: I remember being on a low budget flight from Darwin to Sydney.
1: Yep.
0: And it left after midnight. It was one of those flights.
1: Yep.
0: So, you know, you have a few beers before you get on. And
1: of course.
0: I had my laptop on my lap watching a movie.
1: What kind of movie?
0: Just a movie. And I had a bit of a fun time in Darwin.
1: Okay. Anyone's been to Darwin's fun.
0: So therefore I had one of those really aggressively ugly sleeps.
1: Oh, yes.
0: Sitting upright in economy on a low budget flight, Darwin to Sydney.
1: Yep.
0: Laptop on my lap, watching a movie. And then as we landed, I didn't know where my laptop was because clearly I'd fallen asleep within 2.8 seconds of takeoff.
1: Of course.
0: And my laptop had obviously fallen off my lap and went all the way down the back of the plane under all the seats.
1: For takeoff.
0: Yeah.
1: Oh, Tim.
0: Not quite a wedding midair, but it's wrecked the flight.
1: I have. Do you know what's wrecked the flight for me heaps of times? Is you asleep. Because you, on takeoff, you love falling asleep on takeoff. I have so many. I'm going to find some. But I have so many photos of you ugly sleeping on a plane with your mouth like this.
0: Yeah, but then I wake up.
1: You wake up and just don't stop talking. Oh, yeah. So I relish the moment that you fall asleep
0: on
1: a plane.
0: Oh, you like that bit. I thought yes. That was the bit that ruined the flight for you, that I was asleep.
1: No, it's looking over at your face like this.
0: Britt, what ruined the flight for you?
2: So we were on a flight from Sydney through to Cairns. I was nearly 7 months pregnant. There was a guy, poor guy, ate something horrid before we got on the flight, dropped his guts probably.
1: No.
2: 10 times, and I think we counted that I vomited every time. So probably 7 or 8 times I was vomiting every time this guy went to the toilet. The flight attendants were walking around with, like, Glen 20, spraying stuff with the windows and all the things. And I was so excited to touch ground, like, touch.
1: Oh, my God.
0: Touchdown, yeah.
1: I mean, it's hard because, like, he's clearly having a moment and needs to go and definitely knows that everyone knows. And imagine, like, that kind of head down when you walk back to your seat, kind of like, I just did that.
0: I know. You just locked in there.
1: In the
0: you just want to escape. Julie, what ruined the flight for you? Was it a wedding?
3: No, mine started even before I got on the plane. So my boyfriend, who is now my husband, checked in. He got upgraded to business.
1: Yeah.
3: Took it.
1: Lucky duck.
3: I stayed in economy, was in the middle seat, and I had two massive men who sat down next to me. One ate the whole armrest. The other one just put headphones on, fell asleep. I could not get out. The air hostesses had to come and lift me out of the seat so I could go to the bathroom.
1: God. God.
0: So I can't believe you went through and ended up marrying this bloke, because that's a real sign. If you get offered one business class seat and he takes it, I mean, even I would go, that's the wrong move.
3: You know what? We've been together for 30 years and I don't

0: 54 Ultra here on Nova tonight. It is Ricky Lee and Tim. Details on how you could be seeing Olivia Dean in New Zealand. We'll do that in minutes.
1: This is incredible.
0: I mean, maybe if we give you those tickets and that trip, you might shed a tear.
1: Oh, 100%.
0: But you cried yesterday.
1: The marathon was on over the weekend.
0: 40,000 people.
1: 40,000 people, right? And where I live is right where, like, you know, a couple of weeks ago it was the city to surf, and I was very excited and, like, highly emotional, like, watching people because I love seeing people come together, right? But yesterday...
0: I love seeing people
1: I just
0: come
1: do.
0: Together.
2: It's the triumph of the human spirit,
1: Tim. Most of the time people are... You know what I mean?
0: And do you think most of the time?
1: Lots of people are. There's a lot of negativity around. There's a lot of yucky stuff around. And to see people coming out and mostly watching people standing out on the street cheering, like proper cheering on people that they've never met, complete strangers. I walked out on the balcony and I started watching, you know, I watched the first pack run past and then I saw, you know, the thousands and thousands of people coming. I saw people in costumes. I saw people in wheelchairs coming past. And Rich looked at me and I was hysterically crying.
2: Aww.
1: Because I just, there was just something so beautiful about seeing, one, all of these people doing this one thing that's really hard and it's a real challenge and it's tough on their bodies and their minds, but they're doing it for whatever reason it is that they're doing. Everyone has a different reason. Some of them are doing it for charity. Some are doing it because they wanted to prove that they could do something. And there was just something so, I don't know, overwhelmingly
0: I
1: emotional.
0: I think I've worked it out. Because it was Sunday morning, right? Yesterday
1: yes.
0: morning.
1: Yes.
0: So you had two pretty big days with me.
1: Yes. You think I was
0: do you think it was just the marathon that made you weirdly emotional?
2: Yes. After 2 days of seeing the worst of humanity, you got to see the best in humanity. I got really emotional when my big boy turned double digits.
1: Yeah.
2: Because there was a grief that came with knowing that he was not ever going to be that little boy that I knew ever again. Mm. And I remember when I first had kids being told, you will grieve the stages of your kids growing up when they're, you can no longer hold them in your arms, when they can no longer walk and get into everything. And, you know, like it's just, you grieve the stages.
0: It's like that saying that you never know, it's the last time you hold your child.
2: Aww.
0: Like the last time you pick them up, you never know. Never know it's the last time that you pick them up though. Oh. Like you put them down, you never know that's the last time you'll do that.
1: Oh my God, guys.
2: I'll still pick them up when I'm an old lady.
0: Yeah, no, I say that to myself too.
2: Do you get when you're an old lady.
1: Do you get weirdly emotional over things? I mean, we are friends. I know.
0: I do well up occasionally.
1: Kind of guy.
0: There's a few things happening in my life that makes me well up occasionally, just the drop of the hat. Like, oh, okay.
1: Are they tears coming out of my eyes?
0: I had a little tear in my eye when Hawthorn made the qualifying final last weekend. That was pretty good. And I always cry when that in that scene at on Armageddon when the guy comes because he's not allowed to see his son and he drives up to the house to tell his son that he's about to go and do this amazing space mission and he puts a little toy spaceship on the top of the stairs.
2: Oh, you're getting teary now.
1: Little guy.
0: And then they eventually see him on the TV up there and then she goes, that's your dad. And that's the whole thing.
1: Oh,
0: it's quite amazing.
1: It's so good.
2: Oh. Do you want a hug?
0: And I want Aerosmith to be the soundtrack. Jack, let's go to you. Weirdly emotional. What is it for you that gets you?
3: Mate, I don't know what it is, but Instagram Reels, I don't know if it's my algorithm or what it is, but it's always baby videos or cat videos,
1: and
3: I end up sitting on the couch
1: things.
3: Just crying.
1: Oh, it's beautiful, isn't it, Jack?
2: What about people coming home from the military and surprising their kids in class?
1: It's too much. Or at the graduation. It's too much. It's actually too much.
0: Okay, let's all have a collective sob.
1: Okay, let's all go cuddle in the hallway and cry.
0: Thank you, Jack.
3: Thanks, mate.
0: Just be careful on your reels today, okay?
4: 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Thank God it's Monday. 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
5: 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It got two separate crashes on the Monash Freeway. The first one's outbound at the Belgrave-Pelham Road exit. It's got the right-hand lane closed. Then a multi-car crash inbound at Forster Road. It's closing out the left-hand lane. Speeds are knocked back down to 40k and delays are back to Wellington Road. Most of us take sight for granted. 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Clear skies tonight, down to 11 degrees. Tomorrow showers and a top of 22. Right now, it's 14 degrees on Melbourne's Nova 100.
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0: Ricky Lee and Tim on this Monday night. We are almost out of here. Nova Boy Jams coming up, the Matty Rowe Show too, but right now.
1: Are you not entertained?
2: This is a chopper!
1: Are you not entertained? It's so
0: easy. Every day this week, we're going to play our very own New Zealand or not.
3: Oh, okay.
0: This is for tickets to go and see Olivia Dean live in New Zealand. You get return flights thanks to our friends at Jetstar, plus accommodation and experiences for two in Auckland thanks to our mates at 100% Pure New Zealand. 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So we're going to play for real tomorrow. But basically what I'm going to do is going to give you three people,
3: okay,
0: or items or events,
3: yes,
0: that are either New Zealand or not.
3: Okay.
0: I'll give you an example.
3: Okay, I like this.
0: Here's my three things. Thing one.

0: Okay, I get it. So, New Zealand or not,
1: mm-hmm.
0: two of them are Australian. Yep. It's all Australian Idol themed, like we did there.
1: Yeah, right.
0: One of those Australian Idol people is not Australian, and that would be Stan Walker.
2: That's right. I mean, it's that easy, really. Okay, and then you go on the standby list to win the ultimate trip to New Zealand to see Olivia Dean live. Thanks to our friend the Jetstar. Of course, Shannon Noll was celebrating on Jetstar, wasn't he?
0: He was, that's right.
2: So we're just tying it all together.
0: Oh, I love it. I mean, that's such an amazing prize. We were lucky enough to go and see Gracie in Auckland. And I think travelling somewhere to go and see a show is an amazing experience, especially someone you love. Yes, Gracie Abrams, one of the best concert experiences ever.
2: But Olivia Dean, as you said.
0: Olivia Dean, my God.
2: You can't really get tickets to see her here, so we're going to send you across the ditch to see Olivia Dean. Jump onto the Nova Win page and register. We'll be calling somebody back tomorrow. Have a good night.
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26: We've got a collision on the Monash Freeway heading out of the city at the Belgrave Hallam Road exit. Also, a multi-crash on the Monash Freeway heading into the city at Forster Road. The left-hand lane is closed and delays back to Wellington Road. A collision on the Princess Freeway outbound before Corroy Creek Road has taken out the right-hand emergency lane. Those delays are back onto the Westgate Freeway. And Cameron Street in Cranbourne is closed due to a serious collision between the South Gippsland Highway and Sladen Street. Use the South Gippsland Highway instead. When did you last check your first aid kit? 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Down to 11 degrees overnight, a possible shower and 22 tomorrow, 13 degrees now on Melbourne's Nova 100.
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2: On the Monash Freeway, look out for a crash outbound at the Belgrave Hallam Road exit. The right-hand lane is currently closed as a result. Also on the Monash Freeway, we have a multi-vehicle crash inbound at Forster Road blocking the left-hand lane. The speed limit is down to 40 kilometres an hour and delays are all the way back to Wellington Road. So you best to take it easy through the area. We have a crash on the Princes Freeway outbound before Corey Creek Road. That's blocking the right-hand exit lane. Delays are back to the Westgate Freeway. 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Possible showers tomorrow with tops of 22 degrees. Tonight it'll get down to 11. Right now it's 11 degrees on Melbourne's Nova 100.
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1: 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Emmy Rossum stars in Furious, a gripping new thriller where an FBI agent's pursuit of a serial killer turns dangerously personal. 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
27: Yeah! Thank you, audio producer Lockie, for our brand new show opener.
28: Oh my God, it sounds amazing.
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27: My God, Peaky Duck, yeah. G Flip, Vera Blue. 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
27: My God, we talked to everybody on this show. This is your Australian music destination. Mm. For two whole hours every weeknight from 9 p.m, we are here playing the very best in Australian music, chatting to the very best, including tonight, actually, we're chatting to a brand new indie pop duo by the name of Pamela. This song is going nuts on TikTok. It has 1.8 million views on that music video.
28: Such a vibe.
27: Such a vibe. Meet Pamela next. We also get you across free pizza and free Aussie music that you can get involved in this weekend. I know. And we celebrate the number one album in Australia right now, which is DMA's, the self-titled album. Everything you need to know in Australian music, we do it here on the Aussie.

0: brand new. Monday night, this is the Matty Rowe Oz Music Show. Coming up, if you want free pizza and free Aussie music this weekend, it could be happening in your city. Right now, we just need to send our well wishes to Miss Delta Goodrum. Mrs. Delta Goodrum, I should say. Yes. She's on tour with her partner in Europe. They have had just the most horror, like, travel plans cancelled. They've had all their flights cancelled. They've had to... Imagine Delta Goodrum has had to take a train.
1: Imagine sitting next to Delta Goodrum on the train.
0: I know, and she was on the train, like... back at the train, riding in like economy class flights. No, so anyway.
1: First world problems,
0: but she has had a horror run through Europe. I think she's made it to Paris now, so that's good news. Let's do Eclipse to celebrate Miss Delta, Mrs. Delta Goodrum. Sorry, Mrs. Delta on the Oz Music Show here at Nova.

0: really is one of those songs that makes you want to firstly do your tax. I haven't done mine for this year yet. It makes me want to run through a wall.
1: It makes me want to get on a dirty dance floor.
0: It makes me want to climb Mount Kilimanjaro. Makes me want to do my calls online.
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0: Losing It, Fisher, your ultimate treadmill song and just getting done song. This is the Maddie Rowe Oz Music Show. We are hanging out with indie pop duo Pamela next, but first. Maddie's Music Minute. All right, the biggest Australian music news you need to know about. Let's do Maddie's Music Minute, starting with this weekend, this Saturday night, you can get free pizza, free drink, and free Aussie music.
1: Oh.
0: Are you joking? Now, we have to preface this by saying Pizza Hut has not sponsored this.
1: No.
0: We're just going to shout them out tonight. Pizza Hut are throwing two huge parties this Saturday, bringing headline DJs Hayden James and Young Franco, who we love show, to their Pizza Hut stores. They're throwing free pizza around with free drink, exclusive meet and greets in Sydney and Melbourne. Everyone's invited. Apparently, they're doing this like one night celebration to relaunch Pizza Hut with 75 restaurants across Australia. Again, not sponsored, but we love pizza and we love Australian music.
1: We love the hut.
0: Paul Kelly has paid tribute across the weekend to Dolly Parton in an intimate show. He popped up at King's Cross to do a free gig for 250 lucky fans who won tickets in a ballot in the bar of the Potts Point Hotel. That is a lot of fun. Imagine winning a little free ticket. Hey, you get to see Paul Kelly live. He performed I Will Always Love You in tribute to Dolly Parton.

0: love his voice so much. Mm. Paul Kelly is also playing a one-off show in Brisbane tonight. Shout out Brisbane if you happen to be at a Paul Kelly show. And to wrap up Maddie's Music Minute tonight, the DMAs, Aussie band, have hit number one on not only the Australian album charts, but the overall album charts with their self-titled fifth album, DMAs.
1: Yes.
0: Big love to the boys. They are the second Australian act to score a number one on the ARIA album charts this year, following Carnival in February. So DMAs are number one, the biggest album in Australia right now, surpassing albums like the new Olivia Rodrigo, Olivia Dean, Ariana Grande's Petal, like all of those. DMAs are number one right now. Their last two albums peaked at number two.
1: Wow.
0: So this is a huge feat for the DMAs. We're stoked for the boys. And we have to do it. We have to play a song from the album. The number one album in the country right now is DMAs. This is Hurricane from it on the Matty Rowe Oz Music Show.

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0: 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Across Australia, it's the Maddie Rowe Oz Music.

0: It's kinda hot. It's kind of hot that Amy Shark posted her entire weekend for us to see so that we can talk about it on commercial radio for all of Australia. This is the Oz Music Show at Nova. Amy Shark has told us that she flew to Melbourne to play an AFL game. Then she flew back to Sydney same day, ate some sushi, performed at a Mary Claire event, did a Q&A thing. Then she ate some ice cream and she called it quits. I mean, not on music. She just called it quits on the weekend.
1: Yeah.
0: That's a busy weekend for a woman.
1: I should say that she played music at the AFL. She didn't play AFL.
0: No. Hey, Rule played AFL.
1: He did.
0: He played that Legends game last week. Crazy. Who would have thought that man, I mean, he's 6'3", of course he can catch a ball and he's taller than everyone. He could easily catch a ball. But if you're not limber enough, you're not going to be able to catch a ball very well. What? Who? I should stop talking. Hey, we have Pamela on the show next. They are a brand new indie pop duo that you need to get around. They are blowing up online, huge TikTok following, massive numbers on their music videos as well. They're very gorgeous looking humans. Pamela on next. This is the

0: That song has gone multi-platinum in my household, especially on my hot girl walks in the morning. Kylie Minogue with Madonna. That is Love Sensation, the After Hours remix. You are about to meet the next big thing in Australian music. They're a brand new indie pop duo by the name of Pamela. Two housemates now turned indie pop act. Hell yeah, let's meet them.
1: Hey, it's Pamela.
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0: Everyone has been telling me about Pamela. You must see Pamela. You must listen to Pamela. So now we had to get Pamela in the studio. It's Josh and Sarah from Pamela, everybody.
1: Hey, Maddie.
0: Hello. You guys are so cool. I saw you live last week in Brisbane, and just the cool exudes out of both of you. That was your first, were they your first like full headline shows?
2: Yeah.
1: Yeah. Firstly, thank you for coming.
0: Yeah, you're welcome.
1: So sweet of you. And yes, our first headline shows, and we're honestly in disbelief that people rock up to our shows.
0: Tell me where you guys came from. Like, who are Pamela and how did you two link up to begin with?
1: So we met because Josh was looking for a place to live and I was looking for a housemate. Yeah, and that's where Josh and I had met. He kind of walked in with a beret on and a pearl necklace and I thought, this guy looks pretty interesting. And
0: yeah,
1: he moved in and a couple of months later we started jamming together. And we started realizing that, you know, it was just what we had created together was really special. And yeah, we had our friends and family really kind of grab us by the shoulders and shake us and tell us that we had to do this like for a living or something. And so that was the first night that Pamela was really born.
0: Yeah, it's nice to see you. Here is the EP. It's a beautiful introduction and it's just full of really fun, lovely music. Like, it makes you feel good. Was that your intention?
2: 100%. Yeah, 1000%. Because Sarah and I are this way inclined, we had a tea ceremony before that first show.
0: A tea ceremony?
1: Really rock star of us.
2: Yeah.
0: Oh, like a green tea, a herbal tea?
2: You were master of like, ceremonies. What was it?
1: It was like some sort of like mushroom situation.
0: Oh.
1: Not magic mushrooms, but more like...
0: We'll save that for later.
1: Chaga, which I'm not against, but it was more like chaga and like cacao or something.
0: Wow.
2: We gave each other like token gifts. And we asked ourselves that question, you know, ego aside, success aside, why are we doing this? Let's, you know, align on that. And the thing we came to after not long at all was, you know, music gives us the permission to feel ourselves and feel good. And we would love it if our music can do that for other people.
0: Yeah, absolutely. Well, you've made so many people happy online. 1.8 million people have seen that music video for Better Than Before. You're clearly very all on top of the visuals. Like, everything is so pretty and so aesthetic and it looks good and you sound amazing. So I'm excited to see what Pamela does next. Thanks for hanging out. Thanks for coming
2: in. Thank you,
0: Maddie. Thanks for spending your time with me.
2: So lovely to chat to you, yeah.
0: Full chat with Pamela going up on the Nova Player and from the brand new EP, It's Nice to See You Here. This is Better Than Before. Indie pop banger to the front. This is Pamela on the Oz Music Show at Nova.

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0: The Matty Rowe Oz Music Show, playing the very best in Australian music. We celebrate 25 years of Strawberry Kisses with Nikki Webster next. 25 years, producer Alicia.
1: Wow.
0: That is absolutely insane. Mm. Nikki Webster's on the show next, but we have another birthday to celebrate. The 18th birthday of Walking on a Dream.
2: Walking on a dream.
0: Ooh. 2008 was another time. And I tell you what, after 18 years, this song still stands the test of time. This song is ageless to me.
1: How
0: timeless.
1: How has it been 18 years since 2008?
0: 18. Am I getting that right?
1: Yeah.
0: It's the 18th birthday of this song. This song, yes, came out in 2008. It went number 10 on the ARIA charts. But it's had a lot of different kind of evolutions across time. Mm. In 2024, it reached the Billions Club. In 2016, in the US, it was synced on a Honda commercial.
1: Oh.
0: After that, it went number one on the US dance charts because the Americans were like, oh my God, what is this song? Why does it make me feel so good? It also was on the Forza Horizon 1 video game.
1: Oh.
0: So, yes, that's cool. We celebrate 18 years of this feel-good song. There's something about it that's so nostalgic but so happy. Like,
1: yes.
0: I don't know. There's something about it. So, anyway, Luke Steele, the lead singer of Empire of the Sun, has done this, like, acoustic version of Walking on a Dream.

0: His voice is so unique. Mm.
1: Different song.
0: Totally. I hope they do like an acoustic version, proper release of this song. But yeah, let's celebrate 18 years of Walking on a Dream. When this little synth moment comes in and it continues all the way through the song, there's something about it. Doesn't it make you feel so good?
1: Sunshine down my spine.
0: Walking on a Dream, Empire of the Sun, happy 18th at Nova.

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11: 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I know, crazy. 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

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This is the Matty Rowe Oz Music Show on Nova. He shouted us out on Instagram last night. His manager was listening to the show. Cyril has said, thank you, Matty Rowe, always supporting. It's true. We always support the best in Australian music. And right now, oh my God, guess who's here? Nikki freaking Webster.

0: 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Her name is Nikki Webster.
1: Hi.
0: National treasure, national icon. How have you felt hearing those kinds of words thrown around over the past week?
1: That's crazy. I definitely don't hear that at home, so it's crazy to hear that.
0: I know.
1: I'm still in shock that people call me that, so thank you. That's very sweet.
0: Does little Skylar, your little one, not know that you're a national icon? Surely she's clocked on by now.
1: I mean, I'm just mum. It's like, mum, will you get this? Mum, will you get that?
0: I know. And do you bring them back to the moment? You're like, hey, I don't know if you know this, but I performed with Kylie Minogue at the Sydney Olympics. Like,
1: I name drop. I try to name drop at the dinner table.
0: We're celebrating 25 freaking years of Strawberry Kisses this year, which is so wild. I have to ask, do you still get recognised on the streets? Like, do people go, I think that's Nikki Webster?
1: Yeah, I do. So I think it depends what I look like when I go out. Sometimes all the time. Sometimes I'm like, maybe I don't look so good today. It just kind of depends. But yeah, I am very grateful that that does still happen. And you know, a lot of people come up and go, I remember the 2000 Olympics, or I remember Strawberry Kisses. And, you know, this is where I was in my life at that time. So, and they share their stories. So yeah. I am very happy about that. It's fun.
0: If you wear that Strawberry Kisses camo hat, which is the brand new Nikki Webster merch, then they're going to know. They're going to like, definitely the girl. Nikki, my partner and I were watching the Sydney Olympics closing ceremony. She's a bit of a Olympics freak. Like, she loves it.
1: I love that.
0: Sometimes, yearly, we watch the closing ceremony. But there's a moment.
1: I'm coming over next time. We have a house party.
0: Oh my God. Nikki, I would die. Sorry. I would die and she would die. But there's a moment where you're, like, on a platform rising from the side of the arena. Is there a harness? We have been talking about this.
1: It's smoke and mirrors. I can't give that away.
0: Nikki, was there a harness? Were you harnessed in? Because we were worrying for your safety watching
1: that. I was safe, but it was very windy, wasn't it?
0: You can see
1: the dress. Because I was right under the flame, and then the big jet flew and took the flame, and that was the end of, you know, basically the end of the Olympics, you know. It was incredible, and to feel the power of the, they're like, this plane's going to come and take the flame, and I was like, sure, I'll be fine. And then when it came, I was like, whoa.
0: Every time we watch it, we go, oh my God, a blow of wind could have pushed Nikki over the edge. Like, okay, but can you confirm there was a harness?
1: There was a harness. Thank I was very God. Safe. I'm
0: oh
1: okay.
0: Oh my God.
1: Yeah.
0: I thought we'd have to bring up some OH&S safety rules after all these years.
1: But it was this tiny little glass platform. It was pretty cool.
0: All right, Nikki Webster's hanging out. This is The Song.

0: celebrating 25 years of Strawberry Kisses. Yeah. This is the Maddie Rowe Oz Music Show here at Nova, still joined by Nikki Webster. This song has had a resurgence in the last few years thanks to the Matildas. Did you realise that this was happening? Like, when did you realise?
1: I had no clue. And then all my students at the dance studio kept coming in because they were becoming huge fans of the Matildas, going, the girls are playing your song, they love your song. You know, Steph Catley loves your song and she keeps talking about it. And I'm like, what? What are you talking about? And it just organically grew over the next week from these little, you know, 5, 6, 8-year-olds telling me about my song and Strawberry Kisses and finding the song through the Matildas.
0: Yeah.
1: And then it was like the night before their team rang and said, will you fly up and sing at their event and surprise them? I'm like, I'm on the plane. Don't worry. Yeah. I will book the flight.
0: Yes.
1: I said to the kids, we're all going because, you know, this is a once-in-a-lifetime opportunity. This is only going to happen once. And so I took my two kids and we got up at the crack of dawn. We flew. We, you know, hid in this room under the stadium because no one could know we were there.
0: So and the Matildas didn't even know that you were going to pop out?
1: Oh, I think it was like iconic. Two people in their team knew I was coming and that was it. So it was so, like, undercover, and which was fun. It was just so fun. And then I got to sing for them and had the best time. They were so great on stage. It was awesome.
0: Do you still keep in touch with the Matildas? Like Steph Catley's in your DMs? Like you speak on a regular basis?
1: Not on a regular basis, but definitely during that time we did. Yeah, all the time we were sharing things together and messaging each other, and they were so supportive. It was incredible. Considering how much they had going on, the fact that they even thought about Strawberry Kisses was so cool. And that's when I became Cool Mum because my kids were like, oh my God, the Matildas like you.
0: The best. Brisbane Olympics 2032 is coming up. Mm-hmm. Have to ask, have you been asked to maybe recreate Strawberry Kisses or recreate the Olympics moment?
1: Under Southern Skies.
0: Yes. Oh, one of the greatest songs of all time.
1: I agree. Such a great song. Yeah. No one's reached out to me yet. So, you know, I would love to be involved in some way, but nothing yet. We still got time though.
0: Okay.
1: Still got time.
0: And you and Kylie Minogue, do you?
1: We could do something together.
0: Yes. Do you still keep in touch with Kylie?
1: I haven't for a few years, but I still obviously follow everything she does and an incredible, huge fan of her, and cried during her Netflix documentary when I was watching it, like sobbing, just like knowing her and watching that. I just sobbed the entire time because I was so proud of her and just everything she is and who she is. And she's just exactly like I remember their energy, just everything she has reminds me of the time I got to spend with her, which I'm very grateful for. She's so, so special to me.
0: And you guys got to like really hang out at the closing ceremony, and then you climbed the Sydney Harbour Bridge with her.
1: We did. We climbed the Harbour Bridge. I believe my picture's still up at the Harbour Bridge climb.
0: Yes.
1: Maybe because I'm standing next to Kylie Minogue, but my picture is still there.
0: Nikki, I don't think you understand how much of an icon you are. For I was 5 years old in the year 2000 and I wanted to be you. Like, aww. You were everything I wanted, because I wanted to be a pop star and I wanted to be on a microphone and to mm-hmm. see you doing that. You were so inspiring for kids my age. So,
1: yeah, and icon. Now look at you. Got your show. It's amazing.
0: I know, Nikki.
1: See?
0: Stop.
1: Living our creative dreams. I love it.
0: 25 years of Strawberry Kisses. The merch line, that camo hat that you're wearing, Nikki.
1: Isn't it cute?
0: I need one so bad. Mm-hmm. I've never needed something more. Congratulations.
1: You can order it now. You can order it.
0: Yes. congratulations on everything you're doing, especially with your dance studio as well. You just keep inspiring the next generation of young Aussie kids. So thank you for everything that you are and what you do. We love you. We love you, Nikki. Well,
1: I appreciate it. Thank you. Thank you so much.
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0: favourite, Keita Alexander. That is Worth It on the Oz Music Show at Nova. Keita, pretty tall woman. My photo with Keita is hilarious. She is so tall. And then it's just me. And now we've got Vance Joy. My photo with him
1: is even funnier.
0: Oh, no. I'm up to his waist, honestly. We have some tall musicians in Australia. Rule is 6'3" as well. So many tall people. And I'm just a short girl, 163 centimetres. But I have a lot to share. I have a lot to give. I'm a small unit. But
1: with
0: hey,
1: a lot of love.
0: With a lot of love. We want to get you across the Nina Jirachi Skrillex collaboration. And also Keith Urban has made one of his first live appearances post-divorce from Nicole Kidman. Ooh. She's been everywhere. We've seen her. But where's Keith Urban been? Let me get you across that next. It is the Matty Rowe Oz Music Show with Riptide. Cue

0: Vanessa Amorosi, an icon. This is the Oz Music Show at Nova. There is so much Australian music news we need to get you across tonight. Let's start Maddie's Music Minute. And the DMAs, Aussie band, have hit number one on not only the Australian album charts, but the overall album charts. Woo! With their self-titled fifth album, DMAs.
1: Yes.
0: Big love to the boys. They are the second Australian act to score a number one on the ARIA album charts this year, following Carnival in February. So DMAs are number one, the biggest album in Australia right now, surpassing albums like the new Olivia Rodrigo, Olivia Dean, Ariana Grande's Petal, like all of those. DMAs are number one right now. Their last two albums peaked at number two.
1: Wow.
0: So this is a huge feat for the DMAs. We're stoked for the boys.
2: Hey everyone, this is Keith Urban.
0: Keith Urban's back, making music, performing music. He surprised baseball fans with a performance across the weekend. This is one of his first appearances since divorcing Nicole Kidman.
1: Ouch.
0: He surprised the fans of the Savannah Bananas. That sounds made up.
1: The fact that's a real team name.
0: I know. At Massachusetts Gillette Stadium, he took to the field with a guitar and hand for a surprise performance.
3: What's going on?

0: Keith Urban joins a sleuth. Is that the right word?
1: Yeah.
0: A sleuth of celebrity guests at baseball games. Mm. Kristen Bell recently did the Denver game with a surprise performance of Frozen.
1: Yeah, I saw that.
0: I did see that too. They've also had more recently 50 Cent and WWE star and actor John Cena.
2: You can't see me.
3: Nina Jirachi,
0: who we adore on this show, has appeared on stage alongside Skrillex in Seattle. This was a sold-out show, day-to-night party. Nina Jirachi on the decks with Skrillex and Porter Robinson, and it was just a whole lot of like blenders and, you know. See what I mean?
1: Yeah, they were just
0: playing hard style banger dubstep vibes. Huge. Nina Jirachi, Skrillex collaboration when?
1: Soon.
0: I hope so. And I've just realised I said sleuth, but I meant to say sleuth. A slew.
1: Oh.
0: Can you believe I get paid to speak into a microphone?
1: I cannot.
0: Nina Jirachi now.

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0: girls. The Kid Laroi, this is Nova on the Oz Music Show. My name is Maddie Rowe. I am just a girl. Producer Alicia's here.
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0: All right, I love to get you across a brand new Australian song you must add to your playlists. Mm. It comes from Australian Camilla Roy Samoan woman, artist as well, Becca Hatch, Black Flower. Obsessed with everything Becca Hatch does. She does that like soulful R&B electronic thing. This song is very much playing in that sexy R&B space. She's dropping an EP next year called Black Flower, which is all about her, I guess, self-discovery as an artist, but also just as a woman, and how she continues to grow, evolve, and take up space. Let's get this on. My God. Sexy R&B music to the front. I'm here for it. Black

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5: 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We have free tickets here on Nova, so keep a lock. This is On My Soul. Fresh.

My little cousin is obsessed with that song. Thunder. Play the Thunder song. That is Imagine Dragons here on Nova. Hello. It is Maddie Rowe coming up. The Ed Sheeran co-written Cat's Eye song, Animal, that's on the way. Plus, Harry Styles in the middle of his MSG Madison Square Garden residency. He shouted out MSG, the home of the Knicks and home of weddings. Taylor

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0: Australia loves Somba, and we love that Somba could be here in Australia very soon. This is Nova. Why do I say that? There have been some Somba billboards popping up around capital cities throughout Australia today, linking to his website. I think Somba could be here maybe before the end of the year. What are we up to now? August. August 31st, Monday night, we are playing the best fresh hits and throwbacks. The Chainsmokers coming up, plus Lady Gaga, How Bad Do You Want Me? On the other side, keep it up.
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0: and Tim.
1: Just good to be part of it.
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1: Turn it up, Ricky Lee.
0: Oh my goodness.
4: On Nova.
5: Oh, hello, midnight friends.
0: Hi, friends. How are we?
5: Welcome to the midnight hour. What an hour it's going to be, too.
0: It's going to be like the best hour of your life.
5: We've dipped into spring, too.
0: We're here.
5: We've Katy Perry'd into space, into spring.
0: But we're going to stay for longer than like 20 seconds.
5: Yeah, if space is spring and we're Katy Perry.
0: Yeah, no, we definitely got it when you said it.
5: Oh, okay.
0: But thank you for explaining it.
5: Well, it's unlike you.
0: What?
5: First time for everything.
0: What?
5: What ruined the flight very soon? Because a couple got married midair and it looked gross to me.
0: You hate people doing things on planes.
5: Oh, yeah, I do. Just fly the plane.
0: Would you ever, or have you ever, stooped on a plane? Have you ever?
5: Not the full way.
0: Okay, but would you?
5: Yeah, probably.
0: Just to like, I want to tick it off.
5: I'd like to do that.
0: Get it done.
5: Yeah, I'll tell you a story off air though.
0: Okay.
5: But not the full club.
0: Gotcha.
5: Not the full experience.
0: You were in a different club.
5: I was like a bronze member of the Mile High Club.
0: Well, it's going to go back to the Katy Perry I feel like that's not the right one.
5: Rung below the full Mile High Club
0: member.
5: Like
0: about the bases?
5: Yeah. Yeah. Bronze member. Yeah.
0: I got
5: my status credits to work on, but that's all right. But up next.
0: Keep your membership going.
5: What? Yeah, I want to keep the membership going. Don't want to expire.
0: Of course. You get your numbers up.
5: But next, I like this. What did you DIY, but it DI died? That's yours. That's your thing. We're going to do it after this.
0: Dumb.
5: Fever Dream, Alex Warren.

0: Hey, this is Ricky Lee and Tim on Nova.
1: Happy Monday.
0: Yeah. Those tickets to Olivia Dean in New Zealand, we'll tell you how you can get them before the end of the show tonight.
1: I mean, because these tickets are impossible to get.
0: Well, they really are.
1: In Australia.
0: Sold out all over the joint. So we're going to send you across the Dutch.
1: Across the Dutch. Hey, bro.
0: Hey, bro. Olivia. Olivia.
1: Olivia.
0: Olivia Dean. Bro.
1: Hey.
0: Now let's talk DIYing.
1: Yeah, DIY. Are you a little DIYer? Are you a handyman or lady?
0: But tell us what you want to say, what you want to ask, because this is a classic. This is classic Ricky 101. This is Radio Ricky.
1: You
0: no, this is Radio Ricky coming at ya.
1: What did you DIY, but it DI died?
0: Yes.
1: I'm a pretty good DIYer. I love a DIY situation.
0: But you're not like putting a screen door on.
1: No, but I can paint and I can sand and I can do heaps of things. I'm very handy.
0: I was put off sanding.
1: So I'm kind of a man.
0: My dad put a deck in when I was a kid.
1: Yeah.
0: And all he did was talk about the deck, sanding the deck. Oiling the deck,
1: yep.
0: Resand the deck, got to do the deck.
1: You got to blow the deck.
0: I just assumed when you had a deck, that was it.
1: Done.
0: That's your deck now. My deck's done.
1: My deck is done.
0: He wasn't from New Zealand, but no, he kept decking.
1: But the DIY doesn't necessarily need to be about decking and about fixing your car. It doesn't need to be like kind of handyman things. It can be just life things, like when you're trying to just fix something. Maybe you've broken your leg and you've popped it back into place. Or just, you know.
0: Oh, wow. You mean what have I DIY'd that DI died?
1: Just stupid things you DIY. So like my mum, right, she's had some veneers done, and one night, because this is just our family, she was gnawing on some ribs.
0: Of course she was.
1: And one or two of her front little veneer things popped off, and then she had the little, like, whatever is left, which is like little kind of tic tacs.
0: Little tic tac stumpy teeth.
1: So upset.
0: Did you finish the ribs?
1: No. Yeah, of course. She just put it around the other side. But then she super glued like them back on
0: herself.
1: You're not supposed to do that. So she tried to DIY fix it.
0: The elephant grip.
1: And then had to go. to the dentist a few days later. But that's what this story is about, right? So this guy, he's 41, and he'd been having a little bit of incontinence. Very, very annoying, I would imagine, right? So he couldn't control his bladder for about a month. And he decided that rather than going to the doctors, he would take matters into his own hands.
0: Mm.
1: Like, this totally makes sense. So by the time he got to the doctors after his little fix that he'd done, his little DIY, he couldn't go to the bathroom at all. Do you know why?
0: Why?
1: Because he super glued his urethra shut.
0: I think this might be more a super glue conversation.
1: He super glued his actual hole closed. So, and can I just tell you, this is the worst line I've ever heard.
0: Mm-hmm.
1: To access the blockage, when he went to the ER eventually, they had to make an incision and flush the urethra line with saline for 15 minutes. Can you imagine what that would feel like?
0: No.
1: Don't be super gluing.
0: Just be very careful with super glue if you are listening.
1: Yourself shut to stop going to the bathroom. That's a bad idea. That is a terrible
0: idea. That is a bad idea. I think most people would get that. Let's go to Joanne. How are you?
2: I'm good.
0: All right.
2: It wasn't me. It was my husband.
0: Of course, sure.
1: Like
0: throw him under the bus. Love it.
1: I like it.
2: We had this old Commodore and we had to sell it, and the lining of the roof was sagging, so we thought it'd be clever to fix it. So he got the super glue, as you do.
1: The old super glue.
2: To glue it, and as he was looking up, he thought, this is not a good idea, and the super glue dropped in his eye.
1: No!
2: So we raced up to the doctor. She had to patch it up so he can't open it. It was horrible. And then first thing in the morning, we had to go to the optometrist, and they were actually picking out little bits of glue out of his eye.
0: Thanks, Joanne. Alex?
3: How are you guys?
1: Very good. What did you DIY?
3: Look, my Italian wife begged me to make a little garden patch in the backyard when we moved in.
1: Beautiful.
3: And like any bloke, especially in the garden, like that's our domain. We don't want to ask for help. We want to do it all ourselves. So I thought I'd successfully built it, started inserting all the dirt. My father-in-law was like, no, I'll help you, mate. I'll help you. I was like, no, all good. I got it. Safe to say, once he started filling up the dirt, it collapsed. And I had to awkwardly call my father-in-law for some help.
1: With your tail between your legs.
3: Wow. He lets me know every year.
1: Of course. Of course. See, he dig out, you dig I died.
0: No, do the whole thing.
1: Okay. What did you DIY? But it DI died.
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0: Ricky Lee and Tim. I love that.
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0: You are on Nova. This is Ricky, Leigh and Tim. You had a little cry yesterday.
1: I really cried. I really got weirdly emotional about the Sydney Marathon. And it's odd. I understand.
0: If you are just joining us, by the way,
1: weird.
0: She didn't do it.
1: Oh, no. Absolutely not. No. Watching people running past my house.
0: At the marathon, though. We'll get to details on that in a second.
1: So nice. People doing something for a purpose.
0: Don't cry now. We'll get to that very soon.
1: Okay.
0: I wanted to cry, though, when I saw this. People ruining a flight to Vegas, basically.
1: You're not a fan of people using the plane as a place to, like, broadcast things or to make it everyone else's problem, right?
0: No, you get on the plane and you mind your business.
1: Except you, and everyone can hear you talking on a plane because you're the loudest human on earth. But you also, you don't love, like, one of my favourite things, and I wish I was on the plane when it happened, is when the Lion King cast performed Circle of Life.
0: Oh, no way. Yuck.
1: On the plane when they were sitting on the tarmac,
0: open
1: everyone was filming
0: emergency
1: it like,
0: doors.
1: Oh, my God, I would die.
0: Get the slide happening.
1: I think there was a real missed opportunity during that because a kid ran down the aisle and the person that picked the kid up didn't lift it up
0: what?
1: Above their head.
0: That surely is law when you hear
1: like,
0: Circle of Life.
1: Come on, you got to lift the kid up above your head.
0: Everything the light touches
1: is our kingdom.
0: Will be your kingdom. Simba. CNN. Same guy, same voice.
1: So what's...
0: Well, a couple in the US got married on a plane on the flight to Vegas. Like, come on. Get married in Vegas. They were flying there to elope and the flight attendants found out and they'd organised a little mid-air ceremony for them. There you
1: That's
0: go. 178
1: nice.
0: Passengers had their flight ruined.
1: What are you, the Grinch of love? Like,
0: no,
1: come
0: but
1: on.
0: I'm the Grinch of public places. Like... Like public proposals, yuck.
1: Oh, yeah, public proposals are yuck.
0: And also, don't you want people who want to be at your wedding there, not 178 economy passengers?
1: But they, yeah. I know what you mean.
0: You got married in a French chateau, so.
1: Yep.
0: I remember being on a low budget flight from Darwin to Sydney.
1: Yep.
0: And it left after midnight. It was one of those flights.
1: Yep.
0: So, you know, you have a few beers before you get on. And
1: of course.
0: I had my laptop on my lap watching a movie.
1: What kind of movie?
0: Just a movie. And I had a bit of a fun time in Darwin.
1: Okay.
0: I had a fun time in Darwin.
1: Anyone's been to Darwin's fun.
0: So therefore I had one of those really aggressively ugly sleeps.
1: Oh, yes.
0: Sitting upright in economy on a low budget flight, Darwin to Sydney.
1: Yep.
0: Laptop on my lap,
1: on your lap
0: watching
1: yep.
0: a movie. And then as we landed, I didn't know where my laptop was because clearly I'd fallen asleep within 2.8 seconds of takeoff.
1: Of course.
0: And my laptop had obviously fallen off my lap and went all the way down the back of the plane under all the seats.
1: For takeoff.
0: Yeah.
1: Oh, Tim.
0: Not quite a wedding midair, but it's wrecked the flight.
1: I have. Do you know what's wrecked the flight for me heaps of times? Is you asleep. Because you, on takeoff, you love falling asleep on takeoff. I have so many. I'm going to find some. But I have so many photos of you ugly sleeping on a plane with your mouth like this.
0: Yeah, but then I wake up.
1: You wake up and just don't stop talking. Yeah. So I relish the moment that you fall asleep
0: on
1: a plane.
0: Oh, you like that bit. I thought yes. that was the bit that ruined the flight for you, that I was asleep.
1: No, it's looking over at your face like this.
0: Britt, what ruined the flight for you?
2: So we were on a flight from Sydney through to Cairns. I was nearly 7 months pregnant. There was a guy, poor guy, ate something horrid before we got on the flight.
1: Oh,
2: just
1: no.
2: dropped his guts, probably.
1: No.
2: Ten times. And I think we counted that I vomited every time. So probably 7 or 8 times I was vomiting every time this guy went to the toilet. The flight attendants were walking around with like Glen 20 spraying stuff with the window, all the things. And I was so excited to touch ground, like touch.
1: Oh, my God.
0: Touchdown, yeah.
1: I mean, it's hard because, like, he's clearly having a moment and needs to go and definitely knows that everyone knows. And imagine, like, that kind of head down when you walk back to your seat kind of like, I just did that.
0: I know. You're just locked in there.
1: In the
0: you just want to escape. Julie, what ruined the flight for you? Was it a wedding?
3: No, mine started even before I got on the plane. So my boyfriend, who is now my husband, checked in. He got upgraded to business.
1: Yeah.
3: Took it.
1: Lucky duck.
3: I stayed in economy, was in the middle seat, and I had two massive men who sat down next to me. One ate the whole armrest. The other one just put headphones on, fell asleep. I could not get out. The air hostesses had to come and lift me out of the seat so I could go to the bathroom.
1: God.
0: So I can't believe you went through and ended up marrying this bloke, because that's a real sign. If you get offered one business class seat and he takes it, I mean, I would go, that's the wrong move.
1: Yeah,
3: you know what? We've been together for 30 years and I don't let him forget that story.
0: No.
4: That was Loose. Ricky Lee and Tim.
5: Ricky Lee and Tim.
4: On Nova.

0: Right around the country, this is Ricky Lee and Tim. Details on how you could be seeing Olivia Dean in New Zealand. We'll do that in minutes.
1: This is incredible.
0: I mean, maybe if we give you those tickets and that trip, you might shed a tear.
1: Oh, 100%.
0: But you cried yesterday.
1: The marathon was on over the weekend.
0: 40,000 people.
1: 40,000 people, right? And where I live is right where, like, you know, a couple of weeks ago it was the city to surf, and I was very excited and, like, highly emotional at watching people because I love seeing people come together, right? But yesterday...
0: I love seeing people come together.
2: It's the triumph of the human spirit,
1: Tim. Most of the time people are... holes. You know what I mean?
0: And most of the time?
1: Lots of people are. There's a lot of negativity around. There's a lot of yucky stuff around. And to see people coming out and mostly watching people standing out on the street cheering, like proper cheering on people that they've never met, complete strangers. I walked out on the balcony and I started watching, you know, I watched the first pack run past and then I saw, you know, the thousands and thousands of people coming. I saw people in costumes. I saw people in wheelchairs coming past. And Rich looked at me and I was hysterically crying.
2: Aww.
1: Because there was just something so beautiful about seeing, one, all of these people doing this one thing that's really hard and it's a real challenge and it's tough on their bodies and their minds, but they're doing it for whatever reason it is that they're doing. Everyone has a different reason. Some of them are doing it for charity. Some are doing it because they wanted to prove that they could do something. And there was just something so, I don't know, overwhelmingly emotional.
0: I think I've worked it out. Because it was Sunday morning, right? Yesterday morning.
1: Yes.
0: So you had two pretty big days with me.
1: Yes.
0: Do you think it was just the marathon that made you weirdly emotional?
2: Yes. So after 2 days of seeing the worst of humanity, you got to see the best in humanity. I got really emotional when my big boy turned double digits.
1: Yeah.
2: Because there was a grief that came with knowing that he was not ever going to be that little boy that I knew ever again. Mm. And I remember when I first had kids being told, you will grieve the stages of your kids growing up when you can no longer hold them in your arms, when they can no longer walk and get into everything. And, you know, like it's just, you grieve the stages.
0: It's like that saying that you never know it's the last time you hold your child.
2: Oh.
0: Like the last time you pick them up, you never know never know it's the last time that you pick them up though.
1: Oh.
0: Like you put them down, you never know that's the last time you'll do that.
1: Oh, my God, God.
2: I'll still pick them up when I'm an old lady.
0: Yeah, no, I say that to myself too.
2: Do you get an old lady?
1: Do you get weirdly emotional over things? I mean, we are friends. I know.
0: I do well up occasions. A few things happening in my life that makes me well up occasions. Just the drop of the hat. Like, oh, okay.
1: Are they tears coming out of my eyes?
0: I had a little tear in my eye when Hawthorn made the qualifying final last weekend. That was pretty good. And I always cry in that scene on Armageddon when the guy comes because he's not allowed to see his son and he drives up to the house to tell his son that he's about to go and do this amazing space mission and he puts a little toy spaceship on the top of the stairs.
2: Oh, you're getting teary now.
1: Little guy.
0: And then they eventually see him on the TV up there and then she goes, that's your dad. And that's the whole thing.
1: Oh,
0: it's quite amazing.
1: It's so good.
2: Do you want a hug?
0: And I want Aerosmith to be the soundtrack. Jack, let's go to you. Weirdly emotional. What is it for you that gets you?
3: Mate, I don't know what it is, but Instagram Reels, I don't know if it's my algorithm or what it is, but it's always baby videos or cat videos.
1: Oh, and
3: dogs I end up sitting on the couch
1: things.
3: Just crying.
1: Oh, it's beautiful, isn't it, Jack?
2: What about people coming home from the military and surprising their kids in class?
1: It's too much. Or at the graduation. It's too much. It's actually too much.
0: Okay, let's all have a collective song.
1: Okay, let's all go cuddle in the hallway and cry.
0: Thank you, Jack.
3: Thanks, mate.
0: Just be careful on your reels today, okay?

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2: Are you not entertained? It's so
0: easy. Every day this week, we're going to play our very own New Zealand or not.
4: Oh, okay.
0: And this is for tickets to go and see Olivia Dean live in New Zealand. 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So we're going to play for real tomorrow. But basically what I'm going to do is going to give you three people,
4: okay,
0: or items or events,
4: yes,
0: that are either New Zealand or not.
4: Okay.
0: I'll give you an example.
4: Okay, I like this.
0: Here's my three things. Thing one.
4: Somewhere in the ocean. I love this song.
0: Stan Walker.
4: Guy Sebastian. God damn. Okay, I get it. So New Zealand or not.
0: Mm-hmm.
4: Two of them are Australian.
0: Yep.
4: It's all Australian Idol themed, like we did there.
0: Yeah, right.
4: One of those Australian Idol people is not Australian, and that would be Stan Walker.
0: That's right. I mean, it's that easy, really. Okay, and then
4: I
0: you
4: like
0: go on
4: it.
0: The standby list to win the ultimate trip to New Zealand to see Olivia Dean live. Thanks to our friends at Jetstar. Of course, Shannon Noel was celebrating on Jetstar, wasn't he?
4: He was. That's right.
0: So it's tying it all together.
4: Oh, I love it. I mean, that's such an amazing prize. We were lucky enough to go and see Gracie in Auckland. And I think travelling somewhere to go and see a show is an amazing experience, especially someone you love. Yes, Gracie Abrams, one of the best concert experiences ever.
0: But Olivia
4: you
0: Dean,
4: will be
0: as
4: seeing
0: you said.
4: Olivia

0: Dean. My God.
1: You can't really get tickets to see her here. So we're going to send you across the ditch to see Olivia Dean. Jump onto the Nova Win page and register. We'll be calling somebody back tomorrow. Have a good night.
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3: Jody and Hazy. In the
1: morning. Let's talk best friends.
16: One of my best friends.
1: That's what that said about your mate, Jones.
0: Yeah.
1: One of my best friends.
0: Yes, we have had this long-running argument about that time that you called me your best friend and then retracted it.
1: I did not.
0: You did. You took it back.
1: I said one of my best friends.
0: What you said, you're my best friend, and then you got on the radio and you said, I didn't say that. I said, you're one of my best friends.
1: And I caught Jodie red-handed. Inscribing it on her tombstone. And I was like, that's too far, that's too far.
0: Jodie Oddie, beloved wife of Greg, mother to Peyton, Summer and Harper.
1: And sole best friend. A new study has sparked conversation around the girl best friend phenomenon, suggesting that some men may actually put more effort into their relationships with female friends than with their romantic partners.
0: Well, that'd sting.
6: Oh, if this is true, then why so? Researchers looked at how men interact with their female friends compared with their girlfriends, raising questions about emotional support, communication, and relationship expectations. So it indicates that men often show greater patience, attentiveness, and emotional support toward platonic female friends than toward their romantic partners. Now, platonic, for those playing along at home, means intimate but not sexual.
0: I don't even know that it means intimate, does it?
6: Yeah. that's what the definition says.
0: That you're friends without any sexual chemistry.
6: Intimate and affectionate, but not sexual.
0: Yeah. Okay. So as your BFF, does Cara think that you treat me better than her?
6: I don't know. She would probably hope so. I don't know about this theory.
0: Yeah.
6: And why? And if so, is it because maybe particular at work, blokes are very much on their best behaviour?
0: Mm-hmm.
6: Because of, you know... Mr. and Mrs. HR department. Classic.
0: Yeah.
6: I don't know.
0: Yeah, I'm not sure about this.
6: Yeah.
0: I don't think that a man would treat a female friend better than he would treat... Well, he shouldn't anyway.
6: I think if this is so, it's because the female friends at work don't see all the cracks.
0: Yes.
6: They don't see the side of a man where you can absolutely be yourself and show some vulnerability, which might be just a little bit raw.
0: Oh, I think we see you.
6: Okay.
0: Yeah. I think we really see you.
6: How are those cracks looking, by the way? How are those cracks looking?
0: Producer Lucy, your partner Josh, Bosch Josh, he has a female best friend, does he not?
7: Yes, they've been friends for over 20 years.
0: Okay, and does he treat her better than he treats you?
7: I wouldn't say so.
0: Okay.
7: No. I don't know how often they chat. We catch up. I'm good friends with her.
0: Yeah.
7: It's her birthday over the weekend. Happy birthday to you, Nat. But no, I think there's that trust there. She's lovely.
0: Mm-hmm.
7: But no, I wouldn't say he treats her better than me.
0: Okay.
6: I'm just feeling a lot of resilience and genuine anger towards Nat. I'm not feeling that at all.
7: Nat, call in and debate me. Go on, 13, 24, 10.
6: You've got a guy best friend, producer Lucy.
7: Yes.
0: Oh.
6: Okay. Do you think that you treat him better than you treat your boyfriend?
7: No.
6: No.
7: No. But same deal. I've been friends with Sam for over 15 years.
0: Yes.
7: He has a partner as well. She's lovely, Jacinta. Funnily enough, we all live in the same suburb. Sam, Josh and I and Nat. It's like one big happy friendship family.
0: Okay. Swinging situation.
6: So not one swinging. One big happy bowl of cakes? Like what we
7: Not yet. Not yet.
0: Give it time.
6: Not yet,
0: No. I'm feeling like this theory of yours over there is, have you got that BS button?
6: Yeah, maybe I could quite comfortably press this.
16: Bullshit.
7: What about Greg though, Jody? Greg's worked in a lot of big offices. Now he's got a smaller office with female work colleagues.
0: Well, his female colleague at Audi Media, they're really tight. They're really close. But I wouldn't say that he treats her better than me.
6: He probably
0: speaks to her a little nicer than he does to me sometimes.
6: Oh, yeah.
0: But he has to because she's an employee technically.
6: If this is true, then wouldn't you call that a red flag? Like if you're in a relationship with someone, if you're a girl and the guy that you're in a relationship with is treating someone who they're not platonic with better than you, isn't that a red flag?
7: I would say so. I wonder if this study is more aimed at the sort of late teenage, early 20 years when you're all making friends you're already friends and you're established at uni or whatever. And then you get a partner. I wonder if that's what they're looking at rather than healthy relationships.
0: Maybe.
7: Because I feel like we've just debunked this entirely.
0: Yeah.
6: All right. If you do have a third, we'd love to hear from you. 13, 24, 10. Are you live in the same area as producer Lucy?
0: Yeah.
7: You're in 5046.
6: Chuck those keys in.
0: Sometimes, though, if we're in an argument and Greg and I aren't speaking nicely to each other, I often think, gosh, you speak to Sid the dog nicer than you speak to me right now.
6: Why would you ever speak to Sid badly? Do you know what I mean?
0: I know.
6: What a gorgeous little thing.
0: She's a little toy caboodle. She's so cute.
6: She's a dream.
0: 13 centimetres high. Maybe she'd like to join your keys in the bowl situation.
7: I'd take her.
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0: Gone in 50 seconds.
1: Now.
3: $500 worth this morning at Joe. I tell you what, you never know who's going to join the show. From Edwardstown, it's Ariane Titmus.
4: Oh, hi, Ariane. Ariane.
3: Morning.
4: Hi. Hi, good morning.
5: Oh, congratulations on your career. It's been unbelievable. What was your favourite gold medal that you won at the Olympics, Ariane?
6: My favourite gold medal?
3: Yeah.
5: Yeah.
6: Probably the 100-metre sprint.
4: Yes.
5: Oh, well done. Well done. That was my favourite as well. It's can you swim? Ariane, can you swim at all or you're hopeless?
6: I'm better than I thought I was. But, just watching my kids swim. But I'm not fit.
5: Okay, right, gotcha.
3: I think somewhere along the way we've got our little wires crossed here. Can confirm it's not Ariane Titmus. It's Ariane from Edwardstown. Good morning. Okay,
4: all right, let's start this again. All right, Ariane, this is how it works. 60 seconds on the clock. You just have to have the power at the end of it, okay?
6: Okay.
4: All right. Let's rock in. We're going to start with you.
3: Here we go.
4: Name a colour on the KFC logo.
6: Red.
4: Yep. Is traditional cottage cheese made from cow's milk or sheep's milk?
6: Sheep's milk.
4: Incorrect. Cows. Fitz, what colour is the flower lavender?
5: Purple.
4: Yes. Name a popular brand of super warm puffer jackets.
5: North Face.
4: Yes. In what year was the first email sent? 1971 or 1974?
5: 1974.
4: Incorrect. 71. Back to you, Ariane. What road is the Adelaide Zoo located on?
6: The road on the Adelaide Zoo is...
4: Fitz. Oh, I'm going to say Plain Tree Drive.
6: North Adelaide Road.
4: Fitz, what type of rodent is Remy in Ratatouille?
5: He's a rat.
4: Yes, who sings the 1986 hit Living on a Prayer?
5: Bon Jovi.
4: What part of the body does a rhinologist doctor specialise in?
5: It doesn't matter.
3: Oh! It was a nose, by the way.
6: Yeah, I knew the last.
3: No.
6: What road is the zoo on?
4: It's on Plain Tree Drive, Dale.
3: Or Frame Road.
4: Road we would have taken as well.
6: Yeah. Okay. Oh, well.
4: But not North Terrace Road.
3: Hey, Ariane, thanks so much for playing.
6: No worries. Thanks, guys.
4: Thanks, my love. Thank you.
3: It's okay.
4: See ya.
3: All right.
5: Seven Phoebe.
3: Very good on the 100-metre sprint in the pool as well.
4: I love how she just claimed it so confidently.
3: Yeah, it's cool. Going 50 seconds back, worth $750.
1: 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In the morning.
0: Hey, what's up? 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
1: Let's get the party started. See you at the bar, you was hardly talking. That's when I knew that your heart was scarring. Friends to lovers need a part to star in. Like, wait, babe, let me ask.

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1: Jodes, here's a question for you. What happens to you in a digital space after you die?
2: After you pass away. I'm so glad you asked because I'm fascinated by this. So you think about all your emails, all your text messages, all your WhatsApp groups, your social media, your photos, all those important files. What on earth? Who deals with all that once you pass away? And do you want your family members scrolling through it is the other question.
1: Yeah.
2: Well, because you have asked that question, I've got someone who can answer it. That is Zach Van Zyl. He's the founder of Nilk. Good morning, Zach.
3: Good morning, guys. Thanks for having me on.
2: No, thanks so much for coming on. So you offer a digital legacy service. What exactly is that?
3: Yeah, thanks for asking. So we provide digital estate management services as a whole. So everybody's got a will for the house, the car, the block of land, but nobody's really thought about, you know, what happens to the 50,000 photos, of your whole life, the videos of the kids, their iPads, the emails, Instagram accounts. You know, who gets it? Where does it go? And I guess most importantly, who's actually going to do that work? You certainly don't want to be the one doing that just days after somebody's passing. That's where we come in.
1: Wow. So we've read up on this. A digital directive. Zach, am I right in saying that this is basically a digital will?
3: Yes, essentially it is. So it supplements your will. And it's more of a map of your digital life. So we don't store the keys. We don't store passwords or anything like that. What we do is we work to create this directive where we map out your digital life. So we ask about what phones you have, what computers you have, what accounts you have, cloud accounts, social media, businesses that you might have. We map all that out and we ask you, where does that go to? Who do you want to have that? Who do you want to have your photos? What do you want to do with your messages? Do you want them scrubbed completely or do you want them preserved? So once we've got that in a directive, it's all signed and documented, and then we can help actually execute that when the time comes.
1: Okay, so with a digital directive, aka the digital will, do you ever get digital will disputes?
3: It does happen. It's similar to a will. It's not so common, but it does happen and it can happen because at the end of the day, the directive is there for you to make a decision and authorize what should happen to what belongs to you at the time, what should happen to that after you die, right? So that can be disputed, but at the end of the day, that becomes a legal matter. And unfortunately, it does happen, but not often. But as you can imagine, with social media accounts and intellectual property, a lot of content creators have a lot of followers, massive revenue, and it's very important for families to know how to preserve that and protect that at the right time, especially with security in mind. When people do pass away, they do become a target. All those accounts become a target, and it's very important for that to be secured.
2: Zach, the other question I have for you, what happens to your phone number? And what happens, like, to your voicemail once you pass away?
3: Great question. It's a very important one too. I highly recommend everybody try and preserve phone numbers as long as they can. They do expire. If the bill isn't paid, you will lose your phone number, and that can cause a lot of issues. These days, you can use your phone number for two-factor authentication, to reset passwords, getting into platforms, all sorts of issues that can come up if you lose your phone number. So we highly recommend it, and we help people preserve that, but we highly recommend you keep that phone number for as long as you can until everything is settled and secured.
2: So, Zach, in all your years doing this, and you were a digital forensic as well, you would have seen some stuff.
3: Absolutely. And you'd be amazed at actually how often that comes up. It's a real part of the job. It's absolutely the case where we see things that, you know, you might not want the family to see. And that's exactly why we give you the option to leave an instruction that says, delete this, don't open that, nobody sees this. You know, anything under the sun, from things that your family and relatives really shouldn't see to confidential business information that should be secured and locked down.
1: How do you handle a situation like that, Zach? I mean, is a part of it where you have to unfortunately deliver some confronting news?
3: It can be, absolutely, and we navigate that delicately. But a really, really important part of that is being honest up front with our customers and clients and ensuring that we understand exactly what's there and them really telling us, you know, what is there that we need to filter out, because part of the job is for us to go in there and we can pull out the photos of the grandkids and the kids, and just everything else we'll put aside and we just won't worry about
2: everything
3: it.
2: Everything else disappears. Oh, yeah. You must have looked at some stuff and gone, bro, this is wild. Yeah. What were you doing?
3: Some people have very interesting lives, that's for sure.
1: How can we get a hold of you?
3: So head to the website, that's nylk.com.au, and you can book in an introductory phone call, and it's a free 20-minute discovery call. But for anyone else listening that is interested in this, we've actually got an offer at the moment where you can go to nylk.com.au/Nova, and you can actually get $300 off the setup cost for individuals and up to $500 off the family plan, so we can help you out there.
1: Oh, nice. Mate, fascinating chat this morning. Thanks so much for your time.
3: No problem. Thanks, guys. Appreciate it.

0: Jodie and Hazy on Nova.
1: Petty bickering between siblings, isn't it fun?
2: That's part and parcel, isn't it?
1: I just can't get enough of it. But I've found a really unique and fun way to deal with it. And I think this is a tip for all parents and all players. Okay, so what you can do, you can turn now text arguments into song. And so the one argument that erupts like with alarming regularity in our house is fighting over catching the bus home. All right, so my kids go to school probably 20 minutes in peak hour from our house. And so I reluctantly make them catch the bus on occasion so I don't have to do the 40-minute round trip pickup. Okay.
2: Yeah.
1: So anyway, on this particular occasion, I said, no, not today, girls, you're catching the bus. And oh my God, it all hell broke loose. And so what I have done, I have taken the group family chat, the text messaging, the arguing between the girls about catching the bus, and I've put it to a hip hop theme.
2: Do you want to hear it? Yes. I love this. What about where AI is at the moment?
1: Oh my gosh, unbelievable.
2: Just unbelievable.
1: This is harnessing it for good. Trust me. This is fun. Okay, you ready?
2: Can you give us, because I usually introduce the songs.
1: Okay.
2: Can you please introduce this, please, as a fresh hit on Nova?
1: Okay, all right. So, okay.
2: Sorry, before we do that.
1: Yeah.
3: Fresh hit alert.
2: What have you got, Jase?
1: Oh, we have got I Don't Want to Catch the Bus, and this is by Peyton and Summer Oddie.

0: Melbourne.
1: It's a banger. It's an absolute banger.
2: Oh, well, man. Done. It's good. 3 minutes of that.
1: Yeah.
2: And then Can't Stop, Won't Stop. So once we finished with the hip-hop edition of I Don't Want to Catch the Bus, we hit the country version. Do you want to hear that?
1: Oh, yeah.
2: All right, let's go.
3: What time is Peyton's appointment today? What appointment? Her braces off. I don't get them off today. I don't think by any chance am I able to go to the library until around 5. I have so many assignments and they have helpers today. But then I have to catch the bus and I have dance. That means you still get to dance on time and I can do school work. I just know I'm not coming to the school twice. I'm not catching the bus again, Peyton.
1: Yes, that's good. I have dance.
2: I played it to them last night. To say that they were less than thrilled with my work and my antics is an understatement.
1: Oh, that's very good. Jodie and Hazy on Instagram, check out that video as well.
2: Yes.
1: You're just right in the sweet spot of embarrassing teenage daughters, and that is beautiful.
2: Oh, my God, there's nothing more fun.
1: Yes.
2: There's nothing more fun than making them feel small. Oh,
1: gosh, big shout out as well to AI-powered songs now.
2: Yeah.
1: Oh, good stuff.
2: God, producer Lucy and I spent hours on that, didn't we, producer Lucy?
1: She's doing it a lot. Was Josh Farwas calling us, a.k.a. the artificial prince of pop music.
4: 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He's a hit maker, a global superstar.
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11: Come on, boys, let's have a ball.
12: Hi, everybody.
13: Good morning.
12: Tuesday.
14: Oh, best day of the week.
15: Love it, don't you, Joel?
14: I love it. Nothing wrong with a Tuesday.
15: Yep.
12: Yes. Tight-ass Tuesday.
14: True.
12: Today, we're going to talk about the difficult process when a tradie breaks up with you. You know, somebody that you rely on, hairdressers, lawnmower men, that kind of thing.
15: Yep, absolutely.
14: Yeah. Gets ya.
15: Adulting could be hard. Hard work for some.
12: Our friend Caitlin Bassett used to be the captain of the Australian netball team. We learned something shocking about her.
15: We do.
12: So I thought you were a functioning adult. Turns out she's not.
14: Yeah. When she told me that in the hallway, I came like skipping in before being like, wait, why is he here? Why Caitlin's running late?
12: Plus, we talk about escapades inspired by, remember the two little kids that ran away from their daycare centre and ran all the way home to watch K-pop Demon Hunters?
14: Oh, when you

0: Nat and Sean.
1: Hey, the other day we just came across an article of a lawnmower man that stung
2: Jim?
1: A family. There you go, Jim. How did you know?
2: Uncanny. He's got the signage on all his trucks. And he does it all, Jim.
3: He does. Very
1: and his pool equipment. It's amazing.
2: he does too.
1: This guy got charged $1,300. A lawnmower man was the only person in town. So basically that was the only one you could go to.
3: It's an unusual situation though, because it was up in a town up north and the council had said to this guy, you have to clean up your front yard. And it was very overgrown. It wasn't just a long lawn. It was jungly. So
1: there was no trees that he had to cut down. It was high grassy
3: shrubbery stuff.
1: So you'd have to have the whippersnipper out or the brush cutter.
3: You'd need some proper clippers, and you've got to carry it all away. So there is a bit of
1: cost involved.
3: It's not just like mowing the lawn. It's more hardcore than that. But $1,200 to $1,300 does seem like a lot, but also if you're the only guy in town, you can charge what you like.
1: Well,
3: right?
1: That's right.
3: This guy should have looked after his front yard.
1: Nat, I was thinking about the lawnmower man himself because he was able to do what he pleased. Now, you've had a lawnmower man that's left your life.
3: So I don't have a big lawn. I don't have a big lawn, right? But I do
2: have this. Is this your beautician or your lawnmower man?
3: Fair question.
1: Both need a whippersnapper.
3: Oh, I tell you what, I'd be even more devastated if the other one retired.
4: I know.
3: I have a small patch of lawn, but it grows with vigour. It's about the only thing in my backyard that does grow well.
2: Really?
3: I had a lawnmower man. Great. He would just text me and say, I'll be there tomorrow between 1 and 2 p.m. Brilliant work. He'd come. I'd have to take the dog out because the dog barks at the whippersnipper. We'd go off, come back, very clean, beautiful lawn. And then I got a text message not that long ago from him that just said, so I'm retiring. good luck. And I'm like, but I thought this was your retirement gig. Do you know what I mean? Like, he gave the vibes that he wasn't that old either, by the way. But I thought that this was what he'd done after leaving a different job, and he'd gone, I'm just going to have a lawn mowing round, which is not an unfamiliar path for, there's quite a few people do this, just to have a little lawn mowing round and just go around and mow ladies' lawns.
1: Ladies' lawns.
2: And did you think, maybe just make just still do mine, you know?
3: You're right.
2: I'm celebrity, you know?
3: Yeah, exactly. I'm celebrity lawn.
2: Little passion project.
3: Turns out, no, he wasn't interested.
2: It's hard.
3: Now I have to find another lawnmower man, and it's just, I can't be bothered.
1: Yeah. No, I know, because you've trusted him all your life. Joel, have you been in a situation where people either broke up with you, they retired, they moved on, they sold their business?
3: Or just didn't want to work with you anymore specifically?
2: Yeah. How long do you have psychiatrists? That's too hard.
1: Jeez, goes
2: that's
1: through.
2: Beyond my pay grade. I've never had to deal with that before. I have had recently my hairdresser, Stavros, I called to make an appointment. That's a hairdresser
1: name.
2: And it was like, after 44 years, I'm closing my shop. That was the message when I called, and I almost burst into tears. And I once had a PT dump me.
1: What did
3: you say? I don't want to work. What did they say?
2: Apparently, I'm too unreliable and was missing appointments. And
1: that can't be
2: like,
1: you.
2: But I'm still paying. Like, you get an hour 100%, off.
1: That's right.
3: You can eat lunch. You can eat all your protein, buddy.
2: Yeah, I know.
3: Was that accurate? When you say apparently I was missing appointments, you were?
2: Yeah, okay, apparently was one word too many in that sentence. I was missing appointments. But I wanted to say, anything, you know, I want to be here. Like, this is my treat of the day, coming to PT.
3: Yes.
2: I'd love to be here, and also getting my money's worth. I'm stuck
1: at
2: work.
1: That's right.
3: Yeah.
1: That's right.
2: Yeah.
3: PT is very tolerant, because I routinely turn up between 10 and 15 minutes late, but I'm the last one for the day. And so it's not like I'm inconveniencing anyone. And he's saying to calling me Telstra because I just turn up in a window.
1: Very good.
2: I'm going to pinch that. Nathan.

0: Sean.
1: We are talking about when a business or a tradie breaks up with you. My lawnmower man retired on me.
2: You feel a bit lost.
1: And I'm just like, I'm not convinced that he retired. He just seemed too young to retire. You know what I mean?
3: Yeah.
1: And he didn't retire in the heat of summer. Like, that's when if you're going to retire, retire in February.
3: That's a good point.
1: He retired in, like, May. And I'm like, what?
2: Have you thought about getting on the tools yourself?
1: No, I don't be ridiculous. Like, it's
2: no,
1: not,
2: sorry. As it was coming out of my mouth, I knew how stupid
1: it sounded. It's not big enough to warrant buying a lawnmower. Do you know what I mean? Like, it is.
2: Yeah.
3: Joel, we've had to do that because our lawnmower man, he pulled the plug too. And,
2: really?
3: Yeah. And now my wife, she went and got an electric lawnmower.
1: Yeah.
3: And then she gets out the back and does it.
1: She's obsessed though.
3: Yeah, she does.
2: Really?
3: And then she gets to tell everyone she mows the lawn and Sean doesn't do anything.
1: Yeah.
2: I get it.
1: Let's go to Jessica in Bennett Springs. Morning, Jess.
4: Morning.
1: Okay, her business has been breaking up with you, Jess.
4: Yeah, hairdressers, plural.
1: Plural? How many?
4: Yeah, two.
2: what's going on up top? Like, is it your hair or is it you?
4: I have no idea. They say it's not me, it's them. one of them moved back to Ireland and the other one, in her 20s, by the way, also very young, she's retiring. She wasn't able to cut hair anymore because she had some troubles with her hands. So, yeah.
1: Wow. She was medically retired. Wow.
3: Hamstring awareness, we like to call that most of the time, but she had it in her hands.
1: I mean, it's brutal.
4: Yeah.
3: Jess,
4: hairdressers
3: are a big thing. Everybody travels all over the state.
1: Yes. Mm. I drive from Easter Manitou to Osborne Park for my hairdresser because she does such a great job.
2: Jenny Creasy. Perth to Melbourne.
1: Okay.
3: Yeah, she does, honestly.
4: I was, like, super bonded to both of them too. Yeah. And was always attending my appointments and then they, at each different occasion, sorry, but I'm retiring.
1: Are you just rocking the full hair of dreadlocks now? Have you just given up or what are you doing?
2: No, it'll take me.
4: I haven't actually found a hairdresser yet, so I'm currently a hairdresserless.
2: You're in the market.
4: Just go for regular trims and, but I haven't actually had my hair done.
1: So it's not somebody that you trust to do like a big, style change or colour job. You're just like getting the bare minimum done so you don't look like you're unkempt.
4: Yeah, I actually got my friend to do my files once, and that was a bit interesting.
3: Oh, hey, Jess, there's a woman I hear in Bicton that might have a spot. She might live in the same house as me.
1: Sean's
3: I'm not sure. I'll get back to you.
1: I hope you like champagne. good luck, Jess, with the hunt for a new hairdresser. Let's go to Diane in Byford. Hi, Di.
5: Hello.
3: Hey, Di.
1: Okay, who broke up with you, Di?
5: Our shearer broke up with us.
3: Oh, so that's a big thing.
5: We had two sheep that we got as lambs and we were hand-feeding them with our cow. So they did get very, very large. And we didn't realise at the time that we had to put a little yard in to sort of put them in to make it easier for him to shear them.
1: Yes.
2: Yeah.
5: And our two sheep ended up really large to the point where by the time he sort of chased them around 3 acres to shear them, he was done and dusted and didn't want to do them ever again.
1: I mean, how much was he charging per head to shear your sheep?
5: I think it was like $50 a sheep. And we only had two. So
1: it's not worth his time.
5: It wasn't like we had hundreds of sheep.
1: I know, but it's worth his time if there's hundreds.
3: He's going to chase them around.
1: Chase them around.
3: No, thanks.
2: Once again, we know someone in Bicton who... hope you like champagne.
3: Very good.
1: And his shearer says, nah, not doing it.
2: I know.
1: Oh, too good. Liz is in Yanjibar. Morning, Liz. I hear your shearer is still available to you. Who's broken up with you?
6: It was a few years ago. It got found out that I'd cheated on my husband and my cleaner, who was amazing, found out and then she just said it was too far to drive anymore.
1: Oh, she broke up with you for ethical reasons.
3: Ethical reasons.
1: Yeah. She couldn't condone your behaviour.
6: It was awful. Yeah. Because I've never, like I've had to clean my house myself ever since. And she was really good. I've actually had two other cleaners come in the meantime, but I've given up because they're just nowhere near as good as her.
1: Liz, we've got some questions.
2: I have so many questions, but I don't know where to begin.
3: Well, let's start from the get. I'll go, Liz. Very honest with you saying that out loud. You could have told a different story.
1: Yes.
2: Okay.
6: Best thing I ever did, but.
3: Okay.
1: Okay, right.
3: And did you stay with that person that you hooked up with?
6: No. God, no.
3: Just a bit of fresh gear on the side.
1: But you didn't stay with your partner either?
6: No. No.
1: Right. Okay. So, do you think the cleaner dumping you? Did it feel like karma?
6: In the same sense that I was outsourcing the cleaning, I was outsourcing other things as
2: well.
1: Yeah, sure.
2: Liz, you're fantastic. I mean, obviously not an ideal scenario, but very honest and very funny.
1: I mean, terrible partner, but a fantastic caller.
2: Yeah, great storyteller. So you're in the market for a cleaner or a guy? I'm not sure at this point.
6: No, I've got a lovely guy now that I've been with for like 4 years and he's perfect.
3: Okay. Doing all the cleaning.
1: But you have to clean your own
6: he
1: house.
6: He doesn't live with me.
3: Yeah,
1: that's
3: it.
1: That's my dream.
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0: Nova's Nathan, Nat and Sean.
1: Caitlin Bassett is in the house along with the rest of us. But see, Bass, you're a bit late this morning and we need to know why.
2: Well, it is it's a really interesting thing. I was driving here and I noticed when I was driving my maps wasn't updating. So I was like, I knew I was going to get here with plenty of time. Yeah. And so I was like, oh, this
1: is
2: weird.
1: Well, you know the way here.
2: Exactly. Yeah. Like my maps aren't updating. Anyway, I got here. I messaged Amy like I normally do. Like I'm downstairs. Anyway, I'm waiting at the lift. I'm pushing the button because you can't get up in the lift.
1: Yeah, that's right. It's security. Yeah.
2: And so I waited in the lift for about 5 minutes and then I was like, this is stupid. Why am I not?
3: There?
2: I was actually in the lift.
3: Oh, you were inside
2: waiting.
3: The lift.
2: I was just waiting because normally then Amy will come, press the button and it will send me up. And so happy days. I don't have to do anything. So I'm waiting in the lift. And I'm like, I'll just check my messages. And I looked at my message and it hadn't gone through to Amy. And I was like, oh. And then I was like, oh, what's going on? So I tried to call her. It wouldn't let me connect. I'd run out of credit on my phone.
1: Oh! Wait.
3: Yeah.
1: Are you still on a prepaid phone plan?
2: Yes, I am.
1: But you're a grown-up who's got a proper corporate job. How is this possible?
3: I called her aside and said, do you need some money?
2: Yeah, I don't know. It's just how it's always been. I swap phones a lot. I don't, like, I buy a handset outright, so I use my SIM and put it into other things. And I just have never, ever gone on a plan.
3: Did you spend the rest of your credit on a polyphonic ringtone?
2: I know. I feel like back in the day when you were like always calling and checking and getting the text message saying like you've got 25 cents left, and you're like, oh my god, that's one text message.
3: Yes.
2: But yeah, so I'm on a prepaid plan and
1: Sean,
2: it ran out.
4: Seabass.
1: Do you know anyone on a prepaid plan?
4: I've got two of my kids on them, I think.
1: Do you?
3: Are they drug dealers?
4: It's going up all the time. Yeah. Of course.
2: Keep an eye on them.
4: Well, are you joking?
2: No.
4: And secondly, how did you get... So what happened? How did Amy...
2: So
4: do we just see you on the video camera?
2: Yeah, so eventually
4: did you come out of the lift?
2: I came out of the lift because I was like, oh, man, this is not going to work in the lift as well.
1: Yeah.
2: And I knew I needed to find a way to recharge. So I came out of the lift and logged into my Telstra app. And it gives you, like, the most minute amount of data so you can recharge. So then I've gone onto the Telstra app, I've recharged, and I've worked it out. But I was like, oh, that's the reason why my maps weren't working. That's the reason why I wasn't getting text messages and my phones weren't going through.
3: That's hilarious.
2: I don't like to be locked down. Like,
1: you're married. You're married now, and you're about to have a baby. You are locked down.
2: That's different. But
1: you have commitment in your life.
2: So many horror stories of people who have rung up huge bills and haven't realised. So the
1: but you don't.
3: Yeah, but you just don't pay them.
2: Nah, the prepaid plan is just it just works.
3: It works for you. I love that you're standing your ground too.
1: I pay a flat fee every month, and it doesn't change.
2: Yeah, I do that.
1: You can't exceed it.
4: You can't be locked down, mate. She's not getting any contract.
3: You should say the stuff Nat downloads.
2: Well, so to be fair, for a big chunk of time, I was very lucky to be sponsored by Telstra. So I didn't have to pay any bills.
1: Yes.
2: And then the day that I lost my bloody contract, I got kicked off. So my phone went dead.
1: And
2: so, yeah. And so that's the thing. I went into Telstra and I said, look, I've been a long time customer of yours. They're like, what's your number? And I told them. And they're like, oh, you haven't been in your system. I'm like, you've been paying my bill basically.
1: Yeah.
2: And I said, what's the best way? And we just signed up for a prepay because I just bought the handset outright there.
3: That's so cute.
2: Is it?
3: Do you want to see something really old school? I only just swapped over. I thought everyone was doing this with my manager. I have been working off for the last few years, well, the last 10 years, an Excel spreadsheet as my diary.
1: Yeah. Well,
3: apparently that's not like you can, there's actually apps you can use.
2: As in you're not using Calendar or anything?
3: No, no, like I'd go in and I'd write confirm, then I'd put in the yellow. I'd fill the box with yellow because that means confirmed. I'd have to like zoom in and out like that because I don't even.
4: Yeah, I can see it.
2: No.
4: Yeah, got a headache already.
2: It's just a shared document between you and your manager instead of just updating each other's calendars.
3: And I said, oh, are all your clients getting updated? She goes, no, you're the only one that's ever been operating off an Excel spreadsheet.
2: Yeah, of course you are.
3: But I'm a month into the new calendar. We had a ribbon cutting. I wanted to make it a moment.
2: Oh, my goodness. It's adult. We are adult.
1: You're ran out of credit.
2: This is how we adult, okay?
3: Yeah.
2: So if you ever text me and I don't return a text or a phone call or if
1: plausible deniability.
2: Yes, it's because I physically can't, not because I don't want to.
1: Yeah, because your mum didn't give you any pocket money this week.
2: So I've been here for a while, guys. I was hanging in the lift.
3: Playing snake and
4: that
3: phone.
4: Very interesting.
2: Budgeting 101, come on.
4: We're going to talk about if there are other people adulting like this.
1: Badly.
4: Adulting badly.
1: Sean, the problem is none of them will have any credit to call us.
0: Nathan, Nat and Sean on Nova.

0: Love music.
1: Love music.
0: Love Melbourne's Nova 100.
1: Matt and Sean.
2: Nova.
3: Matt, Sean, Joel Creasy, and the one and only Caitlin Bassett, who we just discovered is on a prepaid phone plan. And how did we discover that? Because she ran out of credit and couldn't call us.
4: Hello, mobile phone.
5: Stuck in the lift.
4: She's
5: on the way
4: in the
5: here.
4: Lift. Come
3: ran
4: get me.
3: Ran out of credit. She's a grown up. She's with child. She's married.
5: What? I've got a mortgage as well. Like, yeah, all my things.
3: And yet you're like, oh, I can't handle the commitment of my phone plan.
6: If it ain't broke, it's working for you.
3: It is broke. It didn't work for it.
5: This one time.
3: Oh, Tina's in Kwinana. Hello.
4: Hi, Tina.
3: Does this strike a chord with you, Tina?
7: It does, yeah. I do it mainly to save money. I'm a nurse and an educator.
4: Yeah.
7: And I've got 11 kids, most are grown up, five are still at home. And even my adult kids do it because, hey, I'm all about budgeting and making sure we can save money and, yeah.
4: Well, you got to if you've got 11 kids on the ground, that's a fair estimate.
3: Yes,
4: might come
3: it.
4: Back to that
7: all
4: one.
7: On the, they're all, most of them are independent.
4: Yeah.
7: So,
4: yep.
7: Yeah. I pay $22 a month. How much do you guys pay?
4: Oh, no. Mine's way over the top. Tina, on that, because you see a lot of ads come up and there's shopping centres who are selling them or grocery chains or whatever the case is. And there's a usual that I think a lot of them on. Do you move from one to the other or you stay with one?
7: Look, if I can see a better deal and know that the reception is going to be pretty good. But mine's on the Telstra. It's Audi. Mine's on the Telstra network. So you get pretty good reception.
6: You've got to
7: get
6: a line.
7: Most people that aren't on the same one as mine in my house can't get reception because we're in, like, a dead spot.
3: Yeah.
4: Oh. Yeah, yeah. Got to stand on one leg on the roof, make a call.
7: Run outside across the park. My husband is on a Telstra plan and he pays, like, over $100 a month.
3: Yes.
7: So I'm not about that lot.
6: Yeah, not me.
4: Tina, can I ask you? I just want to circle back to the 11. My cousin's got 11, right? Seabass is about to have her first, and I've got four. So I always say, once you go from man on man into a zone, just go with it. As many comes out as possible. Is that what you thought?
7: Once you've had three, you run out of hands to grab them all anyway. So why not keep going?
5: They start raising one another, don't they? Which is just easy.
7: They do.
5: Yeah.
7: My older kids will pinch my younger kids and take them to their house for the weekend. So
3: I see. That's good.
5: Amazing.
3: Yeah. Hey, Tina, have you ever run out of credit at an inopportune time?
7: Okay. I did, but I have a few times, and you can't recharge if you've got no credit, which is stupid. But now you can set, by the way, this is more advice for the friend that has the phone like mine. Now you can set it up that it automatically comes out the day before.
3: Well,
5: sorry,
3: automatic recharge.
5: I just did that when I was stuck in the lift.
7: Yeah.
5: I did finally click on auto recharge.
3: Adulting.
5: So watch out, guys.
3: Oh, look at her going. She's growing up before our eyes.
5: Revolving. You know what? It's not like I have to go to the news agents to buy credit to get
3: right? Yeah.
5: The docket and you put in the number.
3: Go to the smokes counter at Woolworths and buy a
6: receipt.
4: Oh, that's some Horizon 50s and also
5: $20 of credit. Thank you.
3: Adam's in Bankshire Grove. Good morning, Adam.
8: Good morning, guys. How are we?
3: Good,
4: wonderful,
3: buddy.
4: Adam.
3: Are you a big fan of the prepaid as well?
8: Look, I'm with Seabass.
3: Yes.
8: I was same situation. Previous employer had been paying for my phone for 10 years. Redundancy came along and I'm like, I want to keep this number. And they just said, look, get a prepaid SIM card. We'll transfer the number over for you.
3: Yes.
8: And ever since then, I've just stuck with it. I'm on one of the prepaid caps. I think it's $49 a month. Unlimited calls, text. But I do the auto recharge.
5: Oh, I've only learned that this morning. So
8: there's a but.
4: Yeah.
8: If you have lost a credit card that set up for that auto recharge and the bank replaces it and you forget to update your details.
3: Oh, yes.
8: That's so, when you come unstuck.
6: Did something happen, Adam?
3: It sounds like this is from experience.
6: A story attached.
8: 100%, and I need my phone every day for work, whether it's using the data to tether to my laptop, I'm on the phone all day long, and why can't I make phone calls today? Why is my internet not working? So, quick stop into Macca's, jump in on the Wi-Fi there, and
3: when in doubt, Macca's will help you.
4: Okay.
3: Oh, good work, Adam, thank you. Let's go to Mel in Safety Bay. Morning, Mel.
9: Hi, guys.
3: Now, Mel, are you struggling being a grown-up too?
9: A little bit. So I'm 34 and have been married for a long time, have a child of my own.
3: Mm.
1: good job. But
6: you're killing it.
1: My mum still gives me pocket money.
3: Oh, what are you talking about?
6: Do you have to wash the car?
3: How does it work?
1: She transfers me $70 every fortnight.
4: Yeah. And what do you do for it? Joel just said wash the car, do the weeding. Yeah. What happens?
1: Nothing.
6: Meals.
3: Money. So, but you make your own money now, presumably. What happens to your money?
1: That's there. It's just a supplement.
6: And she got you on an auto pay as well, and she hasn't stopped it for years.
1: Yeah, it's just still been going since I was at uni.
3: Does your mum work?
1: Yeah.
3: So
4: she's 70 bucks.
3: She's working and transferring you $70 a week.
6: I like it.
1: A fortnight.
5: That's your coffee money right there. That's fantastic.
3: No, but it's you're like,
1: good. I do use it to pay for my son's swimming lessons.
3: There you go. She's not splurging on herself.
1: It's charity.
6: Nah, if you're a good girl, we'll give you some pocket money.
3: Exactly. That's why I haven't received it.
4: Yeah, because you're naughty.
5: She's priming you for looking after her retirement.
3: That is an unbelievable story.
6: Buttering you up.
4: It is.
2: Nathan, Nat, and Sean. Nova.
0: Did you hear?
10: Yeah.
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0: We are talking about escapades inspired by the two naughty little kids who escaped their kindy in Melbourne, busy inner city Melbourne, and then skipped down St George's Road. And if you've been to Melbourne, that's a big road.
1: Oh, yeah.
0: Big road, lots of traffic. Had to get home because they wanted to watch K-pop Demon Hunters.
1: Oh, why wouldn't you? When you're into a show, by the way, sometimes you're like, oh, you can't put it down.
2: Yeah, I don't want anyone to ruin it for me.
0: Yeah, but it's a one-off. It's not like a series where there's episodes dropping weekly, Sean. we want to know, is there an escapee in your life? Claire's in Yanjibup. Hello.
3: Hi, how are you?
0: Great, Claire. Now, who escaped? What happened?
3: My mother's got a crazy dog, a Maltese Shih Tzu, and his name's George. And
2: George.
3: Regularly, he gets out and he escapes, and he takes himself on walk. But this day, he decided to go down South Street, away at the bus stop with all the school kids. He's just waiting there, and the kids are like, you know, looking at him. And then the bus pulled up. He jumped onto the bus with all the kids.
4: Yeah, cool.
3: And sat on the seat next to this little boy.
0: Yes.
3: And the bus driver turned around and he said, whose dog's that? And this little boy said, it's not my dog.
0: Yes.
3: It's not my dog. So the bus driver said, you need to get off the bus. I need, you know, whose dog is this? And he couldn't find the dog. And the little boy got off the bus, ended up ringing up my mother. It was like mum ended up taking him to school as well.
0: This poor kid.
4: Oh, he was held responsible.
0: The dog dragged him down.
3: Yeah, because the bus driver wouldn't take off because he was going to Fremantle and we were dropping the kids off, you know, on the way. Yeah, to South Fremantle.
1: Did anyone know where the dog wanted to go?
0: Yeah.
3: Well, he was going to Fremantle.
0: Yeah.
1: Oh, okay, of course.
0: Had he tagged on?
2: It's
1: gone to Yochi, obviously.
2: Oh, my God. My dog escaped once.
0: Yes.
2: And two men were in my... I walked downstairs. It was at night.
0: Yeah.
2: And I walked down the stairs and two men were standing inside my house smoking as well. And they had, like, tinnies of beer in their hand. And I thought they were there to, like, take me out. And then they were like, no, your dog's running down the road.
5: And they were having a tin and a dart.
2: Yeah, they were just
0: locals. They were already doing that, presumably.
2: Yeah, they were already... No, they weren't just lining up to celebrate. Yeah, I was like, it's not very, you know... It was like last year, I was like, it's 2025, like, you know, where's your mango lush ice? Why are you smoking?
0: What's wrong with you?
2: No, Jack had left the garage door open and girlfriend had run down to the park.
0: Yeah. Simone's in Henleybrook. Hello. Who escaped?
6: My son.
0: Okay, talk us through it.
6: He was in, all through year eight, he decided that he didn't want to be in school, so he kept wagging. And he kept getting caught because the idiot was wearing his school uniform and he was down the skate park right around the corner.
1: Yeah, okay. Big better.
6: And I said, if you get caught wagging one more time and I'm going to embarrass you and you'll never do it again. He did not believe me. So the next time he got caught wagging, I had leg warmers on, a tutu, a striped shirt, big poofy hair, 80s makeup with a boombox. And I picked him up, took him back to school and walked him through the school while glaring girls just want to have fun and dancing.
2: Oh, yes. Simone, I love it.
1: Good lesson, Simone.
0: Mother of the year. And did he learn his lesson?
6: He never wagged again. But the best part was with all his friends joined in dancing and thought it was hilarious. And then on his 18th birthday, bought him a tutu.
0: Oh, great.
2: Ah, brilliant.
0: Perfect.
2: Mum's a hoot.
0: Yeah, isn't she just?
1: Good lesson there, Simone.
0: You're a fun mum, aren't you?
2: Yeah, hey, hello.
0: Thanks, Simone. Sharon's in Averley. Hello.
7: Hi, how are you going?
1: Good, Sharon.
0: Hey, Shaz. Okay, talk to us. Who escaped? What happened?
7: Oh, my twin boys. They were always escaping. So, couple of stories. So, one was when they were probably two, maybe three, and we had the lock on the front door and the chain that goes across.
0: Yes.
7: And I went and had a shower and I can hear this knock on the door and I come out and I was like, oh no, the front door was open and the knocking on the screen door. And a lady had my son, my one son with her. So what they'd done, they'd gone and got a kitchen chair from the dining, like the dining room, pulled it up to the door, unchained the door, unlocked it and walked off down the street. And I'm like, oh no, where's the other one? So I run outside and the other one's just walking up the street as proud as punch, like looking really proud and pleased with himself.
2: Well, he did it.
7: That was one time. Another one was school. So we, like the after school care, they go to school holiday program. So they had to go to the movies. Well, didn't have to go to the movies.
2: Mm.
7: And there was a time.

0: zone. So they slipped out of the class when they were, you know, as they were walking past, and actually we're playing in time zone. I get a phone call later on saying that, you know, your kids went missing and they were playing in time zone. They were telling me off.
1: They're doing very well air hockey.
0: You're looking after them.
2: Yeah, it's on you.
0: And then the third one was the same again at school. They walked home at 5 years old. They slipped out of after school care and just walked home.
3: Was it far? How far was it?
0: So that was in Dart. So that was from, maybe, I don't know, a kilometre?
2: Yeah, that's a fair effort. At five?
0: Yeah. So they walked home and then I get the phone call and they're like, your kids are missing. And like they went and drove to my house and sure enough, they were there.
3: Hey, Sharon,
2: twin boys.
3: Is there one of the twins that's the bad influence and the other one just goes along with it?
0: Yeah.
3: Yeah, okay.
4: Nathan, Nat and Sean.
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0: Bubsy and Susie O'Neill.
1: This sexy census has come out. This is the new body and soul sex census of 2026.
2: Right.
3: It's in the Sunday Mail, isn't it?
2: Body yes. And soul. Oh, body and yes. soul. You know, yeah, the lift out.
1: The lift out.
3: Is that Chris Jones's, or he doesn't do the weekend?
2: No, that would go. Wouldn't be under his his reign.
1: His jurisdiction. Yeah. Well, this has 2,100 sexually active Australians surveyed, okay, to give us these findings.
2: How did Susan get a start?
1: She got the fold-out section from the paper and filled it in and sent it back.
3: I didn't.
2: No, you didn't. Hey, guys, she did not do that.
1: It's got what cities crave for connection. So they've broken it down to Sydney, Melbourne and Brisbane. Like, what each city is their purpose for.
2: Oh, that's interesting.
1: So Sydney, apparently, they most out of all the three cities are craving that connection. They want to have emotional connection with someone else.
2: When they're having sex.
1: Whereas Melbourne is validation. They want to be desired.
3: Is this why they have sex or this is after it?
1: This is why. This is why their purpose for doing it.
3: Who, where, why, what, how?
1: Whereas Queenslanders, we're most likely to do it just for fun and excitement.
2: Yeah.
1: So Queenslanders just want to have a good time.
3: That's good probably true.
1: Yeah.
3: I mean,
2: What?
1: Huh? Reversing out of that?
3: Well, I've been married for 28 years. This is not, I'm not going to, I don't know the answers to this.
2: No, but I mean, yeah, you'd want to have a bit of fun in life, right?
1: Have a good time. What about this one, Suze? Melbourne is the most likely to bring toys such as chokers, leashes, and leashes into the bedroom.
3: Oh, really?
1: Yeah. That's Melbourneites.
2: But chokers is a genuine sex toy. Look,
1: it's like,
2: Anyway.
1: Okay, let's continue on the list. 75% of Brisbane. Oh, okay, which city? Here we go. This is fun. Mm-hmm. Which city out of the three, Brisbane, Sydney, or Melbourne, is most likely for the female toys, to use female toys? Fun toys.
2: Oh, God, I don't know.
3: Brisbane?
1: Correct.
2: Really?
1: 75% of Brisbaneites apparently saying that. Melbourne was third with 56% and Sydney was second at 60%.
3: Okay.
1: So Brisbaneites are most likely to do that. So it sounds like Queenslanders, Brisbaneites in particular, just want to have a good time.
2: Yeah, it sounds like it's a fun thing for us.
1: That's all we're doing.
2: We're not seeking some sort of
3: The amount.
2: Yes.
3: Oh, and how long it lasts, depending on how long you've been dating.
1: Oh, there you go. What have we got? Like time frame.
3: This graph is really... It's hard to read. Let's talk about sex. How long does sex typically last during sexual experiences?
1: Yes.
3: Or how much percentage? Okay, most people it lasts so over 20% of people it lasts for 7 to 13 minutes.
2: Mm-hmm.
3: Seems about right.
1: 7 to 13.
3: And the second highest amount is 20 to 30 minutes. It's just funny. I find that interesting.
1: 20 to 30. 30-minute session. I think they're lying about that.
2: Right, so you go quicker than that?
1: Yeah, I would say so.
3: You're the only single person here, Lutzy. Yeah. What's your...
2: Well, I mean, honestly, it depends on what you're doing, what are the circumstances. Mm. Like, if you can have fun for an hour.
1: Yeah.
2: You know? But if you're just getting the job done...
1: if you don't have the time frame for it. What about this? So this is good. 75% of Aussies are satisfied, which is up 11% on last year. They're satisfied with their sex lives. They're happy.
3: How many?
1: 75% of Australians say they are satisfied with it.
3: That's
2: a pretty
3: good.
2: High number. Yeah.
1: Which is good. Which is 11% up from last year.
3: Perfect.
1: The rates are inclining.
3: Okay.
2: Inclining. Yeah, going up.
1: Yeah, that works. Yeah.
3: Slow build romantic seduction was Australia's top fantasy for the second year running.
1: Huh. There you go.
2: So just turn the page to see if there's... one page.
1: You looked over the other side. Okay. Any more notes?
2: Anything else? I haven't even got the sheet of paper.
1: So that's the findings from this year's Body and Soul Census.
2: I don't think there's anything wrong with how Brisbane's doing.
1: No, I think we sound pretty good in that.
2: Bit of fun.
3: Yeah, no, it's good.
1: You want to have a good time?
0: Nick Lutzy and Susie O'Neill on Nova.

0: Lucy and Susie O'Neill.
1: I'm at a tough stage right now.
2: In life?
1: Yeah, in life, in my parenting journey. But I need some tips, and you can also give me tips on this, Lutzy. Well, maybe, I hope.
3: Maybe.
1: I haven't realised how much I actually swear at home until I've had a child, and now they're starting to learn words. They're starting to mimic. Like, Flo, my daughter, can now make sounds and start mimic things.
3: Can she talk?
1: Hey, she's walking now.
3: She can walk.
1: Yeah, she's walking. She's using all her brain power walking. She's having a little sleep regression. But the two specific words, obviously, there's the S one, which is harder for them to say because that S sound for a kid is a bit difficult.
3: Like meaning poo?
1: Yes, that word, yeah. Okay. But then the F one is quite easy meaning for a child.
2: Don't say that.
1: But put it this way, on the weekend, something happened, I said it, and then she just goes, fuh. Like, she's starting to pick it up.
3: Okay, you got to be careful.
1: Yes. And I don't know how to stop. Actually, it sounds really dumb and sounds easy, but to stop swearing in your everyday normal life just at home.
3: I don't know how much I swear. I go through stages. Mm. So you do swear a lot. You don't swear much in here.
1: No, but I mean, maybe just in general sentences at home, I'll add it in here and there or...
2: I mean, I'm not a parent, but my thoughts on this are the kids are going to learn to swear.
1: Yeah.
2: I think it's impossible.
1: So you reckon just exposure therapy early on?
2: Well, my point is, who do you want to teach them to swear? And more importantly, then maybe if you get on the front foot, say, yes, look, I can swear because I'm an adult, but also knowing when to swear, or more importantly, when not to swear is actually the life skill, in my opinion. Everyone swears. Everyone knows how to swear. Yeah. Everyone has the capability of swearing, whether you're 4 or whether you're 54 or 84.
1: Your
2: kids are getting...
1: They're going to swear.
2: As soon as you get your device in front of them, they're going to learn how to swear.
1: That's true.
3: So you're saying teach them when it's appropriate. Well,
1: but when's the right time? Because she's like a year and a half.
3: You know what I think? Yeah. I think teach them early that it's the wrong thing to do.
2: That's what I'm saying, yeah.
3: But I did with Bill, when he swore, I mean, he was a little older than 1.5, but I remember this, I washed his mouth out old school with soap.
1: Oh, that happened to me from my mum back in the day. Mm. You followed through with it.
3: I think I used liquid soap though, because I don't think we had bar soap, because bar soap.
2: I'm trying to work out whether
1: that's worse.
2: Is that better or worse?
1: I had the Dove bar soap. I had that.
3: Mm, okay.
1: That was horrific.
3: And did it stop you from, swearing at the time?
1: I don't even know if it was swearing or something. Well, maybe it was, I think it did. I can't remember now. Mm. I just remember how bad it was in the sink.
2: I'm just saying, I don't know. I don't know when it starts, but I'm presuming in the schoolyard.
1: Yeah.
2: By the grade one, grade two, kids are swearing.
1: Yeah.
2: And I don't know. So if your kid's not swearing, what is that kid then? That's dobbing on the kid? What does it become?
1: Yeah, I don't know. I mean, 13, 20.
2: You know what I mean?
1: I just don't show
2: it's not a good thing not to know how to swear.
1: The other flip side, if I say, hey, it's bad to swear, don't swear, they'll want to do it even more, right?
3: Yeah.
1: Because they'll just want to go against you.
3: You always do what you can't do.
1: Yeah.
2: There's also something incredibly proud, I'd imagine, as a parent when your kid uses swearing in context.
1: Yes.
2: Yeah.
1: That will be a great moment.
2: Oh, that's a wonderful use of that word.
1: Well done. 13, 24, 10, it happened to you. You got any advice?
3: We've got another Susan who's called in.
2: Oh.
3: This is Morning of Susans. Is this the same Susan?
4: No, it's a different one.
1: Oh, this is Susan from Klanga.
3: What do they call you?
4: Yes.
3: They call you Susan or Susie or Sue?
4: Yeah, just Susan.
3: So I love that.
1: We're talking kids swearing, Susan. What have you got for us?
4: Well, I enforced on my child that about how people swear, you can't stop swearing, but young children don't swear. So he is still at 16 now and he will not swear. Even the word crap is not a swear word for him, but he's okay being around people who swear, and adults, when they swear to him, they'll go, oh, sorry, mate. He'll go, it's okay. But he will not swear because I just said from a young age, children don't swear, adults will though.
2: Right. Well, that's kind of what I said. That's interesting.
4: Yes.
1: Mm, okay. And it seems to have worked.
3: Did she get Bruno Mars tickets?
1: Oh, yeah, I forgot. You get Bruno Mars tickets as well.
4: Oh, thank you.
3: Did you know that, Susan?
4: No, I didn't.
1: She was just calling for the swearing gear.
3: How good is that?
1: Yeah, well done.
2: A real call.
1: Yeah. We had a real one. Maddie.
2: Bottle that woman.
1: Maddie had a Victoria Point. What did you do with your daughter?
5: So my daughter starts singing Paint the Town Red, where it starts off as...
1: Oh, yes.
5: Please. I said what I said.
1: Yeah.
2: Oh,
3: I don't remember that.
1: Yeah,
5: she doesn't walk
2: cat.
5: In.
1: Yeah.
5: Yes. So she walks into school singing it.
2: Mm. See, that's,
5: and I'm trying not to laugh.
2: It's funny as anything, obviously. But
1: we've changed here to get Trick.
2: Trick.
1: That's the radio version.
2: Yes, word.
5: Yeah.
1: No, the B. The B.
2: Oh.
1: Yeah. Less bad, I suppose, out of all the swears, but it still has that B in it.
3: How old is your daughter when she's singing it at school, Maddie?
5: Seven.
3: Seven.
2: Yes. I mean,
6: yeah. And so then rolling in singing it.
2: Again, the challenge there is explaining when and where not.
5: Yeah. You know yes, we've tried to say other words instead.
6: Yeah, does that work?
5: No, yeah. No, not really.
6: Yeah, it never works. Okay.
3: Well, right. You got tickets too, to Bruno.
6: Oh, yeah, yeah, you're going to Bruno, Maddie.
5: Thank you so much. My daughter's very excited.
6: I tell her not to swear at Bruno as well.
5: The other one. The other one.
6: Oh, the favourite. Good.
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0: Nick, Lutzi and Susie O'Neill.
1: I went to a crazy fundraiser in Sydney on Saturday night.
2: Yeah, I know. You texted me to say you were flying down there at late notice.
1: Yes, I only found out on Friday, you know. That's why I have to leave my weekends free these days, just in case I get these call-ups, you know.
3: Did you take the PJ?
1: Well, we did take the PJ.
3: Great.
1: Yeah.
2: It's private jet, everyone.
1: Yeah. So it was awesome. Just a small group of us, including the great Joel Parkinson.
2: Oh, the surfer.
1: Surfing world champ.
3: Mm.
1: Like,
2: that's pretty cool.
1: One of the coolest guys ever. So, you know, and then it was for type 1 diabetes. And James Bracey, oh, my God.
2: My so, James.
1: Yeah, your James.
3: Susie, who cares? You kissed James on Thursday night last week.
1: He put on this entire... It's a thing that started, I don't even know how many years ago, but it's James's thing.
2: I think it started, I read maybe 5 years or 6 years. Did he start this? Because his daughter has diabetes as well.
1: Correct, okay. Yes, Tilly. And this was this amazing thing. $1.1 million they raised the other night.
2: That's crazy.
1: For type 1 diabetes research, et cetera, et cetera. It's, you know, incredible. And there was a whole bunch of great prizes and that sort of thing. And the former New Zealand Prime Minister was there. Jacinda Ardern, who I love. I don't know, I just do love her.
2: Well, you'd watched her documentary last week and you were talking about it.
1: Yeah. Yes.
2: Saying you really wanted to meet her.
1: And then she's there and I got the courage to go and get a photo with her and her husband and then crop the husband out, obviously. Just the photo I put on Instagram.
3: Yeah, you just showed us the original photo. The poor husband's like the third wheel.
2: That's so funny.
1: Yeah. He was lovely, but he didn't quite make the final photo. Yeah.
2: What was the band that was there? You were saying?
1: Oh, Furnace and the Fundamentals, I think they're called.
3: Right.
1: Anyone ever heard of them? I know that some... Luke McHugh that works here goes, my God, those guys go off. If you ever get a chance, I guess they play like stage shows and everything, like big shows, but it's just like... It's like a... just a montage of all these songs, and they don't stop. They must have gone non-stop for like half an hour.
3: Right.
1: I'm talking like it's a DJ mix, but they're playing live music, and there's a big screen behind them which has like all the, you know, as they're doing it.
3: Yeah.
1: You know what I mean? Like, how Hot Dub Time Machine do a similar thing like that?
3: Yeah.
1: But this is a live band. There's like six dudes on stage, and they're all jumping around. It's choreographed.
3: How good is that?
1: It'll go from Queen into John Farnham and some Cyndi Lauper, like just like craziness, and the crowd goes off. Like everyone was like bumping, jumping on the dance floor.
2: God! And then you flew back that night.
1: And then we flew back.
2: Yes,
1: at about mid. It must have been about 1 a.m. by the time we flew back out. It was hectic. Yeah. God, so much fun. It was so much fun.
3: I can't imagine that.
2: Sounds unbelievable.
3: Our weekends were just so different.
1: It was black tie too, so you got your bow tie and all that sort of business.
2: Your shoes, your feet were sore at the end of the night.
3: Yeah.
1: We didn't do much walking.
3: I was just trying to compare what I was up to. I was like, my child had a sleep regression on the weekends.
0: Nick, Lutzi and Susie O'Neill. Nova.

0: Lutzy and Susie O'Neill. These
1: are a few Lutzy's favourite
2: things. Well done, Neil.
3: Okay, it's Lutzy's, it's Lutzy's big birthday on Saturday. He's turning 50. It's hard to believe, I know.
4: He's growing up.
3: Just the other day, he was 32.
4: He still has strawberry milkshakes.
3: And now he's 50.
5: My 40th does feel like...
3: It feels like yesterday.
5: That's crazy.
3: So each day we... Here at the radio, your radio family from Nova.
4: Nova family.
5: Right, yeah.
3: Are going to give you a present.
5: Yeah. Okay.
3: Which you will open on air because you're very good at describing things on air. You can describe it to everyone. And everyone who gets on air
4: yes.
3: to wish Lutzy a happy birthday
4: will also get this. Okay, we're doing a different one each day.
3: Yes.
5: Right.
3: So until the crescendo on Friday.
5: So everyone from this point forth in the show that's on
3: air. No, just in this section.
4: Just in this section.
5: Oh, sorry, a little bit of a blitz. Mini
4: yeah.
5: blitz.
4: Yeah, mini blitz.
5: Okay, right.
3: Thank you for clarifying.
4: A 50 that. Blitz.
5: Okay, seems like this is merch you've gotten from a sporting organisation.
3: Huh? Well, you probably have a good connection to most of the
5: prize.
4: They can all be sponsors.
5: Okay, it's a truckie's hat, I can see.
3: Yep, truckie's hat.
5: Let's see what it is. Oh, it's a Maui Jim sunglasses hat.
4: Yes.
5: Happy. So does everyone win one of these?
3: Yes.
4: No.
5: Well, hang on. Everything there's actually a sunglass case.
4: Yes.
3: What's in the sunglass case?
5: So I've got a... And you know what? The colours, that Maui Jim, the blue and the white.
3: Mm. Mm. Beautiful.
5: Mm. Oh, delicious. My God. A pair of sunnies.
4: Yes.
5: But they're cool Maui Jim, but they're the...
4: Running.
5: They're the, yeah, the, you know, the ones that were cool back in the day and now they're back again. The sort of the blades.
3: The blades.
5: The blades.
3: For when you get back
5: from
3: into...
5: From Maui Jim.
3: Yeah. When you're back into your running, which you're trying to
5: I'm
3: at the moment.
5: I'm going for a walk today.
3: Yes.
5: Yeah, you get so I wear these today.
4: You wear them on your walk. You'll be the fastest walker out there with those things on.
5: These are amazing.
4: Yeah.
3: Okay, we've leaned quite heavily on your sponsors.
4: Connections. Yeah. Budgets are tight.
5: They're all blue.
4: But it means that whoever gets on air, yes, they get Bruno Mars tickets, which is amazing, but they'll also get everything that you just received, Lutzy.
3: Oh, yeah. The calls
5: it's,
3: coming
5: there's,
3: in.
5: There's a Maui Jim... like it's one of those
3: wet
5: cool wet bags.
3: That's great.
5: Where you fold them
3: wet
5: over.
3: Chocolate.
5: You know when you fold over the top and then click it?
4: Yep.
5: So
4: yep.
5: That's good. Thank you, Maui Jim.
3: When you go swimming, you can...
5: We love you, Bonnie.
4: Yeah,
5: this
4: Bonnie's
5: is all,
4: great.
5: Okay, this is a Maui Jim pack.
4: You got the Maui Jim pack with the sunnies,
5: so two
4: the
5: of
4: hat.
5: Those. So two of those bags, the sunnies, the sunglasses, and also some other paraphernalia.
3: That. That's cleaning. That's glasses cleaning.
5: Surrounding cleaning. So it's a Maui Jim pack.
4: Sarah out of South Ripley on 13-24-10. Good morning.
6: Good morning.
4: Hey, you're going to Bruno Mars. Well done.
6: Yes, brilliant.
3: What would you like to say to Lutzoid?
6: I was going to sing him happy birthday if he wanted me to.
4: Oh, yeah.
5: Okay.
6: Are we talking like Marilyn Monroe?
4: Yeah, I think so.
5: Definitely Marilyn.
6: Oh, really? Okay, let me get my Marilyn voice on.
5: What are you wearing? Just quickly. I mean, not that it's important.
6: I've got my kids in the car. Come on.
5: It wasn't that sort of question. I was just asking what you're wearing. What do you wear to school? Like the drop-off these days? I mean, I'm just interested in... what'd you have to bring them up for?
6: Okay.
4: Anyway,
5: this will be fun. You're seeing this in front of your kids anyway, but whatever.
6: Happy birthday to you.
5: Happy
6: birthday to you. Happy birthday, dear Lottie. Happy birthday to you.
5: Susie's getting some movement.
4: That was good. Yeah, sit down, Susie.
5: Ring my bell, Susie. Yeah.
3: Ring
5: my bell
3: ring,
5: indeed.
3: That was beautiful, Sarah.
5: That was beautiful, Sarah. Thank you. Well, you've won the Maui Jim pack as well.
6: Thank you so much.
5: That was actually beautiful. Thank
4: you. That was
5: you.
4: Very nice. Look, it's
5: sorry,
4: another,
5: kids.
4: It's another, yes.
5: I'm not your daddy.
4: Sorry, I hate to see Mum do that on the radio. I'm not your daddy.
5: What's that? Well,
3: another Susan.
5: Susan, what's that? Wait,
4: Hello.
5: How many Susans listening?
4: A show of Susans from Karina.
7: Yes. Happy birthday, Lutzy.
5: Thank you, Sue.
7: Best day.
5: Yeah, well, it's later in the week, but it's best week. We'll say best week. Thank you, Sue. Appreciate it.
7: You're most welcome.
3: As part of your Maui Jim pack, you also get a key ring, but it's like a tool.
5: Not
4: just what he needs.
5: It's a tool. Sunnies?
3: I think it's a sunny. It's a little...
5: Oh my God.
4: That's great to start.
5: I'm not even kidding. I got some sunnies and they lost a little pin.
3: Yeah.
4: Yeah.
5: And I can now fix it with this.
3: It's a flat screwdriver, but a miniature one.
5: Yeah.
3: So basically, they're good for a lot
4: when
3: of things.
4: When they get a bit
3: things.
4: Loose too, yeah. Like that, yeah.
3: Actually, mine needs to
4: Hey,
3: Sue,
4: you're getting the Bruno tickets and the Maui Jim gift pack.
5: Thank you.
7: Oh, my God, thank you so much, guys. We love you.
5: Thank you.
3: No worries.
4: We got a Jess.
3: What a lot of ladies.
5: I feel like I'm buying friends right now.
4: A little bit.
3: A lot of ladies coming in.
4: We got a Jess out of Samford. Hello, Jess.
8: Hello. Happy birthday, Lutzy.
5: Thank you, Jess. I appreciate that.
8: I also want to let you know, next year the Broncos will win for you again.
5: It's been what's happening, hasn't it? It's been 1 year
8: belated,
5: off, 1 year on.
8: Belated birthday present for you.
4: That'll come.
5: Well, hope you're right, Jess. Hope you're right. Thank you. You've won the Maui Jim pack and Bruno Mars tickets.
3: Oh, was nice.
8: Thank you. Happy birthday, Luxie.
5: Thank you.
3: Oh, another one. It's another lady. Nice, they all sound really nice.
4: I know.
3: You didn't ask her what she was wearing.
4: Yeah. Why don't you ask her?
3: Rebecca from Waterford West. What are you wearing? I'll ask it. What are you wearing?
2: Shorts and a t-shirt.
4: Oh, nice.
3: That seems creepy when I ask it.
4: Yeah, it's creepy when anyone asks.
5: Definitely creepy.
4: But it's better when you than when we ask. Anyway,
5: shorts and a t-shirt.
4: Beck, anything? Yeah,
5: I can work with that.
4: Anything you want to say to Lutzie, Beck?
2: Happy birthday, and you look really good for turning 50.
5: Oh, thank you.
4: There you go.
5: Yeah, I just need to probably walk a bit more lately. We just had that discussion off air.
4: We were having a big off air chat about scales.
5: Yeah, I appreciate that, Rebecca. And you have yourself a wonderful week as well. Yeah. You've won the Maui Gym Pack and the Bruno Mars tickets.
4: Yeah.
2: Thank you so much.
4: There you go.
3: That'll be happening every day this week.
4: Different presents every day.
3: Yeah, tomorrow's a good one.
4: The Festival of David continues.
0: Nick, Lutzy and Susie O'Neill. 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

0: Lutzy and Susie O'Neill. It's Nick, Lutzy and Susie O'Neill's
1: producers press conference.
2: All right. Hey, settle down. We only have time for one question each, please.
1: Susie, Nick Davis, Good Housekeeping. You mentioned earlier in the show that sometimes filling silences at the dinner table can be difficult. Please, for all of us out there, give us a few of your tips to make an intimate dinner go quicker when you need it to.
3: With words or just what I do to make it go quicker? If things get really bad, I'll bring my phone out, which I know you're not meant to do. But generally, it's a monologue of me just talking. Occasionally, I ask a question, but then...
4: Is this just you and Cliff?
3: Oh, yeah. Sorry, Cliff and I at the table. Yeah. Kids aren't there. We had happy hour yesterday afternoon. The same thing happened. We were just sitting there in the chair, looking at the sun go down. And I swear, I kept... And I'd break for like 10 seconds for Cliff's... It must be like, Nick, when you're working with me on the show, actually.
5: It's us in the half five.
4: Oh, right.
5: Just me talking and Sue's going, what?
3: Yeah, it was like, isn't it frustrating?
4: For who? For him?
3: No, for the talker.
5: Yeah.
3: And he'll just say...
5: you get nothing back.
3: Yeah, and he'll just say, oh, that looks good. Oh, you know, I'll go... Yeah. Here I go again.
5: And you keep going. Yeah. I can't imagine that. I can't imagine gas baggy Sue's just going non-stop.
3: Yeah, we have to when you're married.
5: Yeah.
4: Your show.
5: Yeah.
4: Really, 5 o'clock show.
5: It really is. Tomorrow the 5 a.m. hour, that's gonna be you,
3: we'll
5: all right.
3: Do how I talk to Cliff.
5: I'll be Cliff and you be
3: I'll be me.
5: Okay, sweet.
6: Yeah, Nick, Lachlan Sands here on behalf of the Nova Legal Department. We have a contractual obligation on this show because we have been giving away Bruno Mars tickets to every single listener to say the credit line three times. I think you've only done one so far, so can you please, on behalf of the client, deliver another
4: credit line? You've done two.
5: I've done two. I think I've done two. Yeah, I've definitely done two.
4: I feel like the Bruno people would be very happy.
5: They'd be stoked with that and all the mentions. But funny you say, because Bruno Mars did, you know, he's bringing his romantic tour to Brisbane in March 2027.
4: So where's he playing?
5: He does have special guest Tyler and Anderson Pack as DJ Pee-wee. Well, I can tell you tickets are on sale at livenation.com.au.
4: Sorry for asking.
5: And he's playing at...
3: He needs...
4: The Ant Sant. Is he? No.
5: I actually don't know. Where's he playing?
4: Come on. I thought maybe
5: Suncorp. I thought it was Suncorp.
4: Isn't
5: I didn't want to just throw it around.
3: Suncorp?
5: I thought it was Suncorp. I just didn't want to just chuck
3: mental.
5: It out there. It didn't have that on my sheet. Nova Legal Department. If you could,
3: is that
4: that's huge.
3: Is that a clean?
5: That's clean.
3: You know, without any. Do you need to do it again?
5: No, that's good. Wait, did you want to add anything or?
4: No, the Suncorp thing's interesting though. I wasn't sure whether it was there or Boondall.
5: Yeah, Suncorp. Yeah, big one, big hitter. So
3: massive.
4: Big one. Yes, you.
7: Ash here from the Many Happy Returns. Lutzy, you've got a milestone birthday this Saturday. If you could relive 1 year of your life, which year are you picking?
3: Ooh, that's a good one.
5: 1 year.
3: I like that.
5: Ooh, that is hard.
4: I mean, in general terms, just age-wise, I think 19 is always a good year because you're old enough to do everything but not old enough to be responsible yet.
5: Yeah.
4: So if you stuff up when you're 19, it's
3: except
4: like,
3: the war
4: years,
3: only 19. Except the Vietnam.
5: Except getting posted to the war, of course.
4: Well, it wasn't.
5: Susie was around
4: 19
5: then, you see.
4: During the Second World War.
5: All Susie's 19
3: I was only
5: year old,
3: 19.
5: All Susie's 19-year-old friends were getting posted, so she's it really triggers her.
4: Non-World Wars... aside, 19's a very good year.
3: Yes.
4: I think.
3: Yeah.
4: But I mean, honestly, like you know, this year's been pretty good for me so far. Oh. I can't really complain.
5: Wow.
3: That's nice.
5: That's huge.
4: Every year, we're just getting started, baby. That's my ethos.
3: Oh,

0: to get a tattoo with that on us.
1: We should actually.
2: You know, someone actually, I'm turning 35 and someone said, I'm getting old. And I said, we're just getting started.
1: We're just getting started.
0: Baby.
2: I took that one from you. Baby. Yep.
1: Baby.
2: No more
1: questions.
3: All right, that concludes the press conference. We'll be taking no more questions.
4: Nick Lutzy and Susie O'Neill on Nova.
5: Jace, Lauren and Clint are putting on the ultimate Father's Day experience
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1: You are listening to Nova. It is Jace, Lauren and Clint. Lauren, you're in charge of your niece. You had babysitting duties
2: on the weekend. I did. Took it very seriously, or as always. You might notice I'm wriggling and stretching a lot this morning. I think I've put my neck and back and one side out from carrying her around.
3: I was going to say, how much carrying do you do with her? How old is she?
2: We did a lot of walking. She's 2.5.
3: Okay.
2: Like, there was just like going to the park and going to the shops, and then she
3: gets tired.
2: I don't need you to carry me. I'm like, you're so cute. Of course I will.
1: You'll be able to relate to this then, or your brother will, because he was happy to palm off the kid. A woman has gone viral online because she gave birth. 4 days later, her mother-in-law rocked up at the house to take the baby off her hands.
2: What do you mean?
3: To babysit.
2: Like just to help.
1: Yeah,
2: to help.
1: I'm going to take the kid out.
3: That's good,
1: for the
3: isn't
1: day.
3: It?
1: I would
2: for
1: love
2: the
1: that.
2: Day? You can't take it for the day
3: no,
2: when
3: not
2: it's 4 days
3: old. No, not a newborn.
2: Old.
1: Well, the mum wasn't happy about it, so she she wrote a song and hit the socials with it.
4: I wasn't asking, young lady. I am the reason you had. Excuse me? How are you the reason?

0: sounds like a horror movie on Netflix.
1: People need
2: Sorry,
1: to
2: that was the AI new alone.
0: Thing. It's a new thing people are doing. They're putting their text messages into AI and writing songs about
1: oh,
0: it.
1: Oh, really?
0: Yeah, yeah, it's everywhere.
1: So this is we should do our chat.
2: Is this I need some clarification.
1: Sorry, mother-in-law.
2: So this is the mother-in-law penning a song about the...
0: And what? She's daughter. Like saying, I want... You've given birth to my son's child, so I need a bond with her.
1: Yeah.
0: I mean, I think the mother-in-laws are great when they come and help.
2: Fantastic.
0: I'm not sure extra you're taking pair it for hands, a day on day
2: bit of
0: four.
2: Advice. Mm. Exactly. And also, you're in that like sweet spot after 4 days. You want to bond with that baby as much as you can, no?
1: Yeah, it's a baby bubble.
2: Yeah.
1: That's the best bit.
2: And you get to dictate who comes into the baby bubble.
1: We've got friends of ours, Molly Nath, that just had a baby. And the only advice I tell new parents is be selfish.
2: Mm.
1: Like if you if you can sleep and everyone's coming around to see the baby, just tell them to bugger off. They'll come back another time. Sleep when you can.
2: This mother-in-law's got some front, hasn't she?
1: It's a bit of a power move.
2: Yeah.
1: 13 24 10 is our number. What's your mother-in-law like? Good or bad? 13 24 10 is our number.
2: Father-in-laws they're just all nice, aren't they?
1: They're pretty cruisy. Like when Lou's dad would come and stay, he was laid back, he was relaxed.
2: Right.
0: Yeah, they're not always. I mean, all in-laws, and in fact, your own parents can be ball breakers.
2: They can.
0: Kids,
2: yes.
0: Right?
2: Yeah.
0: I don't have them, but I've watched people faff around my brother and sister-in-law, and I'm like, oh, leave them alone. But then also they come
1: ball
0: in
1: breakers,
0: so
1: I love
0: handy.
1: That term. Yeah.
0: Like I don't know how people do it without grandparents and without in-laws and without.
2: Yeah.
0: And that's really hard if you don't have.
1: Well, that's where we struggle. We had Huddy, our second in New Zealand, and there's no family or friends there.
2: Yeah. Did Wendy not make the trip?
1: Wendy came over.
0: Well, I'm surprised. Yeah, Wendy would
2: have
0: been there.
2: She's so helpful and supportive. Got some nice things to say about
0: her
2: here.
0: Tell us about your mother-in-law.
1: Sorry?
0: Wendy, you're asking people to tell us about their mother-in-law.
1: No, I like my mother-in-law.
2: Give us a story like the time that she...
1: shut up.
0: 37,000 text messages that you haven't replied to.
1: She is a little heavy on the text.
0: And you're very light on.
1: Well, I think you've got to give me a second to reply before you send another one. But 13, 24.
0: Is she helpful though?
1: She is. She's great. Yeah. Sometimes, though, you know, like, because...
0: She listens.
2: Oh, you don't like her, do you?
1: No. I know. I'm treading very carefully here.
2: Does she stream our show?
1: No. Yeah, she does.
2: Yeah. Does she? Morning wins.
1: I have to remind Lou that I guess the grandparents' role is they can come in and they can break the rules. That's the grandparent.
0: Yeah, and the auntie.
1: Yeah. The aunties are just...
0: We do whatever we want.
1: Yeah, they're rogue. Aunties are real loose. 13, 24, 10 is our number.

0: is Nova. You got Jace, Lauren and Clint. We are asking, what's your mother-in-law like? 13, 24, 10 to join us
1: on
0: the air.
1: Why do mother-in-laws get such a bad rap? No one ever bags a father-in-law.
0: Because the mother-in-laws can be quite controlling.
2: Oh, what?
1: Yours in one in particular?
0: No, but I know my mum back in the day would have, you know, been putting a foot down, where my dad would have just been relaxed and easy.
1: If you hit the jackpot with a mother-in-law, you're laughing. My mother-in-law has sadly passed away, but I've got sister-in-laws and they're awesome.
0: Yeah.
1: I love them so much. I've hit the jackpot with the in-law family.
0: What about you, Anna?
3: How are you all?
0: We're good.
2: We're great.
3: That's good. So I have a bit of a story. I'm recently married, right? Mm-hmm. And my husband, he's like the only child, like the only son, right?
1: Only child.
3: Only child.
1: Only sons course, and mother-in-laws.
3: Like, yeah, and I kind of vibe like if you're the mum of the bride, you're a little bit more involved. But I thought I would do the right nice thing and be like, only child getting married, I'll involve you. Mm-hmm. It was like complete nightmare. Like she would have to have a say in everything. Like my dress, I wore strapless against her will, and she kept telling me the whole day how my shoulders were too broad in the dress.
1: Oh,
3: like
1: had to
3: pick my bridesmaid colours. And the worst thing is on the wedding day, she wore white as well.
0: Oh, no.
2: Is that a no-go? That's it.
1: You don't wear white for someone else's wedding.
2: What about a cream or an off-white?
1: No, absolutely not, especially as a mother-in-law. But where's your husband, Anna? Like he needs to stand in and go, Mum, stand down. Back off.
3: I know. I kind of couldn't because, like I said, I just feel like so sorry for her that she has no other kids to marry off.
1: I know, but he needs to say, come on, Mum, just pull back a bit.
0: I know, but when you marry, it's mums and their boys. Oh, God, I pity anybody who's got to date one of our three boys and deal with Lou.
1: Why? Like,
0: well, just the mums are very protective of their sons.
1: Mm. Yeah, they are.
0: I mean, look at Bowen, your brother. I mean, rightfully so. He's a good egg, isn't he?
1: He's perfect.
2: He's a lovely boy.
0: Just
1: perfect. Golden
2: lovely
1: child.
2: Boy.
1: Better son every mother would want, of course.
0: Exactly.
1: Especially when he gives her the first grandchild.
0: See, there you go.
2: Morning to you, Sarah.
1: Hi, Sarah.
2: Hey, tell us about your mother-in-law. Do you love her?
4: I absolutely love her. She's nearly 90 and Nonna is amazing. However, Jace, as a mum of three boys, I was scheduled for a C-section with twins at 40 weeks.
1: Got to 40 weeks with twins?
4: Yes,
1: Sarah,
4: which is not normal in this day and age.
2: A trophy.
1: Amazing. That's unbelievable.
4: So I did actually going to labour naturally, which you can with C-section, surprise, surprise, to my mother-in-law who had booked her holiday to arrive in time for the C-section.
1: Mm.
4: And I inconvenienced her by going early.
2: Oh.
1: Did she actually have a go at you?
4: So she didn't make it back in time and then arrived at the hospital to see the babies and said, amazing, congratulations. So when are we trying for a girl? Because I had three boys at that point for her.
0: Nothing worse, Sarah.
4: Nothing worse. And Jace, you completely agree with it. I was like absolutely beside myself recovering and looked at my husband at the time and said, are we joking?
1: Get her out.
2: Oh, right. Yeah. So did you actually offer her a little bit of feedback in that moment?
4: In that moment, it was very much thanks for flying back in. We need to be in our bubble.
2: Yeah. See us.
4: And we've there was booked a lot of tears between me.
0: It's amazing how many people will say, oh, I bet you wish you had a girl. It's like, well, you know what, we've got three healthy boys, like, bugger off.
4: Yeah, three healthy boys, and we were the first to have the children, and honestly, she absolutely adores them, and she's 90, and they look after her now. So it's a very interesting turnaround, I feel.
0: Yeah.
1: I see it sometimes if, as a mother and a mother-in-law, you've just got to bite your tongue.
2: Oh, but they can't.
0: They can't. They do, it's the
2: a lot of the time, mothers or fathers-in-law, sometimes they have to be the one to
1: bite your tongue.
0: Brooke, good morning. Welcome to the show.
5: My mother-in-law actually has passed away.
0: Right.
5: And she was really, really, like, terrible. He was the youngest son, like you say, Lauren. It's always sort of the youngest son. Mm. And the first three things she said to me when I first met her was, one, was I smacked as a child? Two,
1: wait, what did she say? Were you smacked as a child?
5: Were you smacked as a child?
1: Okay.
5: And this is before I got through the door.
0: Right.
5: Two, do I swear? And three, did I go on to university? And she already marked me off as a snob.
1: Mm. Wow.
5: I went on to marry him.
1: Yeah.
5: And she caused a lot of trouble. So then I signed her on the divorce papers and we did divorce. And when she died, I married him 6 months later. I remarried him.
2: Oh!
1: You're kidding.
2: That's a twist.
1: Did you just do that out of spite to her or did you really love him?
5: Yeah, and I said, because he knew the problems, I said, now that she's dead, I'm happy. I've always loved you. I'm happy to get back with you, and we're still together.
1: Did he never stand up to her either?
5: No, never. Oh, went back to her and physically divorced. Tail between his legs.
1: Mummy's boy.
2: Did you deliver a eulogy at her funeral, Brooke?
5: No, I stood up. I went out of respect and I stood out the back because I'm like that. I know, well, you know, you've got to be respectful, but like I was having a party inside.
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0: This is Jace, Lauren and Clint. 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
1: Guys, I had my niece, I was saying before, little Sienna, 2.5, first time. We babysit her a lot, but first time she'd had a sleepover.
2: Was she excited?
1: Mom and Dad were going out. Yeah, it was. Yes, yeah, she was. She was so excited, but she didn't quite get when she came over that she was staying.
2: Oh.
1: She's in the age where.
0: Can I just ask time? What time did she come over?
1: Like 5:30.
0: Okay.
2: Good time.
1: Which you'd freaked me out because when I said 5:30, you're like, that's a terrible time. Black Hawk down. She's going to be a nightmare. And she was great.
0: Okay.
1: Came over.
0: Okay.
1: Very chill. Steph was, my sister-in-law was sort of starting to get ready. Beau came over in like casual clothes.
2: She had a little backpack with her.
1: Had a little overnight bag. Stuff was so cute. And then she was fine because she often gets dropped at our house and they'll go and do things and come get her later. And she, like, we love hanging out with her. My brother was a bit worried about if she sees us in our suit and getting dressed up, she might think, oh, we're going out and we're not going to come home.
0: Now, I know what you're like, right? You're very good in this situation. You would have put it on. Was there like...
1: No.
2: What spread?
0: What, just...
2: For the 2.5-year-old?
0: No, but Loz is normally quite excited.
2: Well, yeah,
0: when,
2: she would have
0: like,
2: planned games and activities.
1: Well, no, we had... Because it was sort of... It was five. I was like five.
2: Yeah.
1: So then it was like dinner, bath, bed, right? So I was like, yeah, no problems. We did the dinner. We did the spaghetti bolognese. No problem.
0: Bolognese, safe meal.
1: And she's in the, she wants to do and help. And so it was really cute.
0: What, did you get a vacuuming?
1: No. She wants to like, she wants to grate the cheese and she wants to put the pasta in the water. And so I just gave her some other pasta to play with. And then that was fine. And then we had cheese in the water and it was all happening. That's fine. Bath time, no problem. I was stressed about the nappy situation.
2: As in how to put them on?
1: No, just about, I'm fine changing nappies.
0: You've got to put the wings out, otherwise.
2: Now,
1: I'm not good with the dirty nappies.
2: I'm all ears here.
1: I need some.
0: Have you ever changed a dirty nappy on her before?
1: Only when she was little, not since she's been like a human.
0: Oh. As in not since she's eating solids?
1: Well, maybe since she was eating solids, but she was little. Now she's like a...
2: What age do they get trained?
1: She's training now. That's the other thing. And I was like, this is hard. But then I was sort of like, I said to my brother, like, do they do it at a certain time? Is there a routine?
2: Go toy?
1: Yeah. At a certain, like once a day, twice a day, three times a night. Yeah, like, I mean, who knows?
0: This is so good to watch.
1: Never had a sleepover. And he goes, no. We've just changed it before she came and now she's clean. So he's like, she'll be fine tonight.
2: All night.
1: Yeah.
0: Well, it depends, like, you know, what the spaghetti bolognese is like. Might pass through.
1: So anyway, that was fine. Thanks for that. No, she didn't. We got her up.
2: Are we still in the same nappy as the night before?
1: No, I've changed her nappy. But I said to Paul, I'm like, do you shower them in the morning?
0: No, like an adult human? No.
1: So I changed her wet nappy overnight. Mm. That's fine.
0: Got a bit of weight to it.
1: What do you mean?
0: Like it when was it's just real. Wet.
2: It's a heavy nap.
0: Yeah, heavy nap.
1: I didn't put it on, so I didn't know how much weight
0: No, you don't.
1: Me.
0: You don't need to. No, don't worry.
1: I didn't put it on her clean, so I didn't know
0: right,
1: how
0: okay,
1: heavy
0: gotcha,
1: it was.
0: Right.
1: So then,
0: Paul, does this look heavy on me?
2: I'll try it on.
1: My brother and sister-in-law had a bit of a late night, so I was like, at what time do you think you'll be picking up said child?
0: Oh, yeah.
1: We've been
2: your
1: to Big
2: child.
1: W. I've bought Texas colouring in books. We've bought these little fish that swim in water.
0: Here we go.
1: So we did all things. We'd had breakfast. Yeah. Like, I see my brother take her to the coffee shop and she's just in like a little tracksuit. I'd in the cutest little outfit. We're just wandering around. Yeah.
2: You've
1: and
2: done
1: then
2: well.
1: I was like, okay, it's time. Because I was like, I can
0: when you
1: tell
0: say it's
1: she's
0: time.
1: Done a number two. I was like, I'm calling. And we're on a group chat. And Paul had gone out. He's like, Lauren, you can't tell them to come and get her. And I was like, it's time. And I was like, don't sit down. Because I didn't want her to sit in
2: squelch it.
1: So I was like,
0: that's more cleaning.
1: You have to stay standing up until your dad gets
0: here. So what time?
1: They weren't answering their phones. And I think they were getting so much joy out of it. And Paul's calling me going, you can't leave her in there.
0: No, you can't. She'll get a rash.
1: Clean. And I was like,
2: could you smell it?
1: I clean up my dog poo.
2: Could you smell it, though?
1: I could tell. I was like, you've done it, haven't you? And she goes,
2: you didn't get a poo bag out.
0: You didn't say to her, you've done it, haven't you?
1: Yeah, I did. And I was like, come on, just tell me the truth. I'm your friend. She goes, yeah. And I was like,
0: What time was this?
1: So then, I don't know. Who knows? By that stage, I was in so much trauma that I don't know.
2: Oh,
1: anyway,
2: no.
1: So I get her in and she wears pull-ups, right?
2: Yeah.
1: No one taught me about pull-ups. So you pull them up, but then I'm like, I didn't want to lie her down to get them off.
2: So what, you just pulled them down?
1: So I was like, if you lie down, it's going to squelch.
0: You're better off doing that, though.
1: So I sort of got her half lying down and I pulled them off and I wiped it all down her legs.
0: Oh,
2: what did you wipe down her legs?
1: Like, why do they have pull-ups?
0: Well, because she's pulled the nappy down, so it's brought
2: down her legs.
0: Yes.
1: Yeah. But I was like, why pull-ups? Then you have to pull them down. And
0: so
1: I did the whole thing. Thank you. That would have been handy information before.
0: Well, you should have rung.
1: When my brother goes, no, you just rip them at the front and take them off like a nappy.
2: Oh.
1: Did you know that pull-ups don't pull down?
2: No, I would have got the scissors out and cut them off.
1: So you rip them at the front. I didn't know that. So I've pulled them off. Yeah.
0: Therefore, pulling it down her leg.
1: Yeah, everywhere.
0: So now she's covered in it.
1: In the shower. In you go.
0: You did a full shower.
1: Yeah. I'm not wiping that.
0: I just
1: in the shower.
2: Did you get the hose?
1: Dirty
2: hose
1: little creature.
0: Oh, my God,
1: like, you're
0: Lauren.
1: You're covered in it. No one told me you ripped the front of the pull-up. There should be instructions on them.
2: That's a lot.
0: You chucked it in
1: then
0: the
1: shower.
0: Then
1: I put them in a dog poo bag. What else do you put it in?
0: There's
1: you
0: a nappy
1: it straight
0: bag.
1: Straight in the bin.
2: No, there's a Marla's dog poo bag.
0: The nappy bags, and they have a scent to them.
1: She was lucky she didn't get hosed down. I allowed her to go in the shower. Because I'm good like that. I'm a cool one.
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1: Our next guest was the host of ABC 7:30 for over 10 years and is known for her fiery questions.
2: If the interview is going to carry on like this...
3: If you want to continue the interview, I suggest you keep quiet.
2: Mr. Palmer, if you've got nothing to hide, I'm just wondering why you can't answer a question relating to the point that you just made.
1: She's now hosting a special episode of Australian Story, celebrating 30 years with a live show from the Sydney Opera House. Please welcome to the show... Lee Sales!
0: Guys, big night on the box. Australian Story live, celebrating 30 years. You can watch it on ABC and ABC iView. One of our favourites joins us in the studio, Lee Sales. Welcome back.
4: Thank you so much for having
5: me.
4: Good
5: morning.
0: We love you, Lee.
4: Australian Story.
5: I love you too, but I think we should see other people.
0: Okay. Touché. Not the first time I've heard that.
4: That's true. Australian Story Live, is this a bit like This Is Your Life version of Australian Story?
5: It's a little bit like that. So we did a thing at the Opera House in front of 2,000 people and we invited back popular guests from the past of the show.
0: Love
5: some
0: that.
5: Famous ones like Claudia Carvin, Tim Minchin, Michael Clem, and then others that our audiences really love too are not famous. Like there's a farming couple from Queensland, Gail and Mac Shan. Gail lost the use of both arms in a horrible farming accident many years ago, and we've had them four times on the show over the past couple of decades, following their journey through. I can't even tell you what an amazing life-affirming event it was. It was really, really special. So we filmed it, we've cut it down, and it's going to be on TV.
0: Do you find stories that are based on people like that that aren't famous, just inspirational stories, far outweigh the celebrity ones that people bring up?
5: I think our audience really loves those and I really love those as well. I do enjoy the celebrity ones because you're often seeing a side of the person that you've never seen before. Like we had a big reaction when we did Claudia Carvin because she talked about her brother who's got schizophrenia and she went back and showed their relationship and how she cares for him. It was really amazing. But yeah, often those, I think the ordinary everyday people ones, you, and even the famous ones, I think the audience sees themselves reflected in that because you feel like, life can be pretty hard sometimes, but amazingly people kind of get through.
4: That's also not nice to see celebrities going through difficult times, but it brings out the human side of people we see behind screens and on magazine covers, and it helps people understand
5: celebrities.
4: Like, and, you know, it's not all smiles and photographs just and red carpets.
5: Everyone, you know, some people are lucky enough to get through life pretty unscathed, but almost everyone has something happens to them at some point in their life that you weren't expecting, that isn't what you would have chosen for yourself, but you have to kind of get on with it. One of my favourites from history was the Brisbane Broncos coach, Wayne Bennett. We did a story about his family. He's got a couple of disabled kids. And it
0: closely
5: was...
0: Closely guarded man as well.
5: So guarded.
0: Yeah.
5: And so taciturn in reality. And then you see him being affectionate with his son. It's like, oh my God, it's just such an amazing sort of thing.
6: I mean, you've been in the industry for a long time, like me. We've interviewed some people, Lee. Is there, outside of Wayne Bennett, is there an interview or a moment that sort of sticks with you?
5: I did Nick Cave last year, and that was pretty incredible because he's lost, as people I'm sure, he's lost two of his sons tragically. And I think once you start talking about things like that, you just rapidly hit very meaningful kind of exchange with people. They just really stick with you, you know, those kinds of interviews. I think you'd get this too, Clint. When you've been worked in daily news for a long time, which is often like a parade of like, here's the next terrible thing that's happening to people.
0: Yeah.
5: It's incredible with a show like Australian Story where you can see people years after things have happened to them and realize how amazingly humans are able to adapt, that they still carry pain, but they somehow just keep going.
0: Do you get news fatigue? Like, I was talking to someone about this the other day. They were like, you know, what's the hours in your job must be hard. And I'm like, it's not the hours. I personally struggle just being across the news all the time because, let's be honest, most of the news isn't good news.
6: Well, I joke about it. I'm in my news detox phase, really, in many respects, because you live it, you breathe it, you take it home.
0: Yeah.
6: And it's often hard to digest as
5: so
6: well.
5: So do you still have to keep across it a lot, though?
6: Oh, yeah, absolutely. Yeah.
4: Our news reader here. Sometimes he forgets to do the news, but it is his job.
5: So you don't just switch out and then come and show up?
6: No, but, I mean, you see some things. You speak to people who have really difficult stories to tell. You see the best of society, the worst of society, and it's hard.
5: It is hard. Something I've tried to remind myself a lot over the years is when you see something on the news, it's the least likely thing to happen to you. That's why it's on the news.
0: Yeah. Oh, yeah.
5: I think the news often breeds a lot of anxiety and you feel like, oh, I'd never put my kids on a roller coaster ever again after seeing that. But actually, we have a really warped sense of risk, partly because of the news, because we emphasise. Yeah. So, like, there's been a lot of shark attacks in the news recently. Yeah. You're at far greater risk in the car drive on the way to the beach than you are of a shark attack. Mm. But shark attacks still really scare us just because of the prominence they get.
0: Hey, we are on the air with the great Lee Sales this morning. I want to park Australian Story for a second. On the other side of this, Lee, I want to talk trash TV. What are you watching in your spare time? We'll come back, continue our chat with Lee Sales next at Nova.
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0: This is Jace, Lauren and Clint on Nova. We are joined by Lee Sales. You'll be able to see her on the box. ABC's Australian Story celebrating 30 years with a special live show at the Opera House.
1: Is there someone that you haven't interviewed that you would just love to sit down with one-on-one?
2: I'll tell you what, I've shed a lot of tears over the past week about Dolly Parton.
1: Oh!
2: Yeah. I was a massive fan of hers, never interviewed her. And then I shed another lot of tears when Tim Curry died. Loved him as well.
1: Did you ever see Dolly Parton live?
2: I did, yeah.
1: She was amazing.
0: I could just imagine incredible. You and Dolly sitting down having a chat.
1: Yeah. She just
2: seems so, loved her.
1: So charismatic.
2: So charismatic, such an entertainer. I just, and so much respect for how she used her time and just like living your life like that, just being such a little ray of sunshine for everyone that you come in touch with.
1: And she lived in she came from poverty. She lived in a two-bedroom home with 11 siblings.
0: Jeez.
1: In the middle of, was it Texas or?
2: Is it Kentucky or Virginia? Kentucky, somewhere like that. Yeah, somewhere in the Northeast.
1: And she just made her own luck. She started writing songs at 5 years old and then she gave so much back.
2: Yeah.
1: To kids in regards to literacy and books and learning to read. And
0: just work harder than anyone else in the room.
2: Yeah, and, you know, I think those people, like her and Tim Curry, they've just so got the special sauce, don't they?
1: Yeah.
2: When you see them, you just think, oh, my God, that kind of absolute seductive power, you know, that those talented people have.
3: Do you miss grilling politicians in your former role as host of 7:30? Now, Sarah Ferguson doing a tremendous job, by the way, but did it give you an amazing adrenaline rush when you pinned one down and you got them into a corner?
2: Not really, because I'm not really a very conflict-driven person, so I would have to like psych myself up a fair bit to do that. But I always used to say to myself, you're here to represent the person at home. What do they want you to ask? Yeah. So that would kind of give me the to do it. But I didn't enjoy it in that kind of a sense. And I don't really miss it, although every now and again I'll see a story and I'll think, oh, yeah, if that was me, I'd ask blah, blah, blah. But, yeah, I don't immerse too much in it now because it's kind of, even watching the news, I look at it and just go, oh, well, that was badly written or that's badly, why are those good pictures buried halfway down?
1: There's something with you news people. Even when he reads his newsflash, he doesn't write it himself. And he's like, what about the way this is written?
3: Over, more than, that's my bugbear.
0: To Lauren and I, we're just like, what a great story.
2: Yes,
0: look at the photos.
2: Over and more than is one of mine too.
0: What do you mean?
1: And more than.
3: But you should never say over 500 people attended. It's more than 500 people.
0: Why?
2: Because over is a movement. Like you step over a fence.
1: Oh.
3: Whereas more than is like a measurement.
1: Yeah. Okay. What else do you hate? Come on, give us an English lesson.
3: Buy, bought, bring, brought. As in, you buy something, you bought something, you bring something, you brought something.
1: Because I always remember that because there's an R in bring and there's an R in brought.
2: Oh, yeah. I hate what I call the lucky dip introduction, which is some version of, it's the drink we all love to have in the morning. Coffee is so delightful. It's the concert we all wish we went to. Dolly Parton. It's like, no one speaks like that in reality. We don't. You're supposed to write like you speak in reality.
3: This is commercial radio, by the way.
1: Don't get me started, guys. I love it. And do you hear stupid radio presenters like us and think, that's not correct. What are they doing?
2: Not at all. I hear guys like you and I think that you are so connected to your audience and I reckon that is just so key for good broadcasting. I totally respect.
1: You said a word before that I've never heard of.
0: Oh, I've Googled
1: and
0: half
1: three
0: of what you said, Lauren.
1: You were talking about the rugby coach and you said he's so
2: Taciturn.
1: Yeah.
0: Oh, you don't use taciturn.
1: Hang on, Jason.
3: Is
1: you
3: that
1: describe.
3: Intriguing?
2: It's like gruff and internal. Right. Doesn't give a lot away.
1: Taciturn.
3: I'll get that one into one of my news bulletins tomorrow.
1: Can't wait to
0: also, it's not a word you'd use to describe us because you know where you stand with us.
1: I love learning. I love hearing words I don't know and trying to work out what it is.
0: Can I ask? You've done the 7:30 report, killed it at Australian Story and a bunch of other shows. Is there something you would love to host or do? Like, I know Lauren's dream would be on the tipping point.
3: Oh, yeah.
0: Are your prices right,
3: like
0: girl?
3: Australian
0: Are
3: you Ninja Warrior, like, something like that.
2: Okay. Oh, Now you're getting me started. Okay, I'm a big fan of Survivor, but I would never attempt to replace Jeff Probst because I think the man is God. Yeah, he is such a good anchor.
0: How would you go as a contestant?
2: Absolutely terrible.
0: Right.
2: I hate getting sun on me. I'd be bitching from start to finish. I would be the worst. I loved Celebrity Traders.
1: Traders is so good.
2: Yep. Yeah.
1: Do you know what? You would be good at that because you've got a great poker face.
2: Yeah. I don't. Would you be a trader or a faithful?
3: I'd be a trader.
1: You can't lie. Come on. He's got no poker face. Everyone knows
4: that I can't lie, that maybe I'd be able to convince
0: them otherwise. But you don't like confrontation either.
1: Yeah.
4: So this is great because I love that Lee Sales has some really undercover
2: sort of trash TV.
4: Love it. Is there anything else
2: in
4: your...
2: RuPaul's Drag Race. I'd love to be a judge on that.
1: That's a great one.
2: Or a contestant, actually. Are you at home
0: watching Below Deck or Dance Moms?
2: Oh, Below Deck. Yeah. Below Deck's fantastic. Below Deck's brilliant.
1: The Australian one was a bit pov, though. The American ones are superb.
2: No one can produce reality like Americans. They are the best.
0: I love it. The talent's always hilarious.
2: And Chief Stew's fighting with, you know...
0: Everyone's sleeping with each other.
2: My favourite season was where the clients were annoying the woman who was the Chief Stew.
0: Yep.
2: And she... She folded the towels on their bed like a penis. Yeah. And then she got in massive trouble. Yeah.
0: That's not a swan. That's a penis, that towel.
2: Oh. It was so funny. She was great.
4: Showcase a story on Australian Story.
2: Absolutely.
1: Oh my God. I love that that's what you do to switch off.
0: This chat did not finish outstarted. Australian Story Live, celebrating 30 years, ABC and ABC iView. One of our favourites is back. Lee Sales, we love you. Thanks so much for coming in.
2: Thanks, guys. Thank you so much.
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2: 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Sensationally quiet start on our roads for our tantalising Tuesday morning. I'm just looking at our major arterials and the run times. It's not quite all green on the screen. That Western Freeway, it's starting to build a city bound from Melton to the Ring Road. It's already 26 minutes. Tram track works are taking place in Brunswick. Sydney Road is closed between Moreland Road and Albion Street. Hurry. 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A little bit of sun, then a little bit of rain. Top of 22 is on the way. Right now it's 14 degrees on Melbourne's Nova 100.
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7: Good morning, everybody. Welcome to your Tuesday. Welcome to Pre-Drinks.
8: And welcome to spring, Jace.
7: Hey.
8: Oh, he's in the shorts.
7: I got the pins out.
8: Well, there you go.
7: Yesterday.
8: I wasn't brave enough to get the pins out today.
7: Get the pins out.
8: The weather yesterday was phenom. I'm too old to say phenom.
7: It was a sparkle.
8: It was beautiful.
7: It was amazing.
8: Yeah. I took the dog for a long walk.
7: Nice.
8: Like it was hours long. Hours long. Yeah.
7: Well,
8: it was just
7: Chrissy Swan walking all over the city.
8: Yeah, I just felt like I wanted to keep going and going because the sun was out.
7: Oh, go Forest.
8: Yeah.
7: Got to watch out for the kids, actually.
8: It's lovely. What, just take them for a walk?
7: Yeah, no. The dads at school and I are doing a list of old school movies that we need to watch with our kids.
8: Oh, yeah.
7: Just, you know, it's better than the modern day stuff.
8: Okay, so you...
7: I'm putting Forrest Gump on there.
8: So the plan is just to have a movie day or night?
7: Just like when you're watching movies with the kids on the weekend rather than sitting down watching, I don't know, not Paw Patrol, that's probably been...
8: Like Spider-Man?
7: Yeah, cool. Spider-Man's all right, but, you know, just all the green screen movies. I'm playing them the old school stuff, Back to the Future. Okay. The Rocketeer.
8: Great.
7: Sandlot Kids. You know, all the stuff we grew up with.
8: Yeah, perfect.
7: Yeah.
8: Casino. Oh, that's a good idea.
7: Saw. All the classics.
8: Saw? What about Saw 2? Is it better?
7: 4-year-old loves the sequel. Hey, what's the news we're waking up to?
8: Well, the partner of an Aussie missing in Nepal's deadly floods says he has unfortunately been killed. New South Wales man Michael Keats was among dozens of Aussies caught up in the disaster near the border there. A fundraising page has now been set up, but it's the first of many, unfortunately, The gravity of that situation unravels.
7: I'll tell you what, it was heartbreaking watching some of the footage on the weekend, just on socials.
8: Yeah, it's frightening.
7: Yeah, thoughts go out to that family. That is tough.
8: A stolen ute has led police on a wild chase across Melbourne. Officers tracked the Hilux from Malvern to Broadmeadows. It actually reached speeds of up to 160 k's an hour before stop sticks were used. Then the 37-year-old driver tried to jump fences and tried to hide, surrendering when a police dog approached, because you would when you saw that police dog, wouldn't you?
7: Wouldn't have caught him in the Raptor. No, I'm not encouraging that.
8: Don't encourage it. Let's get a bit of sport. And there could be a shock return on the cards for Max Holmes. Now, Maxie Holmes from Geelong injured himself, a syndesmosis type injury, an ankle fracture, earlier in the season, but there's some talk he could get up for the Carlton blockbuster on Friday night.
7: Fingers crossed.
8: Is it worth a risk? Well, sports medicos are saying maybe not, because he could cause more injury, more issues. And for the first time,
7: they de-arrest him.
8: Well,
7: no, don't play him yet.
8: Well,
7: you know,
8: Who knows? And for the first time in two decades, Novak Djokovic has lost in the opening round of a Grand Slam. It happened at the US Open in five sets.
7: Nice. A front page of the Herald Sun today. Michelle Payne, pregnant.
8: Yeah, gonna be a mum. Yeah.
7: Good on her. Congrats, Michelle. How's your baby? You getting a scan this week?
8: We will. Yes.
7: Have you locked in names?
8: Yeah.
7: What's
8: because we don't know what we're having.
7: Is it? Do you know what you're having?
8: No.
7: Right. So you're going like names that could work either way, or have you got two lists?
8: I can't lie.
7: Oh, there's a controversial name.
8: No, not at all.
7: You gotta be hippie.
8: No, no. I know the more questions you ask, the more I'll give away. So stop asking questions.
7: Remind me if I ever have to go to court, not to call on you as a
8: witness. I don't want to take the stand.
7: No, I wasn't there, and even if I was, I can't tell you. Check his back pocket for the gun.
8: Yeah, you'd be terrible in a courtroom. When you make a decision and then you try to hide it, it's hard to hide.
7: You are having a baby though, right?
8: Yes. Right. Yes. I'll give you the tip. If it is to be a girl, it won't be Michelle, but it's right. A beautiful name.
7: I'll tell you what.
8: Congratulations to Michelle Payne.
7: Let's play the name game this morning.
8: Okay.
7: All right. Pre-drinkers, how this is going to work? You give us a ring. Tell us three facts about you. Clint and I have to guess your name.
8: Oh, geez. Okay.
7: 132410 is our number. What about this, right? Ford Falcon, 32 years old, and I work at the canteen at the big tradies workshop.
8: Okay. I would say it's Justin.
7: I was going Sharon.
8: Oh, okay.
7: That's all right.
8: Now, I can also reveal that the name's
7: it's a baby.
8: Not Jason.
7: Have you gone Jason Jr.?
8: It's not Jason Jr. either.
7: If you go Clint Jr., that'll do me.
8: Clint the second.
7: Oh, what are you, the royal family? 13, 24, 10. Let's guess your name, Melbourne. We've got free stuff to go and return. This is Nova. Good morning.

0: Morning, Melbourne. Lady Gaga here at Nova. Oh, if people could have heard the chat just then. Yes. We are doing pre-drinks. Lauren's going to join us this morning from 6 o'clock. We're just chatting Clint's baby off the air and talking when it's due.
1: It's around, it's November. It's a busy time. Busy time.
0: I was about to say.
1: There's a lot on in November.
0: Very busy on the social calendar.
1: Yeah.
0: Which is hard when you have it a baby.
1: Well, social's a second, Jace.
0: You just got to get the baby born.
1: Yeah. What, then I can take the baby anywhere. Almost anywhere.
0: Yeah. If I meet that baby and it's got an electric stamp on its head, there's going to be an issue. All right, 13-24-10 is our number. Lauren's going to join us this morning from 6 o'clock. We've got a big show coming up. We got tickets for you to join us at our Father's Day lunch. And today on the show, we're offloading sold-out tickets to the NFL at the MCG.
1: Which is just incredible.
0: I cannot wait for this. Is it next week?
1: Yeah. Yeah, next Friday.
0: Oh, that snuck
1: up.
0: Yeah.
1: So, and these are the hardest tickets in town to get. In fact, you can't buy them.
0: You know who I'm hoping might come?
1: Who's that?
0: Jason Kelce.
1: Do you think he might make the trip?
0: Well, Travis Kelce is married to Taylor Swift. Him and his brother do a podcast. His brother's retired now and works on the commentary team for the NFL. So.
1: Okay. Oh, he works on the...
0: Yeah. Like he travels to all the games. He's like a Fox
1: Hamish
0: Sports
1: McGaughan.
0: Reporter. Yeah.
1: Okay.
0: Yep.
1: There you go.
0: So there you go. Jason Kelce, if you come and let me know, I'll pick you up from the airport.
1: Yeah. That's great. Did we saw Travis Kelce, didn't we, at the Super Bowl?
0: At the hotel. I wasn't there.
1: From a distance.
0: I wasn't there. You guys say it was him.
1: It was him.
0: Yeah, no, a photo, it didn't happen. Hey, 13-24-10, we're playing Guess Your Name this morning.
1: Mm.
0: Tell us a couple of facts about you. We'll try and guess your name. Caller one, good morning.
2: Good morning. How are we?
0: We are good.
1: All right, hi, Sharon.
0: We've got a couple of facts here, Debbie. It says, in your late 50s.
2: Correct.
0: You're into sport. You're a gym goer.
2: Yep.
0: And you own a sign writing business.
1: Yeah.
2: Correct.
1: Okay. I've got mine.
2: And you already got one of my names.
1: Yeah. I think it's Sharon.
0: You reckon it's Sharon?
1: Yeah.
0: See, I think it's Debbie.
1: Well, go with it.
2: Well, that's my middle name.
0: Debbie. Right.
1: Is it Sharon Debbie?
0: No.
1: All right. What about Michelle?
0: Yeah, Michelle feels safe. Late 50s.
1: We're locking in Michelle.
0: Is it Michelle?
1: Reveal your name.
2: Joanne.
0: My second
1: beautiful
0: guess.
1: Beautiful name, Joanne.
0: Yeah, right. Late 50. I was trying to think of like my sisters, but then again, mum and dad went through the urban stage. I've got a Letitia.
1: Which
0: Joanne.
1: Is a beautiful name.
0: Yeah, just very
1: strange.
0: We got
1: strange. Something. Got something for Joanne?
0: Yes.
1: Slash Joe?
0: Yeah,
1: slash
0: yeah. Sharon. Hang on there, Joe. We'll hook you up with something. How about
1: slash
0: we...
1: Debbie.
0: You know what? We're going to give you some brand new Sennheiser headphones. These things are amazing.
2: Oh. Amazing. Thank you so much.
0: Rediscover your favourite songs with Sennheiser Momentum 5 Wireless. Every detail finally revealed. They're amazing headphones. Have a great day. Let's go to caller number two.
1: Good morning.
0: Caller number two in Warragul. Good morning.
3: Oh, sorry. How are you going?
0: Yeah, we're good.
1: Oh, we're good.
0: We're
1: thanks,
0: good,
1: Darryl.
0: Oh.
3: Sorry about that.
0: So, 56.
3: So, I'm 56.
0: Yep.
3: Enjoy cruising.
0: Oh,
3: and I drive a BYD Seal.
1: Oh, yeah.
0: When you say cruising, you cruising the clubs or like on cruise ships?
3: Nah, cruise ships.
0: Yeah, right.
1: Okay.
0: How do you go with that when you keep running into the same people in the casino and then the buffet and then...
3: Yeah, pretty much. We're going on one on Monday, actually.
1: Oh, where to?
3: I ran the Pacific Islands.
1: Ah.
0: What's the best boat you've been on?
3: Sorry, what was that?
0: What's the best boat you've been on?
3: Probably Ovation of the Seas. It's a Royal Caribbean.
1: It's a classic, that one.
0: See, to me, it just screams Steve. It's a nice, solid, safe name.
1: Yeah, I think it's a safe sort of a name.
0: So
1: I would say David.
3: Nah, close.
0: Damn it.
1: Davey?
0: What is it?
3: Nah, Dean.
1: Dean?
3: That's
0: with a D. What is it? Dean.
1: Yeah.
0: Oh,
1: Dino.
0: The big D.
3: That's it.
0: Hey, Sennheiser headphones coming your way as well.
3: Thanks, mate. Appreciate it.
0: Good on you, mate.
1: Good on you,
0: Rediscover D. Rediscover your favourite songs with Sennheiser Momentum 5 Wireless. Every detail.
1: This is funny.
0: Finally revealed.
1: Caller 3 is from Bentley East. Good morning. Reveal yourself. No, actually, don't reveal yourself, but good morning. Hello?
0: Hello?
4: Hello?
1: Hello?
4: Hello?
0: Okay, can we get your age, mystery caller?
4: Mm, I'm in my late 50s.
0: Mm-hmm. Okay.
4: No. Oh, I'd say more mid.
0: Mm-hmm. Right. God, you sound like us. What do you do for a living?
4: I'm a teacher.
0: Okay. What sort of car you drive?
4: A Nissan X-Trail.
0: Mm. So a bit of edge to her. She's not getting around the Camry. What do you like to do in your spare time?
1: Oh, it's not a date, Jase.
4: Hang out at the East Boundary? No, I don't, no.
1: Oh, you might have met her before.
0: Yeah, we'd probably run into each other.
1: Okay, I am...
0: Actually, you know what? Sorry, just quickly. Okay. What would be your pub of choice, the McKinnon or the Boundary? That says a lot about the person, Clint.
4: The McKinnon.
0: Okay, a bit more high end.
1: Mm-hmm. Well, in that case, you're definitely a Louise.
0: I'm going to go Deborah.
4: A Deborah?
1: No. What's your name?
4: Jules. Yeah, Jules.
1: Good on you, Jules.
0: Jules, I'll see you at the McKinnon.
4: You're on.
0: Jules in the X-Trail. Hey, Jules, where are we going to send you? How about we send you to the jury experience? Step into the courtroom drama where your verdict decides the outcome. Tickets are available at feverup.com. It's a fun night out. You enjoy.
4: Oh, thank you so much.
0: No worries.
4: Fantastic.
0: Clientele at the other pub's a bit different.
1: Really?
0: Yeah.
1: So that's an upgrade?
0: Yeah,
1: that one.
0: The McKinnon's a bit more. McKinnon's a bit more high-end.
1: Oh,
0: a bit more
1: okay.
0: flashy.
1: So... what's the difference?
0: So I go the boundary. Hey, it's just gone 5:45. Oh, that was a success.
1: Yeah, it was good.
0: Yeah,
1: zero
0: that.
1: From three. Well, we got half one.
0: Hey, Lauren's going to join us this morning from 6:00. I'm a bit excited because next Friday is NFL Day. Playing the sold-out MCG. The NFL is coming to Melbourne. We've got your tickets this morning.
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0: Good morning, Melbourne. You're on the air with Jason Clint. We're wrapping up pre-drinks. Lauren's about to join us. We've got a big show coming up today. Your chance to win invites to join us for our Father's Day lunch. It's happening on Friday because Sunday is Father's Day.
1: It is Sunday.
0: Sunday is Father's Day.
1: It is a fun day and it is Father's Day. What do you want? What gift do you want?
0: Oh, no, don't. You guys have caused a massive stir at our place. We're going to chat about that in the show. Good morning, Melbourne. You're on the air with Jason Clint. We're wrapping up pre-drinks. Lauren's about to join us. We've got a big show coming up today. Your chance to win invites to join us for our Father's Day lunch. It's happening on Friday because Sunday is Father's Day.
1: It is Sunday.
0: Sunday is Father's Day.
1: It is a fun day.

0: lighting. It's a good thing.
1: Not only that, we got tickets to the sold-out NFL game at the G. You can win those this morning. And what's the news we're waking up to, Clint?
2: A wild ute chase across Melbourne, and the Cats mull a risky selection ahead of Friday night. Actually, Mark O'Connor from the Cats is going to join us on the show as well.
1: Giddy up. 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We'll get into it next here at Nova 100. Good morning, Melbourne. Welcome to your Tuesday.
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17: 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Every detail finally revealed.
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0: Lashes half price for 1 week only at Coles. Still very quiet out there for our terrific Tuesday morning on our roads. I'm looking at the major arterials. They all look beautiful in and out of the CBD, except for the Western Freeway, city bound. From Melton to the Ring Road, it's already 32 minutes. Every minute of every day, a child is admitted to hospital. 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Donate at starlight.org.au. A sunny morning and a rainy arvo on the way. A top of 22 is also on the way. Right now it's 14 degrees on Melbourne's Nova 100.
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3: It's 6 a.m. Good morning, Melbourne. Clint Stanaway with you. The state opposition is promising $1.7 billion to bring hybrid electric trains to Melbourne's west. That's if it wins November's state election. That plan would more than double capacity. Suburban trains carrying up to 1,200 passengers would be trialled on the Melton and Wyndham Vale lines within 4 years. The first Aussie to die in Nepal's devastating floods, the man from New South Wales. Michael Keats was on a pilgrimage near the Nepal-Tibet border when the disaster struck last week. A man has been arrested after a stolen ute was allegedly driven across Melbourne at speeds of up to 160 k's an hour. Police tracked the vehicle from Melbourne to Broadmeadows before stop sticks were used. The driver was found hiding in a backyard after fleeing on foot. Melbourne's property downturn is showing no signs of easing. New figures show home values fell more than 1% in August, now down almost 5% compared to a year ago. And the future of Rose Tattoo's Australian farewell tour is in doubt, with frontman Angry Anderson recovering in a European hospital after suffering a heart attack. Nova Sport: furnish more, spend less on quality furniture at a fraction of the price at Casey Furniture Warehouse, Abbott Road, Hallam. caseyfurniturewarehouse.com.au. 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Max Holmes could make a dramatic return for Geelong in Friday night's elimination final against Carlton. It follows a serious ankle injury earlier in the season. Lionel Messi has announced his retirement from international football, and Venus Williams isn't happy after her US Open match started 13 minutes past midnight. The 46-year-old says she can't think of another sport where athletes are asked to start competing that late. And Melbourne, you're up to date on Nova 100.
4: Jace, Lauren and Clint.
5: Jace, Lauren and Clint.
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0: Monday. This is Jace, Lauren and Clint on Melbourne's Nova 100.
1: Well, good morning, everybody, and welcome to your Tuesday.
2: Hello.
1: First day of September, first day of
3: spring.
2: Winter is over. We got a spring in our step, Melbourne.
3: Spring
1: turtles
3: winter. Thank goodness for that. We made it, but it was the warmest Melbourne winter on record.
1: Yeah, it was crazy.
2: Yesterday was just divine.
3: It was stunning, wasn't it?
1: Beautiful.
2: Stunning. Do you know what I did yesterday afternoon? I went outside in the garden and got a book and read a book.
1: Jesus.
2: And I fell asleep reading a book, had a little nap.
3: Oh, that's lovely.
2: Read a couple of chapters of my book in the sun and I was like, we're doing
1: that's
2: it.
1: That's living.
2: Yeah, it was great. It was glorious.
1: I was out there ripping lemons off the lemon tree.
3: Do you have a lemon
1: tree? Yeah, we got a lemon tree, yeah.
3: Oh, it's not one of those neighbour's lemon trees that dangles over the fence.
1: No, it is not like the old place I lived in. No, this is our tree, yeah.
3: Are you making something with said lemons?
1: Beautiful
3: lemon slice. Mm-mm-mm.
2: Yum.
3: Lemon meringue.
2: Having a lemon tree is good. That's
3: it's
2: good.
3: It's so good.
2: Yeah.
1: I'd like a lime one.
2: Oh, yeah.
3: Oh, yeah. Mm. For your vodka, body lime sodas.
1: Yeah, I might do it over the little holidays.
3: Or plant a tree.
1: Yeah.
2: What are you going to make with all your lemons?
1: Don't know. We had so many. Archie put a bucket out the front of the house with a little sign saying, help yourself.
2: Love that.
3: That's nice.
1: Yeah, just trying to offload them.
2: I was like,
1: what have I taught you? Not for free. Come on. Do better.
3: Dollar a lemon.
1: Where's your little square? Get out there.
3: That's cool. Well, yeah, I would submit that a beautiful lemon meringue would be lovely, please.
1: Meringue.
3: So if you can do that for tomorrow, that'd be great.
1: I'll look at the Nagi Mahashi book and see if I can bung it up. Hey, guys, next week's NFL week.
2: It is. I know the NFL is coming to Melbourne the 11th of September. Next Friday, it's going to be quite a day here in Melbourne.
1: So next Friday, NFL at the G, and then I imagine there'll be a finals match on the Saturday.
3: Yeah, well, they'll have to turn around.
1: That's quick, isn't it?
3: Yeah. Well, I'm assuming there will be an interstate final as well, a semi-final.
1: Yeah, right.
2: Yeah.
3: Big
1: game.
3: Can you imagine?
1: Big game coming up.
2: Is it guaranteed to be one? Because it's Freo have a second chance.
3: I need to see the finals family
2: tree.
3: Who else
2: has Freo has a second chance and Brizzy has a second chance today?
3: Yeah. Well, there's...
2: Yeah. And they'll get a home final.
1: But Cats taking on the Blues. We're going to catch up with one of your favourite Geelong Cats after 8 o'clock this morning.
3: This is Mark O'Connor, the Irishman.
2: Now, they play the Irish jig when he kicks a goal, don't they?
1: Really?
3: Yeah.
1: That's cool. We'll need Jazz, our Irish producer, to translate today.
3: Yes.
1: Is the accent quite thick on Mark?
3: No. I mean, it's thick enough.
1: Yeah.
2: Not as thick as Jazz.
3: Not as thick as some.
2: Not as thick as some.
1: He is going to join us later on this morning. As I mentioned, NFL next Friday at the G. Coming up today, we are going to play a very famous halftime performance from a Super Bowl. When you hear it, give us a ring and you will score tickets to the sold-out NFL match at the MCG. The one you are listening out for, remember the year Snoop Dogg, Dr. Dre and Eminem teamed up?
3: Do I what?
2: That was amazing.
1: Wasn't it incredible?
2: Where was that one?
1: At the Super Bowl.
3: I couldn't tell you.
2: No,
3: off the
2: LA.
3: Top of my head.
2: I want to say it was in LA, but I think it was somewhere. Was it somewhere in California?
3: It was in
1: America,
3: most likely. Now, of course, and then we saw Snoop Dogg, a few years later at the MCG.
1: I loved Snoop at the G. He was great. So look, when you hear Snoop Dogg, Dr. Dre, and Eminem this morning, you give us a ring and tickets to the NFL will be yours. It is going to come up sometime in the show, so make sure you are listening. Hey, we got a big one. Let's get into it. Right across Melbourne, it is Jace, Lauren and Clint. This is Nova. Good morning.

0: Good morning, Melbourne. This is Nova 100. You are on the air with Jace, Lauren and Clint. We are doing it thanks to our mates at Shell Ready Express. Hopefully the good weather continues today.
1: Well, I think it's going to be 22 degrees today, Melbourne.
2: Oh, it is the first stop day. It.
1: Yeah, it will be. First day of spring. It's going to be a glorious day.
0: Nice.
1: There's a bit of rain around for the rest of the week, but and it gets back down to 15, but we'll take a 22.
2: Do you both believe in or have you done a big spring clean in previous years?
0: No. We have in past years, but
1: yeah,
0: we are due.
1: Yeah.
0: We are due for an overall house spring clean.
2: Now, I wouldn't say I'm a hoarder, but I've just got a lot of shit, you know, just a lot of stuff in sort of boxes, in corners, in because I feel in this job we sort of gather a lot, don't we?
1: And you get stuff that you have to re-gift it because it's too big to throw out sometimes.
2: Exactly. So I'm planning a big sort of like a stock take of my clothes.
1: Yeah, the wardrobe's a big one. I'm going to do a racket club.
2: That's a good idea because the service whereby women can hire a rack and they sell their clothes.
1: Yeah, I don't think they do men's yet.
2: No.
1: But our friend Alice started it.
2: She does.
1: She's
2: very
1: enterprising.
2: They're all
1: over. There's one near you in Brighton.
0: Yep.
1: There's one in Hawthorne, I think. There might be one in, Malvern.
2: Yeah,
1: there's a few of them around.
2: Yeah, which is really, really smart. But I'm thinking I'll just take mine down to the Sacred Heart Mission because, you know, I'm very charitable.
1: Well, I took two bags down to the RSPCA.
2: You did too.
1: To the RSPCA op shop where the money goes.
0: Yes. Oh, I thought
1: RSPCA.
0: The dogs were walking around in Camilla Caftan.
2: Yeah.
0: No, right. Okay. No.
2: So that's what's on my sort of to-do list for
0: I find my wife goes to Kmart and buys storage boxes and cabinets and then just unpacks the stuff out of one storage cabinet and puts it in the other.
1: Mm.
2: Well, there's that. And then you
1: just collect storage cabinets.
2: Yes.
1: You need to spring clean the storage cabinets.
2: Yes. But then you're often shopping at Kmart and you're buying more stuff.
0: Mate, Kmart's like
2: the home decor section.
0: Oh.
2: It's a trap. Cushions and candles and
1: do you want me to come to your
2: lamps.
1: House and do it with you? I find doing it with a friend is much better.
0: Because friends are more
1: like, well, you're like, maybe I'll keep this. And your mates go, what are you going to do that? And you go, oh, yeah.
3: When did you last wear that?
0: Yeah.
1: Do you want me to come over and do it with you?
3: And then I panic, go, 2 years ago. But I like it.
0: I know, but when it's so quick then and harsh.
1: Yeah, but then you forget about it.
0: I know, but it's just so.
1: But also, you need to do a big.
2: I know.
1: You need to turn
2: I need
1: a bedroom
2: cupboard space.
1: Into a nursery.
2: Cupboard space.
1: I'm coming over to help.
2: Yeah.
1: We'll have a Chardonnay and we'll do a spring
2: clean.
1: That's
2: a great idea.
1: It'd be great content as well.
2: Great content.
0: When do you set up like cots and stuff?
2: Soonish. Yeah. Soonish.
0: Brody,
2: it needs to arrive first.
0: So Brody, our executive producer.
1: Oh, you've bought it all?
2: You've bought it all, hasn't arrived.
1: Everything for the...
2: Yeah,
1: everything?
2: The only thing that's arrived is a carrier. One of those
0: baby
2: characters. Carriers.
0: The
2: baby
0: like
2: carriers.
0: A Bjorn thing, right. Have you put it on yet and walked around?
2: I did in the store. Mm.
0: What'd you put in it?
2: A baby. It was a real...
0: They had a practice baby there?
2: It was a real weighted baby.
1: Yeah.
2: Not a real baby, but just
0: a
2: weighted baby.
0: They have a fake weighted baby?
2: Yeah.
0: Really?
2: They had a selection of babies.
1: Yeah, you'd have to see how...
2: For different weights.
1: Yeah.
2: So they had like a 5 kilo baby.
1: To see how it feels.
2: Had like a 7 kilo baby.
0: Just be careful leaning down to pick the other one up because the one you're wearing will fall out.
2: Yeah, it's a fake baby, so it's fine.
1: So you've got everything. You just got to get it all set up. Are you going to get an air tasker or are you going to build the cot yourself?
2: Well, there's a few things that have arrived that do require some...
1: Poor John Stanaway is going to get stuck doing it all.
0: Just don't do what I did and people have done it in the past where you build the cot outside the room.
1: Yeah, I did that with my friend.
2: Oh, really?
0: Yes.
1: Yeah, I did it with my friend.
0: And then it doesn't fit through the door and you have to unbuild it. And
1: Yeah, I did it.
2: The other thing is the capsule and getting that. Apparently they're quite hard to fit into the car.
1: Oh, no, you got to get a professional to do
2: exactly.
1: that.
2: Exactly.
0: Yeah, get a pro.
2: Yeah.
1: Okay, cool. So you've got, we need a spring clean. I'll come and help.
2: Spring clean?
1: Yep.
0: Brody. Oh, no, I was just going to say, Brody, our executive producer and his lovely wife, Annika, are about to have a baby. You guys put together the pram. How did that go?
4: Not well.
2: Why not? What happened? Because we were having a chat about the pram the other day.
4: You need a degree to put it together, and then there's two people bickering because I don't like reading instructions, so I just raw dog it. And raw dogging the pram is very hard.
1: I mean, surely you could get someone to do that too.
4: I think you probably could, but it's like a nice moment for you to enjoy
1: to
4: together.
1: Fight. No.
4: Yeah, we fought. We didn't enjoy it.
1: No, we're smarter than that.
4: But, so bad.
0: But also, don't you like, I don't know, wouldn't you want to make sure you're doing it and it's all safe? And
2: was it safe?
4: I don't know.
1: No, I think getting a professional would make it safer.
0: Yeah, no, that's true. That's true,
1: Okay, Clint, I'll come over. We'll do a spring clean.
2: Yeah.
1: I think we could find some goodies there too.
2: Yeah.
1: We'll find all kinds of things.
2: Oh, oh, he will.
0: Don't throw that out. Hey, it's just gone 6:15. Guys, Spring Racing Carnival is around the corner. 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Coming up, we'll tell you how you can win your way to the Birdcage and get a little glow up, a makeover. Details next.
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8: Continues to be pretty drama-free and quite splendid on our roads on this terrific Tuesday morning. Our major arterials are starting to build. The Western Freeway is going to take you 28 minutes from Melton to the Ring Road. The Monash Freeway is starting to build. Citybound from the Princes Highway to Belgrave Hallam Road, and then it gets busy again from Springvale Road to Warrigal Road. It will take you 25 minutes from Eastlink to Punt Road. 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A sunny morning, then a rainy arvo on the way, a top of 22 on the way. Right now it is 14 degrees on Melbourne's Nova 100.
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0: morning, Melbourne. Basement Jacks, good luck. This is Nova 100. You are on the air with Jace, Lauren and Clint. We are gearing up for spring racing.
1: 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Jace, Lauren and Clint's glow up for the Melbourne Cup Carnival.
0: That's right, gosh. It's that time of year already.
2: Well, it is. It
3: blow up and
2: is.
3: Giddy up. Let's go, Melbourne.
0: Remember,
3: it's
0: you
3: spring,
0: You did a little zhuzhing and makeover on me last year. I did the panic phone call to you when you were at Chatty, and I'm like, hey.
3: Oh, yeah.
0: You got me a tie and little.
2: Yeah, what did you end up going? You.
3: It was really nice.
2: Went to Calibre or something?
0: It was like, it was a maroon tie, but it was.
3: It was a bit fruity.
0: It was like, a knit. Yeah, but the tie was like a knit.
3: Yeah, it was lovely.
0: It was like a little cardigan tie.
2: Colour of the season this year for gentlemen.
0: Oh, yeah.
2: It's like a forest green.
0: Really?
2: Yeah.
3: I love forest green on a man.
2: It's a beautiful, beautiful green.
3: In a forest green.
2: There you go. Well, don't look around the studio. There's not much green here.
0: What about my drink bottle? Is that forest green?
3: No, that's army green.
2: That's, yeah.
3: And the top is like lime green.
0: I've got a green suit. Is that forest green?
3: Yeah. You could wear that.
2: Yes.
3: White shirt. Yep.
0: Awesome. They can let a suit out, right?
2: Or a brown. Beautiful brown. Am I right, Lauren? Brown.
3: Oh, yeah, I like
2: that.
3: It's going to be the right
0: ground,
3: though.
0: Okay, here's the go. Fancy Gallop Melbourne Cup Carnival, October 31st to November 7th. Tickets from $50 at vrc.com.au. But we got the really nice tickets. We want to get you into the birdcage. We want to give you a $5,000 glow up from High Point Shopping Centre, a bit of a makeover. How this works is you go to the website, the Nova Win page, or go to the... go to the Nova Player app.
2: Mm-hmm.
0: Tell us about someone in your life who needs a little bit of a glow up and you will go in the running.
2: Everyone looks so good at Flemington each and every year. In fact, I'm a new VRC member as of this
3: Are
2: week.
3: You?
2: Yes.
3: You it's sign up and pay up.
2: Yeah, looking forward to using my membership.
0: Daniel, good morning.
3: Morning, Daniel.
4: Good morning.
0: All right. Who are we nominating this morning?
4: We're nominating Donna Chester, my friend of mine. She is the very loveliest person. I'm going through a divorce at the moment.
3: She's going through a divorce?
0: Oh.
3: Oh, yeah, let's do something to make her feel good.
0: We're looking at a photo of her now in the TAB section at the pub.
3: What do you love about Donna, Daniel?
4: She's just absolutely the best person in the world.
3: Aww. And you guys are just mates?
4: Yeah, we're just mates.
3: You're such a good friend.
4: Let me stay at her house when I need to. Met all the family and...
0: Yeah, right.
2: Do you guys head to the races together? Do you love the horses?
4: No, we just got to the local pub and put on the horses there.
0: Yeah, right. Going to make a play for it now. She's back on the market.
3: Daniel, do you think she would? She'd love this bit of attention, or she'd be hating it, be embarrassed?
4: No, she'd love it.
0: Well, look, I'll tell you what, mate. We're going to chuck you a double to the TAB Clubhouse at the Melbourne Cup Carnival Stakes Day. That is yours, and then you go in the running for the ultimate Melbourne Cup Carnival glow-up, okay?
4: Cool.
0: All right.
4: That's nice. Thank you very much.
0: Good luck, my friend.
2: All the best. I hope she gets a glow-up because you would feel $1 million after that, wouldn't you?
3: Oh, my God. How nice to have someone,
0: especially
3: a stylist, actually help you and pull the outfit together so you don't even have to think about it.
2: Do your tan.
3: Love it.
0: Coming off a divorce too, just make yourself feel good.
2: Yeah.
3: Good on you.
0: What Donna? I need instead of bloody...
2: What, a divorce?
0: No. Just like the personal shopper instead of having to ring Loz every year.
2: I'll shop for you this year.
3: Actually, you'd probably do quite... No, you'll be busy. You're having a baby around the
0: You're busy.
2: But we can shop now.
0: Yeah.
3: It's true. You can get prepared.
2: Yeah.
0: Yeah, I know, but it takes the fun out of it, you know, the day before.
2: Get measured up. Come on.
0: Hey,
2: Nova, live a little.
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3: Oh my gosh, wouldn't that be nice?
0: Hey, guys, fast approaching 6:30. 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
24: 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A breakdown on the Princes Freeway outbound just before the Point Cook Bend has the left-hand lane closed. Reports of a crash in Tarneit on Hopkins Road southbound before Boundary Road. Buses are replacing trains on the Sunbury line between Water Gardens and Sunbury and on the Cranbourne line between Dandenong and Cranbourne due to some industrial action. Renovating? 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Sunny then rain. Top of 22 on the way. Right now it is 14 degrees on Melbourne's Nova 100.
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4: 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Right now. Right here.
5: Hi there, Melbourne. Clint Stanaway with your latest news. A police dog has helped arrest a man after a high-speed pursuit across Melbourne. Patrols followed the stolen Hilux from Malvern through multiple suburbs that reached speeds of up to 160 km/h now. Stop sticks were used in Broadmeadows. The 37-year-old driver was initially hiding. He'll be interviewed this morning. The state opposition has unveiled a $1.7 billion plan aimed at easing crowding on trains in Melbourne's west. If it wins the state election, it says hybrid electric trains carrying up to 1,200 passengers would be rolled out on the Melton and Wyndham Vale lines within 4 years. An abandoned home in Reservoir has been destroyed by fire. The property on Plenty Road was well alight when crews arrived just after one this morning. Fire cause investigators will be at the scene today. As rescue efforts continue in Nepal, the partner of missing New South Wales man Michael Keats has revealed online that he's been tragically killed. The 75-year-old man is in hospital after confronting a thief at a charity bin in Mentone. Police say the offender grabbed a cricket bat from the bin, assaulted the victim and demanded his phone. And a special event that Dolly Parton was planning to host before it had to be postponed because of her health is now going ahead. Her estate has confirmed Dolly Fest will happen in Nashville and London next year, honouring the country music icon's music and her legacy. Nova Sport, the Cats could roll the dice with Maxi Holmes for Friday night's cutthroat final against the Blues. He's been out injured since July with an ankle problem. Lionel Messi has played his last game for Argentina. He's announced his retirement from international football. And Novak Djokovic's US Open campaign is over. He's lost his opening round match in 5 epic sets. Well, Melbourne, we've got your tickets to head to next week's NFL Spectacular at the mighty MCG. Your first chance to win is coming up soon on Melbourne's Nova 100.
2: Jay Slaughter and Clint.
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2: 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Jay Slaughter and Clint. On Melbourne's Nova 100.

0: Morning, Melbourne. Teddy Swims, Mr. Know-It-All. It is 22-7 here on Nova. You're on the air with Jase, Lauren and Clint. We're doing it thanks to Shell Ready Express. I had a couple of mates that used to work in radio. And you know what industry they're in now?
1: What?
2: From radio to medicine?
0: Similar. Funeral homes.
2: Oh, okay.
1: Oh, yeah. I had a hairdresser. My hairdresser back in the day quit to run a funeral home.
0: Well, what was the reason?
1: Oh, is it her parents were in a family business and then she went and took over? But I was like, that's a huge career change. And I was like, but you're very, like, good at talking to people.
2: Bit of a pivot.
1: Hairdressers do sit and chat and solve everyone's problems.
0: It was similar vibe to these guys I knew in radio. They were like, look, you know, I've got good people skills. And I'm like, yeah, but funeral directing. And they said it was for job security.
2: Okay, well, there's
0: just, you know, like, the media industry can be quite fickle. And
1: it can be like a funeral home sometimes.
0: Yeah, it really can.
2: Well, it can be. You're right. You're dealing with No, I won't say
0: no, it. No, no. And that's why this story caught my attention. A former law firm managing partner has taken extreme measures because of the rise of AI taking over jobs.
2: Yes.
0: He has given up the world of law and taken up a job as a plumber.
1: Oh, career change.
0: Yes.
2: Wow.
1: Well, plumbing's not going to be taken over by AI, is it?
0: No.
2: No, it's very hands-on.
0: Yeah. 44-year-old is packed in the suit for the the low-riding shorts.
2: Well, or the stubbies.
0: Yeah.
2: So will tradies earn good money? Well, they can earn good money.
1: Yeah, you also get you out and about.
2: Yeah.
1: You're in and out of people. Well, it depends, I suppose, if you're in commercial or
2: residential.
1: Yeah. Get out, meet people, get around people. A lawyer is a very high-pressure job.
2: I've got a friend who went the other way and went from the world of – he was a trade. So he was – I can't remember. He was like a roofer.
0: Yeah.
2: But always was interested in paramedicine. So he went and became a paramedic and then became a doctor off the back of the
0: – jeez.
2: Being a paramedic.
1: I think it's always so admirable people who study, like, when they're working full-time as well. Like,
2: that's
1: you don't do it straight out of school. You actually have a job and then you go and study on the side to be able to go and become – especially something like medicine. Well, imagine he would have been doing after hours.
2: Well, exactly. He was on roofs here in Melbourne. He worked around Bayside area. Now works in ICU at the Royal Melbourne.
0: Yeah, right.
1: Amazing.
0: God, you wouldn't want to pick up a nail gun by accident just out of old habits.
2: Well, as soon as he sees
0: scalpel.
2: Some sort of nail gun injury, he knows exactly what to do.
0: Been there, mate. Know how that happened.
1: Way around it.
0: 13 24 10 is our number. I thought a bit of fun this morning. Did you do a career 180? What were you doing? And then you packed it in. What are you doing now?
1: Big extreme career changes.
0: Yeah.
2: We've sort of all, you know, each of us sort of remained in our said professions, haven't we?
0: Oh, yeah.
1: Yeah.
2: I mean, TV to radio isn't really a great job.
1: No,
0: when this
1: comes
0: out, we have to get
1: although
0: real
1: from Gloria Jeans to radio, well, I mean, that's
2: that
1: career
2: is
1: progression right there.
0: David Jones to radio.
2: Massive. It really went downhill from Gloria Jeans, didn't it?
1: Should have stayed at Gloria Jeans. Way less.
0: I mean, I used to do the pages. Hello, if you've left, we're looking for a lost child. Lost child.
1: Oh, you would have loved that.
0: Oh, yeah. It was like,
1: you'd been like, let me do it. Let me do it.
2: Were you the PA guy?
1: Yeah, he would have loved it. Oh.
0: Welcome to David Jones. Tops at 22, mostly fine. And we're looking for a little lost child.
1: And it is 6:41 a.m.
0: Stay in the shops because coming up in the next 10 minutes, we're going to do 10% off electrical.
2: I actually at Target did the closing announcement, you know, when it was, ladies and gentlemen, the time is now 8:55 and this store will be closing in approximately 5 minutes' time.
1: So
2: could you please finalise your purchases and make your way to the nearest register?
1: On
2: behalf of the team from Target Chadston, we'd like to thank you for shopping at Target Chadston and look forward to your future custom.
1: Were you at Chadston?
2: Good evening.
1: Were you at Chadston?
2: Yeah.
1: Yeah, it's impressive. But I
2: can't
1: always wonder,
2: that
1: place is so big. How do people not, how do they know everyone's out?
2: Like, you reckon
0: people get locked in?
2: What was that movie
1: was it Shop Girl?
2: They were hiding overnight.
1: And then there was the other one with
2: A Mom for Christmas.
1: There was the one with
0: Channing Tatum. He hid in the Toys R Us.
1: And he hid in the Toys R Us. That was a true story, wasn't it?
0: Yeah, yeah, yeah. We watched it on the plane to America.
2: We did too.
1: But how do they know everyone's out?
0: Well, I think, you know what, if you're sad enough that you want to spend the night in David Jones, then you enjoy yourself in there.
1: No, but I know, but some people might not have anywhere to sleep.
0: I used to try and shut down my register early. Just so I could get out of there, bang on 5, and then people would bring
1: you're
0: up last.
1: Doesn't sound like you at all.
2: Real team player, Jase.
0: Bring on
1: doesn't sound like you.
0: Last minute purchases, I'd be like, I'm sorry.
2: Later, guys.
0: You have to take that over to Haberdashery.
2: Yeah.
0: I'll sort you out there.
1: He was already on the bus on the way home.
0: Hey, 13 24 10 is our number. Did you do a career 180? Emma in Lilydale, good morning.
3: Good morning. How are you?
1: Hi, Em.
2: What was your career change, Dale?
3: I did primary school teaching, and now I'm a carpenter.
2: Oh, wow. Cool.
1: Those little kids sent you up the wall, huh?
2: What inspired it?
3: Absolutely. I was doing emergency teaching, and the kids just are a bit crazy for an emergency teacher, so I couldn't handle it, so I went into carpentry.
2: Okay.
1: And are you loving it?
3: I love it, yeah.
1: How old were you when you did the pivot?
3: Well, I'm 36 now and I've just become fully qualified.
1: Awesome. Right. So you can do that stuff at any age. I think people get scared that they're like, nah, it's too late for me to change careers.
0: Are you enjoying it?
3: Yeah, I absolutely love it.
0: That's great.
2: Do you see many more and more lady tradies out there?
3: Not really, no. I'm on a site at the moment. There's about 400 men and then there's me.
0: Oh, wow.
2: Well, you know what? No queue to get to the toilet.
1: That's true.
3: No, I get my own toilet.
0: Yeah.
1: That is a perk of the job.
0: Hey, thanks for your call, mate. Have a great day. 13 24 10 is our number. I got Mecca Beauty Packs to go, actually, in return. Have you done a career 180? What were you doing? What are you doing now? Give us a call at Nova.
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6: A breakdown on the ring road, Altona bound, just after the Hume Freeway, has caused the closure of the left-hand lane. Speeds are down to 40. Delays are already back to Dalton Road. And major arterials are all starting to build. The Western Freeway, particularly from Ferris Road past Hopkins Road, it's 31 minutes from Melton to the ring road. The Monash Freeway starting to see traffic aplenty as well. From Eastlink to Punt Road, it's 29 minutes. Buses are replacing trains on the Sunbury line between Water Gardens and Sunbury, and also on the Cranbourne line between Dandenong and Cranbourne. 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Plenty of sun today, plenty of rain later in the afternoon. A top of 22 on the way. Right now it's 14 degrees on Melbourne's Nova 100.
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0: Tay Tay.
1: Gee, that song really holds up, doesn't
2: it?
1: It
2: really does. She's a brilliant artist.
1: Can we just have a moment to look outside and see that glorious Melbourne sunrise
2: as
1: well?
2: Yes, it's very... Oh.
1: 22 degrees, first day of spring, Melbourne.
2: Best city in the world.
1: Welcome to spring.
2: And we're about to enter the best few months of the year, in my humble opinion.
0: Are the balloons out today?
2: The balloons, as in the hot air balloons.
0: Yeah.
2: Probably.
1: It was actually very windy near my house this morning, so I'm not sure.
0: Maybe not. Are you... Is the balloon man in your algorithm?
2: What does the balloon man do? Talk to me.
0: He flies the balloon over Melbourne.
2: No.
0: And he does little weather reports.
2: Does he? I have seen a video of someone fitting that description over the Balti Bridge giving a traffic report.
0: That'd be him.
2: Yep, that's him.
0: And okay. He runs you through how they control the balloon.
2: Ah.
0: I didn't know they can steer them.
2: Well, of course they have to steer them. What do you think? They just sail away.
1: And just land in a random spot.
0: Like, jokes aside, I thought they go with the wind.
1: And they just land potentially on someone's roof or...
2: I think
0: we get a few of those.
1: Yeah, no,
2: I think there's a bit of that. Like, as in, there's no exact landing spot, but they aim for this sort of general...
1: No, I think there is a landing spot.
2: Is there?
1: Like, they know what park they're going to land in. Generally, they don't just hope for the best.
0: I honestly thought they go up, the trucks track them. And they, you know, we're going out to sea, let's bring it down.
2: In sea?
0: No, I'm saying like if they were going towards, you know, the sea, they can bring it down. I didn't know they could go.
1: In the ocean.
2: We should put you up
0: in a park before
2: don't you think,
0: the ocean.
2: Lauren? We should put Jason up in one.
0: No, I'm not a balloon guy.
2: And you can give us a traffic report. We'll hit you every 15 minutes with a traffic
1: report.
2: Especially
1: one of those windy, wet mornings. He'd love that.
0: 13-24-10 is our number.
1: Nah, I hate hot air balloons. I'm terrified of them.
0: Just don't get there. Oh, like towards, you know, the sea, they can bring it down. I didn't know they could go.
2: We should put you up in a park before
0: don't you think, the ocean.
2: Lauren? We should put Jason up in one.
0: No, I'm not a balloon guy.
2: And you can give us a traffic report. We'll hit you every 15 minutes with a traffic
1: report. Especially one of those windy, wet mornings. He'd love that.
0: 13-24-10 is our number.

0: will you marry me? Like, it's just sort of...
1: Hey, you take a picnic up there. It's beautiful.
2: And lots of people getting engaged up there.
0: Mm. I'd be bloody awkward if they say no.
1: Yeah.
2: Awkward anywhere, actually.
0: Yeah, no, that's up there.
1: But
2: hey,
1: right
2: let's
1: now,
2: get back on topic. We are asking, did you do a career change, a complete 180, something miles away from where
1: you're
2: going?
1: People are doing it. People are doing it like you, Caitlin, in Keilor East. Good morning.
3: Morning, guys.
1: What was your career and what is your career?
3: So I used to work in selling cameras.
2: Did you work at Ted's Camera House?
0: That's still a thing.
2: I loved Ted's Camera House.
0: It's still going.
3: I did, yes.
2: Yeah.
0: Oh, what a guess.
2: Man, I always wanted to work there and play with all the cameras.
3: Look, it was pretty good. But, but now I drive trucks.
2: Awesome.
0: Oh, okay.
2: And why the change in career?
3: Just needed something different, bit of a challenge. And
2: it's quite
3: more money in trucks.
2: It's quite a solo job, the old truck driver, though.
0: Yeah.
2: Do you miss the
3: That's all right.
2: Do you miss the conversation with the customers, the people complaining about
1: shutter?
2: Their shutter being broken.
0: My tripod's not holding strong.
2: Need a new lens?
3: No, not at all.
0: Okay. Right.
3: Like, there's a group of us that will talk like throughout the day.
2: On the radios?
3: Yeah, on the radio on site or
1: sick
3: just
1: one.
3: By
1: Caitlin. You know, What sort of truck do you drive?
3: A blue one.
1: Oh,
2: awesome.
1: Okay.
2: So,
3: I work for Busy Logistics, it's like scrap metal.
1: Okay.
2: Is it a
1: big blue truck
0: or a small blue truck?
3: A medium blue truck.
1: Okay.
0: Caitlin, I love you so much.
1: Cool.
2: That's awesome.
1: Okay.
0: Let's go to Officer Lisa, Career 180. What were you doing? What are you doing now?
4: I was a stay-at-home mum,
0: yep.
4: And then decided to do paramedicine, and now I'm an ED nurse and a midwife.
2: Oh, my gosh,
1: you
2: Lisa.
1: Absolute lifesaver.
2: So were you studying while you were at home with kids?
4: Yeah.
2: That's tough.
4: I had three kids at school and was travelling to St. Albans every day.
1: And, Lise, how satisfying is it? I mean, helping people is something, you know, innately special.
4: Both ED and mid are very, very rewarding careers. Like, we see people at both extremes of their life, and it's really great.
2: Yeah, totally.
0: What's your...
2: highs and lows. And then you go home to three kids and have to do the next part of your job.
0: What's your number, Lisa? How many babies have you been there for?
4: I've got the grandchildren.
2: Oh, gosh, you've got those as well.
0: What's your number? How many babies have we delivered?
4: About 50 so far.
0: That's cool.
1: Wow. That's good.
0: Safe hands,
2: well done, Lisa.
0: That's cool. I love that.
1: Hey, let's get to Mark Abbotsford. Hello, Mark.
5: G'day, guys. How are you?
2: We're good, Mark.
1: Have you pivoted?
5: Yeah, a little bit. I went from selling used cars to becoming a nurse.
1: Oh, yeah.
5: And then from becoming a nurse, I ended up going into the VA prison officer.
2: Oh, wow. You have done
1: three
2: it
1: pivots.
2: All. So used cars, how did you get from used cars into nursing?
5: Well, after selling used cars for about 25 years, I decided that if I was going to ever have a chance of going upstairs or downstairs when I pass away, mm-hmm. I thought I'd better change tax and help people.
2: Good on you, Dave.
1: Okay.
2: Mark, so you balanced out the naughty with the nice.
5: Yeah, I balanced it out a little bit, yeah, for sure.
0: You got a used car salesman sound to you, Mark.
1: No, he doesn't.
0: Now he's
1: a prison officer.
0: He can talk me into a deal.
1: So how's life?
5: I've actually pivoted from prison officer
1: again?
5: As well. I'm now a health, safety and wellbeing trainer for the aged care sector and looking after carers and nurses and ultimately our residents.
1: Wow,
5: yeah.
1: That's a big
2: CV. Hey, Mark,
1: CV.
2: It's pretty cool to know that you can just take control of your own life and do whatever you want, right? I think people get stuck and they think once they do something they have to stay there forever. But you're the perfect example that you can really do whatever you want.
5: Yeah, 63 changed course from prison officer to a trainer. I was 48 when I became a nurse. And
0: that's cool.
5: So you can do it at any age. You can do it at any age.
2: Good on you, Mark. What's next, do you think?
1: Radio?
5: Retirement.
2: Yeah, put your feet up, Dale.
0: Just don't get confused and then start locking the oldies in their rooms thinking you're back in the prison.
5: Yeah, that's true too. Yeah.
0: No, but good on you, mate. That's inspiring. I love that. There is hope, guys.
2: Totally. Yeah. You can do whatever you want. You're the master of your own destiny.
1: And you've got plenty of years to do whatever you want as well.
2: Oh, sing it, Sid.
1: Yes.
0: It is just gone. 7 o'clock. Going to check your underwork. Latest in news next. And then still to come, your chance to win your way to our big Father's Day lunch on Friday. And at some point this morning, we are going to play.

0: by the famous Dr. Dre Snoop Dogg Super Bowl performance. When we do, you give us a ring and you will win tickets to the NFL here at the MCG. It's going down next Friday here in Melbourne.
1: This is Jace, Lauren and Clint
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16: Delays continue for the Ring Road Altona bound due to a breakdown that's taking a long time to clear. This is just after the Hume Freeway. The left-hand lane is still closed. Speeds down to 40. Delays are now back to Edgars Road and onto the Hume Freeway all the way to O'Hearn's Road. The Calder Freeway starting to build now. City bound from Kings Road to Green Gully Road. The Mornington Peninsula Freeway still seeing delays. City bound from Eastlink past Thompson Road. 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Plenty of sunshine for the morning, plenty of rain for the afternoon. A top of 22 is on the way. Right now it is 14 degrees on Melbourne's Nova 100.
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18: Good morning, Melbourne. Clint Stanaway with your latest news. A convenience store in Frankston has gone up in flames. Fire crews got the call just after 4:30 this morning. The shop was closed at the time. Meantime, fire has also destroyed a property in Reservoir. The abandoned weatherboard home on Plenty Road was well alight when crews arrived just after 1 this morning. A stolen ute allegedly clocked at up to 160 k's an hour has been tracked across Melbourne. Police followed the Hilux from Malvern to Broadmeadows before stop sticks ended the chase. The driver allegedly ran and hid in a backyard but surrendered when he heard a police dog approaching. The housing market continues to cool off here in Melbourne. Property values dropping again last month, with new data out today showing prices are now almost 5% lower than this time last year. 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Carlton's Ben Ainsworth says the playing group is full of belief ahead of Friday night's elimination final against Geelong. The Cats wrestling with the possibility of including now recovered from injury Max Holmes. And Venus Williams says the rules need to change after her US Open match started 13 minutes past midnight. She says there's no other sport in the world where athletes are asked to start competing that late. And Melbourne, you're up to date on Nova 100.
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0: Well, good morning, everybody, and welcome to your Tuesday. That is crazy, just listening in your news then. After midnight.
18: Yeah, the tennis
20: what
18: scheduling.
20: After midnight?
18: Venus Williams, she's 45 years of age, by the way. A phenomenal effort to be still playing at the US Open in the singles.
20: Yeah.
18: Her match started, she walked onto court at 13 minutes past 12.
20: Oh, that's happened here at the Australian Open.
0: Yeah, that's crazy.
20: I mean, I don't know why they insist on putting the men first when they could be five sets. Put the women first and then the guys are always going to start earlier.
18: That's right.
0: Yeah.
20: I don't know why they do
18: so
20: that.
18: She would have finished approaching 3 a.m. Mm.
0: But like, what do you do? Do you have a nap? Venus, wake up. You're
20: no,
0: on.
20: You can't, because if, say, the men's game, I assume it was a men's game before that went to five sets or something, which is why it was so late. If someone gets an injury and they pull out, you've got to be warmed up, ready to go. That's what's hard. You're on hold the whole
18: also,
20: time.
18: I mean, we are either in our 40s or in our approaching our 40s, and we know how good sleep is at our age. 45.
0: Jesus.
18: I mean,
0: good honour.
18: I'd be dead to the world.
0: Oh, God, you wouldn't wake me.
20: Djokovic? He was really sick.
18: Yeah, he got crook. I think the heat, because the heat at Flushing Meadows in New York was...
20: Is it time for Djokovic to hang up the racket?
18: Well, maybe. First time he's lost in a first round since, for years, for more than 10 years.
20: But he was throwing up.
18: Yeah.
20: He was not well.
0: You know, when he gets a bad rap, I quite like him.
18: Do you?
0: Yeah.
20: But yeah, but he's just not. He's no spring chicken anymore.
0: No, he's not.
18: He's 39, approaching 40.
20: Is he not 40?
18: No, not yet.
20: Oh, I thought he was older than that.
0: Hey, change of sport. NFL, next Friday, taking over the MCG. You imagine Richmond next Friday. It will be heaving. We're going to be live from the tailgate party out the front of the MCG. And then we want to get you inside to watch the NFL match. This is sold out. How this works is we're going to play back a famous halftime Super Bowl performance today. Dr. Dre, Snoop Dogg, when you hear it, give us a ring and tickets will be yours.
20: That was
0: yours.
20: From SoFi Stadium 2022, I believe.
18: Yeah.
20: Mm. That was awesome, that one. And then we got your tickets to go and see the Rams versus the 49ers here on the 11th of September at the Mighty MCG. Thanks to our mates at Tourism California. That is going to be fun.
0: Actually, the LA Rams versus the San Francisco 49ers, if you miss them at the G, why not see them in on their home turf in California, the ultimate playground. Head to visitcalifornia.com for more info. Coming up next.
18: Men of Melbourne, if you want to snare a woman, I've got some advice for you.
20: Well, you should take it.
18: Yeah. Do you know what? Maybe not showering will get it done.
0: We'll go there next.

0: Morning, Melbourne. This is Nova 100. Just gone 13 past 7. Hey, coming up, a lot of people hit me up about this. The Father's Day lunch on Friday. We are heading to the Beehive Hotel. It's going to be a cracker. Thanks to our mates at Airtasker.
1: Yes.
0: You can come along after 7:30. We'll give you details on how you can be there. It's going to be an awesome lunch. Special guests. Lucky door prizes. Just saw the merch that arrived.
1: Great.
0: Have you seen in the office?
1: I have seen it.
2: I have not seen the merch.
0: We got stubby holders.
2: Oh, lads.
1: Perfect merchandise for a Father's Day lunch.
2: Love it.
0: The photo on the stubby holder, we look like the Seinfeld cast.
1: We do. But look, we got your invites to that coming soon. If you do come along, make sure you're wearing deodorant. That's all I'll say.
2: Deodorant?
1: Maybe a splash of cologne because...
0: Oh, a bit of brick.
2: I love a good smelling man.
1: Well, that's interesting you say that, Lauren, because at the moment, young men are doing something that would probably gross you out.
2: Mm-hmm.
1: Men, as in young men, are being encouraged to skip shower time. Skip showers and just let it all sort of marinate.
2: Gross.
1: Ditch deodorant and in extreme cases also drink their own urine.
2: What do you mean?
1: It's a phenomenon at the moment called pheromone maxing.
2: I'm so sick of all the maxings.
0: I catch you in your house and you're drinking pee, your own pee before you go clubbing.
1: It's to optimise this natural male musk smell, which makes men more irresistible to ladies.
2: No, it doesn't. It doesn't actually at all.
1: Well, it's been bubbling away online.
2: What I will say is there's something sexy about your man, like your husband, like coming home from the gym or like doing a hard day's work or something and you're like, that's kind of hot and sexy, right? But then there's just like feral.
1: Well, this
2: and
1: is
2: not showering.
1: I think all of us in this studio would agree it's a bit gross, but for the Gen Zs out there, the Gen Zs, it's really starting to gain some popularity traction on the socials.
0: Oh, yeah. Yeah?
1: Yeah, on TikTok. Is there a clip there, Jace?
0: Here we go.
3: Ever since hopping on, I stopped using cologne. And I've been getting more compliments on my disgusting onion test smell than ever. We're all pheromone maxing in 2026.
0: Gen Z, a 12-year-old producer.
2: They smell like onions. Is that what he said? Now, yuck. Like,
1: musky onions.
2: Love a good-smelling man. Our boss walked in here before, BT.
1: Oh.
2: And I gave him a hug and I was like, what's
1: he got on?
2: So good. I don't know, but he smells good this morning.
0: Does he look like he's walked out of Rotten Gun?
1: Can you please get BT?
0: Yeah, can he come in?
1: He smells really good.
0: Gen Z,
2: and you
0: like,
2: know who always smells good?
0: Who?
2: Rory Lobb, whenever he comes
1: he
2: in.
1: He does smell great.
2: Always smells amazing.
0: Charlie Combin from The Ruse is massively into his cologne.
2: Yeah, he always smells like fresh linen.
0: Gen Z, is this what you're going for? Like, you know, feral guys? You like them dirty?
4: No, thank you. That's absolutely disgusting, Clint.
2: Here he comes. Okay. Brendan Taylor, our boss.
1: Now,
2: BT, now you're not a Gen Z. We're live.
0: Have a smell.
2: Have a hoon.
1: Yes, it's very...
2: I don't know why you're smelling his nipples. Stand up and get around the neck.
1: It's quite spicy.
2: Look at that.
0: Oh!
2: He smells good. So, BT, come and... we would just talk
1: about... Good morning, Brendan.
5: Good morning, guys.
1: It's not an ambush.
2: It's nice to see you in Melbourne.
5: Nice to see you guys, too.
2: You're always well-dressed.
1: So, BT, we're told that men who avoid showers are more irresistible to women.
2: And I said, I disagree. I love...
1: I'm
2: going
1: to go in again.
0: What are
2: you've walked in this morning and you smell so good.
0: What are you wearing?
5: But this is embarrassing because I actually don't know what I'm wearing.
2: Oh. But that's fine.
0: Oh, did the wife just buy it for you?
1: But it is some form of cologne.
5: It is a cologne, yeah.
2: You smell great. What do you think about these Gen Zers who think they shouldn't be showering and that their body odour is attractive?
5: That's quite disgusting.
1: Yes.
2: It's what's it called?
1: Pheromone maxing.
2: Pheromone maxing. Mm. What generation are you?
1: He's a baby boomer.
0: He's dust.
1: he's in the old spice era.
0: Yeah.
2: Because our generations, we're not into it.
0: No,
2: we're into nice smells. But the Gen Zs.
1: Well, let's
0: you smell lovely.
5: Thank you, guys.
1: Let's see what
5: lovely.
1: Melbourne thinks.
0: All right. You want
1: to? Yeah, let's do it. Let's pull the trigger.
6: Are you dating a feral?
0: 13-24-10 is our number. It's been a while since we've done this. It's always fun.
2: Are you dating a feral?
1: Now BT's touching me.
2: I know, he's awkward.
1: Nice.
2: He doesn't know what he's doing in here.
0: Yeah.
2: We were just talking about bad-smelling people and I was complimenting you and they said we must go.
5: That's lovely. Thank you.
0: That's enough, BT. The break's going a bit long.
2: thanks for coming in.
0: 13-24-10 is our number. Have you or are you dating a feral? Whether it's not showering, Whether it's the old them having a hoon of their toenails while watching TV.
1: No one's doing that ever.
0: Mate, people are doing it.
1: I don't mind a deodorant shower from time to time. Like
2: if
1: you're in a rush and you just spray.
0: Girl I worked with was dating a farmer. This is what we're going for though, right? Mm. He used one of his toenails, he used it as a toothpick.
2: That's feral.
0: 13, 24, 10.
1: That's not on.
0: Well, that's... Yeah.
1: But the Gen Z, are we saying Gen Z or Gen Z?
2: Gen Z.
1: They might like it because they like no deodorant. Mm. They like men who drink their own.
0: 13, 24, 10.
2: No one likes
1: it. Well, it brings out the musky goodness.
0: Are you or have you dated a feral in return? I've got Mecca Beauty packs to go or double passes to Monster Jam.
1: Oh, cool.
0: So we're catering for all shapes and sizes. 13, 24,
1: and
0: 10.
1: Smells.
0: Have you or are you dating a feral?
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10: 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That breakdown on the ring road Altona bound just after the Hume Freeway has been moved into the left-hand emergency lane, but still delays are plenty all the way back to Edgars Road and onto the Hume Freeway, then to O'Hearn's Road. A truck has just got a flat tyre on the ring road, Greensborough bound at Sydney Road. That's in the left-hand emergency lane as well. Milwaukee's outdoor power-up, 3-day event starts Thursday. 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Plenty of sunshine today, then plenty of rain today, then it is a top of 22 today. Right now it's 13 degrees on Melbourne's Nova 100.
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2: Jace, Lauren and

0: Loser. Good morning, Melbourne. This is Nova 100. You are on the air with Jase, Lauren and Clint. We're doing a thanks show, mate. It's Show Ready Express. And coming up, your chance to join us at our Father's Day lunch. Thanks to our mates at Airtasker. They're picking up the bill. Looking forward to this. We'll tell you how you can score an invite in minutes.
1: Awesome. Okay, first and foremost, so we're asking you, Melbourne, are you dating a feral? This is all because of this new outrageous trend called pheromone maxing. Some of the kids are doing it. Boys are saying that it makes them more irresistible when it comes to dating women. No deodorant, no showers in some cases. Sampling a little bit of urine.
2: That's revolting.
1: Bringing out that musky goodness in there.
2: A man who smells good. Like, there's something so attractive about, like, being around someone that smells really good.
1: Yeah.
2: Takes pride in that.
0: I just hate buying cologne and then I can't smell it.
2: But that, I think if you can't smell it, that's a good sign.
1: Yeah, it is a good sign. It's your, that means it's yours. You found your scent.
2: Because you're not putting it on for you.
0: Yeah.
2: You sort of are putting it on for you.
1: When you find your scent, you find your forever scent.
2: When you don't smell it on yourself.
0: A lot of people found 1 million there for a while.
1: Yeah, the gold bottle.
0: Yeah.
2: What's that?
1: Is that Paco Rabanne?
0: It was just everyone was wearing 1 million.
2: No,
0: everyone
2: got it for Christmas. Aqua di Gio was the scent of the Met, all the boys that I dated in the 2005
1: and then
2: era.
1: And then you got the black Aqua di Giorgio Armani.
0: Giorgio Armani.
1: Yes. Anyway, we're doing the opposite right now. 13, 24, 10. Are you dating a feral? Why are they feral? How feral are they? Sarah in Bundoora is going to kick us off. Morning, Sarah.
3: Good morning, guys. So my feral boyfriend, it's about true nails. He doesn't cut them for months. Like, I'm talking months. They're claws.
2: That's
3: and
2: so gross.
3: Top it off, he waits for his mum to cut them.
0: Sorry, how old is he?
3: 32.
2: Is his mum like a beautician or she just comes around and trims his nails?
3: No. Just comes around, trims the
1: That's
3: nails.
1: That's odd.
2: I would divorce him.
1: This is your current boyfriend.
3: Current boyfriend.
2: Wow. Why does he get his mum to do it, can I ask?
3: I'm not sure. He just gets his mum to it and mum does it happily. Stuff that.
0: Worries me what else mum's doing.
1: Do you ever pull him up?
2: What else do you think mum's doing?
0: Oh, who knows? Like, she's around there. What is she burping him? Like, come on, the guy's a grown man.
1: I mean, do they ever get in the way, Sarah? Do you ever get sort of like scratched by them?
3: No, he has to wear socks because if they're too long.
2: Socks to bed. Remember that guy that was in the Guinness Book of Records for like the longest fingernails?
0: They curl around.
2: So gross.
0: You'd have to use a grinder on those things.
2: I mean, it must be full of calcium though to keep them that strong. Mine throw one half a centimetre and they snap.
1: Yeah.
0: Hey, we're going to chuck you a Mecca beauty pack. Mecca is breaking beauty news. This September, you can win a prize pack worth $350 filled with some exciting new beauty launches to land at Mecca this month. That's all yours,
1: you'll be
0: Sarah.
1: Smelling good after a trip to Mecca.
2: That'll be for you, Sarah. Don't give that to him.
1: Yeah.
2: Or his mother.
0: Go to Dingley. Leanne, good morning.
4: Hi, Clint. How are you?
1: Oh, good. Thank you.
4: Sorry, Jase.
0: No, that's all right. Tell us about your feral.
1: Good morning to you, Leanne.
4: I dated a feral. We were camping and we were about to go out. And as people are friendly in caravan park, this guy came to say hello to us and I go, hi. I looked over at my boyfriend. He was picking his ear with the key that he had in his hand. And I gross.
2: That's gross.
4: Gross.
2: Like
4: and
2: a
4: I
2: car
4: said,
2: key.
4: I said, did you pick your ear? Did you just pick your ear? Yeah, with the car. There's a hole for the key in his ear. I said, did you just pick your ear with a key?
0: You know what?
2: Did you break up with him?
4: Yes. Not over that.
1: Not over that.
2: There were many things on the list.
0: Oh. Blokes just try and come up with ways to do things without using the right device.
1: I don't put anything in my ear, to be honest, ever.
0: Oh, have you ever had them syringed out?
1: Yeah, I have actually.
0: Oh,
1: that's the best.
0: Yeah. Were they water block?
2: Yeah.
0: I want to buy that thing. Are you getting it on Instagram where people are holding it up to their ear and you see and it sucks all the crap out?
1: Right. No, I don't think I have any ear issue like that.
0: I know, but then they're clean.
2: Mm. Okay.
0: Yeah. Hey, Mecca Beauty Pack coming your way as well, Leanne. You enjoy.
4: Thank you so much. Bye.
0: No worries.
2: Ah, good. You're off to Mecca because you dated a feral.
0: That's right. Breaking beauty news this September. Win a prize pack worth $350 filled with some exciting new beauty launches to land at Mecca.
2: Yeah.
1: I mean, boys are gross.
2: But girls can be gross too.
1: Can they?
0: Really?
2: Yeah, both sexes can be gross. Just keep it neat. Keep it tidy, guys.
0: What are girls like in their teenage years? Because we're going into teenage years with three boys in the house.
1: Impulse destination.
0: No. Oh, the impulse.
1: Yeah. I want to be your impulse.
2: I feel like
1: destiny.
2: Teenage girls are not feral, but they're messy.
0: Yeah, teenage boys, feral.
1: And messy.
0: Yeah.
2: There's plenty of adult men that are feral.
0: Yeah, right.
2: You have to be a teenager.
0: Hey, it's right on 7:30. Lads, if you're listening, whack on a bit of brute. If you're coming on Friday, we have our Father's Day lunch.
2: This is going to be fun.
0: Thanks to our mates at Airtasker. We got lucky door prizes, special guests. Are we doing the meat tray?
1: We're doing meat trays.
0: Love that. Are we doing a team multi?
2: It's your day. You lads can do whatever you want.
0: We should do a team multi.
1: You're not taking care of it.
0: What do you mean?
1: Well, because you haven't won anything since 1995. That's why.
0: If you would like to join us for our Father's Day lunch, you can register via the Nova Player app or give us a ring now, 13 24 10. We'll offload invites next here at Nova. Good morning, Melbourne.
5: Yeah. Jace, Lauren and Clint. Jace, Lauren and Clint. Melbourne's Nova 100.
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0: Love that. 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And, of course, Dare Iced Coffee.
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3: A flat tyre on a truck causing delays on the Ring Road Greensbury bound at Sydney Road. That is in the left-hand emergency lane. Breakdown on the Ring Road Altona bound has been moved into the left-hand emergency lane just after the Hume Freeway. This is still causing significant delays all the way back to Edgars Road. And a crash in Reservoir on Plenty Road city bound, not far from Albert Street, has the left-hand lane closed. Emergency crews are on scene. 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A sunny day, then a rainy day. A top of 22 on the way. Right now it's 14 degrees on Melbourne's Nova 100.
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1: Hello again, Melbourne. Clint Dunaway here. The state opposition has promised new hybrid electric trains for the Melton and Wyndham Vale lines if elected in November. It'll cost $1.7 billion. The investment would more than double passenger capacity. Fire investigators are looking into an early morning blaze at Frankston, a convenience store on Wells Street, set alight around 4:30. Melbourne homeowners are feeling the pinch, the effects of the national property slowdown. House values fell by more than 1% in August as affordability pressure and higher interest rates continue to bite hard. Well, good Samaritans have helped stop an alleged armed robbery in Mentone. Police say a man armed himself with a cricket bat after being caught stealing it from a charity bin, then allegedly threatened and assaulted a 75-year-old man. The offender was restrained by bystanders until police arrived. And Grammy Award winner Lionel Richie has been rushed to hospital after feeling dizzy on stage during a concert in Missouri. The 77-year-old is reportedly in intensive care, suffering from severe dehydration. Nova Sport, Hawthorn's Will Day says his injury setbacks will make his first taste of finals even sweeter as he prepares to face Fremantle in a qualifying final on Thursday night. Speaking of the finals, Cat star Mark O'Connor will join us on the show just after 8 o'clock this morning. Lionel Messi has played his last game for Argentina. He's retired from international comp. And Aussie James Duckworth is through to the second round of the US Open at Flushing Meadow. And you're up to date on Melbourne's Nova 100.
0: Well, good morning, Melbourne. How are you excited for next Friday?
1: I am. Father's Day.
0: No, hang on, next Friday.
1: NFL.
0: There you go. Day.
1: Sorry. Father's Day lunch is this Friday.
0: Yes.
1: Action-packed
0: social
1: calendar.
0: Social calendar.
1: I know.
0: So next Friday, the NFL descend on the MCG. It's the LA Rams versus the San Francisco 49ers.
2: It's going to be so fun. September's busy.
0: Now, if you miss them at the G, why not see them on their home turf in California, the ultimate playground? Head to visitcalifornia.com for more info. Coming up on the show today, we will play a famous halftime Super Bowl performance.
2: This one was, like, very popular.
1: Yes,
0: Snoop Dogg, Dr. Dre.
2: 2022, I believe.
0: Mm-hmm. When you hear us play it, give us a ring and you will score tickets to the sold-out NFL at the MCG.
1: Yeah, Jonas Brothers at MCG.
0: And it's all, it's like 10:30 in the morning it gets underway because it's prime time in the US.
2: My prediction is that G-Flip's going to play some role in it too.
0: Yes.
2: He's been posting a lot about this game.
0: God, Richmond will be heaving next Friday.
1: Oh,
0: we'll be live from the tailgate
1: party.
0: We'll
1: be jumping.
0: Party. Yeah. Early start, early finish.
1: I mean, for some.
2: I love that. Sounds like a good plan to me.
0: We're going to get through this Friday first. Father's Day lunch. Nova Player app register, or we're going to be inviting people on the other side of this at Nova.

0: gift card today.
1: Father!
0: Jace, Lauren and Clint's Father's Day Lunch.
2: Hi, Hungry.
3: I'm Dad.
4: Hey, Daddy.
5: The list were piling up yesterday, things around the house to do.
6: What's on your to-do list at home, Jace?
5: So I got spotlights out the back. I chat GPT'd like what globes go in them.
6: Oh, yeah, that's good.
5: And they came up saying, no, you have to replace the full light. It's like, oh.
2: The full sensor light?
6: What do you mean?
5: Like, so the globes in them, it's like these big spotlights.
2: Yeah, I know the ones.
5: I can't change the globe.
2: You can't just twist them out?
5: No.
6: What, you have to get an electrician to rewire a whole new light?
5: So I'm like, that's an Airtasker job.
6: Yeah.
2: That's perfect for Airtasker.
6: That's so annoying.
5: I was like, how does, yeah, like these things. You know those
2: I know the ones.
5: You
2: know, oh, those ones. No, that's like.
6: Oh, that is a lot, yeah.
2: That's like the MCG lights. They're huge.
5: You try and break in.
2: What are you trying to.
6: Are they floodlights?
5: Yeah, yeah, floodlights are backyard.
2: You got a tennis court at the house.
6: No. At the mansion.
2: You do.
6: What else is on the list?
2: I knew it was big. I didn't know it was that big.
6: Did you ever clean the windows?
5: No, that's.
6: How long ago was that?
5: No, no, you meant the tiles.
2: Going to climb up on the roof.
6: No, you were going to pressure wash them, weren't you?
5: Yeah, I was going to pressure wash the tiles. That's an Airtasker job.
6: Did you ever do that?
5: No. But we've got glass windows at the back, right?
6: Yeah,
5: and I've tried to clean them. And I can't get it like a shop front. You know, when you see the guys come in and they're beautiful.
2: Very good at it.
6: Especially if you've got those windows that like the afternoon sun comes through, you see every little filthy fingerprint.
5: And Lou was like, let's give that job to the kids. And I'm like, no, they make it actually dirtier.
6: Mm-hmm. Yeah. They can do the side of the house.
5: So, look, this Father's Day, take a job off Dad's list so he has more time for the things he loves. Head to airtasker.com and buy a gift card today. Now, they're picking up the bill on Friday. We are heading to the Beehive Hotel.
6: We are.
5: This is in Hawthorne. It's a great pub. Awesome location. And you can come along.
2: You can. You can come along too, Marnie. Good morning.
7: Good morning. How are you guys?
5: Yeah,
2: now,
5: good.
2: You'd like to nominate your dad. Tell us about him, his name, and why you love him so much.
7: Yes, my dad is George. He's got 4 adult kids, and I love him very, very much, not only because he's passed on his love for Carlton, which is a great week for us so far, but he's an amazing dad to all 4 of his very different kids.
2: Okay.
7: So I'm very lucky.
6: Good on you, George.
2: Do you have a job that needs, or does he have a job that needs doing?
7: Yes, he does. The most hated job, staining the back deck. It's always quite a long process.
6: I would find that quite therapeutic.
5: No, you do for the first couple of minutes. And then you're like, oh, God, there's a
2: big deck.
5: Do you
2: do it with the big roller? Or is it a brush job?
7: Well, I try and let him do his thing because, I love him so much. Yeah. I'll let him use that therapeutic part.
2: Yeah. That's a love job.
5: Yeah. Well, I'll tell you what we'll do.
6: But George deserves a day out is what you're telling us, Marnie.
7: Absolutely.
5: How about we chuck you an invite to the Father's Day lunch and we'll chuck you $1,000 to drop on Airtasker so they can do all the jobs.
7: Oh, amazing. Thank
2: and
7: Marnie, so
2: are you coming with Dad?
7: Oh, I hope so.
2: Yeah.
6: Yes, you're in. Daughter of the year. And when you've got 3 siblings, that means you're the golden child.
2: Good luck, brothers and sisters.
6: We'll imagine see you on Friday.
5: Imagine the footy chat on Friday.
2: Footy chat?
5: Oh, just hearing like Dad's a Carlton
2: fan. Yeah, he's
5: fan,
2: a Carlton
5: like,
2: man.
5: Be a fair bit of footy chat at lunch, I imagine. Mm.
2: Trying to put in a few calls to see if we can get some special guests down there as well.
5: Love that.
2: Mm, one in particular.
6: Oh.
2: Mm.
6: Would the
2: I don't know how the Carlton supporters would feel about that one, but anyway.
5: You'll let me know if your old man wants to come in the party car with me.
6: In the party car?
5: Yeah, I was saying
6: what
5: like.
6: What happens in the party car?
5: Well, I'm just saying like Bobby Phillips, like to get over to Hawthorne to the Beehive.
2: Yeah.
5: If Bobby's staying down my way, I can pick him up on the way in.
6: Oh, yeah. Thank you for that. I'll let you know.
5: Do a couple
6: I think
5: of
6: he'll
5: roadies.
6: Probably come to my house and come with me. But. Give him the option.
5: Let's do some roadies with the boys.
6: Yeah.
2: You can take John Stanaway. I'm sure he'd be up for it.
5: Yeah, he would
2: be bang up for it.
6: He wouldn't detour past Richmond.
2: Well, because Dad's like.
5: Oh, not punt road. I'm not detouring punt.
2: Now the footy's over, Dad's like, what is it today? Is it. Yeah, he'd be coming off Mad Monday.
5: Does your dad go to Mad Monday?
2: Of course he doesn't.
6: Can
2: you imagine?
6: Do they have it?
2: No, I think they do a silly Sunday these days and they just go to the pub.
5: Yeah, right.
2: Yeah.
6: Lads.
5: I find that surprising that your dad wouldn't be there.
2: No. He's not a rager.
6: Nah, he's not a party boy, old
2: Jono. Hey, took him shopping the other day. Geez, he looks good at the moment.
6: He's so cute, your dad.
5: Oh, my God. Him in the influencer video for Uniqlo is so cute.
2: Yeah, got him some nice chinos, nice jumper.
6: Was he wrapped? So he's got something new to wear to the lunch.
2: And do you know what he did? He went home with bagfuls of clothes, right? We did a little trip into the city.
6: He took him shopping.
2: And he laid them all out to show Mum.
5: Oh, I love that.
6: So so cute. I just couldn't believe how cute he was in those videos. He didn't say a word.
5: No,
6: he
5: not
6: just
5: a word.
6: Smiled and nodded
2: and held his bags.
6: I should take my dad shopping for lunch, shouldn't I?
5: Yeah. Hey, it's just gone 13 to 8. Speaking of Father's Day, you guys have caused a bit of a stir in our household. This came up in the post-show podcast chat yesterday. Then it continued a conversation between my wife and I when we got home. We'll dive into what we're talking about on the other side of this at Nova.
0: Yeah. Jase, Lauren and Clint. 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
1: 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A tyre has deflated on a crane truck on the ring road. Greens rebound. It's causing delays not far from Sydney Road. It has been moved into the left-hand emergency lane. A crash out east in Cockatoo at Paternoster Road northbound after View Hill Road has emergency crews on the way to that scene. Census night was Tuesday the 11th of August, there's still time to complete. In the census, every answer matters. 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Plenty of sunshine, then plenty of rain. A top of 22 is on the way. Right now it is 14 degrees on Melbourne's Nova 100.
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0: Ariana Grande, this is Nova 100. It is fast approaching 8 o'clock. We're doing it thanks to our mates at Shell Ready Express. Big game coming up this week. The Cats taking on the Blues.
1: Well, four big games.
0: Yeah.
1: Massive week of footy finals.
2: Yeah, we're hoping our Victorian teams, the Hawks as well, they're in action. The Doggies going to Adelaide.
1: Wiz has got to go to Perth.
0: I can't wait for Thursday night's game. Frio take on the Hawks. But we are talking Blues and the Cats this morning. Mark O'Connor from Geelong going to join us just after 8 o'clock.
1: Before we get to that, though, it is Father's Day. PSA, everyone.
0: The Blues.
2: Well, four big games.
1: Massive week of footy finals.
2: Yeah, we're hoping our Victorian teams, the Hawks as well, they're in action. The Doggies going to Adelaide.
1: Wiz has got to go to Perth.
0: I can't wait for Thursday night's game. Frio take on the Hawks. But we are talking Blues and the Cats this

0: He's a dad. Nice. So I did the planning. I've locked it in. Now, your wife gave you some options for Father's Day this year.
1: Well, two options.
0: You were telling us yesterday that she gave you two options.
2: We do a post-show podcast, warts and all, if you ever want to download it. It's in our podcast feed. And yes, Father's Day came up yesterday in the post-show podcast. And I was telling you guys how Lou gave me an option. I could do a chill day or take the adventure.
0: And the chill day just meant you could go to, we'll do whatever you want, like just normal day. No fuss, no fuss. Take the boys to the pub,
2: bit of pool, just chill out.
0: Yeah.
2: Or
0: she wanted to plan an adventure for you. Mm-hmm. And we were trying to tell you to live a little, go and do the adventure. She's got something planned.
2: Loz couldn't help herself. She messaged Lou to find out more details. Has she replied?
0: Who?
2: Lou.
0: I'm not telling.
1: Can I?
2: Lauren, please? Just look at me. Just Loz. Is it something I'd like? You know me.
0: I think you should do the adventure.
1: Yeah, can I have a look? I'm
0: coming. I think you should do the adventure. Clint?
1: I would do the adventure. And I'm saying this with the straightest of faces.
2: Would I like it?
1: Yes.
2: Is it very time consuming?
0: What do you,
1: I mean, you know what? Time isn't an issue when you're there.
0: I agree. Oh, that's a good answer.
2: Is it far away from home?
0: No more questions. No more questions.
1: What I would say is it is a really...
0: No more questions. You're a bad
1: beautiful
0: liar.
1: Beautiful day out.
2: Would you like it as a gift?
0: Yep.
2: Oh, well, see, now you've got me intrigued.
0: Mm, I'd do adventure day.
1: It's like on Nova here, we do the cash or the cars.
2: Am I getting a car?
1: It's a bit like that. It's a bit like adventure or chill. Brian? I would do the adventure because at least it gives us something to talk about on Monday.
0: I agree. So Couldn't agree more. And then you busted up balls for the rest of the morning.
1: What is it? What's the adventure?
0: What is it? What time do we need to go? What time do I need to get up? How far do we need to drive? Guys, I don't know if I should do this.
1: Do I have to unwrap it?
0: Just tell me. I won't tell her that you've told me. Just tell me. I won't tell her.
2: Am I wearing a harness?
1: And then you got home and?
2: I told Lou that it came up as a topic of conversation in the post-show podcast, and then she spiraled.
1: She's
2: and was
1: now
2: like,
1: paranoid.
2: Well, she's like, hang on. You're building this up way too big. And I'm like, so is it a small adventure?
0: Oh, leave her alone. Stop asking questions. You're ruining the excitement
1: the
0: of surprise
1: the surprise factor.
0: Because you wear people down. You really do. You just chip away and then she's going to tell you what it is.
2: And then I get to make the call. No, she didn't. She held strong.
0: Because she told me what it was and I said, well, we're encouraging him to live a little and take the adventure. She said, okay, great, I'll book, even though he said no.
2: What? She's going to book it.
0: That's what she said yesterday.
1: Which is fantastic.
2: Oh, so I'm going on the adventure.
0: Well, you said yes to the adventure.
2: Okay. All right, I'll do the adventure.
0: Live a little.
1: Yes to the adventure and yes to the smile as well.
0: Because the kids are excited.
2: So the kids come?
0: Well, the kids are excited for you on the adventure.
1: Mm-hmm.
0: I'm not telling you if they're coming or not.
2: Okay. Because she bought me a light plane, lesson. A few years back.
1: You're flying a plane.
2: And then she had a meltdown about it and wouldn't let me go on the plane.
0: I understand that. Well, I get that.
2: Mm. I had the certificate and everything. She was like, actually, I don't want you to book.
0: You shouldn't be flying planes.
1: No. Nowhere near a plane.
0: You can't fly the plane here. Volume up and down at the right time. You're not flying a plane, bro.
2: I could do the captain's voice.
1: Okay.
0: No. So you could be a passenger in a light plane, but you should not be taking the controls of any aircraft.
2: Okay.
1: So have we resolved to go on the adventure?
2: I've said yes to the adventure.
1: Yes to the adventure. Great.
0: Book it, Lou.
1: Yeah.
2: Oh, no. What's that look?
1: No.
0: I just said book it,
1: Yeah,
0: Lou.
1: Book it. Green light. Let's go.
0: You can't go backwards once it's booked.
2: Do you want me to leave the room and you can tell Melbourne what the adventure is?
0: No, because you'll go and listen. Yeah, you're a snake.
2: No, I won't listen.
0: Yeah, you will. You'll listen back to the podcast. Yeah. No one trusts you. Melbourne, trust us. You want him to do the adventure.
1: Yeah, yeah, yeah.
0: Adventure Father's Day.
2: Oh, no. It's not bungee jumping or anything like that.
0: It's not bungee jumping. Oh, I'll tell you that. It's not bungee jumping.
2: No
0: it's
2: harness.
0: It's not flying a light
2: no
0: aircraft.
2: Harness.
0: It's not bungee jumping.
2: Will
0: and
2: I
0: it's
2: sweat?
0: Not flying a light aircraft. That's it.
1: I don't know. I don't know you well enough.
2: All right. Can I have a beer while I'm doing it?
0: Yeah, absolutely.
2: Really?
0: Yeah.
2: Okay.
0: Yeah. It's sort of two parts.
1: Yeah.
2: Oh, it's two parts now.
0: Well, it's an adventure.
1: Oh, don't start complaining.
0: You're so annoying.
1: Just leave.
0: I can see why your wife just doesn't want to talk to you about these things.
2: It is right on 8 o'clock.
0: Melbourne, it's wonderful.
2: Oh, she's doing the evil smile.
0: No, it's wonderful.
1: No, it's beautiful.
2: Oh, I'm so
0: Lou, book
2: now.
0: The adventure.
2: It is right
1: Put
2: on
1: it
2: 8.
1: This way. I'd love to do it.
0: So would I.
2: He didn't even say that to believe.

0: So would I.
1: All right, coming up next, we've got money to go.
2: One question. $5,000. Chase, Lauren and Clint's $5,000 question is coming up.
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19: A crash on the ring road, Altona bound, just before the Calder Freeway, has the right-hand lane closed. Speeds down to 40. Emergency crews have just arrived. Multiple vehicles involved in that. Please drive with care if you're on your way through. A tyre has lost its air on a crane truck on the ring road, Greensbury bound at Sydney Road. That's causing traffic to be a little bit slow as it's sitting in the left-hand emergency lane. And a crash in Cockatoo on Paternoster Road, northbound, not far from View Hill Road, has emergency crews on scene. Milwaukee's Outdoor Power-Up three-day event starts Thursday. 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Sunshine, then rain. Top of 22 on the way. Right now it's 14 degrees on Melbourne's Nova 100.
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18: Right here. Right now. Right here, right now.
20: Hi there, Melbourne. Clint Stanaway with your latest news. A 75-year-old man is recovering in hospital after allegedly confronting a charity bin thief in Mentone. Police say the offender grabbed a cricket bat from inside the bin before assaulting the man and demanding his phone. Good Samaritans stepped in and restrained him until police arrived. Politics now, and the state opposition is promising $1.7 billion. To bring hybrid electric trains to Melbourne's west if it wins the November state election. The plan would more than double capacity. A convenience store in Frankston has been torched. It happened just after 4:30 this morning. Fire crews called to Wells Street. A crime scene now set up. And despite a minor injury, Ariana Grande says the show must go on. She says a foot injury will keep her out of high heels for the final two shows of her Eternal Sunshine tour, joking she'll be a few inches shorter than usual. Nova Sport, furnish more, spend less on quality furniture at a fraction of the price at Casey Furniture Warehouse. 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Max Holmes could make a shock return from injury for Geelong in Friday night's elimination final against Carlton. He hasn't played since July after battling an ankle issue. Novak Djokovic has blamed the humid New York weather and conditions for his opening round loss at the US Open. Meanwhile, Aussie Kim Birrell has kicked off her wedding week with a first round win. Congratulations to her. And you're up to date on Melbourne's Nova 100.
2: $5,000. This is Jace, Lauren and Clint's $5,000 question.
1: Morning, Melbourne. Hey, Mark O'Connor from the mighty Geelong Cats is about to join us ahead of finals footy. But before we get to that, let's go to the phones, try and offload some money. We're going to Carnegie.
20: We are. Veronica, good morning to you.
21: Good morning.
20: Now,
22: how are we?
20: First and foremost, I'm sorry about last Saturday night. You're a Melbourne supporter like me.
21: I am, yeah.
1: What happened?
20: Do you feel okay now?
21: Yeah, I'm a little bit over it at the moment, yeah. But we were there seeing my partner.
20: Oh.
21: Did he get a bit yappy? Sorry?
20: Did he get a bit yappy?
21: He does,
1: yeah.
21: Yes.
1: Okay. Yeah, wouldn't be like a blue bag, it'd be like that. All
22: you're
1: right.
22: Allowed to be in the yeah. 45. If your team's in the finals,
20: September.
22: You're allowed to yap. Yeah, it's fun.
1: You want to play for $5,000?
2: $5,000.
22: Here we go, Veronica. I've got a question for you. You'll hear a 3-2-1 countdown now if you heard the show yesterday. Our lovely player got the answer right, but she said it about 4 seconds too late.
20: She was on delay.
22: Oh, she was. All right. So if you don't know, have a guess before that buzzer pops up after your 3-2-1 countdown. Good luck.
1: Here we go. For $5,000.
23: Who is Robert Pattinson currently in a relationship with?
24: 3, 2, 1.
21: Oh, God, I don't know.
22: Ah, Suki Waterhouse.
1: He's everywhere at the moment doing the promo circuit.
20: So is she.
22: Yeah, she's been around, hasn't she? She's a singer. She's in...
20: She's a glamazon.
22: Daisy Jones and the Six. Yeah, she's gorgeous. I think she was in Australia not that long ago. I think I went to Pilates and one of our instructors was like, oh my God, Suki Waterhouse was just in my class. She lost her mind over
20: Pilates.
22: It. Pilates queen.
1: Hey, Veronica, thanks for giving it a crack. Sorry, doll.
21: No worries. Thank you.
1: Need the famous magazines back at the servo so you can see who's dating who.
20: Oh, yes.
22: It's all on Demois these days on the gram. That's where everyone finds out who's dating who, I think.
1: Hey, guys, coming up next, Mark O'Connor from Geelong going to join us. And on Friday, everyone that gets on the air here at Nova with us will win tickets to see this man, Bruno Mars.

0: Good morning, Bruno Mars. This is Noble 100. You are on the air with Jace, Lauren and Clint. Make sure you're listening on Friday. Everyone that gets on the air on Friday will win tickets to see Bruno. All right, let's talk footy.
1: Our next guest is a dual code footballer playing footy at the highest level in the AFL for the Geelong Cats and at the highest level in the Gaelic Football League for Dingle.
2: Big, big charge. O'Connor gets it back. The luck of the Irish.
1: Please welcome to the show, Mark O'Connor.
0: Hey.
3: Good morning.
0: Morning, Mark.
4: Morning, guys. Thanks for having me.
0: Oh, any time, mate. Well done. Finals footy, how are we feeling? A couple of days out.
4: Yeah, feeling great. It's obviously a great time of year. And the build-up is obviously long with home and away season, so we're just happy to be here now.
5: Well, you've been there, done that before. What's it like sort of getting to September as a premiership player?
4: It definitely gives you the confidence that you can go and do it again. Every finals that we do make, it's always that feeling of do or die when obviously everything's on the line. So it's always great, and it probably brings that extra buzz and extra pressure, which is always good.
3: Now, I love going to watch the Cats down at the Cattery. It's such a fun experience because you're one of the teams that you get to play like the goal kicking song when different people kick a goal, they get their own song. What's your song, Mark?
4: I'm not actually sure.
3: You don't have one.
4: I haven't kicked enough goals to know, but it was the Rat Dog, which is like an Irish tune, so it was a bit of a foot stomper for the fans, but unfortunately haven't kicked too many goals.
3: Yeah, I wish they did that at the MCG during finals.
0: That's
3: the
0: cool.
3: D's do it as well, don't they?
5: The D's did it
3: with the Irish
5: last Saturday night in the loss.
0: Speaking
5: that didn't
0: of
5: work
0: which,
5: very
0: no,
5: well
0: no,
5: for yeah. them. So your story's a very interesting one. Now, earlier this season, we heard in the opener there about your association with Dingle in Gaelic footy. Now, you went back to Ireland and played in the All-Ireland final. What was that experience like getting back there also during the height of a footy season as well, an AFL season?
4: Yeah, it was amazing. It was a great experience. I've done it before. I've gone back and played a few times, but unfortunately we hadn't been too successful in the past. This year we were fortunate enough to get over the line in a few big competitions. So, and then we ended up going all the way and playing in Croke Park in the grand final of the All-Ireland. So that was extremely special. It was always it was never something that I'd actually dreamed of. I didn't think it would actually be possible, but to get over the line this year was very special. And then to have a few people travel over from the club, that was
5: which
4: all
5: is
4: the more special.
5: Really cool. And so you're basically vying for two premierships in 1 year, which is
3: there
5: greedy.
3: Wouldn't be many that
5: That's
3: can
5: very
3: say
5: greedy.
3: That.
4: Yeah, pretty good.
0: Mark, Blues up against the D's last weekend. Did you guys watch the match at all?
4: I watched the match. Yep.
0: They were looking pretty fresh by the end. How are we feeling going into this week with the momentum that Carlton have?
4: Yeah, they've obviously had momentum for a couple of months now, but they've looked very strong, and we know what they can bring. So, in finals, you're just going to expect to play teams that are in form and going really well. So it's no different this week. We'll just try and bring our A game, and hopefully that gets us far enough.
3: So you got the week off because there was what do they call it, Clint?
5: The wild card
3: round. Do you think that is a huge benefit, having a week off going into the finals?
4: It can be. It probably depends. If you have a few players that have a few niggles and things like that, it's always good to have that extra time for them to recover and come back. But there's pros and cons to both. There's just playing through and that consistency, and then there's the pros of actually having a break this time of year, probably pulls you in good stead further down the line maybe, but there's pros and cons to both.
3: So what did you guys do in that weekend off where you didn't play?
4: I went to watch the Odyssey.
3: What did you think?
0: That trip on the weekend?
4: Yeah, what was that, sorry?
3: What did you think?
4: I loved it. Yeah, I thought it was awesome. Did in the IMAX in Heights in Melbourne. So yeah, I loved it. I thought it was awesome.
5: Did you take any inspiration from Matt Damon?
4: Absolutely.
5: Hey, you know who will be ready for this week?
0: Oh no,
5: Catman.
0: Oh Mark, have you had the opportunity to meet Catman in the wild?
4: I haven't actually. No, I haven't. So
0: you're lucky. Clint saw him in a car park the other week. I'm sorry, anyone is sitting up a tree eating cat food is not okay by me.
5: I want to talk about some of your teammates. Who do you sort of gravitate to? Who do you hang out with, Mark O'Connor? Because, I mean, there's a nice sort of spread of Irish, you know, past and present, I guess, at the club.
4: Yeah, we're a very close group as a whole, really. But I've probably been here a while now with Mark Blitzavs and Jack Henry and obviously the Irish lads as well. So, yeah, it could be different at different times. But, mainly those lads and the Irish boys, I'd say.
3: There are some great Irish footballers, though. Are you trying to recruit more from home? Oh, so you've got A, more mates here, and B, more Irish players in the league?
4: Yeah, that'd be great. The more the merrier for me. So, yeah, I'd be happy with that.
0: One of my favourites was a couple of years ago, Mad Monday, when they all dressed up as elderly people.
5: Oh, yes.
0: And pulled up in the bus from the nursing home.
5: Yeah, well.
0: Geelong did it well.
5: Hopefully they're not planning a Mad Monday for a while.
0: No. That's long down the road.
3: It is going to be massive on Friday night. The Cats versus the Blues at the MCG. It is going to be a jam-packed crowd. We are so pumped for you. I love the Cats.
5: Hey, just quickly, Mark, what's the setup like at home? How much does a big final at the MCG, how much does it excite the people at home? Do they sit up watching?
4: Yeah, they do, yes. But particularly in the local towns that fellas are involved, people really rally around it. And, the timings are pretty good when they're night games, so because that'll be more there. So, they do. They rally around it. And when they have to, they get up in the middle of the night. So we really appreciate that.
0: I love their sport. Stuff. Hey, Mark O'Connor, join us on the air from the Geelong Cats. Mate, good luck this weekend against the Blues.
5: Have a good crack.
3: It's going to be massive.
4: Thanks very much. Cheers, guys.
0: I got it, Clint.
5: Yeah, thank you.
0: Yeah, it's great.
5: I enjoyed it.
0: Have a good crack. I get it. Yeah,
5: good crack.
3: Brilliant.
5: Got a thumbs up from our Irish
3: producer.
5: Can
3: you explain it to me, please?
5: Mark clubbed it. Look,
3: he's like, explain Mark. The Irish game.
0: No, Mark's looking at the person off camera going, can you hang up?
3: Can you explain the Irish
5: good
3: game?
5: Good crack.
3: Yeah.
5: Good time. Have a good time.
0: Yeah.
3: Oh, that's
5: enjoy
3: what
5: it.
3: Crack
5: yeah.
3: means have
0: yeah,
3: a
0: remember
3: good time.
0: Crack. Jazz, our Irish producer, taught it to us.
3: No.
0: Yeah, have a crack on the weekend. Yeah. Giving it a crack.
6: You're having some fun on the weekend. You're having the crack.
3: Ah, having the crack.
6: You have, yeah. You usually have the crack.
3: The crack.
5: Not the.
0: No. You're not get. Yeah.
6: We spell it C-R-A-I-C.
0: Right. Okay.
3: Oh,
0: there we go.
3: It's a whole other word.
0: Yeah.
3: There you go.
0: Careful how you say it here in Australia, mate.
3: I didn't get your gag. Sorry, Clint. It's not really a gag. You were just being bilingual.
0: Cats fans are invited to join the Geelong Cats marching band and cheer squad. Birrong Ma walk from 5:30 and then 6 o'clock they'll depart and head to the G.
5: Catman will be at the front, won't he?
0: Should we get Catman in?
5: No. I didn't. No. Well, you know what you do? You just tap a can of whiskers and he'll come.
0: Do we not want... We don't want...
3: He'll be busy in making like the banner for the in the cheer squad.
0: Come on.
5: Dinner.
0: Here, Catman. Come on, Catty.
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8: 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Multiple vehicles have been involved in a crash on the Ring Road, Altona bound, just before the Calder Freeway. The right-hand lane is closed. Also another crash on the Hume Freeway, city bound before Donnybrook Road, has multiple vehicles involved. 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Plenty of sunshine, then plenty of rain. A top of 22 is on the way right now. It is 14 degrees on Melbourne's Nova 100.
0: 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It's a coming and this is what you are listening out for. 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

see, yeah, we hook it back up. And when they bang this in the club, they beat you got to get up. 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

0: Super Bowl halftime performance, Snoop Dogg, Dr. Dre, and the rest.
1: Yeah.
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0: Touchdown! All right, that's got me pumped for next Friday.
1: Well, do you know what? Not just you, but thousands of Melburnians who have called through to try and win these tickets.
3: It is the hottest ticket in town, Melbourne. It is happening on the 11th of September. This is going to be massive. It is not this Friday, but next Friday here at the Mighty MCG.
0: Yes, in the morning too, because it's prime time in America.
1: Yes, it is. People just melted down for the opportunity to win these tickets.
0: Remember, it's the LA Rams versus San Francisco 49ers. And if you miss them at the G, why not see them on their home turf in California? 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All right, let's make dreams come true.
1: First let's dream is coming true.
3: You go, Clint.
1: For you, Tara, good morning.
4: Hello.
1: Guess
4: Hi,
1: what?
4: Tara. Oh, my God.
1: You've won the tickets.
4: That's amazing. Thank you.
1: Ah, you're heading to the G.
4: Excellent. I'm pumped.
3: Who are you going to be supporting, the Rams or the 49ers?
4: I'm going to go 49ers. We've got family in America and they're America. 49ers fans.
3: Oh, awesome.
4: So,
1: and
4: yeah,
1: who's the lucky person who will be coming with you?
4: My 16-year-old son. Sports mad.
3: Oh, my
4: he'll
3: gosh.
4: Day off school, he'll lose his mind. It'll be amazing.
3: It's going to be awesome. You win Mum of the Year for that one, Tara. Well done.
4: Totally.
0: Tell you
4: what,
0: they do it well. We were lucky enough to be at the Super Bowl earlier in the year. Same sort of celebration out here next Friday. They're doing the flyover. Jonas Brothers halftime performance. Mm-hmm. We've got Aussie artists
4: amazing.
0: As well.
4: They
3: it's going to be epic. And this is the biggest crowd the NFL have ever played in front of because the Mighty MCG is one of the biggest stadiums in the world.
4: Exactly. We do it well here, don't we?
0: You
4: we
0: will
1: enjoy,
0: be there.
1: Tara.
0: Congratulations.
4: Lovely. Thanks, guys.
0: No
4: have
0: worries.
4: A great day.
3: Now, if you missed out, we've got more tickets to be won tomorrow, Melbourne.
1: Yes, we do.
3: We are. I'm so excited about this.
1: This is your ticket hotspot.
3: Well, it's sold out, and there's something so nice about being able to send people to things that they can't buy anymore.
0: That's right. We've got them this week. We've got them next week. Got the most tickets in Melbourne. We'll get you inside the G for the NFL.
3: That halftime Super Bowl show was great, wasn't it, with all those
0: guys?
3: Oh, yeah. So that was at SoFi Stadium, which is in LA. It was 2022, and that is where the Super Bowl is again next year.
1: Oh,
3: back in LA.
1: Right.
0: We must go.
3: Gee, California
1: have
3: really
1: go.
3: Dominated the Super Bowl.
0: Yeah, they have, haven't they?
1: Oh, that's because it's the best state in America.
3: San Francisco
0: America.
3: Last year.
0: Well, we have.
3: Back in LA next year.
0: Well, we have hot dogs.
1: And chili fries.
0: Hot dogs.
3: On Friday. I wonder if they'll change the food at the MCG.
0: You've got to.
3: I don't think you could eat a pie. I think I'd
1: I've
3: eat
1: got
3: a hot dog.
1: I've got a surprise next week for you guys. I've organised something.
0: Oh, yes.
3: Is it the NFL food?
1: It's very yummy.
0: Yes. Oh, they remember those little Pluto Puff things we bought, Lauren? We thought they were nuggets.
1: Pluto Puffs.
0: But they were like Dagwood dogs.
1: Oh, yeah. They were cut up.
3: Not for me.
1: Sausages.
0: Cut up sausages
1: battered.
0: In batter.
3: No, I don't.
1: No, I haven't got them, but
3: good.
1: I've got something even better.
3: Awesome.
1: And also, uniquely Melbourne.
0: Oh, there's a hook.
3: Jam donuts.
0: Tomorrow.
3: American donut
1: man. We get them too.
3: Get them too.
0: Tomorrow on the show, we'll win your way to the NFL at the MCG.
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14: Significant delays for the Hume Freeway citybound before Donnybrook Road as multiple vehicles have been involved in a crash. Plenty of emergency crews on scene. Another crash on the South Gippsland Freeway northbound between Pound Road and the Princes Highway has the right-hand lane closed. You can try the South Gippsland Highway or Hallam Road instead. Multiple vehicles have been involved in a crash as well on the Ring Road Altona bound just before the Calder Freeway. The right-hand lane is closed. Delays are back to Pascavale Road. 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Plenty of sunshine in the morning, plenty of rain in the afternoon. A top of 22 on the way. Right now it's 14 degrees on Melbourne's Nova 100.
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1: Just gone, 8:30. Good morning, Melbourne. Clint Stanaway with you. The state opposition has unveiled a $1.7 billion plan aimed at easing crowding on train services in Melbourne's west. A police dog has helped arrest a man after a high-speed pursuit across Melbourne. Patrols followed a stolen Hilux from Malvern through multiple suburbs. It reached speeds of up to 160 k's an hour before stop sticks were used in Broadmeadows. US President Donald Trump has vowed to hit Iran hard after missiles were fired at two American air bases in Jordan. And Dick Van Dyke is proving age really is just a number. The comedy legend, who turned 100 last December, has impressed fans by sharing a video of him exercising, simply telling followers to keep moving. Nova Sport. And Hawthorn's Will Day is counting down to his first final. Injuries have seen the 25-year-old miss finals for the past 2 years. He will line up for the Hawks in Thursday night's qualifier against Frio in Perth. And Lionel Messi has announced his retirement from international football, finishing up with 125 goals and a World Cup for Argentina. And Melbourne, you're up to date on Nova 100.
0: Kids would be devastated to hear that news
1: about Lionel Messi.
3: I mean, it was so cool to get to go to the World Cup and watch him in that final. But
0: Was he just loved?
3: Well, yeah, but I think then and there everyone knew that was going to be his last World Cup and probably his retirement from international football. It was awesome getting to see him play in real life. It was really, really like
1: still plays a bit really of club cool. football though.
0: Does he?
1: So,
0: a lot of kids will be wearing the tops this weekend though.
3: Oh, yeah. The Messi jerseys.
0: Yeah, our boys have all got them.
3: Have they?
0: Yeah.
1: The pink? Are they the pink ones?
0: Yeah,
1: Miami.
0: The pink's great.
3: Yeah, I mean, I don't think that's a surprise to anyone, but good on him. What a career he's had.
0: I just, it was a big call, actually, over the last 24 hours from Pies fans saying Pendle should be given, like, a proper send-off. But how do you do it now?
3: I think Pendle's chose not to have a proper send-off.
1: We do a guard of honour outside the pub as he finishes up last drinks.
3: I think he did it this way to not
1: to minimise
3: the
0: fanfare. Hey, guys, you were chatting about something on the show yesterday, Loz. It was around this time.
3: Yeah, I was talking about babysitting my niece.
0: Oh,
3: my God. Adorable 2-year-old niece who wears pull-ups, but no one told me that you don't pull down pull-ups. So I pulled them down and made a mess when I had to
0: Had some parents bring that
1: up
0: with me.
1: Well, so have I, actually.
3: Well, there was no one told me. How are you supposed to know?
0: Guys, we're going to come back. We're doing nappy chat next.
3: Yuck.
0: 13, 24, 10 to join us. This is Nova. I know.

0: Olivia Rodrigo, Drop Dead, 18 to 9 here at Nova. You're on the air with Jase, Lauren and Clint. And yesterday on the show, Auntie Lauren, you were giving us a rundown of babysitting duty, sleep overnight.
1: Yeah, first time my niece had a sleepover. Mm. She is like nearly 2.5. Very chatty, very cute.
0: God, she's cute.
1: Very helpful, wants to do all the things. When cooking dinner, wants to do the bits, do the things, be involved.
0: Do you see the outfit Lauren dressed her in? Very cute.
2: I did.
1: For breakfast, she was in like a cute little...
2: Yeah, well, she's very fashionable and so are you.
1: Jeans and like a cute little
2: but
1: sweater.
2: But there was an issue.
1: Beanie.
0: There was an issue. We were chatting about it yesterday.
1: I'm not good with the nappies. I'm fine with the wet nappies, but the dirtier ones...
2: So it wasn't your first nappy.
1: Well, when she was little, I used to change them all the time, but it was the first time she had stayed as like a... She's not an adult, but like, you know,
2: first
1: like a probably human. Like a
2: poo.
1: Almost grown-up baby.
2: First infant poo.
1: And I can clean up after my dog, no problem, any time of the day, night, morning, no issues. But human poop hits different. No one taught me about pull-ups. So you pull them up, but then I'm like, I didn't want to lie her down to get them off.
2: So what, you just pulled them down?
1: So I was like, if you lie down, it's going to squelch.
3: You're better off doing that, though.
1: So I sort of got her half lying down. And I pulled them off and I wiped it all down her legs.
2: Oh, down her legs?
0: Yes.
1: Yeah.
0: So now she's covered in it.
1: In the shower. In you go.
0: You did a full shower?
1: Yeah. I'm not wiping that.
0: In
1: the shower.
2: Did you get the hose?
1: Dirty little creature.
0: Oh, my God,
1: I was like,
0: Lauren.
1: Covered in it. Well, no one told me that you don't pull down pull-ups. You told me yesterday, Jase, that you're supposed
0: you just
1: to
0: rip them. Yeah.
2: But here's the thing. I think her problem solving was pretty good. I mean, putting her in the shower. I mean, I would have done something similar, no?
1: Now, you're about to have a child.
0: Yeah. You want to avoid being in that situation. Do you know what's worse?
2: What?
0: Lou and I were chatting yesterday off the back of this.
2: Mm-hmm.
0: Poo-splosion in the car.
2: I just don't think you need to.
0: This is your world. This is what's
2: poo
0: like.
2: Poo explosion.
1: Poo explosion.
2: I just.
0: So.
2: Surely there's a nicer way to describe it.
0: Years ago.
1: Look at Brody, our executive producer, who's also about to have a baby.
0: So they were in the. It was one of the boys. They were in a rear facing car seat. So not the capsule. Like they graduate out of the capsule and they're in like a rear facing one.
2: Yes,
0: so it's not like
2: one.
0: You can just take the capsule out and clean that.
2: Mm-hmm.
0: It's fixed in the car.
2: Mm.
0: And we heard the sound of what sounded like an explosion in the back seat.
2: Okay.
1: Yeah, I don't like explosions.
0: But what happens is it comes out, it came out the sides, and then it goes, hang on, you got to clean the seatbelts?
1: Nah, in the bin, sell the car.
0: The little joints, like where the seatbelt clips
2: why
0: in?
2: Why aren't the nappies good enough to hold it in?
0: Well,
1: I
0: normally
1: agree.
0: They do, but if it's on a mass scale, like say if there's been a build-up, the poor little bub, and then...
1: Nah, they can stay home for the month until they feel better.
0: No, that's not how it works.
1: Man,
0: and then you
1: got
0: to undo the seatbelts. You're on the little slots where the seat, like all of that. We had to get like a little safety pin and get bits out of the.
2: Okay, Jason.
1: That's just revolving.
2: And maybe it's just your kids. Maybe that you're the exception.
1: you're the only kids who do.
0: Okay.
1: Poo.
0: 13, 24, 10.
1: Come
0: let's,
1: on, get Brody in
0: here
1: too.
0: Let's roll this dice. 13, 24, 10.
2: What nappy disasters?
0: Yep. Let's give Clint and Brody, our executive producer, who's about to be a dad
2: I'm
0: as well.
2: Getting itchy.
1: Come on, bro.
0: Let's give
1: Come
0: you an insight. Because I can tell you now what Lauren dealt with the pull-ups.
2: The pull-downs.
0: Is nothing compared to what. Look at the phones light up.
1: They're not pull-downs. Hi, Brody.
0: Brody, how are you with them?
4: I'm not super familiar with them, but.
1: When's your baby due?
4: We are due October 27th.
1: Okay, so we've got about 2 months.
2: Yeah.
0: You got nieces and stuff, though. Like, have you ever changed them?
4: Yes, that's a whole different set of equipment that I'm not that familiar with dealing
2: well,
4: with. Like
2: how's
4: you do
2: this?
4: It differently and there's...
2: My,
1: with girls and boys.
4: Girls and boys and, yes.
0: You're right.
1: No,
2: my
4: getting the sweats.
2: My little sister, Michaela, who is much younger than all of us.
1: Yeah.
2: Like there's between top and bottom, there's like 18 years. So when she was a baby, Mum would often make us babysit and she had cloth nappies.
0: Oh,
2: so we had to use cloth nappies to change
1: that's
2: it.
1: How old
2: so
1: we
2: I
1: are.
2: Am actually quite experienced.
1: But if I had to go anywhere near my brother's feces, that would send me. So that would send me.
2: You're saying brother's feces?
0: Feces is just.
1: I just couldn't do it.
2: Stools.
1: If my mom said, can you go and clean it? I would.
2: But hang on. It's not just.
0: Lauren,
2: now, correct me if I'm wrong. just say I was to have a boy.
0: Yep.
2: Don't know what we're having. What about the
0: sprinkler.
2: Mm.
0: Yeah, so they teach
2: you. Did you get sprayed?
0: No, they teach you this in the class, right? When you go into the little
1: what?
0: Classes.
1: Yes. You go to a poo class?
0: No. Like there's a
2: maternal.
0: Like, maternal class. You know. So they literally teach you how to put a nappy on.
2: Okay.
1: Like,
2: I'll be honest. And swaddling and all
0: that
2: stuff.
0: It went for 6 weeks, 2 hours on a Wednesday night. You could have really.
2: At you, buddy. baby whisperer?
0: You couldn't cut it down to a week.
2: Okay.
0: Right?
1: Oh. Well, you reckon you can learn everything about being a parent in a week.
0: Okay, maybe two sessions, right? But they even teach you, like, if you're changing a boy, when you pull the nappy open, get that other one straight on there.
2: Oh.
1: Don't slam it like you just did. That would hurt.
0: And you need to point the sprinkler down. Because the problem is, if you put the nappy on and the sprinkler goes up, right, then when he pees, it'll just shoot out, well, shoot
2: like
0: him
2: a
0: in the
2: bubbler.
0: Face.
1: Look at Brody's face.
2: Like an actual bubbler.
0: Yeah.
1: Squirt you in the face.
0: You got to tuck it in.
4: Tuck it in. I'll remember
0: like
4: that.
0: The tuck under.
2: You don't need
1: it. All right, Melbourne, here's what we're asking. 13, 24, 10, we've got two dads to be, and we're going to just give them an insight into how bad it gets with babies.
0: This is going to be great. Okay. I love this.
1: You guys excited? Whoops.
2: Brody, you and I could pick up the calls. We'll take it in turns, all right?
1: I'm going to tune out because I don't want to hear it.
0: 13, 24, 10. This is going to make you feel so much better about what you went through. 13, 24, 10 is our number. Nappy disasters.
2: I mean, how bad could it be?
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8: Significant delays for the Hume Freeway city-bound before Donnybrook Road as multiple vehicles have been involved in a crash. Plenty of emergency crews on scene. Another crash on the South Gippsland Freeway northbound between Pound Road and the Princess Highway has the right-hand lane closed. You can try the South Gippsland Highway or Hallam Road instead. Multiple vehicles have been involved in a crash as well on the Ring Road Altona bound just before the Calder Freeway. The right-hand lane is closed. Delays are back to Pascavel Road. 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Plenty of sunshine in the morning, plenty of rain in the afternoon. A top of 22 on the way. Right now it's 14 degrees on Melbourne's Nova 100.
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0: Justin Bieber, Ludacris, Baby. Perfect, perfect setting.
1: Oh, I'm excited, especially with Father's Day coming up.
0: This is Nova. You're on the air with Jace, Lauren and Clint. Brody, our executive producer, is with us as well.
1: Hello, Brody.
0: Because Clint and Brody's are dads to be.
2: Hi, Brody.
1: In due in like October and November areas. Yep. So soon, guys. Yeah.
0: We're doing nappy chat.
2: And this is like an education, like school's in.
1: You know, because if you don't know, you don't know. Like I remember Gemma and Dale, two of my best friends, babysitting their kids, or their friends babysitting their kids, and their kid came back with the nappy on backwards. Like they thought it velcroed at the back.
2: Okay.
0: You know, there's...
1: Very confusing. I didn't know you pulled down the pull. You don't pull down the pull-ups, you rip them.
3: There's a front and a back?
0: Yes. It wraps around.
2: Well, yesterday also, I said, don't we just cut them off?
0: Two things. One is,
1: good idea.
0: When you put the nappy on, you got to make sure you pull out the little frilly bit because otherwise we escape. You need to pull that out.
2: What's
1: but
2: that like?
1: There was a sticker on the
0: catchment. It's a catchment. It's a gutter. Yeah. You need to pull the gutter out, otherwise it'll just run down the leg.
2: Gutter clock.
0: The wings. The wings
1: so
0: dash
1: on
0: gutter.
1: On the back of the nappy, the pull-ups from when I was babysitting my niece, there's like a sticker on the bum.
0: Oh, to tell you if it's wet or dry.
1: I was told it was so you roll it up and then you stick it over.
0: There's that. You
1: but
0: just chuck it in a nappy bag.
1: I rolled it backwards. What? I was very confused.
0: You rolled it backwards.
1: Well, the sticker was, I couldn't get the sticker to stick.
0: Then the poo would fly out if you did that.
1: I don't know. I shouldn't. You need a license, honestly.
0: Guys, this is the worst bit. You got to be careful. Because sometimes, think about it. You're running on no sleep. You're changing nappies. Yeah. It is common to be out there in the world and then someone go, I think you've got poo on you.
2: No.
1: Is it?
2: No,
1: I don't know.
2: I don't know about that. Maybe you.
0: No.
1: I don't know about that. 13,
2: 24,
0: 10.
2: Poo on you.
0: Jennifer, good morning. Yeah.
1: What was your nappy disaster?
0: And can you vouch for me? Sometimes parents are in the wild and they don't realise they've still got poo.
2: Jennifer, Brody and I here. It's not that bad, is it?
4: Yeah. Yeah, it's pretty bad. So we were taking our, I think she was 2 at the time. She's now 13. Took her and the other kids out to McDonald's for lunch just as a treat. Put her in the high chairs that they have at McDonald's. And at that point, she decided it was time to let go. And it was running down her leg all over the McDonald's high
1: chair. Did she not have a nappy on?
4: She did. It just was, it came out of it, out of every hole it could find, it came out of.
0: Didn't have the wings out.
4: It was, wings were out. It was just everywhere.
1: Okay, now, Brody and Clint are both your dads to be. You both get to ask a question. Go on, Brody.
0: Go, Brody.
3: What do you tell the staff or do you try and clean it up yourself?
4: No, because it's on wheels, the high chairs are on wheels. I took her to the change area, took her out.
1: What, in the high chair and all?
0: You wheeled her through the restroom.
4: We were near the toilet, so it was okay. But yeah, wheeled her into the toilet, cleaned her up as best as I could, her up and everything. And then I went to the staff and went, look, I am so sorry, but you have a high chair that needs hosing down.
2: That's your problem now. Jennifer, what sort of cleaning products do I need to pack in my nappy bag?
0: Oh, never leave.
4: Okay, always have baby wipes, extra nappies, extra clothes, always have two
1: extra
4: sets
1: clothes.
4: Of extra clothes.
1: That's
4: okay.
1: A good idea.
0: Also,
1: wait, is that for you or the baby,
0: both.
1: Jennifer?
4: Both.
0: Especially when you travel on a plane.
2: Oh, no, that we shan't be going on planes until we're in our teenage years.
1: That's a good rule to live by.
0: Oh, mate, on a plane? It's the worst.
2: All right, the education continues with Ash. Hello, Ash.
1: Hello, Ash.
5: Hey, guys. Love your show.
0: Thanks, Ash.
1: Mate. Now, you're a dad. Did you have a nappy disaster?
5: We decided to take our son to Bali when he was 2 at the time. He's 5 now.
1: Yeah.
5: We went to Waterbomb Park, which we thought, that'd be fine. Take him out, go for a little swim there. Obviously, you know, Jace, the swim nappies a bit different. They're so that they don't sort of suck up all the water and
2: become
5: really heavy.
2: What do you mean a swim nappy?
0: They're swim nappies, totally different nappies.
2: What, do you wrap them in glad wrap or something?
0: Well, because if you put a normal nappy in water, it'll just absorb it straight away.
5: It just sucks all the water in and then you can tell it gets very heavy. And
1: so is it like a swimming cap but for the buttock?
5: Well, it's more of just to keep the poo in if there is...
2: Oh, no, you can't be...

0: The child can't be in there with poo.
1: No, no, no. You get them out, but God forbid if they did it while they were in the pool.
2: It's just in case. You don't want the poo floating around in the water.
3: No, no one wants that. So then what happened, Ash, at Waterbomb Park in Barlet?
2: We had actually hired one of those cabanas so they're a bit more comfy. You can chill out there. And after he had a little bit of a swim, we laid him down to have a sleep and didn't know that he had pooped at the time. By the time we actually went to change his nappy, it had soaked in all the water and just become a slop. When we took the nappy off...
3: Brody's gagging.
2: We had to use the towels and everything that were provided by
3: Waterbomb Park.
2: By Waterbomb Park, yeah. We actually ended up having to pay for them and took them with us.
0: Glorious.
3: Okay, Brody, first question for Ash.
4: Do you pack gloves so you could put gloves on before dealing with said child?
2: When you've gotten to that stage, you don't tend to care anymore.
3: Yeah.
1: About life.
3: You've been doing it for 2 years.
2: Yeah, you've just given up on everything, really. You tend to, you get used to it.
3: And then what do you do? Just go wash the poo off your hands in the pool?
2: We bailed all together. We packed up all our stuff.
3: Yeah. Did you leave Bali or just the Waterbomb Park?
2: No, we chucked him back on the plane and we stayed.
3: Yeah. Okay, Clint, any questions?
0: Do you inform the child that it's not to do that ever again?
2: We put him up for adoption straight away.
1: Guys, there's a...
3: Now he lives happily ever after in Seminyak.
1: I won't say the name of it, but there is a swimming centre right near your house, Brody. And the last three times I've been there, the wave pool was shut because of a code brown.
3: That's so gross. Oh. In the wave pool?
1: Yeah, to escape the nappy.
3: You don't put a baby in a wave pool.
1: Oh, like just in the edge bit.
3: They should be banned. There should be nappy pools
0: and a nappy pool. And people, staff to deal with the nappy pool as well.
1: That's the parent.
0: Oh, really?
1: Yes.
0: Yeah, banned from pools as well.
3: Yeah, I agree. Don't take them to
1: pool. Are you going to leave the house with yours?
0: No.
3: All right, Jess. Morning.
5: Hi, how are you?
3: Have you got some wonderful news for our two dads?
0: Surely your children are beautiful and clean.
5: I'm really sorry, but I agree with Jace.
3: Okay, tell us.
5: When my daughter was around 3 months old, my partner and I thought we'd do the responsible thing and go to see a lawyer and get our will all sorted, parents. And these appointments take a while. There's lots of details to go through. And my daughter was sitting on my lap and all of a sudden it runs down her legs, down the chair, onto the carpet of the lawyer's office. And I was just mortified.
0: Right.
3: And she's only 3 months.
0: I have a question. That's
3: a lot of liquid coming out of a small
1: It's
3: amazing.
1: It's honestly, what comes out of them is terrifying.
0: I've got a question, Jess. Do you have a secret formula for getting the stain out?
5: Well, I was just so mortified. I looked up at the lawyer in front of me who was just so beautiful and said, "That's a breastfed baby. I've got 4 at home. I know what that looks like.
1: Yeah, because that's the other thing. So you get the chart.
3: What chart?
1: The poo chart at the hospital.
0: The colour chart.
3: What's that?
1: So they give you a chart of...
3: Isn't it black at the start?
1: Yes.
4: Tar.
0: Okay, well...
1: No, it's...
3: And
1: it's,
3: that's healthy.
1: Yeah, like that. And honestly, that's easy.
0: Yeah.
1: The tar's great to deal with. And then you start following the chart, and then they start getting
0: a bit... That's a progression type thing.
1: Yeah, and then it happens.
3: Okay, Brody, any questions?
1: Then they hit solids.
0: Okay. Jace,
3: any questions?
4: What happens if you get it on your clothing in public? You can't change. So do you just...
3: You do. You take a spare t-shirt.
0: Poncho.
1: No, you can't put on a poncho.
5: I think you rely on all the bits and pieces you've got in your nappy bag. Just try and clean it off best you can and get home as soon as you can to change.
1: Never leave home without your nappy bag. Hey, Jess?
5: Yeah. Absolutely.
0: What does one put in the nappy bag outside of nappies?
3: It's a good question, Clint.
5: Wipes, spare nappies, definitely rubbish bags to put the dirty nappies in when you're out. You don't want to have those lying around without
3: spare
5: a bag.
3: For you.
5: Spare clothes.
0: Bibs.
5: And snacks.
3: I've got a question. Because I had an issue with this. So when you take a dirty nappy off, where is it acceptable to put it?
0: Oh, good one.
3: I've had people at my house and they've put it in my kitchen bin and I'm like, that's an outside bin job.
1: Well, I mean, the nappy bags do have a fragrance.
0: Don't people take them home with them?
1: They've got a scent.
0: Not like a doggy bag. Isn't that what you meant to do? You meant to politely put it in your nappy bag for later on.
3: Oh, no, you can't have that. The bottle and the clean things.
1: Yeah, no, you can't.
0: No, it doesn't go. They don't cohabitate.
1: Brody, what would you do
3: if you're at my house and your baby you just had to have it dirty, and you, where would you put it?
4: Just leave it in the ensuite and run.
0: Yeah.
1: I think it's customary to put it in your wheelie bin.
3: Do you know that
1: don't put it in the kitchen bin, go out the front.
3: At someone else's house. Mm. Yeah. Do you know, someone told me that if your kid has an accident, a number two accident at daycare, they put it in the bag and send it home with the kid.
0: In the bag?
1: No.
0: Oh, the undies.
3: True.
0: The Reg Grundies.
1: No, there's the undies
3: do.
1: And stuff.
3: If it's in the undies, they will. Yeah, and they put it in a bag and they put it in the backpack.
1: Oh. No, they don't. But they don't put the nappy in there.
3: They do. No, not a nappy.
1: No, but if the clothes are stained. Yeah, if the clothes are stained, yeah.
3: They put the poo in it and the clothes in it.
1: They don't put the poo in the bag.
3: They do. My friend told me.
1: They're not sitting there going, shame.
3: 13, 24, 10. Has your child's poo been sent home in the bag?
1: They're not sending the poo home.
3: It does. I'm telling you.
1: So you're telling me. Hang on.
0: I think if it's in the undies.
1: Let me clarify. You're talking.
0: It's not like a sample.
1: Yeah, you're talking not attached to the clothing. You're saying it's individual.
3: No, it's still with the clothing.
1: Yeah, if it's on the clothes,
3: no,
1: absolutely.
3: But it's like the whole thing. Look at the people calling from daycare. Look, 13, 24, 10. Look at the phone.
1: Mate, I picked up one of the kids and it's been attached to the clothes.
0: Pick him up. I'm intrigued.
3: They put the poo in the clothes in the bag.
0: I'm intrigued.
1: The clothes.
3: They do. We're not going off air until I'm proved right.
1: Hello, Nova.
0: Hello.
3: Are you calling for tickets to the NFL or did your child
1: Hello,
3: get home
1: Nova.
3: With poo?
1: Turn down your radio. You've called the poo hotline. Good morning. Who's this?
6: It's Steph.
1: Hello, Steph.
3: Did it happen to you?
6: Look, they do not put the feces in a bag.
3: Hang up on Steph. Go to Abby. Hi, Abby.
7: Hi.
3: What happened to you?
7: My daughter at her previous childcare centre, her undies were sent home with the full poo.
3: I told you. Go to Lee.
7: Yep. It happened. I was...
3: Go to Lee. Hi, Lee.
0: No.
1: Lee.
8: Hey, how are you?
3: Did it happen to you?
8: I can confirm they absolutely sent home poo-filled undies.
1: What is their way of going, shame to your child?
3: I told you. You should sign a waiver that says if my kid poos in its undies, put them in the bin. I don't need them.
0: Not the kid, the undies.
3: No, and the kid. All of it. No, not the kid.
1: I'm so excited for you
3: two
1: to have a baby.
3: Look at all the people calling.
1: So excited.
3: There's more people ringing. They all know it's true.
0: It's like passion.
1: How are you feeling?
0: I feel good.
3: Excited about being a dad.
1: Brody's so awkward if it's a girl.
3: I knew it.
4: I don't feel like my breakfast anymore.
3: No, it's so gross, isn't it? You better get used to it though, lads.
1: Good luck, boys.
9: Thank you for being a friend.
1: Clint's not going to handle that.
0: So when did they learn to use the toilet facility?
3: Good question.
0: You know, properly.
1: Oh.
3: Without, my niece is doing accident. It now and yeah. I got her to wee in the toilet.
1: High twos, high twos.
0: High twos.
1: Two?
3: Yeah, you've got 2 years.
1: You've got 2 years in the full poo trenches.
3: I think you can train them earlier.
1: And the thing is, as they get older, it gets...
0: Okay.
3: I know. Do you know what? Ignorance is bliss. Just you live and you learn, fellas. Yeah. Just do your best. It's a lot, though.
1: We've got to upload this as a video because your facial expressions are priceless.
0: Is it like when you're cutting onions? Like, you know.
1: What do you mean?
3: I was gagging having to change a nappy. I was like.
0: Yeah, how do you.
3: And she
0: is there any form of facial protection that you can use?
1: No,
3: oh,
1: the worst.
3: You could wear a face mask.
0: Yeah, like some sort of, or sunglasses or whatever.
1: You want my rock bottom moment?
0: Oh, I thought we had a few before.
1: Archie had gastro.
0: Oh, no, I don't know.
1: And I was changing him and I had gastro too.
3: Did you vomit on him?
1: I vomited on him.
3: That's disgusting.

0: 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Nova 100. Melbourne traffic. Nova 100.
1: Census night was Tuesday, the 11th of August. There's still time to complete in the census. Every answer matters. Authorised by the Australian Bureau of Statistics Canberra, a crash on the ring road, Altona bound, just before the Calder Freeway, still causing delays. There is debris on the road as well. The crews are working frantically to clean up. A crash on the South Gippsland Freeway, northbound between Pound Road and the Princess Highway, has the right-hand lane closed. Multiple vehicles have been involved in a crash on the Hume Freeway, citybound before Donnybrook Road. Sydney Road, Brunswick is closed between Davies and Mitchell Street for tramworks until Thursday, 3 September. Businesses remain open. Expect delays. Visit the Transport Victoria website. Sunshine and then rain. A top of 22 on the way right now. It's 14 degrees on Melbourne's Nova 100.
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3: Good morning, Melbourne. Clint Stanaway with you. No official confirmation yet of the death of a New South Wales man in Nepal. Michael Keats has been named as the first Aussie to have died in the devastating floods, with his partner Emma announcing the news online. But authorities say they're still trying to account for 43 Australians caught up in the disaster. Back home here in Melbourne, fire investigators looking into an early morning blaze in Frankston. A convenience store on Wells Street was set alight around 4:30. Meantime, fire has destroyed a property in Reservoir. The abandoned weatherboard was well light when crews arrived at the Plenty Road address. The state opposition has promised new hybrid electric trains to the Melton and Wyndham Vale lines if elected in November. It'll cost around $1.7 billion. 75-year-old man in hospital after confronting a thief at a charity bin in Mentone. Police say the offender grabbed a cricket bat from the bin, assaulted the victim and demanded his phone. Good Samaritans got involved, restraining the man until police arrived. And a Britney Spears biopic is in the works, with fans placing bets on who they think will play the role. Sabrina Carpenter and Sydney Sweeney are so far among the front runners. Nova Sport, Carlton's Ben Ainsworth says the playing group is pumped and full of belief ahead of Friday night's elimination final with the Cats. Lionel Messi has played his last game for Argentina. He's retired from international football. And a couple of wins for our Aussies at the US Open. Kim Birrell and James Duckworth are both through to the second round. You're up to date on Melbourne's Nova 100.
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8: What a morning to start the first day of spring. Yeah, you heard me. Welcome to it. September 1, winter is done.
9: Oh, I've got some pep in my step this morning. I am so happy. Some good weather is on the way.
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matches how Melbourne looks this morning. Nova 100, it's Aaron Rich. First day of spring and we are starting in style. The sun is out. I can't see one cloud here in South Melbourne and I'm all for it. Plus you being on standby to win Nova's cash, all the cars, instant mystery money or two brand new dealy EVs. I'll sort you out in three hits at Nova. You know what?

0: beautiful morning in Melbourne. This is Nova 100. 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I've got a brand new track from Stella Lefty. I tell you, she is a talent and a half. Brilliant singer-songwriter. Her song is called Boston. That is coming up. But first, let's do this.
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0: 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That's what you're looking for, Ashley.
3: Oh, wouldn't that be lovely?
0: Oh,
3: hey?
0: Wouldn't that be lovely? You know when they talk about the cost of fuel and you go, nah, not my problem.
3: Yep. And when there's no fuel left?
0: Nah, not my problem.
3: Not my problem.
0: Hubby forgot to put fuel in the car.
3: Not my problem.
0: Let's pop you on standby to win Nova's cash or the cars. Good luck.
3: Thank you very much.
0: More chances coming up. Don't you stress after 10. Keep Nova on non-stop now for your Tuesday morning. I used to.

0: Nine's Nova 100. I don't know about you. I've got a bit of pep in my step this morning. First day of spring. Oh, September 1. I am so glad to see you. I've been done with winter for quite some time, and it's a gorgeous day today ahead with a top of 22 degrees. Next, one of the biggest songs of the year from Taylor Swift coming up.
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0: forget until the afternoon before. 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
7: 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A nasty crash in the Hume Freeway sees it closed city-bound before Donnybrook Road. Crews on the scene there. Big delays on approach. Give it a miss and take Maryang Road instead. A breakdown on the Monash city-bound near Tinks Road. Seeing delays back to Clyde Road. Take the Princess Highway. Hurry. 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A sunny morning becoming cloudy and a shower or two, a top of 22 degrees. Right now it's 16 degrees on Melbourne's Nova 100.
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9: Hope you're having a wonderful Tuesday morning. If you're at work by now, you probably had a couple of coffees and you settled in or finished the school drop-off. I've got the music sorted for you, whatever you got going on. Sonny Federa, the superstar DJ out of Adelaide's Freshie. Say something.